0: In prayer has made kings become beggars, and beggars are riding on horses. According to scripture, 1 Peter chapter 4 verse 7 says, the end of the world is coming soon. Therefore, be earnest and disciplined in prayer. For this reason, Freedom Time Praying Partner, FTPP, is inviting all to join this power-packed prayer program every Sunday, Monday, Tuesday, and Wednesday midnight, 12 p.m. on... This power-packed program is being led by Reverend Bernard Owusu Ansah.
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1: By the blood of Jesus Christ of Nazareth, we kill it by fire.
2: Amen.
1: Amen.
0: Don't forget that the fervent prayer of a righteous man availeth much. Therefore, be part of this program. For any information, call 0244 115 618. Freedom,
2: the Lord has.

0: Second Touch. In 2024, he released the anointing to flourish. And now, in 2026, Banner of Grace Ministries presents Eagle Wings Conference 2026. Theme, the faithfulness of God. From Tuesday, June 23rd to Friday, June 26th, 5:30 p.m. each night. Prepare your spirit for an unforgettable encounter. Hosting this life-shifting gathering is the lead apostle, Emmanuel Franklin Ajiman, and our guest minister, Prophet Bernard Owusu-Anisam, the convener of FTPP.
1: Freedom, the Lord has done it. Freedom, the Lord has done it. The bachelor to say, I believe that the grace of God, you are doing well. I'm also doing fantastic by the mercies of God. The bachelor to say, Yamia don't yes, I ever want to be
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1: Yes, but Dovenia, they said, yeah, 2 years ago, you're Baho no more. And Radiman sent to a ECC or Ho, Emmanuel Bro, Adrini, and ATS, yes or no. O Yamia Doma Bosumi, ya 23rd, 24th, 25th, 26th, yes, I ever to my freedom for Mobain Asham Mine, Community 25, Gulf City, Community 18, Pram Pram, Afienya, Gulf City, and I give you Mataiko, Michelle Camp, Baby Amubia, Yamia Doma 23rd, Yemba, a year Dowenya, Tarazo Junction. Aye banner of grace as all of your son ever who give. When Yamia Basa Cassiano, a son ever be a Cassimiso, Yamia Doma 23rd near a year, a bear brother you read, and at 24th, and also so be a Mukwade you read, 25th, bear Yawade you read, and at a year 26th, and so a bear wonderful one night Cassiapa, and a woman be a whoopia for communion by Ebra. Now, with the Mitumino, as I may to maybe interrupt to more Volta regional, Mota Frame Pastor Benada Benabe, Yamia Doma 23rd, Ayabusumi Yaye Wumiye, the 23rd, 24th, 25th, 26th, and you name Renqua. If you are done, I bear 26th, and you bear no war night. I have brevi, now with the Mitumi, and the Yakasima, one maybe I will be a woman in Asia, near Bompaye, and you run on Sylvester at 6:30. Not by 9:30 na yapon every home. And yet Dowenya Tarazo Junction. 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
1: It will your friend. Missy free came one and you rush on the demo. Yamia don't want any asset to a brebby. Now you may have me a say brebby, not upon the fall sample. You boom, not in Kunigia, if you're a deno, and yeah, yeah, yeah, yeah, I am super excited. Come, and the Lord will be God, and the devil will find his rightful place.
0: Your season of stagnation is over. God is about to prove his faithfulness in your life. Don't forget, Friday will be an all-night service. His banner over us, his greater grace.

I'm not going to be able to do that.

0: Guided by a shared purpose and a spirit of collaboration, Emory University students push each other to think creatively and work cooperatively, knowing that different perspectives lead to new ideas.
1: What makes Emory special is that it has very rigorous academics, but a community that is willing to support each other. People are always willing to study together and work hard together.
0: Learn more at emory.edu.
2: Ba ba ba ba ba ba ba ba ba ba ba ba ba ba ba ba ba ba ba ba ba ba ba ba ba ba ba ba ba ba ba ba ba ba ba ba ba ba ba ba ba ba ba ba ba ba ba ba ba ba ba ba ba ba ba ba ba ba ba ba ba ba ba ba ba ba ba ba ba ba ba ba ba ba ba ba ba ba ba ba ba ba ba ba ba ba ba ba ba ba ba ba ba ba ba ba ba ba ba ba ba ba ba ba ba ba ba ba ba ba ba ba ba ba ba ba ba ba ba ba ba ba ba ba ba ba ba ba ba ba ba ba ba 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

0: afei yɛ bɛwura mpa bɔne mu paa kwaku a let me please ask you please to share the link for me if you can. I will be very glad and I'll be very happy if you can share the link for me to help somebody to pray. If you can share the link, we are live on Adom TV, we are live on Praise TV, we are live on GH1 TV, the demo live our Facebook on so the demo live for Joy Prime TV and yeah, Praise TV, Praise TV, and a Light TV, and a Home Base TV. Any demo, share link in the mami. Facebook, you should get demo dendendin with Facebook. Uko Facebook at Edino, a your original FTPP. I'll be very happy if you can help somebody to pray by sharing the link. The name is Original FTPP. Original FTPP. And you can also type Bernard Uswansa on Facebook. We are also live on YouTube. And Yebompai. A certain this week, Empire Yebuni Mekano, Anopeiwo, Anopampai Bonoso. I say, every unexpected, every unwanted attack, unexpected problem. And on Yebompai and our dream. So for your hobby, on my one cabin shame. And Ababeto. There are certain problems you are not expecting. Our leaf will be most share our rias nanke ye. Nanke nije womb. And so never said the aqua ye. Bema ni pia tam open woba uko kape.
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0: 6 months. 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And I need God. Unexpected issue has entered into the marriage. Many of you, you are dealing with unexpected problems. Unkabin sim na babeto, and then the wuni ni JBM, and then empire ya bebo. And I'm a patch of shen and sonya wunkwa. ABC were 1 Samuel chapter 30. 1 Samuel chapter 30. Or see, and it came to pass when David and his men were come to Ziklag on the third day that the Abimelech had invaded.

0: 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Or see, and burn it the fire. The verse number 2. Or see, and has taken the woman captive that were therein. They slay not any, either great or small, but carry them away and went on their way. The verse number 3. So David and his men came to the city, and behold, it was burned with fire. Was of David by and none mine, no, yet would jar to Mashano on cabin shame, on cabin shame, Yashin Mino, Yachimumani Mema, Chasset the Babon the kind, Chasset the Babon the kind.
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0: Chro sem say. 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Ene do makwako yenkoa. He has not planned anything. On ka binshi mu. But look at what happened. Look at what happened. Was it the verse number 3? My main kind the verse number 3 ni bi. Was it so David and his men came to the city and there was a great burn with fire. And their wives and their sons and their daughters had been taken captives. Give me the verse number 4. My God. Was it then David and the people who were with him lifted up their voice and wept until they had no more power to weep? Babu ne say until they had no more strength. Wo musu ya ma babu ro sofo afi kwa de he wasi osi then David and the people who were with him lifted up their voice and wept. Asem we watch ade onyame aduma ocha ne ya wada mechire mu yipa sofo babu ro say na David ba ya o man ya wa building for many years na sofo one day unexpected na ni peti mi aba ho abese man no sofo in fear bebre bra wo ma bre yet the seconds are sinning in our and near my woman building yet the seconds are sinning in our babu see David be do you one name on any penny for nasira for the bush ya no more two women who said they are yes city no just them see Osuyama fede nu oni ahodin pa obetimi die so firi se ohunu se wa bregu. Unexpected thing has happened to them. Many of us, this is what is happening in your life. Unexpected thing is happening in your life, mama. Unexpected thing is happening in your life, my dear. 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
1: asempa fe
0: 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Why did David cry? 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
0: If we are live on Facebook, I beg you in the name of God, share the link for me and let's go. Come on now, let's help others to pray. Shalapata kalapatea, rakepato soparagade, evendo valakapatea, zalakapato lepediata. Somebody share the link for me. Go ahead and share the link. Share the link. We are live on Facebook. The name is Original FTPP. The Lord has done it. Share the link for me. Share the link for me.

0: then share the link. Share it hard one. Share it hard one. Share it hard one. Let us be a blessing. Let us be a blessing. Let us be a blessing. My God. My God. My God. My God. Share the link right now. Share it right now. Share it right now. And let us go. The name there is original FTPP. The Lord has done it. Thank you, Holy Ghost. After you caught the next prayer topic, we are going for the next prayer topic, and we are firing it intensively. You're bomb fire with the ding pa. And you know the prayer we are praying. Bible saying, and David cried, and he cried, and the man cried. Bible says, I was reading the down there while we were praying. The word of the Lord said, he cried. Bible says, and two wives of David. Two wives of David has been taking captives. I feel like standing. That is why I'm standing.
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0: 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Like your friend Nanahima. 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They wanted to kill the king. 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We say, oh Lord. Oh Lord. 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Who study this scripture? 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Yes, there was an enemy within. And yes, some of it no more call chi David here and Debbie. Obin ma tip off. Chere say, Mudru ahim fi ho no mo a mo fa bunkum mo ko nifa e dan na toso mi ensa no e ho na na yire panyini wo di e toso e nan ho na na yire na yire keto ane wo mo ko chuo mu nyina o mpa boni di ana ye wa brabo mpa ne se obi ni wosre no so ni pa boni fo wo ne wosre no so nye papa wo ka wo na obi wu ama wo o mpa boni wo se every secret enemies in my life.
2: My God.
0: And rather there one and one pay years one me sre. One no say me dwuma so one me sre. 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As I clamor has a prayer. Oh Lord.

Fire, fire, fire, fire, fire, fire, fire, fire, fire, fire, fire, fire, fire, fire, fire, fire, fire, fire, fire, fire, fire, fire, fire, fire, fire, fire, fire, fire, fire, fire, fire, fire, fire, 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fire, fire, fire, fire, fire, fire, fire, fire, fire, fire, fire, fire, fire, fire, fire, fire, fire, fire, fire, fire, fire, fire, fire, fire, fire, fire, fire, fire, fire, fire, fire, fire, fire, fire, fire, fire, fire, fire, fire, fire, fire, fire, fire, fire, fire, fire, fire, fire, fire, fire, fire, fire, fire, fire, fire, fire, fire, fire, fire, fire

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0: We are going for the next prayer topic. 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Never boy, why? You move be brilliant. 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And rather, why me? 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
0: So sorry na umpai. And I do be so sorry na umpai. You call the next prayer topic. If you are live on Facebook, I beg you in the name of God, share the link for me. I will be very happy if you can share the link. The name on Facebook is Original FTPP. Original FTPP. And the mommy and moi will be an umpai. Share the link for me. Come on now. Freedom mind. There it has gone. Come on now. Freedom mind. Share the link. Share the link. Share the link. Freedom mind. Share the link. Let us fire and help somebody. You call the next prayer topic. Was wherever I have been tied. 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Ye nina ye babi shemu wa la pass. A year risk cost park and so empire ye be bunny. I say every unexpected problem. Everybody will how be a young kebi shema about me pay disappointment and swaba. Me home family, me home to dome, me call hospital doctor see me ya cancer. Now ready a free hini, me tiapo, me call hospital and call him who yare ya see me ya HIV. Hey, ready a free hini, me tiapo, me home to dome, me name some malaria bimpo.
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0: We ye bone bufum. 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I'm saying, hey, a winning was a damn ya. My yarisa was just was status because was in my yarisa, papa. My yarisa, my yarisa, microbusia for sale. 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They be out the hospital. So for your uniform hospital, actually 2 weeks. Was still do 10 because I want one catching a missile while brinting a mean kuno. So for yari no so on ma so for wo be free wo kura emfa wo si ade be ha wa dwene ompa iboni wo say wherever my marriage has been tied ebrade ma wadie mani gi aya chichere ba bi ade ma wadie akwakoto a minyina na minyini so mi hia be ma papa mi hia oba papa nyina na minyini so ebrade ma wadie kwa ne declare wo anu nya de pa declare afi yakop chemu nya ko declare say

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0: Holy Ghost. 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You called the next prayer, and this might be our last prayer. Mamin Kai will say, Yamiya Domwa next week. Next week, Tuesday, Yakotema. Yakotema, Yamiya Doma next week. Yakotema Dowinya. Mamin Kai will remember if you cry. Empire Yabo Han Yakobodi and Washiwaho. It impacts a wound in Mubuotema. Catcher and say, Pastor Bernard, they say, next week, Ebenada. Yakohonum 4 days. So for Bamimakoho Wednesday, Thursday, Friday, 3 days, na Mimakoho. My program now can start it a year Tuesday, a year next week, 23rd. A best chance here, a banana numre. So for Bamimakohonum, Ukwa numre. Freedom, baby, Uwa Pram Pram, Dowinya, Afienya, Community 25, 18 Junction, Tema, Ehin, baby, I'm Gulf City, Ashama, Matayiku,
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0: Baby, I mean to be moody. 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An unquantity bonus suffer. A coin to Bakopa Woko, Wapevisa Bako Yamano, Miunu Yamano, Miensa Yamano, and Nayamano, Enum Yamano, and will be say Pastor Bernard de Batema. Was it Pastor Bernard? You free down so many a Batema, ye shia woho. Was who ye Juman as Papa was roof, Sibra Foma, and I'm a brother in the dreamy case here. Was wo fra no apa no pigan nsa wo suru no se blade me da basu adu mi so o si benam so ru a awade ka che se wo chebre ni gana ha itin wa ya ya ya be fon peso be ko no na su me bom pa ma within the next 1 month to 2 months wo be ko me can just like that o was si pastor benard wo nim se me bra ne ko itin mi ma me se wa te se wo se ba tamanti ya boye ho to the stand so fo wo se ni papa wu bad ni papa 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
0: 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Wouldn't you be a self fibroid, cancer, HIV, kidney, when you stroke, fanebra? 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After you call the next prayer topic, so for young copy, your son, your will see every evil power. So for wouldn't you say, if we are senior brabo, you boimo, we see Casamunya, Wabrabo cranye, oh, make a beam. Bamu can say me Timothy, or say the root of all evil is the love of money. And you know that another verse also said, money answers all things. Was this secret to me yet? Adie nyina. Money answers. So for teaching you, was say money answers all things. It teaching you because sika ansa kyerɛ sɛ emuaye na kyerɛ sika etimi ma muaye ewo bibia wo pa ebo ni wo sɛwrade wo so oh lord every demonic power
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0: 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Aya time ya de rich call kolibu no. Aya em say 2008 and 2009. 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
0: guy
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0: There be a 7 million. It if you 7 million, no, 700 Ghana city main canasa. Or many mu 300 Ghana city. I say me see me room feed dark. Me say whenever you bomb pay be an so for a confessica some may be na me fan a personal because me nim ye me. So for 7 million, no, or many mu 3 million, 700 Ghana city, 700 Ghana city, or many mutter in the Ghana city. And no more depart doctors for nature, sir. Muny, Namon fire by you, Kotiata, Namunko, you preaching. Doctors for the city, be just who could you know the receipt. Eba, no more shakolano. No more nibi. And no more tiakran was say, so for whiny and freno. 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
0: Na abi jile jile me ni so for. 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Oh boy, dear beba ni ye freedom ne beba. 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A year 0 5 9 5 A patch of 5 7 6
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0: Now about 5 7 It didn't have any freedom time print partners and never bar. Yamishra no city. The movie brand a year demay and see BT Yamene. Yamishra wa wooty. Now, oh, yeah. Yamin fancy so sick as a mound. Now, Unyame manager and Yahotombra will sick as a moon. Mammy for number we encounter Mount Edge and also see a 0 2 4 4 0 2 4 4 The patch of 1 1 5 No about 6 1 8 0 2 4 4 1 1 5
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0: No about 6 1 8 Me bobiem 0 2 4 4 1 1 5 No about 6 1 8 0 2 4 4 1 1 5 No about 6 1 8 Bibobium 0 2 4 4 1 1 5 Wabo 6 1 8 Mepacho Edine Bebani ye Bernard Usu and Samidin Nebeba Yibi Yibi Usera de 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
0: 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Be the Yesu mo je twem wo Yesu die mo. May the Lord use you to rewrite the story of your family.
2: Amen.
0: May the Lord use you to set the record straight.
2: Amen.
0: That there is God.
2: Yes.
0: Who can deliver and who can heal.
2: Yare
0: biara e wo maami fie. Ye ye ma ye mema. May the Yesu mo je you ti free.
2: Amen.
0: Ya si efie ha die omo Omo wa hun tutuo sasabro wo omo so. Efie a wonyi duro ba bia wani no wani wani Jesus says pass.

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0: 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In the mighty name of Jesus Christ. May you be lifted.
1: Amen.
0: In the name of Jesus.
1: Amen.
0: May you also smile.
1: Amen.
0: May you also be lifted.
1: Amen.
0: In Jesus' mighty name.
1: Amen.
0: Fajidia ka ame mi ensa nenye ho.
1: Amen. Amen. Amen.
0: All right, God bless you so much. Now we are doing what you know, Tuesday. You be shame at what La Paz, a year risk cost parking. So every Tuesday be a year deliverance service. The title of your moa will be seen, Pastor Ben and Messon. They be an ami didi. Messon, they be a no ubi name da sofo. Messon, they be a me who we any winning in your papa. Christo, ye adomwa or china emumre. Every Tuesday be an year, exactly 6:37 near Shasia or Tamabra. Menu be bom pa ye. Na ye you deliverance free sun ye manin yinemo. Tuesday service here is very powerful. It wo tama ya brebi. Ya wada no pa we misrew. Aya ye fasting ne bra. Ya wada we oba swa ye fasting. Na oba. Ye be bom pa ye. But aya ye de bom pa ye na wo twi ne se. Every unwanted problem so fo. 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Every unwanted problem. And it will be team make us say ade beche brother will be prepared so for obekor court. 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
0: 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Also, violence about Joseph Prumon will not beat me about Mamia. I can't obama me a yetama program, no. 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
3: In 2022, God gave us a fruitful encounter. In 2023, He brought us the second touch. In 2024, He released the anointing to flourish. And now, in 2026, Van of Grace Ministries presents Eagle Wings Conference 2026, theme, The Faithfulness of God. From Tuesday, June 23rd to Friday, June 26th, 5:30 p.m. each night. 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Hosting this life-shifting gathering is the lead apostle, Emmanuel Franklin Ajiman, and our guest minister, Prophet Bernard Owusu-Anza, the convener of FTPP.
4: Freedom, the Lord has done it. Freedom! The Lord has done it. Yeah. To say, I believe that the grace of God, you are doing well. I'm also doing fantastic by the mercies of God. Freedom for a mobile asham mine coming to 25 Gulf City Community 18 Pram Pram Afienya Gulf City and I give you Mataiku Michelle Camp Baby Amubia Yamiya Duma 23rd Yeba Ayedowenya Tarazo Junction Aye 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Come, and the Lord will be God, and the devil will find his rightful place.
3: Your season of stagnation is over. God is about to prove his faithfulness in your life. Don't forget, Friday will be an all-night service. His banner over us, his greater grace.
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0: 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Say, dear Lord,
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0: Forgive me of all my sins.
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1: Come into my life.
0: Write my name.
1: Write my name
0: in the book of life.
1: In the book of life.
0: I repent.
1: I repent.
0: And I accept.
1: And I accept
0: your son Jesus.
1: Your son Jesus
0: as my Lord.
1: As my Lord.
0: And my personal Savior.
1: And my personal Savior.
0: Lord, I thank you.
1: Lord, I thank you
0: for saving my life.
1: For saving my life.
0: In Jesus' name.
1: In Jesus' name.
0: Amen.
1: Amen.
0: Be brave, but it will see what China Jones says. She has bomb pie and what they crossing see. I have Bobby Mame. Thank you so much for joining Freedom.

0: Amen.
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1: Amen.
0: So man what for the mamma money to money? Genesis 15, verse 13. To us, mommy. Yeah,
2: carefully, Genesis, mommy. It do me a juno.
0: Yanko. Yanko.
2: Do me as I say.
0: Mm-hmm.
2: Abraham
0: said. Or see, Radi catch Abraham say.
2: Who ampara say?
0: Or see, who ampara say?
2: Was he bear or was I see? Ah, and one year.
0: Or see, who ampara say? Was he for bear a hoof for was I see? And your one dear ampara so.
2: Now, a song.
0: Number song.
2: Now, what the hell?
0: You see, or so on the song, no ma, how on my inquire.
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0: 400 years on the Yahoo. As soon as I want. Amen.
1: Amen.
0: It will be see up the book, you ma. And a brow of bread. 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Or bread, papa,
1: or bread.
0: Open your beer to my Juma, my Juman, a vinegar, Juman, a bay, or my yinady. 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One war war, one gazan and theater. One war, one and theater. It will be what brother call any but any ye
1: and ye.
0: A copy quack, I did be a cow, the old bread. Because why your hoho was so soon,
1: yes.
0: Why your aqua was so soon,
1: yes.
0: Or that a shape of straw was so soon. Or say what your own ye da,
1: yes.
0: And obey you with your
1: sudden. Amen.
0: And obey you with your sudden.
1: Amen.
0: And obey you with your sudden.
1: Amen.
0: Yaribia mobia aqua. And then Yarimbe flew so with your sudden.
1: Amen.
0: And obedience. I want some and I aqua. And then I want him to feel so with your
1: sudden. Amen.
0: Or say, Kai, Papa, trust my woman, Bill.
2: I say,

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0: 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And what bomb pay Radibu Amio, and Radibu Amio, and Radibu Amio. Now show my yahoo who was so suma. I guess I can tell who bomb pay at this day. I
2: said, I said, Semper FM.
0: And I am Bible equivalent. You know. So follow down your bomb pay. So who did you tell Uncle Forestia? Nothing ever can we ya? A Radibu, you will feel no baby.
1: Amen.
0: Everybody you feel no baby.
1: Amen.
0: Everybody you feel and quiet.
1: Amen.
0: Everybody you feel our home.
1: Amen.
0: Everybody my own yakuada. Amen. And then I show him crying.
1: Amen.
0: And let me show him crying. Say, no man's son will bring him.
1: Amen.
0: Papa, you ask mommy.
3: I say, Now, my, our best one.
0: What say, so my, our best one.
3: Me
0: born,
3: I think.
0: The ready so be put on my, I think. And you be pialo, do I shame, cause you know. Or do I yell, walk, walk. The ready so be boon, I think.
1: Amen.
0: The ready so be boon, I think.
1: Yes.
0: Because what did you watch? Ti wudi an kofu kaso mu dem wuda bi manye en kofu machine so mu omusisi no wuda bi manye en kofu nya nya won fa hudi no nya won fa hudi anya na wuda bi oda yare mpa so de bi on hospital de bi on ko ya a blood test adin adin ti de basa ahu chiri ni wodi

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0: 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You're on more by your corner, what by your dish?
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0: 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And CB, we will soon.
1: We will soon.
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1: Dabby.
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1: Dabby.
0: Who to be Jimmy Alpe?
1: Dabby.
0: CB.
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0: 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That's it. 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
1: Yes.
0: Because that's it. You mean to say, we are my opinion. When your best 6 years now, we see opinion, man. 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I don't want to miss
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1: Amen. Amen. Amen. Amen. Amen. Amen. Amen. Amen. 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
2: 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Eh.
3: No my aw obesumu ono.
0: Oh, see, so my is a phone called someone on the someone, a very little bit boom. I think
3: that's
0: you. Yeah, tell mommy.

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1: amen fa yeko
0: naturally
2: no odi ano die pi be free ho akọ
0: amen
1: amen
0: I say action no yan wo be sum no no be ya kwa no action no say already say onkwa say oyi wo fin kwa ye ni mu a ahodi a wo nyai ono nyai ye bi

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1: 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She. We invite you brother Follies. Every Thursday biara. And upon 8 o'clock. I come here at 12 o'clock. You go on pay here at Water Follies. 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
0: Amen.
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2: Amen.
1: We say, Enkwasumi yon humi yon to amasa. So one ke kamu huwa. Hello? Hello, Mpacho Kasemitiyo. Good evening, Papa. Mpacho Nete Sen, now kase frehen. 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
3: I don't mean the question because I assume.
1: So whom are you going to say to you, Papa? Papa, what are you going to say to you? I'm going to contact you.
3: I'm going to say to you, I'm going to say to you, I'm going to say to you, I'm going to say to you.
1: Oh,
3: kafu. I'm going to say to you, I'm going to say to you, I'm going to say to you, I'm going to say to you.
1: Papa, you. Papa, you're so for you. Ya papa, so kone ni mka, kone ni mga anani wa mai basa, sandi ya mano. 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
4: Urade and then me jaya papa the nation.
1: Jesus.
4: A dear piala a dear when I'm bravo. Oh yes, Christo Busson.
1: Jesus.
4: Papa, okay, I send me a small car say, what we in papa, and my new year my end papa. Wrong to me call a new bravo. Oh yes, Christo. Amen.
1: Amen. Amen. Hello.
4: Hello.
1: But your baby and tell me do you didn't telephone on my betuja. Ele telefone numa betuja. Obetuma frame was 0595-715252. 05.
4: Hello.
1: Hello.
4: Good evening.
1: Good evening.
0: Good evening. Good evening.
1: Good evening. Good evening. Good evening. Good evening. Good evening. Good evening. Good evening. Hello, Kasamani.
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3: Great work, couple of years. Number four, so I'm away in Shira. And then other Jews, so great work, Sabri, Melinda 101. Sabri, a friend, great work 101. Would you for more corporate backers of videos?
4: Wonderful, mature, so and yet you food, and I already show.
3: Kenya Baba, a consul, a Baba Dufia. One also said, Nanya may a numna qua, so I yet a fear your sibling. One can shut that. No, but can be a singer, me and him. Mammy, you are quite about Buckus if you can see so.
5: Yeah, yeah.
3: No, mammy, Opera would chair what you cry on.
5: Bacho,
3: if I was saying,
5: Bacho, a friend, Mavis.
3: Mavis, ah, what he and I'll free him.
5: Bacho, if you're a dock away.
3: O dock out, outy. 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Yamina, and Nana, Julia, Mammy Mavis, yes, I can't doubt Ketaso. Now, so old, yet still you can see so life. And then, and I'm always happy and yet all night and I saw
5: you jammy dancing the problem in the supper no me akola me kotena me ofa any miss one chain
3: we are bufra
5: pachan
3: for that would be via him
5: me di infancy
3: 6 years and I kotena ofa no so one chain
5: pachan na me ofa any me die
3: my shano
5: me shano
3: no die
5: patron
3: hey and I had a
5: auntie tama a banny son or bomano same in name nesemi catch you via a condom befasum and your quimper
3: no how many years
5: satama patrona one name was 6 years auntie member anime is 30 years had a 8 years
3: no da
5: in patron
3: Jesus
5: Timikodu bed me could do 10 years you know and I mean my miss and the family feel
3: I hope remember no be work sarofa.
5: I try.
3: Does that boy how many years?
5: In Pacham 40 years, December and I'm in your 40.
3: Jesus Christ. The 10 years, Umami, ever foul feeding, wolf, I know, was wanted. Then you see, then you see.
5: If you are corner, Madame, that's what the ABN, none of an only made
3: that. Hey, from that time, no, but should I be now of an order?
5: One more for any meda.
3: And
5: Tia Dena Cosua Ache. And Tia Ma, while you are crampled here, may be Bama be a Baba Macombia. No,
3: the business are so we brew. Oh, well, we deem a brabble.
5: And Patroy, maybe I'm a suicide, I any piano. Dear Betima, sorry, let me read your Miami Bassa. 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
5: Akwankyere. 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And I'm a koye. Inquire, she said, I mean, one of my senior yen is an ejay die son or so. Ejay,
3: now for Tiasiana.
5: No funny, she said, Wubu, Wubu, Wubu, Wubu,
3: Wubu, Wubu, Wubu, Wubu, Wubu, Wubu, Wubu, Wubu, Wubu, Wubu, Wubu, Wubu, Wubu,
5: Patches,
3: I know you are poor for the Buddha.
5: For the Buddha, me raised that and Anna Wubu.
3: No, what is some Zakusi saying?
5: Or is some Sisia no Biswa, but say. Baba, you know, my dear.
3: Fine. To be a problem, and no, we are ready, and enemu enda so bia dana to bi nada and obu ha obi nada secret obi rape no onka obi wo sa problem obi e se no obi rape no no ho no no ni pa ni nwe na nada sa bia ye kesa he ni pa di yadre ni wu and your help ben the mass na so se obi obi obadana to bi nada na na no ho nyira fora no ho ye basa obi wo sa situation na na ju ti o
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3: e firi
4: what is here it when you go ma me pie asoro obrese me rakwe oh we na shuma ya ba kama what is here ah le be man bi aba
3: aba
4: didi e no so ye bo ho pa ye ho akwa kire
3: be man so figure
4: na our side
3: I'm saying
4: what is here din yame ye tuma what is here ti se wan na odi fo papa bi no ko ne chen ya e no ma ko ye
2: asempa
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3: sir
4: to obi ti ni ware o ti ni fa ye furu what is here secret to us is here 0247 you see my beautiful and not to life. Different person for course. We need for bomb pie. Na ano pay. 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We ready yako pon nam ya swing in friend shonko. 0247 825022. 0247 825022. For great ones here. 0247 825022. For honorable great one. 0247 825022. 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
6: ka se mo ka se si bubuashi
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6: Bacha.
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4: Tu yo faka usi wo do ko a. Na oba cross road na ba other side. 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Mi wo ku bi fo na chi. Rodu wa frem number e why? Why? Mm-hmm. Why? Why? Why? Why? Why? Why? Why? Why? Why? Why? Why? Why? Why? Why? Why? Why? Why? Why?
6: Why?
4: Why? Why? Why? Why?
6: Why?
4: Why? Why? Why? Why? Why? Why? Why? Why? Why? Why? Why? Why? Why? Why? Why? Why?
6: Why?
4: Why? Why? Why? Why? Why? Why? Why? Why? Why? Why? Why? Why? Why? Why? Why? Why? Why? Why?
6: Why?
4: Why? Why? Why? Why? Bibi wo mo busu afie na ade no e fight tia mema ye die ti mi we program obesa fra no ma kire wade amwa ye why. Wonderful, God bless you. Free great one 0247825022. Hello, yes mother, who can free
6: Ashama?
4: Oh, Ashama. Sister, here ade bia wo do nse be so bia be sey ohun bi du wachi e sey no ma. Ti uba ba no pay na ma kire wade amwa ye wate. 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Hello. Bacho, do you frame your doom radio? Why? Doom radio in Yankasa Bacho.
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4: Oh, radio no feedback in the buying side. Aha, okay. Oh, Adenta. Oh, Mammy Kasigin's your brother. Who me do a Juma Samson? Hmm. Oh, Bano, permit you, Adam Waiwati. We only pursue a board do two coin. Any probably pursue a board do two coin, but spirit to be a solid young. Now, I didn't know a do it in a spiritual marriage. A susuma warrior. To Baba, brother, corner, poati, naming son of what you should be. Why? Wonderful. For a great one 0247825022. My number is a horse up. Who bit my horse
6: up?
4: Hello? Patrick is a friend.
6: Acho
4: wa kakasi kaswa. 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
1: 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Open idea, I did not tell you how the free great one or G.
2: How do you fall?
1: I'm not sure. Sorry, but your enigma. Obama no, I'm warning him. Hello?
2: Yeah.
1: Obama, Miss Obama, no, I'm warning him. MZ, I don't think I'm warning you about any problem, no? Obama, I'm warning you about what? No, I'm warning you. Wonderful, God bless you. 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Insanity, oh, to Uberba, Uberba, Doko, and Operati, or Doko last stop would be a friend number. 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Hello, Kazafre. Hello, Kazafre. 0244-673-2700. Hello? 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
3: Ah wada.
1: 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Hum be spirit. 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
3: you.
1: Laba korubu shika bakara bushika bakanda. 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
1: Enye juma. 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My God. 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Open here to say. Now, who are you, dear? Hello? Oh. Beautiful great one. Me wakra. Sure, brother, but we can see you. Who will be spread to be to me? Now, who are Casacura and Opera Adini Fruso? But who will require Adini be Fruso? Hello?
2: Yes,
1: you. But you're
0: a Semper FM.
1: I didn't control the Sadiano, a spirit to be a better name. A Sam, I won't know Sapa. But what's
2: it?
1: No, sir.
4: Masaka Torbushika Bakara Basanda Bakanda.
1: Here, what's the one who's the one who has a woman and a mother? And a
2: great.
1: Everybody. Who will be to me? Who pass ye buani ye tu sa spirit ni furu mo? Who will be? 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
1: Sabo biyum. 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
4: Do me out in the moon, basket, beg your spirit with this silly power of you.
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1: Come out! 2 free to go. 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
1: this
0: year. Hello Kasafre.
1: Yes sir.
0: Ever na wo wo domi wo domi yeye brother maza abrofu bi nyabe be ma abrofu bi aboa wate broni bi ebe boa wo na nyame ne abie sa chance ne dia ma wo e wo spiritual ba bomode bra me ntio no ma ne nyanya wate bomode ebe bra me ntio no ma ne nyanya wate ba o ano po ya wo doko wai wonderful God bless you from the great one. 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
1: Hello
0: 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Hello, who can you favor? Oh my God. 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Hello? 0247-825022. For a great one, she's here. Hello? 0247-825022. 0247-825022. 0244-673-270. My problem. Hello, pay me trust one to one. Now we're doing a couple of names. Hello? Hello? Hello? Hello? 0244-673-270. Hello?
1: Hello?
0: Yes, who can say, friend? Oh, voter region. Mm-hmm. And then our team program into our great one. Oh, fi abosu na twa fi ni wosia. 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Hello? Hello, yes, who can say free?
1: Bacha me ka se man kesi.
0: Oh, man kesi.
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0: 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Hello? Yes, how can I pray? Hello? Hello? What was it?
3: I said, yeah, my tea over the proof.
0: Yeah,

0: 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Who jamu ah?
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0: discuss bi bi mo na ashe.
2: FM.
0: Jesus Christ. Here, my make a signal. Here, what Trump will take across Germany?
1: Oh, my trust Germany, my trust me.
0: What? Hey, in the watching. But who cares, Linda or Baby Nayosa? Who cares, Linda or Baby? What will Baby Kwasia? What do you Baby in Semisica? Eh?
1: Also, I don't
0: know. No, tell brother to Bossy. What your baby in some sika? Nesikano. Obano so only will you him. Or Jena de also from Ano. And until now, the only sika be same as your business. Be also the same as I say. Also the same as I say. Because Obano de Wako baby. Obano de Wako baby. Or Wafa. Spiritual realms or do I fabu soon be so? If you wouldn't double soon be so, is here. Frimpo. Yeah. Wow. Wouldn't double soon be so, is here. Brother Messero, who cares over by my idea, ma'am? Number breaky, I dear be a frimpo soon in the camp or tear, but Messero's or Banzi can have an idea, man. Why? No, or do Umodoko.
1: I mean,
0: Odoko traffic light. Udu traffic Odoko last stop prefer me number na no pay away. 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Wonderful. My number is no say WhatsApp 0247825022 0247825022 0244673270 0244673270
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0: Obabi na first canal. 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
0: 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Mask Kurobo Shikabak and Basanda Kurobo Shikabak. 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
1: Second
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0: Oyin pa body for pa. 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Who can say free? 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
3: think
0: it's Kaswa. Who Kaswa? Yeah. Yeah. Yeah. Me be you boy for be a mawati. Obi be boy. Oh, she came. Ti uba ban o pay meti wa de be a mawati. 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Udu wado kwa traffic light out of frame number na last stop. Why? Anapa 6 o'clock. 5 o'clock. From 5 o'clock to a year 2 o'clock in Yamuho. Why? God bless you. Hello, Kaze Freva. Hello? Pacho, mane suka. O Kaze Fre. Oh, Madina. Sister, bema bibe disappointed pa o. Bema bibe disappointed pa pa pa pa. Tutu ndi kabra no pai. 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Hello. Hello. Fregret 0247825022. 0244673270 0244673270 0247825022. But your number is in your WhatsApp. Who my WhatsApp on me? Who America, Canada, Holland, Amsterdam? Testimony and what thing? Mami Yejuma 0247825022. 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Here, Mame Kaze Kiti Ntiro. 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And until I won't, my make a sickly joke. What do they say? Wouldn't I take a Caribbean obre? Until a major formula car system will bring young Wadena, who don't permit the Benya Wadena. Until you mean messy, a spiritual case in your soon soon, a spiritual and a sad natio. If you can open until Uberman will be our castle, Caprobra, and Cabocos Romo. Brother Connor Pemina, spiritual direction, my what? Mama, what dear be am I will give you direction. So tear doesn't go for you. Yami Juma, Brano Pay, Brodo Collars of Niamua, what? No, you know me, why? God bless you. Fregret 0247825022. Hello, Kazafre.
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0: Oh, Kazwa. Ma sika bakurubu, shika bakara basanda basanda. Here, sister. Here, I didn't feel in tinta no. Who will be research at you? Yeah, that's true, Susu. Muse, I did not it true. And tinta not it true, brother. I did true, who namina. 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
4: Ane.
0: Oto, Oto no man be the said tumantus ne amokoni jene ni adiade. 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And of course, I was down for the chair. Oh, what down for the chair is here. Do you want to why? Pajo. And you bet me, say, if you any bear, what down for the fear, dear, but you bet me a call. When you're
4: right.
0: Oh, Mel. Oh, no, when you're right. When you're right. Madam is why. You kiss me, kiss me, when you're right. Oh, call up, my sister. Call up with my call, and you crack call. Won tin ya kwa adiasa ko on ma no pay why
2: asoyi la why
0: won tin mi shishu why don right pacho free great one 0244673270 we now with the shoe with the pressure by fathers won right wa negligence of duty 0244673270 0247825022 hello 0247825022. My number is in the WhatsApp. We meet my WhatsApp. We see here. 0247825022. Hello, Kazafre. Arabanzo, whatever.
5: Germany.
0: Oh, Germany.
5: Yes.
0: Not Germany, to say.
5: I'm
0: going to
5: call
0: great one. Manda Bakara. Then I would tell you, I would defer great one. I'm going
5: to last week,
0: Mr. Kai, I found my cat. What frame is that? But you're more British than Bibro.
5: Frank.
0: Oh, now what is it? Now, Osaka, no man. Mr. Kai,
5: last week, you know,
0: the
5: outshaving in our
0: why? Okay.
5: But why? Now, the moose is
0: Oh yeah, then we will do messy.
5: We are not personal. We then any moon and the poker on Pesce, if I said, the red any moon. We need to see the McCoy. Oh, our welcome was you, Bibia, the camera. Come here, the one. Yeah, next week, remember Jimmy to the
0: Jesus Christ, Jesus Christ, that is the miracles of God.
5: Wonderful, wonderful.
0: God bless. Brother, your friend, no challenge. And no one would be a dash. Yami Yajmo. Hello, Casa Friva.
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0: Jesus, brother, Vaza to Akuma's Wati. Missing a missile and a yak to send Tosu. 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
7: Jema.
0: 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You will be tears if you are. Yeah. 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Jesus Christ, Holy Spirit. 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Forget what is here. Oh, America, Canada, Holland, Amsterdam, Japan, Australia, Belgium, Sweden, Denmark. Famous is here. No more pie. 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Hello, Kazan Flavor. 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
6: Ah,
0: ne. 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
6: Oh, nyamia fa so ti se do tumi
0: nante. 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Jesus Christ, what a miracle. We are sure.
6: Oh,
0: Holy Spirit. 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Who makes you cry your coon by force? 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Now you go to ma. Who makes you go to the country bank? Now, securing your ass. When I say, Nina, my phone, yes, sir. Hello, Casafre.
8: A simple,
0: yes, I'm Casafre for Penny. Hello, Badassa.
9: Ashama.
0: Oh, Ashama. Ashama for free power. And then I'll tell you, Maria, I don't pay out for a great one.
9: Oh,
0: what do I say?
9: Go up with Jammy.
0: Jesus Christ. 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My God. 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
0: 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Pardon say. Oh, vio. Spirit in the witch, spirit in the air, home with the water. Oh, attach where Utah does to the who are brofu. Who are brofu, Marcel, no more doubt. I am. But I say,
9: Debbie,
0: I'm home. My God, Holy Spirit. Open the brother corner of what? Maybe I ask what? Brother corner of permit to add any what? From a great one. Jesus, any problem? 0247. 825022 pajo family number sino family number sino na mebre na yaso 0247825022 0247 me fa course ne sa akop man opay by 5 o'clock to 2 o'clock me trash 0247825022 one family 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WhatsApp line ene de WhatsApp nko na yefa ene de WhatsApp course nko 020 580 3565 020 ɛno yɛ WhatsApp nko wabɛtuma frɛ me WhatsApp call sisi a live call video call wabɛtuma frɛ me sisi a 020 580 3565 020 580 3565 020 580 3565 and your WhatsApp course and Viber ne Imoni and the Kuana was so with my friend live call WhatsApp call or America or Canada or Amsterdam information be around between their fashion 020 580 3565 020 580 3565 and I found it. My other lies with my friends, you see, I'm a course live, you see, 0247 82 50 22 and the offer life CCA Binyame 0247 82 50 22 0247 82 50 22 0247 82 50 22 0247 82 50 22 0247 82 50 22 0247 82 50 22 0247 82 50 22 0247 82 50 22 0247 82 50 22 0247 82 50 22 0247 82 50 22 0247 82 50 22 0247 82 50 22 0247 82 50 22 0247 82 50 22 0247 82 50 22 0247 82 50 22 0247 82 50 22 0247 82 50 22 0247 82 50 22 0247 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

so to side ya promise your front of coca odo doko station wa bakwa no cross kwani be techno fools anymore na fre and as ebo so bi to na chisa e ho na sundown no na no old fuel station bi sabe ye fuel station only ye opposite so if you are doko side a ye new town mambo p

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0: Learn more at emory.edu.

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1: yeah
0: ye kasabati ye shia ya che way back national anopeno onyame bi adomo ponu dia maye
1: amen
0: and we are here to bless him
1: bless
0: through worship
1: the living God
0: intimija kasemu no e de mau na yembonwura odom ahwan biemu biemu let's worship
1: the Lord Jesus
0: thank you
1: baby out and kabia already da asempa 94.7 fm ya peje radio ya sori radio Open ye be necas as you be named Dumpofuno at the Bachiso. And that's a departiana. I adum be keke. And a divine selection as to Yenso. And the Enian come bomb name Pedia Radi and sorry Radi. The young Chunchum Radi and Yano Cassi. Adibaqua Radin Timin Yam Man and Honesal Bepejano. And the a mini who yas said yes. Yabe peja radi enti anope oni minyala yan kambo na yan sore radi

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0: Ahead, Semper 94.7. 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Thank you, Jesus.
1: Thank you, Lord.
0: Azavu.
1: Papa.
0: Nyaminshira.
1: Papa, Nyaminshira. Hey,
0: you're in trying to interview Kakrana.
1: Okay. Okay.
0: Na, Mpacho, obetu, tina, oh, tinase, tinase. 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
0: Fire anyway.
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0: ejuma. All right. Number join fan osumo.
1: Misumo the Apostolic Church Ghana Rescue Assembly la.
0: Oh, okay.
1: La wireless.
0: Rescue Assembly. Now also for your friends.
1: Your friend Pastor Chate.
0: Pastor Chate.
1: But me senior minister Gasque retired. Honestly, me local.
0: Okay. Me boss.
1: Boss. Presiding elder. Beside the other band, you.
0: Oh, okay. Your friend is saying?
1: Edochi.
0: Is it Adan or?
1: Yeah, Adan.
0: Oh, okay. Okay.
1: Yeah.
0: Number two, your friend is saying? Oh, Ben. Microphone. Number two,
2: Esther Ochi.
0: Esther Ochi. Okay. Mm-hmm. Wonderful. Nyaminshira will say. Yes, and Pacho, Numbi were out, and I say,
1: and Num be brain, I'm quite sober.
0: Okay,
1: and program so say presbytery approval on the 26th July.
0: Okay,
1: there'll be a worship.
0: It's going to be a Sunday,
1: yeah.
0: Okay,
1: yeah,
0: after my wife's birthday,
1: yes. She must come there, so sure. We birthday her.
0: Birthday Thanksgiving.
1: Sharp.
0: Okay. Inti Pacho, so being here, how would the person reach you?
1: Okay. My number is 0242-627-937. 0242-627-937. And then social media handles, Delali Fire
0: Dells. Delali
1: Fire Dells.
0: Fire
1: Dells.
0: Inti number ni biyo?
1: 0242-627-937.
0: Any
1: number,
0: no? Amen. So,
1: amen.
0: God richly bless you.
1: Amen. Amen. Bebre su enemy something that you
0: more. Okay.
1: So for that you more bano. On one year. Papa, Yamishra. Thanks so much.
0: Yamishra.
1: My man, shall
0: out. Oh, challenge, Papa,
1: Jake.
0: But Udi.
1: Your friend Reggie.
0: Reggie rocks too. Challenge. And one, no, unity.
1: Sir.
0: Very, very important. Yamishra.
1: Amen. Amen.
0: All right, Ebusia, Mamemfa announcement we ML. Papa Aiko. Ebusia, Nyami Aduma, coming Sunday is Father's Day. Mesre mu mamu menke musa. Nyami Aduma ye asempa multimedia. Ye di jumedia yatu nidin Papa Aiko, Papa Aiko, Papa Aiko. Na 21st of this month, you know. Bacho, we are 2 p.m. Yenina, Cheshire, Aviation Social Center. Aviation Social Center. Na Bacho, Bomodia, say, Ubenya ticket, na Ude Amao, Papa. Bacho, Okwa, we ni beji, Papa. A programmer, you will never regret being there. Inti yananom esro bomodian se we purchase ticket ibi e di ama o papa. Inti mpacho ope ticket ni bia short code odi benya ticket ni ye. Eya *714*714*003# *714*003# na o select option 2. No wako papa, papa ayiko 2026. 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Nsa obeka u code. Ana u tickets. Na ope WhatsApp. Ana call. 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

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Apostolic Church Ghana Takwa area Bowdie district is under Takwa area oye jume dia ya tunidi Carols Convention Carols Convention team ni se mimre ni Psalm 102 verse 13 na jume dia no yes starting from 22nd of this month to Sunday 28th of this month time na nyumre no aye 6:30 p.m. to 8:30 p.m. each night. 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So don't miss this session because it's going to be a blessing time. Nyankopon Inshira papa papa ewo Jesus Christ Dimo amen and amen. 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onyam eba betechire so don't miss this program. It's going to be a blessing time. We have the vice president apostle Christopher Efumnyakun vice president then GS no apostle Alex Boatin general secretary na area superintendent of that Takwa area no your prophet Alexander Kujo Ofe na host pastor no pastor Michael Watson Danko a district pastor and team pacho a tune safro a nopa 9 a.m. and aye church a kwesia de ya inti bra na enyen shira ewo Jesus Christ dimo amen. For the trial of my faith, yours positive results. Okay, so me wo apostolic hona we miami demo aye the Apostolic Church Ghana nyanya no kasua area of Fako district eho ena meme wo mesum wo me wo somfo me wudua me obi bia nyame aduma 26 of this month eye fiada be na wotwe all night kesie pa e baso na tim ni se covenant keeping God Deuteronomy chapter 7 verse 9 covenant keeping God eye numere 9:30 p.m. don't miss this program. Me guest artist Oba Pastor Frank Gifford Pastor Frank Gifford or baby o jinamu den venue ni Apostolic Church of Fako Jerusalem center yeah slogan is if there is a man to pray then there is a God to answer. So come one, come all. I'll be expecting you. Just take this number. Uyira mpacho freme na ye mpaye. And I'm in my direction to the place. 0546-982158. 0546-982158. Happy birthday. Happy birthday to Mrs. Joyce Banfu Minta. Happy birthday to you. Osum wo eye Presbyterian Church of Ghana, Mataiko Macedonian Congregation, Ho Ena Osumwo, Inti Anopeino, Yedi Birthday Kesepa Mouse,
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Amen and amen. So, Favor Palace Ministry present prophetic all families and all believers all night. Favor Palace Ministry present prophetic and all families and all believers all night. Team is a oh Lord, favor me. Date no a 19th a year fiada eda ye 19th time near 9 p.m. Host pastor near Reverend Chris Obin, venue Tabora Laji, last stop Yeboa Street 8, Accra. 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Pa pa pa. O di Asempa Sports News. Assist. Bro. 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We if you are baby abaku tien nano a fake news. This is the real authentic Asempa Sports. And I hear the bro. The name remain the same. Your humble servant, Kwabena Kruffy Nelson. Na Edie call Facebook. God bless you. Nyami Admochna. 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Senye wake up ni di ankami wasemka. But wake up niti no media channel. Nyami Shramuna. I love you with the love of God.

0: Asempa 94.7 FM busa for no nsia bo Asempa Sports News at 6 and na ebena anopai ye de ebrew and the 16th of June 2026 World Cup month no eno a emu ene ye we meeting and it set Dazi Gomwa German this 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
0: Asempa 94.7 FM busa for any yadi insemno e mamo dia the blasters of Ghana mno ekase eno aye bo amaniye se blasters a to the free US akwa kupi mno ewo Canada na mno kase the blasters akwa kupi mno ewo Canada na sadaji eni posokra ama Ghana for wamu ewo Canada na se eni wamu di chi eji trada ekosia blasters of Ghana na eni jia kosi no na enye eni jia ketwa et and so be all crana. 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
2: Absolutely wrong. This is because Thomas, in the country, the zone within which he was even accused, is walking free, enjoying his rights as any other person, because he has only been charged. So I don't understand why today Canada is interpreting their rules to suggest that a charge means guilty. This is supposed to be a country that should hold high the ethos of democracy and rule of law, and are supposed to be championing rights of many persons, including rights that some of us don't want to even talk about here. And you think that the mere fact that somebody is being charged is enough to bar the person from partaking in an event you've accepted host, an event that is supposed to unify, an event that is supposed to promote peace, that is supposed to promote fellow feeling. Yes, they stated so. Yes, US have accepted him. Have accepted him, issued him with entry visa, which we applied to their embassy in UK, and he was issued.
0: Enti Honorable Kofi Idi Adams, Sports and Recreation Minister, na se dienti a eye Thomas Telpate visa ya mfama no ewo Canada ni nyina no eye rape case ani na se ojina no ewo court ewo UK no nti na 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
3: I can confirm to you that the government of Ghana continues to engage diplomatically with Canadian authorities. Only yesterday I held telephone conversation with my counterpart, the Minister for Global Affairs Canada, Her Excellency Anita Anand, and we had a very frank, honest, and cordial discussion. As you do know, Ghana and Canada have maintained very friendly relations for more than a century. We hold Canada in high esteem, And we know that they have enormous respect for us as well. And our bilateral relations have been growing in leaps and bounds. And we do not want this matter, the inadmissibility of Thomas Partey, to undermine our relations. The government of Ghana has pointed out that we take the view that the decision was high-handed, was rather unfortunate. And we are appealing to the government of Canada to review their decision, notwithstanding the fact that every sovereign country reserves the right to determine who they want to admit into their country.
0: Asempa FM. 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
4: Canada. So Partey come up games in India or Australia, they will not give Partey visa. Australia, woman man visa. Maldives Island, woman man visa. Football management, you know, of Ghana Blaster. You should have dropped him. Oh, you should have dropped him. No, because $100,000 in our ordinary players. You know. Players in the man in trouble. Players in the TBA man in trouble. Parliament of Ghana, the whole Parliament of Ghana, woman a dean, woman to you, plus administrator sent to me, plus commentator sent to me. This will be one. No, best friend, no, I can't say. Now, we do have the experience of Ben Pani. So, Pate, the other, oh, right. Hey, yeah, we're wishing. Me, and yeah, Canada. Pate, yeah, come on, games in India. Australia, they will not give
0: participation. Enti, when some lawyer Obiri Buahin, what they are to ja, ewoho na Thomas Tep Attention, semia na Ghana, oya, yemfim fiwano, wajina wano mupa, anye fedi agrona, branti wenti menya visa, anko Canada 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Ghana fo binim
5: Yase Partey in Bobo and it. Yes, cause or your best player war. Omunina
6: Muse Partey Partey should be Muse like the England footage. And I'm with Iron Cashy. You say that we're in chance to make that fine.
7: Partey issue no say. Every trance should be too much. Obi aye player ma Ghana. At least next one must sorry in term no mutu anamon. Intermediate me feel say you're penny for an end to anamon. I'm a way in Abba.
8: I mean some person almost disturb with Partey or like I'm frustrated now. What me and your focus for game, no. But I'm a boy.
9: But Thomas Partey, the normal person, be calling them. Many of them agree, but because the case, no, you see, not see any bedi case, no. See me, the reason why it's almost some money uncle, we are open match, no. Emma, I know the normal money agree. But this is a buying be meeting part. Some of my money agree because the young one failed, no. So cross me go, I want to
10: help. Partey, the name is CCA. Or case or court. If you just obey the for, it's nice between dinner and visa. Okay, say we need case in this one. Then I can't do this. I'm a Partey.
0: Enti weni ensem binuma Ghana fo enso achile anase umaka efa Thomas Tay Party eye kwa wentimi anko eye Canada wenya visa anko enko pimunu na ye kan blasters unsensemu edie former sports minister eye 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want Ghana walk up in your group I them group L against England, Croatia, and Afi Panama. And the team say, we walk up national Ghana for the quiet year, 2006 and 2010 South Africa. No, Mamun from a new tour, ABA, Nankudrusa.
11: We are looking at a team that has seen injection of almost about 7 new players from the time we qualified for the World Cup up to now. And even those you say are old players of the team, those who played the qualifying series, a lot more of them through injury or the rest. We are looking at us going into a World Cup where one of our pivot, probably the say that sitting here, I'm not 100% confident in our team. I'm not. I'm a Ghanaian. I'm not 100% confident, but I'm confident in them. The confidence I had in the team that went to the 2006 World Cup, 2010 World Cup, and even 2014 World Cup, yeah, it's not the same as now. Due to the fact that this team has not been too much of a consistent team. They've not been together for long. There have been too many mix-ups in this team. And worst of all, look at the timing of the change in the technical department of the team. And unfortunately, we are looking at a team that is training under this coach for just about a month, 3 weeks. And we are looking at a team that has seen injection of almost about 7 new players.
0: Asempa 94.7 FM, Asempa Sports News at 6 way, and in summer sports minister former honorable Nilante Vanderpoel wani etuja elho na ye kan blasters ni Panama game no ensen semno Rafia ni din Eddie 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And your World Cup minute. And now you're the age of
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0: 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So Pep Student for SA. Do the two. And with Pep Student, you know, brush every morning and in the evening. Pep Student for so the idea. I'm out. I don't know. FIFA World Cup. No, Ekoso. The biggest football tournament. World Cup. Yeah, Ekoso. And DSTV. Tineni Mupe. Now we're matches. Ni na live. And 2026 World Cup. You know, one bit. Me amuahwe. Na one tip. Tribiano. 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
1: they say man proposes God disposes
0: what
1: you say
0: sure
1: nti enye nipa dwene ni nyame adwene
0: dabi dabi
1: se nyame ye predictable and sank on national yangami. Aha, and he a yano washen so Eddie Amami, Ewo, a hodomo. Na Yabekoko Wakata Mobosonomo, and a paying Eddie Amamu, Ewo, Asempa 94.7 FM, the headquarters of Ghana Sports, UTA, Ewo Takwa Presia, Honey Valley, Bordia, Asankreguani, Enchi. And I'm Fenofa Bebienin and Patem Dia. A Yemidiama 92.9 FM. And I woti enka and so El Hodmo. Na utitum ewa sekendi takradia what ya see. Aha, the western region ankasa. Nese what ye medium. Na hon uti ewa seda 105.9 FM aseda 105.9 FM honsum. Yeah, yeah, live and in charge ewa the western part of the country ewa nsuni ye demu amamfo tie gidigidi pa adaje ni puso ewa diaspora nsuni ye YouTube no yaba ewa sempa 94.7 FM yegusua ye live ewa 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
0: on to aso
1: on ton ko so nka ho nto no so bye bye wa fa ne no ma ono so apa ni baby afa ntini na na stories ahodo a aba back page of the Daily Graphic a sports no keka ho nsemi wa say Panama star Carrasquilla could miss Ghana clash. See, ya na mo be yes. Could miss.
0: Na ya dwia koto ba bia.
1: Yo, nti eno eye story a eda back page ha no pay me boy chairman. Na uko infim for si Legon to host Dean Hayes Classic Saturday. 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were not so work as he said once a medical boss so that they were daily graphic he said yes a contract I would want with him crown crown if you are next I quite say a dominion check and in for some any other day no and on which is an Ukrainian and opening in chem say or hamu and chichemu Edukuno, what you say? 90% of say contract job de ma ye e watches yen ya kwine ya kwin to gana and impotem ni de. Nese ni yin nano a man for compete ye and ye share nyo ye competent ya. Ye de jumano emano. EC deputy chair bossman Asari resigns. 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Wadun so edin yome egufim. Samra boy illegal mining. Court throws out Apia Kubi, wound to me, hires Atachia. Hey, yes, I know so, Koso. Chama wound to me, as a court. Oh, Oma Boyera and the Apia Kubi Galaway, and they, you're a wound to me. Adan and me, Edia Chim, I will penny and did the Atachia catchy. 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
0: 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latest form for Ajo so Pep student World Cup no or more Aji Eddie see my back on so say obey to me out to buy no watch you buy no way defend the party are a seno a dico a se who a mu a den was in a den pa will be seen ukrano when ninja the idea back one a be our pepper who ni pa na seresere who ni pa na penafene of peramano peg ni kiss ni ade mesre otwu se no anopa na twi no anwumre twu se no 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ebetimi a score enti Pep student na ye kan fo ade amao said e be ya wo se no e be din na ye wanum e be te kama kama no the best defender e Pep student enti no for home a gym kaya compu Ghana for say young fan to him say World Cup he say open say when experience papa pa na uni pitch and so no one is a obo makache na when ya a year television set kesia pa uti anymore it said your war pitch no so sound bars are ready to be home theater with smartphones and laptops and projectors are ready biano when sabit me can be we MP community open so when ya World Cup matches he be here ever projector so Mr. Oko compu Ghana for abubuano na ye ma ubi ma bibia enko so kama kama pa emfa mao discount so no wini edidwa wansa eka bi compu Ghana showroom so no edoson wo online so biti mi eno mo edijuma for 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
2: Absolutely wrong. This is because Thomas in the country, the zone within which he was even accused, is walking free, enjoying his rights as any other person because he has only been charged. So I don't understand why today Canada is interpreting their rules to suggest that a charge means guilty. This is supposed to be a country that should hold high the ethos of democracy and rule of law and are supposed to be championing rights of many persons, including rights that some of us don't want to even talk about here. And you think that the mere fact that somebody is being charged is enough to bar the person from partaking in an event you've accepted host, an event that is supposed to unify us, an event that is supposed to promote peace, that is supposed to promote fellow feeling. Yes, they stated so. Yes, US have accepted him. What? Have accepted him, issued him with entry visa, which we applied to their embassy in UK, and he was issued.
0: Wey, Minister for Sports and Recreation, Foreign Affairs Minister, so Emrana Yankwe.
3: I can confirm to you that the government of Ghana continues to engage diplomatically with Canadian authorities. Only yesterday, I held telephone conversation with my counterpart, the Minister for Global Affairs Canada, Her Excellency Anita Anand, and we had a very frank, honest, and cordial discussion. As you do know, Ghana and Canada have maintained very friendly relations for more than a century. We hold Canada in high esteem, and we know that they have enormous respect for us as well. And our bilateral relations have been growing in leaps and bounds. And we do not want this matter, the inadmissibility of Thomas Partey, to undermine our relations. The government of Ghana has pointed out that we take the view that the decision was high-handed, was rather unfortunate, and we are appealing to the government of Canada to review their decision, notwithstanding the fact that every sovereign country reserves the right to determine who they want to admit into their country.
0: Foreign Affairs Minister, I don't know, Ken.
1: Yeah.
0: Ababa bi.
1: Me na si, bema.
0: Yeah, one day, ochina. And then they try to muni ebo. But yeah, that's so legal issues. Ewo party huni ade a, ye wo match we anim.
1: Yeah.
0: Ye nkwe.
1: My main fa konye we so na before I mention say no. Joe, Mr. Ma, main fa belated birthday Emma, me, you know, hard working, you know, energetic twins. And run on D or Mobezi.
0: Okay.
1: Na my main fa kwenye wish na mean wish omu Joseph and Jesse. And run na yo mobedi inti and anopay. May the happy birthday soon kokra emma this energetic twins are ne se omu watema and then impatim Joseph and Jesse. Se you know nyamin omu kesye others here. Na omu jume di omu di bia no bibia enkoso kama enfa omo monza enta fodie
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1: 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And so El Hodum on that score.
0: Sankofa.
1: Yeah.
0: Just starting with Thomas Tepati.
1: Allah.
0: Nana.
1: Mi pebebia. The Foreign Affairs Minister, Edwi Eno.
0: Okay.
1: In every sovereign state, you know, Obia wade mra. Enra obekaya. Mitnaha every day. You know, Usha immigration. Law no
0: and
1: of
0: refugee
1: Canada.
0: Protection law.
1: Yes, refugee and immigration protection law session I think 34 or 36. And when we read the chair one. Mema what you say, sir. Canada for no woman's way or my dear. In as much as Ghana as a country, yene Canada for any journey, quanya omo faswa, omu a treaty Thomas Te Patino. What you say? Me feel, sir. I say you respect Canada for no so ewo mu decision. And in this regard, the also be a omo mu kase and omo kwakwoto omo kwakwoto na explanation o hono say enye court obi akwoso obi esi obi o.
0: David.
1: We are appeal etia such positions here. O say we dey court what you say?
0: Yeah.
1: Na ukosiki further clarification or interpretation. Say ye nchecho mu ye. And now, so person wa pili se bia nimpano ni nyina so ogina so na bia we put all the necessary emrani nyina no into jo na de jo ama
0: wa ama na de wa ama
1: se no di menima ba kale
0: ade na de asɛ wa ama juma
1: pampe wa de yisu kura me hu ne chese and de jo wa ye kura ana no so de to hyehye mu de ade ni bia kɔ hwa na
0: ene sɛ man ina asɛ ne chegina ne nje bi sane
1: yeah mo ma men kama sɛ mo so in as much as you're trying to let the Canadian embassy understand, say, this is the World Cup. This is the biggest organization, and I say the biggest conference when it comes to world football. About once in every 4 years. In Tiamo, the hosting right here. You won't call for any people. Or say the treatment, or say one can consider so many things. A bit is a place. Should I know the Somalian referee? Ye ye no frim. Ya ya ya say. Young granting visa money in America. And I say, immigration for say, yeah, to me, man, kwa money in Ura, America. A ban is a bring the image of the game, Nankasa, into disrepute. What you say? A ma and Kikawani, and no maybe pray, a ban. But then again, what can you know at the Babisia? The most important part of this conversation is what you will could talk black or a kind will be real. Say, we are denya. Canada for now, you're a mumra. But oh, into Canada for better, you Ghana, better, Ghana, Yamra, and Fan.
4: David, David, David, David, David.
1: You're never chum.
4: Yes, you're intimate.
1: Sanity, into me feel, sir. If these are the exact words coming from the Foreign Affairs Minister, and per the research, any kaka minimum say, Ghana can only appeal our court. Yeah, yeah, appeal, no? Nase, your justifications, any in church, no? Ebe to Ghana for asum. And nase, beto Canada for asum. Na, oma soften oma grounds on the pate situation. No, oma ama pate akonya, ama pate to me ure Canada dia. So be it. But, say, ye ko, e ya appeal, no? Nessa still, almost a moment, patent crime, patent day, patent to me, Roma, and moi. We need to respect the laws of Canada. Simple.
4: Baby, I do your game, which none of my attention, baby, attention.
1: Now, what apply for visa and send you 1 week, Asim? Visa, apply in 1 week. Visa, you apply in 1 week. And your beer qualifies, your boy qualifies. Your last match, I think, somewhere last year, September, Muhobe, Abino. Your boy qualifies, you know, Allah, your year draw, no. Na ye nim bebe e bekwa kopie de
4: na bebe e bekwa da da
1: nti na process is na sati are you too late for us to be wasting time on Canada party what I say nti me feel say the conversation of whether party enko re Canada e mani re Canada ye ne Canadian embassy nkasa na omoma party you know akwanye so re Canada no I said to train. I'm telling you,
4: judge,
1: you will be game. You will be game. Don't forget it. Pateni kura no ne career no. Baby, I don't know. He's at the lowest of his footballing career. Pate is at his lowest of his footballing career. Ah, na Pate 2016. Ah, Pate be Ghana national team ni mo. Ah, wonya sa akonya no. Pate bo over 50 games.
4: No question, you be busy. I said, say Pate a messy. Nka Canada for one bit my answer.
1: Then say Patenso is messy. Patenso is messy. Yam for rape case in Tonoso.
4: Sir.
1: And then, yes, sir.
4: Pate is messy.
1: Yam for rape case.
4: And yeah, Pate is messy.
1: What? Or no, besides a Pate is messy.
4: No, messy, yes, sir. I think a Canada for one bit my denial entry. And remember, be a messy level.
1: And
4: also,
1: maybe, sir, will say Patenso is messy in rape case in Tonoso.
4: Sir. But here, Messi.
1: Internet, listen and search it. Messi crown ex girlfriend, so be humbia.
4: Messi, Tessa.
1: A man for ye. Mudia, I had a mutia just a moon far in Noma Binia. Charlie, send him kofo. A believe in morals. What I say? Send him a kofo believe in morals. Any.
4: Now, how big will be cobble be created if you are not in the Sako Tinukum?
1: Nano, my friend girl be over your media space here, but on your mainstream way for Nemechia or Kakasa Kasaway. On the Kotoko, or sorry, Kotoko fan, Kotoko Bo match were a first leg gone. Your poor match, and on the Kotoko player, or didn't start to the commentary pitch, and I'm saying, hey, yen fire and send put wouldn't start to play. Mercy, Mau, Kwama, wouldn't start, but now you see, girl be mercy, Chemo, yourself, you want a man of Koshe, could you be so? One cross, whoa, these are super. We need to put an image as some near canoe. Because Allah, a single picture with somebody on the street can land you in a problem. Before you bring your water tear, you be who say we are innocent. Then you put on a sewa brabo.
4: And you be CSC.
1: Then you be CSC.
5: enunti ena no pay wo be kaya yeshe show na se nyankoma ne yedi ni se the best security in this life
4: is your own self.
5: It's not your bodyguard in po
4: eye
5: one kesa wo ho show wo ho na for bo bra protect your own self. Ah, na deno onye oba ba kunya ba mienu enye ema ba miensa nine obi ade ne de ba. But I know you're somewhere work court. What you say? The point I'm trying to make in NSA, whatever is happening to Thomas Partey right now, it should be a lesson to the upcoming footballers. From a moral perspective, African footballers, Ghanaian footballers, they are fan of these things. And a two of Musa Abun said, you see, and Obi girlfriend on anything else, or say, or the name for Kwanwe, so most of your players, you know, be Sansam Zemiabia, La La Yabia, Nekosu. I'm telling you, it's your important game. Alas, I walk up.
4: I mean, I may blame my FIFA. Coaches also say I blame FIFA for all this drama.
5: FIFA, no issue.
4: Why did FIFA award the hosting right to countries with such laws?
5: Oh, with such laws, so country no said a free exit, free entry.
4: So yeah, BB,
5: Saturday, Uncle Joseph, I say country no was all my crime will be to me removed. Regardless of where you're coming from, any near why you're in your winner, or say to me, mobile crime will be a removed. And Uncle Joseph should come again. And when I may cry, I may say, you know, Canada for no or San could be taken into consideration. Say, Partey is not just a supporter, what you say, or you're a footballer. And for that matter, Okokoko on my Partey Bobo with Spain. I didn't Spain in my no Omana Queen Yamani Ba ABC Akain. Partey, I will issue no UK. I didn't UK for a catcher Partey say, Obe to me a call. At any point in time, you're moving and obey to me about. So Partey girlfriend, kwe UK one and no Omina or Adamibua.
4: Yeah.
5: Into a person or coho and all girl never banua. Omina new opportunity, a to me a movie in and out. Wabra Sabrina, assembly that's work court. But at the same time, in as much as O try say Ube pleady with the Canadian embassy, don't try to let them know as a winning answer channel. We and Sadia, they will not even accept WAPI, you know. Because in this case, a yedin common say what ye I mean from the legal background of the Partey issue, any Canada for position wa education a woman say Ghana can only appeal. And sir, appeal ni kwa no, o di beko court na wako ye appeal. 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
4: I say ni pa bi nche da nti di e question na se. A Japan obisa se please US and Canada who has superpowers. Enye superpower wo.
5: Superpower ni.
4: Enye superpower e yo no ni migration ni laws e wo ho no no. It is a US be ma akwan ni wawure ma. Enye superpower se.
5: Superpower be we superpower. E ya mra ye kan we say superpower. Misremu. This has something to do with laws. E ya mra. Manyan yes minim se yeah, you're very emotional and particular about certain things. But then again, yeah, who tears say, I am rasam in a year can. Into mobia and try say, or maybe because I know pay show sooner, yeah, can a juba yano. Canadian embassy in Wahano. They are also monitoring, what I say, omutieti, intino, yeah, you're mindful of some of your words, you know, superpower, obiano, and your superpower, 78 years, you must say. It's about the loss. A govern the country. Emra, se Ghana han a moon moon raso. And the chair was a police, you need to be catching some faha, some faha, and qua, and yet a horn on your son a tear. I didn't tell a mom cobbridge in a bomb, say the system is working 247. No. Huh?
4: Demrani,
5: what if you say, Udu traffic, Ukrawa bridge, Utremua, Obian, you know who? But the next few minutes, so Utremua red light, and the next few minutes,
4: Roberto Babinka.
5: obete wo doyi wo eh
4: obete wo ba bi
5: thank you very much ba Ghana had ye otwem kwa ne police ni ne je wo person justify reason to otwem red light into please sa won fam ran ni adwuma na obi de ne de be ye adwuma yen fa no nton chen ala wo ka Canada ne mra asem ni na no the most important thing is say without party we can still play and play better
4: the man there ma we immediate to the night and drag the attention from
5: show,
4: your first
5: your show
4: game.
5: Your show for 4 days he said your tie nua be manachi your yin mu your neglecting all the necessary effort from all the important people no omo matter in this conversation no obi a making move to make sure say your beboa ama Thomas Partey wenya San Yomani nyina na fe wetumi aba be si akan basa ya try na ke 24 hours ma ye ba be bobo yemfa pate ni Canada nsem ne nton chem because without pate we can play and play better medical catch us pate is at his lowest when it comes to football na obo no at this time obi anim se pate ni form obi anim se pate oni form and your course may be a blessing in disguise. I couldn't even bet me about
4: money. Pate obiye ni mso uniform. The day entire they ne can 26 man.
5: And then say no dear. And no dear ye technical team ni ho. Me ni technical team member. And me ni ni technical team member do.
4: We
5: who wa pate ho. But sir senior, ye this statistics and data and the form guide from club side. Airbus say no. And a ye metrics and on a ye justification for someone to merit a call up to a national team there. And I make us a party uniform. What I say, party uniform. In Tiniasin kwa may be a blessing in disguise. Onyin and Chani and Kobayabo. Onyin and Chani and Kobayabo first game. Because Ghana, walk up Makumaku for na yakodo. Allah, walk up for na yakodo. Baku pen ye first match ye share ye. And Saba couldn't say a share first match, you know, and no, and again, do the quarterfinals of the World Cup. So, Saba Kaiser 2006, Italy for share first game,
4: yeah,
5: Omuguye 2-0. It was 2010, and a share Serbia first game. I mean, that penalty as a moja and they two at 2014, it was disaster. US of A, HIA 2-1. Obekaya sama chine nema Adam Kwana say kosi apia yi ni free pole mu a wa meda biem a mo de two games na kanu Edmond Fatawu Dauda. Then again e wo kata 2022 your first game was against Portugal sa game ni nso Cristiano Ronaldo ene ne drum and also omo san sheye into World Cup you have four opening games at the four World Cups ayako
4: Ken.
5: Ni na omo sheye
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6: 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Football, you know, or two kind call me, I mean, I be brave. Emma, who kind said, ABR, oh, Sina kind, it was Spain. Now, say for a passport, a free Spain, but even in that way, no, no, any legal. So, Nipano, it was baby, not a passport, was baby. So, it has to be a situation, sir. Edu se oma befi answer na ombe apply. And it is about to say omo befi answer na ombe apply. Na se se ebe ba no putuprum. Eba no putuprum so a na obo hu se ebia say na si ni fall so ana say na en si ni fall so. Secondly so no Thomas e yo bia insema abeyi watu tu kwa ndi be. Wakomi ani ani baby Western countries, baby Canada and Casa, any the rare FC, United Kingdom. Wabau rahano mo etime akwaba akwaba.
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6: Obiansi mi kwa yu. 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Ye tell me, sir, say one fa application and qua. Obian fa information, ma say, eh, be a new pay. When the students soon here, young man, visa. Well, anything I'm an acobana, sana, eh, be a me who do you prove a month before, but, sir, Oman fa application and qua. Omu, ninety, ye the application make coy, no. And now, Omu, who said, say, na Canada walker. And I was a Omutu Huana Mua, Omuma, a buying sports ministry, nay foreign affairs, nay a buying petty for so, and the old Jim was a Omuku Emma party, and yes, they are a crime bonnie, they are so, but in the right, say, one, Ubia Enfanunko court, Emma court, Nunko Sisu Pisa, Ebia, Pate, Yabi, DC, and our Ebi, Disa. A natural justice, but Canada forces Omodia, Omoman, it's a charge, it's a ultimate on medium. But naturally, no, number one, it's over there, number one, Miyomu came to Ansi Womu Krum. Number two, come to be any who are Wakase Bia, Patea before and now a Bibi. And it is a Bamazana, a Babo Kusaka, particularly, say, Omania, Omu Casano, Omu Bisa, Queduno, Abono, Omu Pulu, Omu Si, the crime set, own to crime comrade.
0: Sadia Okano. Ya ye checks in your mano am wa na me do this level. Ya hear the state of Thomas Partey no kra proud to say ye be ko ye say England for so mun ne wo match o mu do wo mun chia no na we so assign see ahead of your first game. Partey say say in your ma e be ko ye dia man de.
6: Oh, Partey obi a psychologically no or a very very strong person. Obi mpo a we who say anka e bia why demoralized and our mutu. But conversations are me and Kasa personally since you say me about me in Enya the public relations me the public activities me me out there about the media and she me say ABA will be a semi ABA amana negatively. We share videos of poor if he camp airban. We go say my spirit near high. Me bo if we number so far say omo so omo to ash hotel omo any if we no pull no. Abai muni na ebi no one jimu say omba support no. At least in this time, me who say sports minister, honourable sports minister Kofi Adams, publicly. On also about, and you are saying, you said, Foreign Minister Honorable Okudetua Blackwa, on also publicly about.
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12: All the time, you know, on the papi and a in close contact. And look at our first. Yeah, the special DTV assets to be appear. So say as a senior player, which is a captain national team, no only senior player psychologist, you know. Apart from me psychologist, every year the coaches no be no. Yeah, the special duties, no such things, I said, or better prone, no, not say, or no entry common, or better not the future, or better in crime, not the idea no. All of these measures, now Thomas and Kata, who are who said, number one, Ghana phone in a Etamichi, because I buy to the extent they said, sports minister, may foreign minister, ever back publicly about the cafe, I'm going to say, and a federation, no, so I had the same, the coaches, no, yet the same. Former captain of the national team, yeah, yeah, the same. And a number six, most importantly, Ghana for a party to the game, you know. Even to the point, he said, we are that campaign, you know, start here, as the English media. Officially, English FA card is there. But English media, no, if they are making me a banner, say, Omopona, Aliki, sa information, I'm on the cell, Munyan, Sana, Yen disorganizing, Rana, Yemma, Nabemumbu. But Oman Kasa, English media, no, I can be dear than a four, and they papa, Omu, I said, in Naso. I want to write a story, but no more blocky comment session. And then, I wouldn't even say, Ghana, Fuan and Katano, ye tie a banichi, ye banichi dom. At least, because, say, obviously, I'm finding guilty, say, we're the bonny bia. I'm not going to quit, do be a bat. You're finding guilty, say, why I say, and now why I say. And he said, Ghana forever, eternity. And I extend that Ghana for eternity, you know, I'm an England one who said, I'm here, Ghana for Ponkwa, Africa, you know, I want to drop a article that this is Omo Bloco, and I'm in Athletic, not just New York Times, and the only Athletic, Omo Tro, story time, time, before I pass it. I'm here, yeah, Omo Bloco comments. I didn't see them yet, sir, because only in fact, you know what's wrong, and fat make one so. That you go for the column out, you go for the moment who said, you're more yellow, and you're the one so. On my target here, but I said, on per se, I would say, I'm destroying you. Now, I'm not sure, and yet, when you see first time, two footballers be brave. Now we have friends, new player, here, friend Benjamin Mendy. I'm not saying go by it. I'm not saying go by it. I'm not saying go by it. Bonuses were one and Kane was a Mendy, Enya. After me, you know, when ya not the other fiat.
0: Okay.
12: Yeah. Yes, almost I mean guilty. But he also had defined and said, oh, no, my accusations, you know. Ah, and said, you, oh, my chance to act with the panasona. And then I switch him, and I had him almost said, that, you know, as that preventing Crawford say, oh, yes, I need me. And then I'm in Crawford with Brain who said, I thought it'd be a, in some way, be a, in Crawford can, and you know, crap, and into me, my assembly, you know, assembly too much bread. Yes, who has said no to my sister? I'm sorry, I can be there to me. I can't, but as of now, I yet can say, the match of my party on me, Bolivia. At least, they say, me are yaking. And if you can, I'm on my periphery or near to my. She says, I'm on my own, innocence until proven guilty. Abrofuya no mudi isemi ba yu se innocent. Na trese. Ugu so se uni boni bia dis court naka. As we speak now court no kan di bia. Na den ti na won se muye na za. Ani ti eh bi de me stress e telephone no koso. Enfa pressure. Engu Canada telephone so because me atia no me se enye hankwa na we ne be ka o because subsequently, you qualify. Now you call the new more competition no more. And then you better to me call Canada back, Bium. Not to say, your man, on to this year time. Opportunities are a banner. Say, hey, yeah, your man, your man can win one or can team no one. Say, Kaka says, Bray, you call him in the Bray. Hey, yeah, a bear Brian team. Why are you saying, a unity moon? Not just a move key a team, no. Meanwhile, other players almost say, oh, say, yeah, Kizua, now the idea. But other players who should be brave or what? Accusation. And yes, I find you guilty. Players be brave or competition. Bless a three and a four. Ah, yeah, Kizua. Mbappe case were her. Hakimi case were her. Ivan Tony case were her. Abunina e accusation. Ada inti na omu die yenfanya omu. Ena Ghana die yedi yeye. Is it that they are from the Western countries? Na yembe ye Ghana ni Africa ni inti ana. And if Canada for no this will come again, yes romu. Yen yen to me fa yen thoughts enche omu so. But yes romu say in the interest of fairness no. Omumaye banu omumana visa no na ontimi enfocus wo tournament no so na ni omaye de ama distraction abakaka
0: Ibrahim Sani Dara, I don't know, with or without Thomas Partey or China yebo Panama yen hwe approach ben na afi se yen fan call this said game
12: approach na e dey call game ni mu e wo say e yes you know do or die. Because of the teams now more in group no mono. Usha the two teams there were group no two other teams there were group no mono.
0: Croatia England.
12: England ni England. Omo ye higher ranking at least according to FIFA ranking no. See in Panama. And it say ye bet we akwako ye mean akono count stages, no. A bit be brave. Ya be with me so much. And it was like, you are fully determined throughout the match. So your life be a deep the match issue. So you win here, you be calling me. And the crime of me say, you employ me be brea, a pra, omuniting me. But, omunso ama bei. Aye opportunity in kolaiya oma bei aye opportunity mo mo se omo so betumi atre ewi ase se se empeni foni ni ho ye betumi as step up to the plate because in kolani bi atre o competition mo se omo betumi aye hwe ayubu buadi akolakitu aye obo midfield ama Morocco. Oshenwa. The style of play put is a party. The style of play it is a party. But obi no be any ni se ye ma kola e chance a obi tumi abo. Sana ye won kola o ti no mo. Kala jire nchidu mo. Miama no mo na bi abi. This is the time for them to shine. And our coaches do so no. Say me abi ya ye. So say game na ba be yan kola game. Yama limu. Nico Williams mo. For as you say, on the world stage, you know, they were given the opportunity when they were really young. And in Tima coaches, you know, Shrokra, Carlos Queiroz, and Manu Mohi, said, obey to me the opportunity.

0: me kan report a ekyere se omo coaches no hold various sessions a omo map key players omo yen team no and key one a woman eye Antoine Semenyo but Antoine nso no senior epie no ono nso the position no be ma other players opportunity se won be to me a shine ti se senior your last match ya your boy ya the truth is that in Kofobebre, your players will be a waiting room. And Kofobebre, any more to that extent. So, I'm going to be a shot, your penny for one more to say, Semenyon,
1: Jordan, no
0: more. A bit to me, I'm the young players now, if you are seeing who I'm yet at the full flight level, no. A bit to me. A strike ye pa. So this is why I believe sir Nicolai ya om what talent ya om atrese om betumi aboboli yes refe om mechi om ni impedifo no so that you betumi anya couldn't be any surprises football se say the near ba be ka hu bebre pa any surprises surprise Morocco for echefa Brazil for no Ayubu Buadi because you know, no one knew in the world say, Ayubu will start in pool. The situation now, who said Brazil, they didn't prepare their strategy to either contain Senia Buadi, the body ball. So, yeah, it was saying a surprise element. So, in this space, you know, Ms. Rese, Christian Buachinomo, Kamal Bin Suleimana, and Nyama. M.A. Caleb, you know, they should be surprise packages. I have one more year. Would you win two seven years soon? Now, Myanmar strike you. Would you win two Jordan soon? Now, Abia, okay, so what is strike you? So these are the surprise elements. I was saying, you to me be called a game, no money to me, and you couldn't dinner, you hear me bring against Panama for.
1: All right, you're the best here, but you're Carlos Queiroz, per the appointment and the time, you know, if it's a bad blessing and a disaster, Eddie, am I?
0: No, to say, yeah, Alatula, baby, Eddie, we are 24 hours away to our first match. You to be in Kase, you to be in Kase, our decision, you know, can you media me, I'm in spending a moment concentrate you a match, you know, so. Ubesha, ebinumu etimi aboa mo ebinumu so no etimi edi omunya example ya Tunisia fo ya omopamu omukoach na omi omukolify ya oman concede one goal po omuko afcon na omufimu at that stage omufimu no ta na omopamu no omudi Sabri Lamouchi bae after one game pe yesi apam Sabri Lamouchi but ye dynamics me a different. And dynamics me a different. Yen stresses are dynamics, no. Abia the necessary changes are not gonna for a suce omopesa changes, no. A beba. Yen focus more on the positives because in summer yen su ye beka echo game no mono. In periphery, coach is litier. Omuko tiwe no mopa one shana abo babu. Abia coach, no. 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
1: se
0: e be ko ju amanye
1: okay
0: ye kona you know and come send me a pa. You can't say bit to me and criticize it. But at this moment, I hear 24 hours before the match, dear. Miss Rese, you can't treat the wounds and positively. Say bit to me, you can't be a Ghana, my Africa, my name.
1: Madam Sir, I started on the 11th when you're in Ahribi. You're so far. Quick comment on the performance of African countries or my ball games in Ibi.
0: So far, dear, African countries are. Omo abodi na omo modern bono eso eni apart from Tunisia for no. 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

0: kwai po anana enye Sweden. 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Asa. 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Ye besha o 5-1 wumpo na enwo se ye Sweden. But so far no, every goes enye nkudi die. For the first time in their history at the World Cup, so it's important for
1: senior. Sir, Joker is free Sweden.
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0: Joker is free Sweden, but also their top player, Isaac. He's their most famous player. Joker is free Sweden, woman, great, but Isaac, and a star player.
1: Alexander Isaac.
0: And he's got Obi Beshaw pa fight pa dia. Honestly, my standard Tunisia. Say, in the qualifiers. Yeah, I said bakumpo, both home and away. Both bakumpo and tunatnem.
3: The ultimate sports
0: show. Both bakumpo. But Oko World Cup na ko banis abia. Ego my enye amain umpo, enye Tunisia amain umpo. Ego Africa ni mwati. Because also Europeans, no. Or we mean who say yeah, expanded tournaments, no, na tournaments, no teams be breaba. And if you say yeah, see Africa, kohono mudia. Then we say it's because three BB. Say yeah, my whole just because of expansion, no.
1: Okay.
0: Yeah, baho because of
1: performance
0: or merit. And if you near and like a red for three against Sweden, no.
1: Against Spain.
0: Against Spain. We are ready for today against many European champions and former world champions. I'm uncle for who say, hey, any Africa, because country, I'm to be share countries to say Ghana, Cameroon, even Egypt, almost Algeria, and Sana, I'm going to be a whole duo, mono. That's why South African teams, you know. And this is the image we want for African football.
1: Okay.
0: So for a long time, you know, you for if you say, oh, Africa for the Omoba, na Asankwa me Kalankwa na Omo Debre competition, remember, performance no be in Koye. Cote d'Ivoire, Egypt also, it to be
1: about draw.
0: Creditable draw.
1: With Belgium.
0: With Belgium. Imagine. And now, Cape Verde, or Maya, a campo, a susi, or me campo, say, I want my say, I'm for anima susi, Cape Verde. And to me, I hold this pain. Let's just African football, we are calling him. Because Afcon, I hear Bonnie, qualifiers, I hear Bono. And yes, I'm Ketua, who qualifiers for Africa, and yes, I'm Ketua. And a competition, I have created consistently, you know, consistently over the years. Abu Kedved in particular, consistently over the years, she struggles. I just struggle. For example, yeah, in Ghana, in Puno, yeah, no one see a kind. A baby last minute, Obe who World Cup, this is last minute, and some it to me, Asha Omo. World Cup qualifiers, Obe do Afcon, no man, you will see. There are many good footballing nations, obviously, Africa, on between the Bibio State. So it is resting upon us, sir. You bet to me, actually, our performance now, Africans, actually, Afcon, no, no, you bet to me, actually, no, on the world stage. And as South Africans, so, no, we must say, you know, I'm only Mexico, no, Mexico, for sure. But they've also got a very, very good team. The idea, how I'm going to say, I'm going to say, I'm going to say, I'm Africa for you now, drama. Xenophobic attacks now, almost Cassania xenophobia, and almost prefer illegal immigrants, illegal African immigrants, few honorable. Who monitor Bebia, Bebia, Bebia, every African country, Ebono, African Minata country, Nichi, South Africa, Fonquana, Manaban, Yentomuti, but your best friend, Africa, the Dean Walk Map, no so. Omoa, Oma caught to a stream, South Africa, no. Every year, this is 3 weeks or 4 weeks ago. Me was South Africa. Me, Koye, CAF Champions League final. Because no more, there's a problem there. Many South Africa for a year, Nekoba. Me no more, Duma. My colleagues will be ever CAF. Duduana, in fact, my boss will CAF from Puya South Africa. My colleagues will be there. What? We know. I'm interested in subbing and threat.
1: And you support them?
0: You support them.
1: Okay. All right, Ibrahim Sani Dara, senior, Ibrahim Sani Dara, former communications director, Ghana Football Association, Ken. Minim se approach ni bibiano one ye ashe esani ashe patede bare yenko approach ni so go patede ye di hun komo bebe
2: yeah ti se na na ye nyina ye ka no e me de se odire mu se ye wo young and good players e wo ha omo eba na fe no omo abebo anti ye mo opportunity what you say in as much as ye try se ye show solidarity e de ama Thomas Partey in all facets of, I mean, near Kosono and Anabrabono, we should also be mindful of the reason co worker. Yanko woke up and said, Yako fighting for party. Oh, yes, very important because I'm saying you may be attention. No, wouldn't name the reason or call it. No, fight at the answer, I won't hear. Say. Even that in Ukraine, Obikrana, you want him say criminal. What you say?
1: Yeah.
2: Obikrana, ni more, if he's a normal idea, to send Ibrahim Sanidar or compare Obio Corbettina, your man a ban, no, they be compare rape case in a comparison, no, and any new check can be on patch. What you say? So we should stay focused the reason why we want to walk. Yeah, walk up, no, I want a big protest in the normal bow. On yet, none would himself say, I show for, but could be tissim in the American cry. On shall draw so in shall. What is the walk up is the stager. So because of person frustrate you are, that is where they can stage a protest against you. Until you create your home member, some member, some conflict or printing banners in here, it can distract the whole team. Now you're mommy a person fighting for an individual, not distracting the whole team. The country need the reason to your cause a stage, you know. Now distracting you now.
1: Okay.
2: But what you say? Approach in India, some medical Canada. Say approach Benny Adeko. You fit to call World Cup. Since 2006, you have a chance to call World Cup. No. Your first match be almost share. The last game where you ball at the World Cup, your first game where you share. No. Eventually, side tournament, you call quarterfinals.
1: Okay.
2: That is 2010, you to me share Serbia. No. 2006, you share. 2014, you share first game. 2022, you cut almost share first game. Approach in here, say. Coach, you know, on money technical IQ, ni nyeduma. Nani decision making. Anya purely based on a noma ebebua yen. Because, ala, African countries, no mukoye, ye who players or mu yo muhu, and ye who's a born coaches in su bobby. Some who quire every coach for coach, you know.
1: MS5.
2: Yes, MS5. One who quire tactically already game ni effective changes moment in your first game. I'm the only African country when winning game at the World Cup. Some who say they see Koye. Yeah, who coaches who? And yes, who individual players? Now, no, no, make a goalkeeping assembly. Now, man, 40 internet and so. Church, you send me a personal agenda against certain people. Now, make catch all say, game, no. And then, no, bans and catch him with you and say, yes, see, yes, you are the OBS, you are the. This time, you has one Kotokuano. Yeah, the statistics and data and current performance in Ekasem. Kevin for goalkeeper, how many years in already? 40 years on that team, Papa Bia, against Spain. Also, Nigerian man of the match.
1: Yeah.
2: That stage, you know. A stage, you did ma on moi. Oh my, you imagine some person, you baby. And more minor or a denicono or minor manacunyano, and no more mukoya a personal interest.
1: All right,
2: into coaching and make it decisions here and be influence. I mean, a good resource at the world stage.
1: Ken Kaninja, I don't know about a 741. You call a humano so na Yanigana Fonso Aquedin Komo Kakra 0302216545 0302216546. Master, good morning.
4: Good morning, Allah.
1: 1 minute in the middle, man. I'm a quahomano.
4: Yeah, Allah. Me, TV, New Penny, Sanidara. And It's good to say mind be an equibia uni pabaco a quadrama mobile fight for the person.
5: Mm.
4: But just like Rekwa, let's be very careful that and stretch your attention. Sanidara can say, Ojidi Grass are dead and cry because the England FNM bout no. A media issue in a way to sway us, which could be possible. I've said this over here. In the other night, in the Cobra tournament, we have 3 games to play. No Ghanaian or Persis party called Okumuno. But let's not party issue, stretch our attention.
5: Okay.
4: Especially, I say, you have fight. I don't have a fight. Open it to the fear. Or say, wash a Kambuda, I remember. Who's wash a Kambuda? Who a picture of a Kambuda? What are you?
1: 0302216545. 0302216545. 0302216545. Good morning.
6: Hello, good morning, Alakula.
1: Emotional
6: intelligence from Latin your question.
1: Upon Bokodia.
6: Yamadum.
1: Me
6: compare, me go through me quite an amateur say. Radiant King Solomon, can you have your Canada? And David, you see, they see him. And I think as a friend, say, Joseph, he was not a friend, say, innocent until proven guilty. Whether he was even proven guilty, crap on. He was in the prison yard, Anna.
1: Yeah.
6: Yes, and in particular, they were lucky. No one is that. Ghana in general, and Casa Patina Casano, yeah, selection Papa and Kayan Fanning called work up. The Kutum Ponin number about them. Yes, Mina Mikacho. Because Patrick is not the only words match, and I must say, there was no need taking Patrick to the work up because psychologically, Crown. On one Casana didn't get it on his own.
1: Yeah.
6: I think it's good one. I didn't think I put one. Since obedient perceive you again, I see it, so I can't perceive it. And I really said,
1: My who's up is in 10 times.
6: Are you never seen in 20? Your friend is saying African countries in there are doing well. They are doing well because in times past, now Africa near Nadia. So, Russia. Africa, ne and Yadia, now who's African to look out in Guana professional situation to be in Ghana, they have out to play the uncle, but come the house with Larry Cohen. Who is the ASPA? Any Arabs can, of course, every finals of the Champions League.
1: Yeah.
6: But in the entire Moroccan League, only 2 goalkeepers were taken to the World Cup. One from Arabs Bekani, one from ASPA. Morocco players, so they said 19 players from the Moroccan national team were not born in Morocco. Are you aware?
1: Yeah.
6: Okay. Ghana, you better know your boy. We and Ghana, the league ni yaya for one player. But Morocco league na sika kesi ede monukrano. Yafa player. But we know Morocco league no. If you want to be part of the league, you have to register as a limited liability company, and you are given €600,000 as a participant.
7: FM
6: in the Botola League. Yes, that's what it is. And you know, the game has grown. The stage. Your friends say, oh no, oh sir. Obi Ghana, Obi Toka, so turn locally, we did a different. But don't see the issue of Richard, we did a different. So, is that?
1: Yeah.
6: It's in Adiana question. We need to grow our game from a certain level. They are proper. When you say Ghana League, the entire league, I only high expert player, you tell Ghana League, person, I'll give them $4,000.
1: Brazilian.
6: Yes, highest salary to Ghana League is $4,000. Brazilian. Only okay. Ghana yes. The born in the above preparation. I'm a winning match. I'm a drawing. I'm a prepare power. Yeah, I'm a $2.5 million. I'm a one combo one match. We are away.
1: Yeah.
6: Recently, beside a friend said, had to call. Mustache, I'm busy away. We go south. Say, how far with the preparation and everything else? See, coach, you know, Emma, your players are working still more than 90. No, Mamusa, your friend is a Kakalika. The Bahamas. Motivation will come behind.
1: Okay.
6: Kakalika and Walking Stick. Good morning.
1: Mirase. 0302216545. Hello, good morning.
8: Hello, good morning. 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
1: Abraphobia, ain't you?
8: Alatula, my main chairman, boss. Abdusalam Yakubu, Honorable Adam Salam. St. Philip, Dote Brambache. And I don't feel it. I let you. Who's a number? Can I say a party issue? Munia Fantom Channel in Focus or March. Because Ghana Hano, Celestial Cray and Yankano Cray, the baller Salim Adams, a ball Ghana League, fisika otua ose ye mbisa se gana ye squad ye dukwe wana fiki kwa beto sebia eti ya boz echi omo ishe 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
1: unya ni na baba. Hello, good morning. Hello, good morning.
5: Hello, good morning.
1: Bacho odi ni bebi akase free.
5: Very true, sir. Because every couple year you ma po.
1: Yes, you.
5: Na mi si pata yi. I have my topic. I am busy discussing yaga. Adi yo mulo na teach them. Iti yo unkobe. Can kwai how much? I see the dreams how we are going to win. Na party. As ana move for it, ana move help to draw attention to party. How maybe the UK people pay say ye di attention ko party ni. Yeah, we grow from the main idea we are going to win. We have to be thinking about how we are going to win than party. Party no club ball are in Kwanza Kobo. That's a money talk.
1: Hello, good morning.
5: Party. I think it's a party at the momentum. Now we need to focus so much at Kobo no China. That's
1: a
5: more attention is too much on party.
1: Sir, you're giant to home.
5: Hello?
1: Good morning.
7: Hello, good morning, Alakula.
1: Bo, DJ ain't you?
7: Yes, I'm DJ, sir. I'm a cassette song.
1: DJ ain't you?
7: Yo, Kaka Moka, I say, let's say, Ghana, I'm going to have a prayer. I'm a prayer for the issue. Okay, let's say, before the empire, say, we're not an issue, many issues, no, and you're going to have a phone, yes, you are on the ground. And then, when you're in Indiana, and far, I have a man combined the whole team, so I have a time, you know, and for a end of the book, or but in Indiana, bring my United Sanity, United Sanity, say, for fireman, say, if you ever get me, let's say, when you're not so easy, Apple Ball, say, I'm thrown out a food in Catanosa, Yanko Pondi, a better city, and the other say, is not a book, or a better Ghana Pond to say, or China Pond on the bottom, or Monsenia, the same thing, a Moroku. A year above Modena and Rack, a great above Modena, every person above Modena. I'm going to get out of the market. Now I'm going to bomb you in my mind. You're going to be in the car. That's why I call it up and I need to pay 2022 and 2014. That was the command in the empty. The rest of the world is going to go and want to connect. Now I'm going to go and let the gentleman go in your mind. Let's go.
1: Okay.
7: Bye-bye.
1: But I say 0302216545. Hello, good morning.
9: Morning, Aladu.
1: Yes, sir. Bacho Udin.
9: Bacho Ishaqini.
1: Ishaqini, too.
9: I'm in charge of Bezi. I'm not in Canada. Aladu, yeah, who African teams, you know, on performance or modernity. And now, OBI, Kanye. The King Kanye, you know. And then, you know, football, I'm calling him. You have a bad confidence in me. You defensive o man ye mistake amu ball no as a group and as a team amu kabo mo amu defend kama kama o man ye no ma o man ya draw against your friends in Spain. Spain ever wake up, you'll be at the form, so we'll see one of the favorites on making my winning match. So, one more combo now. We know 1.3 or more. Let us say, why are there now? When you see Ghana winning, the Empire Bonnie, the air tight team that you say, I'm a bit my day. I win now. Oh, my 3 points. And why, if you win your one camera, I'll be to my day. I'll win him. Meanwhile, they say, a car, your book out players in only a team in the whole. Of course, I'm qualified. Qualified series ni na ya boka players no plane tickets ni omo bonus is ni thing ni we dey ma omo no so ya qualify asa na wake up so e ba be bo no omo ntini ni ehu say one match bi akoso e be $1 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Obeso akiri obi a owi ase. Enti no, the pattern no one ma. I think the players no year 26 and about for him na aka 25. Omo maka ni nyina no. So omo deserve na year from a. Omo so show omo talent na omo agidie na omo confidence level no forward no so. Omo nyira omo homo ball. Ye nyina nya gidie omo so omo betima dey. Akwalifa ko mani mi na. Oso player o yiro ho na oba. O na ovalu e kosoro. Hwe keeper keeper yi. O hwe online. Yes, ni followers here 50,000 pair. One match for this game boy and then the performance. You real match within bear 1.5 hours. If now the followers I could do three million. And see like record now open Ghana in the idea and five boy 30. Yes, I'm a muska, yes, I'm a bomb with them. You move the idea, you know who are also value and no followers will be behind there. And the cost rama one cast a player. It is a almost here online we are. Yeah, the idea did any empire were better or much. One was on your own when I say, position the eye, the idea tree, well, be put to a very hard, it's a own bubble, and my own mind, and I say, my own. You better fire out. You better kick up the other.
1: Okay, that's it. Young fat last caller. Hello, good morning.
10: Hello.
1: Yes, sir.
10: Hello, Matthew.
1: Hello, sir.
10: You boy.
1: But your position, who you, mommy, now lie in the moon now, cry.
10: What's it?
1: Young queen. Okay, but I say, young far fre for Nina and Sia, na Yentua Jumedian, so about 7:55, we go so 80 Asempa 94.7 FM and Tuesday. And anyway, the Tuesday's edition of the Ultimate Sports Morning Show, no, and you know, etna say after sports news at 6, and now you keep my day, Mao 9:30, Jumedian Ebba, and 16th of June 2026. 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Amao. What's up, line now? Ubit me, Eye, Edu, Papa, who are dancing, your recorder, or voice, no one sendi, and Komobi, Ebia, Papa, no, Dimibi, a tremor, send your catcher, why, in the infu, Timida, Amao, Brabo, Eku, you know, 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people there or say some of the Ghanaians don't do research. I say some of the Ghanaians don't do research with regards to the white people. I know Wilson. I don't know. Brantia Nidine Wilson. I say, do you guys know that we need? Also, do you guys know we can decide to use prisoners to play for our nation? The prisoners are called Eddie Ama Nation. Yeah, the Blaster Squad in our Eko Jinem Eddie Ama Ghana, American, Canada, Japan. You know, see, please, US and Canada, who have superpower. And then you'll be adding the crew as a mentee superpower 70 MMLO. US and Canada don't care about status and personality of people. If Messi and Ronaldo misbehave, all a lady file rape case against them. Canada will do the same thing against them. And then so the prayers for all able Eddie Eba and Opei. Monso move it to me Eddie more messages no abana yakin kaino. Mira esim ama bibian so etimi akoso. I say let's respect Canadian migration law. No AJ so Eddie or the Ebe Kan Yensa I will show no so I say, please, the coach can play without Thomas Partey if he decides to choose him for the first match. You know, or the buy. Partey, the first game, no Partey, out. And he wants him, I don't know. Yanko, na Yanko Tunkra, Emra Eba. Nana, Esiedu, Eric. Eddie Ebeko na Yakofa Manoning Semi na Eddie Aba the foreign minister Ebuabua no said Ebeya Ebeko but one tie we ya emwamane na haya enyim free ya the ombema ye bosome so a ibenya bia ne sine ye bia podwe no ene Yakofa Eddie Abreu Ugusu ti asempa 94.7
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2: The National Pensions Regulatory Authority, NPRA, is the regulatory body of the pensions industry in Ghana, ensuring the compliance of the three-tier pension scheme, being the mandatory basic national social security scheme, first tier, managed by SNET, a mandatory fully funded and privately managed occupational pension scheme, second tier, and a voluntary fully funded and privately managed provident fund and personal pension scheme. Employer enforcement has been beefed up, and therefore, we are entreating all employers to

0: the 5 draw na ye be ye no sa da no koso a hwe adom tv netie adom fm asempa fm ene inshira fm siko sika kai se enele ene caritas platform usa eshasie siko sika sha nedi
1: Say you separated the men from the boys. Now you track and call my cuckoo damn noir. Senior, you're not even

0: Every day, the grind goes on. We chase the money. We chase the jobs. But sometimes, everything can wait.
1: Ghana have done it. Ghana heading to the fifth World Cup.
0: And in that moment, nothing else matters. Everything can wait. FIFA World Cup timers saw, and all 104 games are live on SuperSport on GoTV from 11th June to 19th July. 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Love it.
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0: 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This advert is FDA approved.
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4: Okay, okay, I'll see you soon. Why, baby? Hey, my ye. Missy and Ram, my boyfriend, I could see a boss *959# a winning phone. So, and I will win.
5: Anita, I don't want doggy park.
4: Oh, bonsoir. I could see a sense of number one. Yeah, my dear, no. And that day was so yummy show, papa. Now, me toss on my short, sexy dress, no. Now, Mrs. Sammy T. Now, me yummy nails, no. So, come on.
5: Oh, no.
4: Me fa uba. Make a do some small 1-2 rounds behind some drinking hall. No, wait, Tria. Hey, Nana, so he for order. So, Chinese. Any wine, papa B. And I didn't mean this, I check, no.
5: Hey, Anita.
4: Now, Sandy, me, when you hear TV, you know. I also was a sound. No, top prepaid. Now, meet me chili, Esimo. I don't go feel sweat like that. See, fine girl.
6: Hey, Anita.
4: Jesus.
6: Baby, I want to know.

0: example, say a quantum wisdom, ye canny unim, na one kubia, na yo satisem, and oma bebri, na gana disha nemu won't conform mouse, the old tia when you betcha, and it your rubber who.
1: You cry, you won't, yes, it's true, I thought a year 20 inches. 3 days, yes, to be here, where are you grow?
0: Any tea, Tia Bruchenko, Aqua Manqua, Akuntejo, Eddie Bro was Sempa, 94.7 FM. So,
2: it drew me in Dana, saying, you know, woman on it. You almost see a cracker. You almost will know. Yes, you are here. In that, Nasia, Yakabo.
3: Memory Debia, a bonusia, a pemusia, a question of what you change your home, our approach, said the Akuhu, any diabetrufi, the Yahu, near her, the Ye, near the Abba, the Enyano, and you can say,
2: yes, abrochin kuma na dim tintim pa
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0: shene so say ye memene da bia 6 p.m. And bogan near approaching company.
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1: I got experience, I got to everything too much. 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This is my national flag. I'm proud of it. And I'm proud of Africa.
2: Oh, you know, man, I'm too bad, baby. 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

0: Minister Atrasi. 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
1: ye. 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And then so dia chee. Wonim say World Cup ne ka say Bafedi abato achi ye. Nti eguso a machia na dwo an opa wiya nwumre. De bia ye jina mu sa de bibia ba. 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Se mama World Cup ye ka ba hwe. Mama ye hu say no headquarters ji ade jiri ne ni afia. Obi angala we. Nti ho asama no ye da nyakopon sen ne so dia ba. Na and that quite Tuesday. Yes, and that quite Tuesday. Inti and then we will Hallmark Cafe. Hallmark Cafe.
2: Okay.
1: Hallmark Cafe. E wa belink pe holy any France any Senegal game on the beba. Yeah, Francis the game. Now you are wanting.
2: And your match it to
1: yes, yes, and you are wanting the
2: Hallmark Cafe.
1: Yeah, Hallmark Cafe. Hallmark Cafe.
2: Hallmark Cafe.
1: Hallmark Cafe. Hallmark Cafe. Di and you genna so pa nya sam keto akranti obi aminsha e ho ma belink pe ni important mu de
2: obi am for the
1: Hallmark Cafe I no be at party because so
2: well, no really fear nya de o
1: be World Cup
2: ye we be at time say we betim fam kura
1: go we kura de entam we 7 p.m.
2: Johnson
1: te ojo boto ba kwa no account atu so
2: wow.
1: The bottle is ticketed out, ticketed
2: out. Come on, when you be back.
1: Come on.
2: First half for a cook.
1: Yes.
2: When you be back, we'll try another second half for a cook.
1: I know better.
2: Oh, hot crab, I'm for fast socialization.
1: Yeah, so we are back. We only baby, I'll be sharp. Waffle. I won't be an offer for another four. By force for another four. By force.
2: When you can't.
1: By force. So your bass will be my touching and no one say yes, what's watching. And yes, I'm getting one. And yes, it will be a quabba. Yes, you may bore quickly and pay. Yan and seven toss with a fatas out in the Brema Quania. But keep on a gasani. Erica see the body. Hey,
2: Ope. Hey, the papa.
1: But Ope, pa.
2: The one who na obiti, I know. Because 2 minutes, you know, crew, Mr.
1: There be. Oh, Serbia, open your mantem. Yes, I open him. Show so. Like on pesa, we slow.
2: There be. Show.
1: Open your mantem. Tempa ni adi. Hello, too. And no match is a pass, so I was the World Cup anymore. Nanya Sam Keto, I am much as an anodin, and no match beer tree piano, Nanya small, match beer tree bia, nanodin pa. Now, Messia said the fish pin dinner, a pass because woman, African brothers, and a day a pim so, and then easy. And the 2026 World Cup campaign, European champions, any African, Mediterranean African champions, African debutants, or mumma be that my first game at the World Cup, only European champions, never. I had the hemre, the resilience, and the day, and like a cow pa. Very football and run. Then you have some get to your point, you know, and a Rodri, I can say, one of the only said, Timba Copa de Bebo.

0: European champions nebo. I had the hemre, the resilience, and your ding, and the cacao pa kivet football and rano. Then yasem ketwa. Your point, you know, and a Rodri Eka say, one of the only say Timba Copa de Bebo.
1: Ja?
0: Ah, kivet for me bobo. 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
1: Ufru do yafa who see a wesi. 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
0: Challenge. 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Na ubi to be on fa point in your quantum. 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
1: Omu kombia.
0: Spin for kombia. That's one fa.
1: M5.
0: Omu kombi kikri kunkro kunkro yeti ombe tumi bia na so amfa
1: amfa
0: eti yibi ene ezuzu na Rodri ede tu dwa se sana kivet for ombo ombo omu mobo bi mabi ono onye ono so onko ma meji no aje kwana bo society zuzu no omu be so ombe tumi a welcome finishing no in subsequent games no matimi abo ani ade ade a na one man me kan sa o jini din aye kivet for 40 year old goalkeeper no
1: yeah
0: yes e akwa jini din what GDD pa in the end we are no watch a man of the match for seeing a sum and a making we are now what are they seven to January which they will say never you got no su if you are not anyone we watch a man of the match now soon I saw on an anonymous tino promote the tina no just a can and none of them
1: were hot come
0: back to Reno no no that's any mama so I do it be also been when you visa money mama mama so it's mama Reno talk I can send some young more than what I want not to know what
2: I cry because I grew up with my grandfathers, my grandparents, and unfortunately they are not here. They died few years before, and they was all of, everything for me. They give everything for me, for my life, and also because my mom, she didn't manage to be here because of the visa, because of the money you have to pay for the visa, we didn't manage on time, and I would like she to be here, but I'm very happy also, and I'm very happy for all the Cavardian people.
0: Charlie, was this the kind of debate you have visa fee now? Yeah, protest money, mommy, I babino. When you're being to ya, I'll let you add the arrow. What it's in the old sooner. Ti wa timi ababe we need one guy wabe bo draw a World Cup pass against European champions wa nige se niji eniji ka club mu enti na na aye no ay abate be se na aye no joys of tears ah na aye no joys of 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You know, I have the pa. But he, about how I be see a corner group HDR and also it's me basso. Now, before that, not group Jesus, so it's your son and then they not to this. I'm the only see from that. I'm a name of coach Chroma Pamano. That's somebody have you in a year. But you see, I understand coach in a church in India. But I know, can say the Usher, the group G anymore in New Zealand, Iran, Belgium, and of course, Egypt. Also, so 1-1-1-1-1. I also say 1-1. We got Belgium and Egypt actually draw. Wow. Maestro, Alatu, Maestro, I'm going to do a little bit. Now, all right, Egypt 40 count for first goal 19th minute. Kite mwa ani ne question ani throughout the game no a born home one thing or fullback was a right back or a boss ani say Lukaku ba mu no say me tete kro fo yi
1: but the ahmoden no
0: pass no cross to the by on defenders me no ani
1: no show man fini
0: o kiki partner jafa boshi
1: mo amedani
0: wa share the hokra ni ade ati eh 1-1 o sa game no and New Zealand ne eh Iran dia so ko 2-2 ti sa group we mu so 1-1 sa and dey kwa ni ma nya sam geto akra eti aka de sa wie no na se kwa bia so no 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lose some match. Egypt and Kasana, what

0: up omo ni match omo say we ya win you say Ghana kwade o match say win win Egypt kwa onko draw lose e tell no person dey win ya there and say am fa no but o me fa say Hamza
1: we gave it our all and we need to thank the fans that came the atmosphere was great and yeah we focus now on the next match
2: All right. Do you feel like this was the hardest game of the group stage, or you feel like the next games are much be harder? Gonna be much harder.
1: We know Belgium was a good team. It has good quality players, but we can't say that it was the hardest game or easiest game. Every game for us is gonna be 3 points.
2: And. What would you say to the Egyptian fans who really rooted for you throughout this whole game?
1: As I told you, the whole atmosphere was great. We need to thank them. And we're waiting for the next match and an even better atmosphere.
0: We are waiting for the next match. They are saying, even better atmosphere. Hamza Abdel Karim and somebody took, I don't know. Now, Iran, I'm going to draw. I'm manager here, America, Illinois. What is someone to just say? The most repressed team. Tiba Yeti in the tournament, Yasipa, Iran. And the opponent, I say, and I am my own room. They should leave USA immediately.
3: The chiricate away.
0: And also, that's a boy, yeah, boy. I said, tournament, yeah, by idea. Just say, yeah, titty, yeah, tiny penny, jesso, boga crab boy. I say, oh, boy, yes, I'm somebody, hey, I'm going to train you, sir. Mogongongo, your pamo, Sam Coco. If you want, you don't want to say, well, yeah, dear. Mo dia samu player na yeso akoyi obi na asema ba ho a yeso mani
3: mu na mo tie
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0: Brazil legend Ronaldo o se o mo se Carlo Ancelotti a big boy onim de o ye de but the kwai ho fa so e yusu rafinha na nye
3: okay
0: 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Group with the
3: Emfa.
0: Ah, name I say group with the Emfa.
3: The crew man could be who?
0: Nah, Emfa. Said Nako. But don't be mobile.
3: No, no, my guys say, "Quiet, you are quiet."
0: Oh, yeah, hey, be Emfa. Say, "Kakudus were the same situation." Be a kibetim Nako ni amano. Amano tranche. Na be a do knockout. I say, "Be a nano kibetim like in Nako." Nano me say, "Captain, seven appear because now who plays the name Salai kibetim about World Cup." No. If they knew, come be fighting for him to be included in the team. But the one we are essentially on your record 20 minutes called those days. I'm going to swag be a mass. So many bombs on the high score that we had a call. Later, I was a second Kuwait in Yaba because Ghana qualified from the group. If they qualified from group, I think I said, maybe a TC and Kuwait in Yaba. We know I survey the band every they didn't know. Wow. I like to pop up and cut friends, Timmy. But you see, Pogba so maybe a career and a cack on the MSA. And yeah, yeah, yeah, yeah, yeah, yeah, yeah, yeah, yeah, yeah, yeah, yeah, yeah, yeah, yeah, yeah, yeah, yeah, yeah, yeah, yeah, yeah, yeah, yeah,
3: yeah,
0: They have favorite tag in winning. You have to fight.
3: Performance in a winning.
0: And a chere. But also, so compare that team way to one more team than the World Cup. We are stronger. And to Jiri is on me to maybe BT Pogba.
4: Yeah, I think everybody see them as favorite. You know, they have to. They have probably like the best players in the world. So. But obviously, you know, that is not enough to win a World Cup. And there's more pressure on them.
5: You feel like the most pressure is on this France
4: now? Yeah, of course.
5: Now.
4: For sure. Mm-hmm. Everybody put them like, oh, they're gonna win the World Cup, so it's more pressure on them. They, you know, they have to keep the standard, the standard as high as possible.
5: How does this France team compare to the one you won a World Cup with and some of the other France teams that we've had?
4: Said for me, they as players, you know, mm-hmm. talent and everything, I think they're better than us. Yeah, I think they're better than us. But then, obviously, hopefully, that will make them win the World Cup.
0: Iraq. Yo. And then of course, Ahimache, Argentina ni Algeria, Eso di Abweni, Austria ni Jordan, Eso Bebo. It's winning matches a whole baswa. That didn't a hunsem bro. And then our one wana.
3: Thursday, yeah. Ahomache.
0: Argentina ni away, I'm with mamina.
3: All right. Thursday. Friday.
0: Okay, now Austria, Jordan, and so at 4 a.m. Winning match the best in the World Cup, I don't want some more bar. And to make a catch on some more quickie, it's a one summer and Mamishinta, Crystal Palace are confirming SAPS, and you want to know my final as a new manager. And the Emirates are also there, Barber Boyd, Manaby, Biet, Pokeba, Pay, or experience. So. I'm on a 3-year contract. I just say I'm getting to Accra. I'm also going to be a son. One more month, so many so be to my etching on my day, man. Near why your French league and imagine the moon on fast. I didn't be a and Rack and stuff for the Bedica can want some ye later on. But you say Marino Diaba as a brandy bear trinity or dot for a friend of Felix Mwecha. Ah, Marino, she said, yeah, what's it? Oh no, well, or shrimp rent no more babble catching me one and yet wholesale sign you. Sign you by you say you're instant impact. Yes, Felix Mwecha, no, I would add. Acquired or your engine room or bunya to be general Madrid if you are a bit my boapa. It's a lady if you married the whole by I don't want some eba. Rafa Mare, the Atu Patino, I let you be out to know. 8 years in prison, rape conviction, maybe now. Yeah, I don't know. On the near Bono, I am to Accra, see a kind of AS Spain, originally a severe four player. Let you also obey a pili decision, no, but MFAO. And I see that the bobo say, Pania, yes, let's have toss. I need him, papa. It's a media chair, send his answer to be Siako. Now, yeah, I'll let you make up. Bear can say, or turn a black stars, bebo. Now, yeah, bought tournament in a war by a normal black stars be a pedio which recession in Configinatano. It would you would be so with better recession in Configinata Fabra. A few of them, but the BIB one and I two, the appeal. We are friend of Gabby GH. Neither quah,
3: Gabby GH,
0: and Master Banson, oh, Sansona Dotman, wah, Mummy, ain't is a Gabby bit much, Configinata, Grisacia.

0: Gabby GH. 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Okay. 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
1: International standard, it is the best.
0: Yeah. But it's a cheer song, a cheer song.
1: International standard, say, anyone here born between a common and any other thing compared to Kofi Kinata, the English, I should say, this is the best.
0: Hey. Yeah. Hey. Na ye bwa ma Black Stars yo, ye internationally standard bia yo.
1: Se Black Stars mo bo wa zemba ste.
0: But omu ni ye bwa mo, se be jinja mo mo bo wa no, ye internationally standard.
1: Even for the, se Black Stars boys will be at bro. Inti wate, omu ti asmo ko. Even for the moral side, omu se Black Stars omu peja mashe pa, omu ni omu efe present ina. From the, in terms of moral kwa no. Oh yeah, omu efe present o peja mapa. From the moral side kwa no, it is the best.
0: Okay, yanko niyama. Ala tu wesu ye niyama.
2: Niyama.
0: Hey. Ni?
3: Me na me di niyama na.
0: La binyan wo. Gabby diye na ye boss siya.
3: Oh, Gabby diye no. Enye bad. But look. It doesn't come anywhere near Kofi Kinata.
0: And
3: Chris. No.
0: Okay, yeah, I said. Okay. Me enfa niyama so di yeah, I said.

0: well, auntie. Niyama Ghana for many moon age, my Tiniama Sotia and Edia Tumuno. Will you two say Jama Sokwana Jama
1: Gamashi
0: Sokopa?
1: Need our collapse.
0: Need your lame, my dear.
1: Need lame, na.
0: New lame, Muji.
1: With a sober man,
2: once a near bad do, but or try say. Or the
0: languages,
2: no. Languages, you know, any the current players, no more blasters, no, Eddie,
1: a
2: bit remove, but and shut them, P. And names, no, shut up,
0: Ontini,
2: Ontini, and you're bad,
0: yeah. Oh, that's fine.
3: Yeah. Madam, and Tibor is nothing. But as aside lyrics, no, sometimes the beat and the lyrics, no, aside lyrics, no, I think I don't like the beat too.
0: And I think Tim Dodo.
3: It's. I like something about country. It should be higher standard, international level, because back we are Gabi, and then my boy is every grand in the next World Cup. Binia Kasa Onkobo Nyumo. The song looks more international. Between the work with Chek,
2: Gabi,
3: where there it comes nowhere close to the.
0: Okay. Okay. That's fine. It is 0249. Oh, they're following you, Monebra. 0249 1 3 1 3 6 7 6 7 4 4 4 4 0 2 4 9 0 2 4 9 1 3 1 3 6 7 4 4 0 2 4 9 0 2 4 9 1 3 1 3 6 7 4 4 0 2 4 9 0 2 4 9 1 3 1 3 6 7 4 4 0 2 4 9 0 2 4 9 1 3 1 3 6 7 4 4 0 2 4 9 0 2 4 9 1 3 1 3 6 7 4 4 0 2 4 9 0 2 4 9 1 3 1 3 6 7 4 4 0 2 4 9 0 2 4 9 1 3 1 3 6 7 4 4 0 2 4 9 0 2 4 9 1 3 1 3 6 7 4 4 0 2 4 9 0 2 4 9 1 3 1 3 6 7 4 4 0 2 4 9 0 2 4 9 1 3 1 3 6 7 4 4 0 2 4 9 0 2 4 9 1 3 1 3 6 7 4 4 0 2 4 blessing. Who need the first in the birthday? Go be fantastic. Happy birthday, going out to my brother. Yamin Shao. Na Oma Pomodin and Quatente, my Bibia do Akuma Subi Afesa, and I was three chance and I was three, and we used to be Muhammad. And I'm in happy birthday, Kofi Jerry.
4: Erica, see you, boy. And no, young faster, and man, but me, mame, and your birthday wish we. Joe, my many birthdays we na yen to us. Na yet could die one by a bar. Master Bansing waha need a console at Nancy said, Udi can't your monkawo and Jomno Ehono. 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Ne Samuel. So, you know. 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
4: Special, special happy birthday to Samuel Ajay Adey and Kamuel Ajay Adey. Yankopon Enyamokese. And there, another one. If we Nanajima Ho Ewo UK or say special happy birthday to my niece, Clicta Pokua Dua, Clicta Pokua Dua, and Clicta also Wawoda, Nyankopon and Shaw, and then on your Kesepa. The last one also Ebeko Edia, Ma Elina Dua, Elina Dua, Elina also and your birthday in Tiway, na if we more offer, Madi na Nana Ajima Ho from United Kingdom, Nede Sa, which we Emma Munti Musumuni, Namumayan Penpama Bibia and Kosu Yenti. Emra, Yabape, na Diakano, Eye, Pense, Pense, Mu, World Cup, Unkomo, Ewofia, said the African countries in the April to a performance. Eye, when you saw, Uf Susu said, the Eye, who is the CIA, you know, Umbet me up him, so Edia Komonim, and the Yen, the approach, or here say, Black Stars, you beat me at the Panama again. We na Ayan Koma, you're not Yabedi on the show. 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
11: at the top bar, hungry customers are waiting because a penalty is about to be taken. Abna has burnt the jollof because she was celebrating Ghana's goal. Everything can wait because it's the FIFA World Cup 2026. 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
2: 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So,
4: you dream me, Dana, saying you are no more man on it. You almost see a cracker. You almost will know. Yes, you are tea. You need Nasia. You are carbom.
5: Memory Debia, a bonusia, a permusia. A question of what a change lay your home. Our approach, said the Yakuhu, any diabe drufi, dear whom, near her, dear ye, near the Abba, the Enyano, and you can say,
4: yea, Abrochin come on a dim tintim pa.
2: Yabere no ma hudua. E won ko 4 months wa ye bit me dia boa Ghana. 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Na ha bot sign. 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No wa chewa
6: Robert
2: Davy,
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7: Kobe.
6: Yeah,
7: Amsterdam.
6: Concept no what for Abrochin, Omo Waman and Nemo, Omo Asaman and Nodiano Mutipian, Omo Kran, Aso program, Omo Aso project, Omo Ewa.
2: Shannon, say a mimini de bia. 6 p. And bogey near Abrochin Company.
8: All right, yeah, the best here. 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
9: I don't see that. And say, this era, any braba,
8: and memory,
9: if you know Jato Kemo,
8: sir,
9: and Emono, and Monzo,
8: Monomono. Hobson Dovi, and so Odi Ababedi and T passport no ruko no Hobson Dovi also passport Ababedi a year multimedia and T Oba a Joy FM front desk wa also no onempa in forkasa on sa ebetimi aka. We're Ghana card Alidu Adams and so Ghana card Ababedi a year multimedia and T also Oba a year Joy FM front desk wa mpa in forno bekasana bibia aku yi edia ba na wonsa aka master. Akwa babim.
10: Yeah, obi ade.
8: Mpacho Nidako, good morning.
11: Morning, Minya.
8: Bibi are fine there. Okay. Oh, Yankopon adom me oyee.
11: Papa iko.
8: Papa iko. Onze papa ye na fomo.
11: Enye izi o.
8: Papa ye na fom kura.
11: Onze mi re.
8: To be a father.
11: Mi re once a polythene bag bi kura.
8: Ebobo obo.
11: Enye izi. Frame enra ni provisions asa o. Ah, less than a month.
8: Dwe.
11: Yes, sir.
8: O pe take it ni bi a obo adwuma mu a won sabe timi aka bi na ye ne ye papa no mo atena se a show mani mo nyam because the o papa form no enough form kra I see on the 21st papa ayiku asempa fm papa ayiku master ye hwe ye ni world cup won komo kakra
10: akra bi on
8: ye hwe world cup no nra me nim se obo hwe ye Cape Verde ne Spain and now be Egypt in Belgium.
7: African teams, you know, as usual, I think of one more thing. When you look at the performance, when you look at the gap between Spain, being the second best team in the world, in a Cape Verde, it's the second best team in the world. The gap is almost 60 places. It's a way of performance, and normally two, you know. A typical way most countries be called the tier Spain. Teams be blown because tier Spain, they sit back. So be judges, but the Spanish as a team because of a normal born or more born, I think you are wrong. Yeah.
8: Are they?
7: The knockout games will be different. The only thing the Spanish team needs to do is to get out of the group. But the funny stats are maybe winning in this year. Spain, for after winning the World Cup in 2010, I'm going to win 3 games in the World Cup.
9: Okay.
7: After I'm going to win the World Cup in South Africa 2010, I'm going to win just 3 games out of 14 games.
11: Yeah, Spanish national team.
7: What's it?
11: Spain.
7: Yes. And he. When him say the World Cup, Diabono say who say BB say some game plan among for achieve.
8: More quality than so.
7: Yeah, but the Cavaliers don't call game no typically because they don't want to lose. In terms of how much they World Cup in 2010, 2014, I'm call World Cup no. I'm about 3 games spent in the whole group. I'm qualify. I'm lose by 5-1 Netherlands. Okay, so I have Van Persie head up no.
8: Yeah.
7: And Chile show 2-0. And I'm share Australia 3-0. 2018, I'm call no money Portugal about 3-3. Almost Iran won. Normally Morocco bought 2-2. Round of 16, Russia the year on film on penalties. So okay, that game now. Then 2022, Qatar. Almost Costa Rica 7-1. Germany in the ball draw. Japan 2-1. And almost how many Spain and Morocco support 0-0. And also we lose on penalties. Then you know that so Mexico, US, Canada, no. I'm saying to call draw against Cape Verde. What I mean, 5-3 that game in the morning, say, Oko football match is about your tactical approach. Cape Verde for the team in terms of holding on to the ball. So we decided to put all men behind the ball. Spain for no lack here. Depending on in the space of 30 minutes and over, 30 plus, so let's say, only 30 minutes, Oyazaba untouchable. Since 1966 World Cup, no matter how many keep facts in records, now this is the first time a player about 30 minutes in an ankle ball. So it tells you clearly that over ball without a force, without a typical number nine, it's difficult for you to put pressure on the centre back. And the Mijidi Senka, Kivet goalkeeper and man of the match, and come number four Lopez be man of the match. One way because or freedom because Spain for had any typical number nine. On the other side, or you so many clearance from home team. Kevin for Nomaya, they were lucky to play against world number two, European champions of Manco City. Then Egypt against
8: Belgium.
7: Alan, my go back to most of the African teams that could work up. And this time around, I think Africa, the only problem ever my African teams and Quenim is, I think Africa in the previous World Cups they acquired up to now, they had coward coaches. Coaches knew who for. They are scared to go forward. Almost Africa teams are performing better, cry, and you know, some obese by raising an argument. Africa teams don't call World Cup and no ball, possessive football, no, so they do baby. No. I remember in 1919, Nigeria team, they were very, very good possessive team. Oh, winning the 2 games, you run of a last group match, run of 16, the machine from there. But the upper Cameroon against Argentina, the famous victim African, they were defending. Upper Senegal against France in 2002, Senegal were defending. Upper all the other games, yeah. African teams, even Ghana, cry. Most of the games, you work up equating, we were defending. Most of the African teams, you call into major tournament and they don't want to lose the game. And like a verse, so to me, combining the balance between defending and turning. That transition from defense to attack with counter attacks, sir. KB Kroon could be to any win. Because Spain, for that critical chance, Papa B.A. will be a, sir. Even though I'm hitting woodwork. When you look at the Egypt game now, they were able to balance the defensive shape up of their team, how to defend and how to turn it to attack. Do you break it? I'm breaking fast, especially the last minute because we Mohamed Salah, film on that Barcelona young chap, and about standing now, and Omar Mamouch, a strike you anyone. And this is what I feel this time and the African coaches need to do. In as much as Obama, the European teams and the big teams respect, we should be able to balance defense and attack very well. Allah, this particular World Cup, I don't know whether it's the weather. The European teams are struggling.
8: Yeah.
7: Very, very, almost struggle. Belgium on paper looks favored against Egypt and one father for one team advance. The only European team I want a good score line is to Sweden against Tunisia. Netherlands me Japan on number 2-2. Canada and Bosnia Bodro. Germany no Curacao. One only days will be a fish so winning there. But when you look at the European teams, you're more friendly games, or maybe bad tournament, in the tournament born bona, we shouldn't approach them with that fear view. I think we
9: respect right too much.
7: If you say we France, Spain, I still trust them because of our style of play. When they get out of the group,
9: Spain,
7: France, probably England, Germany, the rest look a little bit ordinary. So I approach you. I think the weather is one.
9: And
7: the reason why the North African, the Africans, the North Americans, the South Americans never born in here. But last year, last 4 years World Cup, one team will end in the last four, not on JBD. And I think this time between you. Yeah. Between these countries, I remember US, United States of America, Mexico, Senegal, Egypt, Morocco, Ivory Coast, Ecuador, one of these teams might end up in the semifinals. Obia on share US, make an amenity Eric, US team, no one share on that. Normal, US for the to cope with is the intensity of the ball. We show the Paraguay game. The intensity of the ball, it's not usual of a national team. It looks like a club level. And ABA, normal to maintain this intensity. No, and they might meet one of the top favorites in the tournament. No, be your crash US phone out. But the US team, I'm not sure, games like the friendly game against Senegal, the game against Paraguay in the World Cup, the game against Germany. They can beat any team your tournament to be the US go out to the last four or at least quarterfinals. And they're very, very good team. The Ecuadorians are another good team. The Ivorians are another good team. The Moroccans, the Egyptians, they are very tactical and only to be balanced very well. So one of these teams, Mexico, US, Ivory Coast, Senegal, Morocco, Ecuador, then Egypt. I think Mbaku will last four.
9: Okay.
7: Remember, I could call us for. Trust me,
9: Master.
7: These are very, very good.
9: Okay,
7: yeah, very, very, very, very, very good. Power.
9: All right, but I say, my main course said, Nida, Stago, I say, Kaninja is very right. If we don't switch our attention from this party issue, the whole team may lose focus and end up losing our first game. Jerry Stago, the other day, by Nida,
11: Alatula,
9: yeah, you need the. African countries in a performance so far, World Cup. No, Mamintio Kakra, no, now Yemra, Yemba, Yen approach, Yede call Yen game watching against Panama, Black Stars against Panama.
11: I think, sir, Mamintio, I think for
9: Jose,
11: and I mean, because with the exception of Tunisia and to some extent, Ivory Coast, we events in South Africa, no, for South Africa, the Mediana and Yemma, sir. Tournament we no moment we call my name.
9: Adey.
11: I want the end
9: there. Adey na who ye?
11: See, oh, co tournament among. I was say BBI go in your favor, spiritually and physically.
9: Mhm.
10: As simple FA.
11: Na unya ubia support and any blessing. To be honest, for South Africa, ebo tournament like the World Cup na almost. The whole continent, African continent, is against them.
9: Because you understand? Of xenophobic attack.
11: Yes, you understand. Say, umbe struggle. And one man kasa no, umu huye. Say, ubia.
9: And so we will keep an account.
11: Yes. Until umu huye, anyamu mwana. And ufya umu group no more. Well, so umu nyaya 1 point to kwa yadum.
9: So.
11: Oh really? Yes. Oh yes. Oh yes, so when I'm telling
7: win
11: you,
7: a game.
11: Me say, oh dear, that is your opinion. I'm telling you, we share our group now. Say, Omunya 1 point to cry out. The way Niema is a kakono, it will be difficult for them to survive. The group must be qualified to the next stage of the competition. It will be very, very difficult. I don't see that in them. I think, sir, Morocco are very consistent. Osha 2022 omo performance we World Cup no ni be bia omo do ye Now, we share this time around 2026, after 4 years. We want maintain that performance now. Actually, I would say they are doing something good.
10: Okay.
11: To be honest, they are doing something good. That I would say, you know, you might have been. We share our match against Brazil. Look, it took just an individual brilliance being a Brazil, no. But apart from that, no, the Moroccans dominated the entire game, especially in the first half. But James says, so what is it that Omuya, other African countries, no, ain't here? Because they match the Brazilians boot for boot. I say, bon, woman boy, I say, woman, and everything work in their favor.
10: Morocco for no.
11: Morocco for no. And they played a well-rehearsed game. And who be and to so pressure be and woman so. And woman what GTA be woman who say, they have done it before. Yeah. So they can repeat it.
10: Okay.
11: And I think, yes. And I think, say, and no, and a boy woman for them, so me can say, I'm not far from right. I mean, we say, my performance are you against Brazil, no? And also, my group, no more crying now. No, beyond, we say, definitely, how many Brazil will qualify from the group? We share my group now. Mexico, Brazil. But then, Morocco, Brazil. But then, say, Scotland, Haiti, and Amebois.
10: Mm.
11: On paper, any performance, in who ye in the first game of 14 no boy in our country, no boy in
10: our. Who's
11: Morocco?
10: Morocco
11: bad advancing, Brazil bad advancing. Sir, third best woman, I'm boy.
10: Yeah.
11: Well, so maybe Scotland, maybe, but.
7: Scotland, I'm
10: going to work up where you be who Africans in
11: ye. Oh, you're home ye. You're home ye, pa. Morocco, Ivory Coast. Egypt, I'm waiting. I wouldn't want to add Ghana because me person train.
10: Yeah,
11: boy, it's not match, you know. Because look, if your matches are your witnesses so far now, the only thing now, ABA be working against an African side, ABA respect my opponents, especially the big countries, you know, Spain, the likes of Spain, Belgium, and this. But quite apart from that, you know.
12: Alatula,
11: I think, sir, the teams are doing something good. And now, if you're born, we know, we can say, when you was say, and that place be a per se, or player be a per se, or go born the ball, I'm an onino. Because, what say, oh yes, Anna, who's your any opponent be Anna, or Mustafa playing Unim?
10: Unim, yeah.
11: And you knew. Because Honu be a Juma or Honomo. What you say? Be a Juma. It's you know, I think, say, the Nipano Kayano, in a way, no, is right. Because Usha Bola, Usha Egypt players, Usha Morocco players, and no come for some bomb ball now. Is it different from Omo opponents? I'm sure or not. No, it's not. And I think, say, tactically, no, the coaches are getting something right. Tactically, the coaches are getting something right, and I think, sir, you continue, say, and I surprise you, Obia. And you don't blame them for playing that compact game. You don't blame them.
10: Okay.
11: And I'm first time I'm going to wake up, no.
10: All right.
11: And
10: I'm Spain, they're both able to
11: beat them. On themselves, be manna. Spain, better. I'm And then, Tunisia, Franco, And look, they had decent chances bia. Aka omu tekini ya, aka and now omu pulling surprise. So
10: okay.
11: We wish them well. Nyami had much. I'll
10: say hi. I'm listening to you here at Zabuzongo. In fact, South Africa will be the first team to be eliminated from Pirigu Chakapama. Master,
7: I can say Spain after winning the World Cup in South Africa 2010. We need three matches Spain. Three matches Spain. I'm making three matches Spain at the World Cup. European Cup and come.
11: Okay, World Cup.
7: After winning the, because we are talking about World Cup.
11: Yes.
7: in contest it's about the World Cup. Okay. After winning the World Cup in South Africa now, that final game against Holland, no winning in Yestergoon. Omako World Cup BM 2014. Omako World Cup BM in 2018. Omako Qatar 2022. Nando Mbako. Omo win triple. It's a fact. But any other competition because that year kwe omo na jiro.
10: So World Cup won come na
7: wudi. Yeah.
10: Okay. My team on the Black Stars approach I dey yam fan kwe again.
7: Yeah,
10: because you want to African countries see ACC form into kwa ben yes we be pass we be approach here.
7: See African countries aka one one boy.
11: Aka Ghana.
7: In Nigeria.
11: In Nigeria.
7: Nigeria
10: Senegal. Yeah.
7: Senegal be born. Senegal against France. Very tough game. They were carry 2002 that Senegal game against France. Na Ghana ball. Dia Congo
10: on
7: Portugal.
10: Dia Congo. Okay. Portugal China.
7: On Zimbabwe Portugal then Argentina against Algeria and another last one. Who here will be our first match or boss here any moment? Yeah.
10: Yeah, the moment.
7: Yes. Because Kevin bought ATSPin. And I'm remember Kevin bought ATSPin.
11: Yeah.
7: Dia Congo bought Portugal.
10: Yeah.
7: Algeria bought Argentina. Morocco bought Brazil.
10: South Africa
7: bought host nation Mexico. Tunisia bought Sweden. Ghana bought Panama.
10: You approach Benny and find the airfoot.
7: You go all out and pick that 3 points because on paper, England looks like only a favorite in the group to win the group. I'm fine. Say based on the European teams that demonstrating, you know, and then the teams been Europe for now born here, and then the Africa for now, you know, yene Croatia in anyape. I think we should be able to get a point against Croatia because we said the European teams you know more born here. Or more between Adrian Pires, or more dominated by blacks, which is going to be the Portuguese national team, the English national team, then the French national team. And or more me as you now the Spain for because of most style of playing that can only be Germany. Because of almost mentality and how they perform better major tournament. Omo me and Sanos had three countries and you me. Omo the favorite team to win the tournament. So we are playing against a team in the ranking of form. This is the second World Cup. The first World Cup at Panama by was 2018. This is the second time about World Cup. So just like any the majority of the players, no more World Cup in there now. Almost they be crowd will be there. But when you 2018, 2022, almost be 8 years. 8 years, players may be here. No, 8 years will not get the opportunity to come. It almost almost the call of the team experience in terms of major tournament. They also know that almost at 3 points BG Power realistically is against Ghana.
10: Verde in Spain, be
7: bottle. No,
10: they say, why my Panama? I lose you, sir.
7: Because we are saying, you look at the realities in life. If you say Panama, she too, no, England, she too, no, and we're gonna football.
11: Panama,
7: yeah, I didn't. And I'm only 11 Korea because we think that even the ranking shows that the English national team are fifth on the ranking, the Panama team is not there. Let's approach Panama team, you know, that Rockins or that field, Rockins were more defensive. This game, you shouldn't be too defensive.
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7: No. See, about two of them for the square. It should be made for the square. It should be made for the square. It shouldn't be Sibo.
10: Because it's Sibo.
7: No.
10: Are they?
7: Because see, you made for the two of them. See, about 4-2-3-1. I say two of them for the square. It'll be able to receive it and not to pass it. Yes, you know, you know. I say you will be
10: in your job,
7: but there will be no party.
10: Yeah.
7: Took off another player being pe Sibono Chan Hona. I mean, Chia, Doc, any Maslatini, Perry, Momuti, Shun. So, of a met for the BMO Uchan on your bona, own to me, and think fast, and for money player, it will be difficult for us. So, Konya, holding met for the pressure
10: on your bona, own gem fast, and answer on think fast.
7: No, the foresight and anticipation, you know. Ebi mo di omo di ani ejuma ntem obu wa na ni no timi stana ntem ehun se born mo di mami a player we kwasham di mano obu won so ade mano onim how to sell the ball betu a guide the boy no no o player kwa ba no so betu on ani be the two South African omo wodi midfielder no wo di ball mano timi guide e no timi think fast who to give the ball to do I hear John Mikel Obi played under so many coaches at Chelsea because he was perfect in terms of that. Obama Jibo on in defense and center backs and pressure down, so no lay pass.
12: But
7: what I saw in your last friendly, my family was back, and I'm taking it back again. Near my start here, I think think it's not bad.
10: And that's near man.
7: Yeah, should, because me I'm a fatal shaiku. The trimmer and the drill. Indiscipline a boy enough for too much.
10: Why are they?
7: Because he likes to shoot even if there's a player going as well possible, man. So when you have Fatal Shaiku, Fiti and O blasted, when you have Jordan, the teamwork sounds what from Kakra. I hand a two individual. And this particular work up here, Jordan, in the contact with Leicester City, is that a Ubi? Patel's contact with Villarreal,
11: send the 1 year.
7: Babara Man's contact with Park, you say? One of the matters on the last year, so let's cross check that. Some of our key players, you know. Yeah, when you're as a coach now and stamping authority, all these players will be playing for themselves because they want to get a deal. The selection, in as much as they prefer players who are young, you know, players who are 22 minutes, players who are committed, players who are feeling proud to play for the jersey, those factors should come ahead of players who are bomb. So let's get who hold him for this. Come here, Panama. For Panama, Tama, any Austria, any Germany boyfriend, you know, Ombashe Deban, any South Africa, about 2 games, Oman Lusubia. Ombo game against Brazil, Oman Lusubia, by 6-2, by somewhere in the first half.
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7: Into my show, my training works, you know, and my back and other said, I'm about more game, no more on the flanks. I'm about to be on my four backs, you know, any wingers, you know, I'm about to be on the so there are four backs, search forward, I'm 7-11, you know, four backs, you know, join 7-11, you know, no man, no man, you know, you two, no man, share 1v1 with your center, your four back. See, say, Gideon Menso, say, Baba Ramano, say, Seneyao, say, Aliduo, we should be ready that at most point in time, we have 2 and 3, 4 backs, we wingers, never be share any V1. The any wingers, no, should also track back.
10: Okay.
7: That is why I don't want to see Fatal Shaiku. He doesn't track back. See, yeah, four back, your wingers, you know, either Fatal, any Semenu, either an extreme any Semenu, Semenu or Man City, I'll track back. I answer, I'll track back.
10: Okay, Master, but I say
7: back, they've used their wing full backs and on wingers. No, I'm
10: the be high.
7: Do you want to be 2 7? Never share our train, never one, 2v1, and they will pass you out and cross the
10: ball. All right,
7: but we should be able to beat them. Me and the two men, Casso they are very good.
10: But we should beat them.
7: We should, yeah, and me and Shoma, your next game against England, they are damn too much. You make all out and. Any good team be alcohol, and was covered by all out like a spin special. Any good team be a BM or be exposed. So we should get a point so that we go into the English game with a defensive approach and get a 1 point over there.
10: Master, but I say, any Faka Crassos, we're not yet sorry.
11: Allah. Tournament now. Yeah, born. So far. Say, we African country. I will say, we follow matches. African other African countries now but so far. Now we swing BB a few more. Especially the technical handlers of the respective countries. You know. Look. Say our group are comprising it's Panama,
10: Croatia
11: and England. Now Ghana come here 4. Now we have at least 4 points
10: to qualify.
11: To qualify from the group Muko knockout stage now. You don't talk with your first game against Panama. The BS, when I call you a slow starters. No, in this particular
10: when
11: game,
10: slow starters,
11: it shouldn't be so because, say, when to me, you start here, after two. Mr. Yeah, what more to America on the track? They will tell you, when you're a good starter, always you struggle. So, I believe, sir, players Nankasa. Ebe who say no. This is the timer. I was saying, yeah, baby. God, I could wake up, Lubida.
10: Yeah.
11: Lawrence, I could be
10: there.
11: Inyaki, I could be there. We have about 4 or 5 players in the squad that want this World Cup experience, you know.
7: Gidomen,
11: So this shouldn't be a new thing for them. Because oh, captain cry at this wake up now. I think this is the third time I call wake up.
7: Yeah.
11: Right? This is the third time I call wake up. So, I'm going to call
13: all out in this particular game. Now, we are not underrating our opponent, though. But then, say, your target is a better qualifier. Now, you better qualify to the next stage of the competition, dear. Panama of one almost say, yeah. Almost style of play is not different from ours. Tactically, I think, sir, we are even better than them. This is the second time I'm going to work up.
9: So this is the fifth.
13: Entirely, no, I'm say three goals. I'm last work up, no, I'm going to go. And look, we're going to go back. We're any idea. So, Coach Carlos.
9: Correct.
13: Ochina, we're missing the services of Thomas Tepate.

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3: I don't want to go to South Africa. Hey, now my father said, "Panama, I fala."
4: Young fan said, "Fala."
3: And then you're not just 3 points that way.
4: Eh, na minka nae.
3: So I hope against you.
4: And no hope against you.
5: Hold on.
4: For people,
5: sir. Omo no mbono. Ono kwa fana so. They lost to Mexico by 2.
3: Mexico, omo ya very good so.
4: Mexico, they lost.
5: But omo say US.
3: Oh,
4: omo say US. Now US no.
3: Now US be what you ask omo?
4: Why not?
3: But your mom pay 30
4: minutes.
3: No, they are very good team.
4: Oh,
3: if you watch them, Osho game no. Osho game na against Brazil.
6: Who nim na assistant like group no omo no hunye hu.
5: Na say group no omo no hunye hu.
4: Eh, omo hunye hu.
3: Osho game against Brazil. Ah, Brazil show omo. Brazil say 5-2. Me wa.
4: Ochina nyame aduma. Me twa betu for kra ni o ma ye yi na.
3: Ara amo ba studio.
4: Amo ba studio na. Na traffic o kroma no pay.
3: Traffic pa anya yi.
4: O mba anya din. O ma na ochina ni o mba transit. But as far as the game is concerned, amo ye team ma dey open up and play. They like pressing.
3: We share team be an strategy.
4: No, they like pressing. No, be also for GD say your coach, you know, or kind of to jump low blocking. No, yeah. But the American say, Ochina game a different ball game. But Ochina game a different ball game. Kobe, being cautiously optimistic, no, not. Me say 3 points in the idea.
7: Okay.
4: I'm telling you.
7: But that's it. Very worst
4: case scenario. We share the sport.
3: Me Ubi
4: Samia. Say, Belu Swatch a match there.
3: Ubi Samia. Ubi Samia. Yen Kumu as underdogs. Ebe boy.
4: Yeah.
3: Ala tu. Yeko game no as underdog. Ebe boy.
4: You guys, yen kuma yabeti suno.
3: Kwe. Si idu wa ground.
5: Mwishye US wa US fiye.
3: Idu wa ground.
5: Amunye
3: fun. Ode kwa shwa mwune Brazil game no. Amunye team falas hao. Sen yi hunze Panama. 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
4: Din na mwune no.
3: Ha, inti a man fo. But you see, and then football, what can we have here? Say, Nedin.
4: WWDA, who is here?
3: What can we have here? Say, Nedin. And now, a friend say, Belgium. Oh, Belgium, Egypt. Huh?
4: Michael.

0: Michael is talking. Michael.
1: Yes, Sammy.
0: Ah, okay. So, Michael, it's your 10. Betway Ghana, 10 years. The traffic I know has caught you up. What can you tell your fans?
1: Right. Good morning to my fans and good morning to all Betway users. As you all know,
2: Asempa we
1: have a 10-year anniversary. And as part of that, we have then giveaways that we are giving out to players. Today being our birthday, we are gifting all Betway account holders some free bets. So everyone listening to me right now can check their accounts. They should get some free bets in there for today's games. Okay, so they should watch out for more goodies and more gifts this month. Thank you.
0: Okay, so it's a month-long celebration. And I know you dubbed it, it's your 10, meaning it's a 10 for the players in Ghana. What Betway does and has done over the period, we cannot see everything. But how special is the occasion?
1: It's very dear to us. It's very important to us because as pioneers of online sports betting group in Ghana, we want to celebrate our players and want to for them to be part of the celebration. So it's very dear to us and it's very important for our players to also understand how far we've come and how we're very excited for them to continue the journey with us. And we want to let them know that we are still here. We are here to stay. We are not going anywhere. They should watch out for more. Yeah.
0: Okay. Thank you very much, Michael. See you later.
1: All right.
0: Okay, all right. Okay,
3: I go
0: any
3: now.
2: Interesting point of interest prediction. Interesting prediction.
0: No, a factual prediction.
2: 2-1. Now, how did the first go?
0: Goalkeeper, them crowd born now, and the back of the second. Did I say a point? Minim. Some are making
2: I was afraid of going home, you man.
0: The players be a best of Black Star Jesse Ochinano. I saw you already so be cool. Osha Senia Cabo Verde for a kumum on the field. Egypt for say you should have taken their chances. And Nessie, France, yeah, Senegal, the only four.
4: But I say, Yadisomo Ebesia.
0: Ochano, I remember it was
4: okay.
0: Tactics now it is.
4: Sports director, I don't know. So, Ochina, Obama Tatis, now you're Juma, Oti, Master Bansinka, said Nida Konso, Ebae, Sancho, and Sports director Samuel, Quadadi Rinchizo, Otininka, and a senior Kobe Jones. Yako Amaya sitting them at Tuaso, but special happy birthday to Miss Juliet Nkrumah. Miss Juliet Nkrumah, and your birthday, Uhokani say, although Yankopon and Shaw, Yankopon and your Kesina, and Miss Juliet Nkrumah, Odu birthday, you know, Bibia and Yasuku, and Yamonko, and Fa Emma, went away, Ukun, and Crown na Edema. Yeah, sorry, I'm a Dr. Cosby, Prophet Nanayao, Safo, and then a pam for Eddie Yasitemu Abro. Wala Tula, Makramo.
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6: Obo, me ye. What sorrow do you
7: have? And then the Maria Abo, doctors may have hepatitis B.
6: And you know, one day, oh, he yire. Doctor, I was your dear ya. What was power specialist at the hospital? Hey, ya dear, what's a yabini? What's your hepatitis? I hear someone ward on Kwang Krum. Nancy, be for Kwakensi. What on a hepatitis award? What's ya, TB?

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2: Rajabajimio Just say hello with you And tear drew
3: And to my say
2: Just who drew when I said your sad one. Bra, but you can go ointment. Now, cause I say, so my enemy at your mitre team. The yan is over tier two and some keke. Now, they are strong when I'm, and why no?
4: Annie, say, Congo ointment, the enemy at here, yet your good you must say, come on. Now, no, no, dear, said the yan and anom the die, and why? 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
2: Me. 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
1: Yes, it's in a moa.
2: Yeah.
1: Yes, it's in a
2: FOBIA.
1: Yes, it's in a moa.
2: Yeah.
1: Yes, it's in a FOBIA.
3: Nana, money at Juma.
4: It has it.
3: Mama, KVS. And that Ghana phone call. KVS, Yanka, and KVS in our side being Kajagong. It gets you at war. Fire dead the buttons. Nana, money at Juma.
4: It has it.
3: Mama, KVS. And that Ghana phone call. KVS, Yanka, and KVS in our side being Kajagong. It gets you at war. Fire dead the buttons.
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0: 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Wu so aye fe pa.
1: Yemia, e free bra wodi me call. Thanks to you computer clinic ba ye no. 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
0: 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Thanks to you computer clinic. Wa mo kwia no. E free so hunkwa samanka se quantum pon so pe. 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

0: 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And Vinani said your 2 moon or so chain near what we are say. 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
0: 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I mean, Cassam Joe. 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
2: but once I'm too quiet, I'm not me. Nim said I'm married.
0: I'm married.
2: Tee, yes. Oh, okay. Yes, idea. Me and Pisca been come on my money. 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Yes, ne Google bam tinte.
0: It is gone. There's a 5 million. There's a. Benya be bri kuwa.
2: Be bri bi robam. I'm the man boy nkoe. So lucky boy no. Ede scan koe no. What is it? So. 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
0: wate so
2: eno mo so nim sika kura me de ma kura no so mo so ji enti ne Friday me de ma no weekdays enti Friday we feed the anam kwa sorry Satan madam for pa ne opambo
0: okay
2: Ebenezer na me kona sorry
0: okay
2: no what that place Waterworks Waterworks I'm here ko me de
0: no onyanko ho
2: David no Waterworks South Central so
0: okay
2: Timi kwa sora me twa na so Mr. Balance sorry. Me sorry na wase o. Wiki mu wan wa koma niska. 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Am so dabi. Was would say ye pa. Om dear comma with agent be say. Uncle was it, oh, the only moon son, munifi ye, a dear only ye, ma. In Tom dear comma agent be on no cop was he. Say agent no, and for a barb in flu poisson bra.
0: A mess, I'm a brabble. Mess only in the dark. A brab
2: was
0: say.
2: Was a sin on ye no. Bet. Was a satire no, sa. Golden Troop, you need to one city hotel.
0: Yeah.
2: Tisata me kwa sorry ya. Me took out the Virginia here. Me far a squad police station. No man, no one. I go far side. No one. I'm a kusi. Be kwa run about.
0: Yes,
2: me cross out.
0: Yeah.
2: To was a horn. I'm the Oban Babijina. I'm the Oban Babijina. Golden Troop,
0: you know. Okay.
2: Was a. The Oban Babijina. One. I'll be who be
0: friend.

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0: 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Obetin in Kawa Ghana, oh, driver, Obetis, would be a flower catcher, say. We didn't have flower catcher, so we drew airport, my brother Fano. In fact, me never panicked the GG, you watch in the say. But the American be an upper panic, the asher. The American be an upper panic, the asher, that means Papa named your walker. To walk up with CBBA, to one papa yen, as I say.
1: What I say?
0: Say.
1: Fetch your camera.
0: Oh, yen, as I say.
1: So, no two bet.
0: Ah, me and two bet. So, I shall cry, my mother. Me who name no basswa. Won't mean could be muda. I dare say, and you're prepared to know.
1: I dare be, which me our bobo swatch.
0: Or so, Baby Drew Ghana. Overboard them for 17 years. Because, Boga, see, catch your sister, but them anyway, we didn't want to at an abridged ripping. If you are, you catch it, will be as a so what an abridged ripping will be as in the versus in your in our form. I feel my dean, a one of a panic can't seem be say. Oh, Bob Bear Moon will be a hole. A few months, I'm saying it again. Me ure opa krata ano fa. Beti nyanku pon aroto ye nyanku pon dia.
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0: 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Ama nsem we nyina veba no. 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
0: 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Thank you. 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Said obi ma me call say wo ko ka we a. Ne ama wo de. Oko train station ko kankan so me ya church we scan I said namus what do you mean we need me the work to we my head and make catch we ask for you obi antie bi
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0: 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Naka some few minutes to and embrace 6 o'clock.
1: I see.
0: And I smile upon a castle. Oh, Boga, I'm paying for episode of Momo. So wait to me, dear. A china semi a catch room. A china to drew me as all petia. I'm smart for Matty. And to hold our dream by me to say, come in, sir boys now, more crew on me. I mean, call down one chain. But at the same time, a strap boy's nurse and Kunya baby, Madame Fons Bussam said, I didn't know any
1: uncle,
0: my uncle, over the hall. And decided was some risk my life to become a new to my country, Madame Fono. You and I are bad and crying. You be drunk crying, La Paz, I have now acquiring George Walker Bush, you rode your money.
1: Yeah,
0: who's in a fire on Thai Road.
1: Yes,
0: but they fall caught Nanama container side. Satan can not how much did you decide?
1: Yeah,
0: who says you about this side? Ti drew La Paz no. No madam from the blinking say or as well coffee. And to no shirt. You know, mirror and say, hey, I'm smell brinky
1: dinner.
0: But man brinky. And to no jina on Thai Road, Honor. And I'm smell jina and check a crack. No, it's a banana's not a. But sneeing coffee, the whole will be any dee. Now I mean, Connor, my sister, and wife, or many a drinking in the son of a crocodile. No, so shall I. O kaya bet men in echi bet na sam na yede
1: amem
0: sendi pa wet me akan wi se woni pa e bo bodam ha wodi asema nana timi koko dai mi kofi mi ko hotel koko dai tinu mi timani mi sa timani bi mi na bo be se one something ye ku buju anadwo am so no sa anyway a kwa wa I have to make it. To miss me, a stray of MBA prepare your behavior. There's a best of 2 something. Early 2 best of 15 and more 2:30 crowd.
1: Now see,
0: let me see. Minkwa.
1: And I do the show.
0: Minkwa.
1: Now, that time, no friend with any born a man is as we be saying what?
0: Me say, and know how we are the other to my table so. Or the other to me anymore. Says, so what boom it tomorrow day. I said, well, you be say, oh, you be am and I am here, and Casimir, come in, Canada. Come in, come in, can't, Madame for Willin Ukraine, man can't, you know. Willin Yano, Ajia, man can't. Nay, Sagan, they still what I say. Your friend Jessica, on the way, Commercial Girl. One also know, can't be.
1: Let us say, oh, you know, Ninuano, oh, Willin Yereno, any Willin Agazan, oh, you know.
0: Willin Kwane,
1: okay.
0: But Jessica de
1: Otias,
0: on okay. Frankfurt, okay. Up to date. Okay. But Ono,
1: but Obe Kaise,
0: Obe Kaise,
1: Ko baby, sir.
0: Thank you. Tiano papa, me Mickey, sir, join in. You could drink room. To me, drew before and sign a barn up at 5 o'clock. To me, the can could see papa, any feeling in him was in crass if we feel no. Ooh, room, our son steps to call from Navy. Papa, I'm saying, numb so we had drained to an unquan a shift yo. I'm sending one in a year. Papa no hun samedi ka bi so am ka punto mu no oti dede no papa no epie babe bi abontempono no to whom me no say hey boga wo yin papa papa wo what my bamba na mka say wo ma wo krofo ba beti ni se mo say bet om ko mo nya de om ma biem e what my body ade e be say to me ye pam ni me say be ye e ye chen say wo si abrosan to aso mi ansa de ache wo ba no ko say be vie om vie no kra wo the scale
1: no say de enti why dey
0: oh nana how can you ask me this question
1: me
0: you did in common one, not the engine, papa. To a tune any. And who said, obedi torchlight, a free room over. To a shame, any man, or who said, and one man, a younger brother, your friend, Mensa, me kindly now. Was Mensa to me, cabra? 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Say, Banas, Miss Romin, Miss Old Empire before. 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Now me G and to me G and me be do gun. Maybe I'm an MBN, say, you listen me letter box. 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Na mne boy ni ko room yes room ho sa
1: na nwura mu ko titi nwura na mu ko anawo be so be kan no
0: oh ye room ho no me le do mu yan so wa do baby was bugger jina I say meba nti de boy ni ko yen de
1: wo
0: me ho she bi jina ho e ma wo ko room ho ko ye de obeye bibia wie ansan na oba oba ya na ansan na wo busa me say boga lawyer na yin e wan na me say ni I'm the man who could cry. Hammer. Bibi, woman, or no more, Papa, and yet, Muja, Nino, no man, uncle for any be. One day, they have monk one. 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
1: anopa
0: sa attempt na wiya na stabi ti me beduru ho no a na me hu se Madame for no swab a crumble. 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And so, by no share our home, to a head in the car, not be see me car, to
1: your old background to mean to.
0: Just a mere answer. To me, who you can, I may say, and I'm a share. 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I'm a share around. To me, share around. Yes, sir. Where pee about whom in a say, oh. Asante for. See a kind. 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
1: No, sir.
0: What, sir? Me home. Hey, boy, madam was open to cop out. We will be a chess.
1: Lenny's
0: wash. Very nice guy. I'm so woolly. David, man, minister. 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Hey, Bianca, my auntie, mama. 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
1: me ti
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0: after week nana ule number bu ana osu bi bi bi ma you cause on problem is ya na
1: because okache
0: we so quick to forget
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1: you
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0: 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Some man or so. I cry, I quan and did. 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To Andy Woody. Oh, Andy Woody. 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
1: 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But what I say.
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1: rekro
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1: di entia se ne be an ni ba no so
0: said dey we dey here no cause scratch I could cross one share me a ke bia nka won sign dey
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0: 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say so we need lawyer uncle for lawyer cause you see who I didn't
1: a case case
0: one person didn't go supreme court now that means them call you and maybe a terminal a sign to one I'm needing me in a term can you compare strong lawyer be yeah there's some court to lawyer and my lawyer on the phone so the cook good microphone so so broken week pepepe eno mede ne
1: krata
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1: the engine I was
0: that's
1: the point you are quite pie what are you no but me sure said the young count yes sir
0: oh no
1: remember sir the other way who say ebia or ya dia ma ona say okasa ho bebere na dia no to ne bo as na oyen ne ko ye yia and your bawo hu na man ebi nana wo chichi mu no hai ni mema tricks no ebi ya no no anyway iti mo best settle what different province for how long
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1: kitro
0: thank you to and what you free say you
1: ntina se ne chi ayira
0: da bi e krom ho no
1: Now on address.
0: Oh, maybe I number one address in TV. Me ye be a we are me who say letter no chill me say meet my IP no. You follow him. I'll be David me my friend no, but say meet my IP.
1: O problem pa baku.
0: And you all know our can.
1: And I say Odi is near my brisi o yere.
0: Yala me mpekasa was anuman no.
1: Remember be bri was adi no.
0: Okay.
1: Remember be bri aton sase. Omo girls nim, but omo yiri nim.
0: That's one say me nene name no. E beto asase bi wa show ma.
1: O ka kire no.
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0: 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That time not $10,000, say 100 million.
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2: That's right.
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2: It's true.
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2: papa yi
1: But what you say?
2: Me try and own say me be catch you say church ya rent baby wa denta. And na issue ba.
1: Yeah.
2: When you say the catch me say me yan me yan say happy personal. In as much as any panim free dan him no me okay.
1: Abua.
2: Yes.
1: Say e was say yan binu no. Ye dey abua for there. What you say? edema nkyiri ma no ani nti ne ase bibisi ase kubisa berwa biko wa famu
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1: if help you want to help the person help him from a distance
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2: Be a fufu be a toma.
1: Oni nipa oka I love you chirewa. 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Eye Yesu. 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
1: ansana Adiasa.
0: Amen.
1: Yes, I'll be there.
2: Very deep.
1: Doc, yes, I'll be there.
3: Papa, Papa, I'm going to tell you a kind scripture about him.
1: Okay.
3: First Kings chapter 20, mm-hmm. from the verse 31 on.
1: Okay.
3: Okay, from verse 1, the Bible says, no, he knew his friend Ben-Hadad. Ne papa di Assyria kuro so na ofa koti kwanso nti da kuro soma message koma Ahab se omunko kanche ne se ne bibi a wo bia ye ne dea na enam suru nti wo kanche se han magia tum wo take advantage fa ne 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him, a Ben-Hadad official, so they said to him, we have heard that the king of Israel are merciful. Let us take advantage of this and wear sackcloth around our waist and go to the king. Perhaps he will spare your life. Verse 32 now say, wearing sackcloth around the waist and the rope around their head, they went to the king of Israel and said, your servant Ben-Hadad says, please let him leave. The king answered, he is my brother. What is my kind? He is my brother. Verse 33, the men took this as a good sign and were quick to pick up the words. Yes, your brother Ben-Hadad, he said, go and get him. When Ben-Hadad came, Ahab took him into his chariot.
1: When his brother came.
3: Yes.
1: Ahab.
3: Yes. Took Ben-Hadad into his chariot. And okay, the Bible says that the prophet brought him a message because of this thing. Your kingdom will never stand. And was say, because o sending message with extra 32 kings munko kan che Ahab say ni bibia ya media and o suma ahemfo and they had wanted to like siege the Oman no omo fa krono di so but ni mpanyimfo gira na chi enti nko fo no say ya te say Israel for there aso for there omo ahoma bro enti ye nko and omo cause no nimpo oko ni kwa wiye no no free say Ben Hadad wu but nko fo no share that friend Thomas ya satra e ensun ye omo ho enti omo kwa no omo ka che say o brothers wo pacho fa ne nkwa che no spare my life enti is he alive? I say yes, he is my brother. And obviously they took advantage of his words and then sent the message to Ahab. When Ben Hadad came to Ahab, what did he put on the chariot to move? My God. Help them from afar.
1: And to help them from afar. Help them from afar. Yeah, he move be on my yehuna money because he has a service you have for a better life. You be brave, woman, because yasa sa nam for the abetra na ifi. You be brave, woman, because yasa sa dofo be brave abetra na ifi.
0: Thank you.
1: Akwada bi oruma enka wo bo an wo school na se gotena ne maami fi o tena ne papa fi o tena ne busuafo fi na enka wo bo an from afar. But what's age no?
0: To
1: your bone ya.
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1: they were. Where they. 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
1: especially the yan
0: man.
1: Anyway, baby, we doctor. Oh, doc, we watching
2: it. Yeah, I'm patching my hair, Papa.
1: There are dinya uncle pass. I'm checking up with the horns. I'm
2: not sure. 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Our new team. 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Herbal research and clinic. 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Herbal clinic. 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
1: 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Yeah, Ben will be a bit media call. No member of scratch card. Those scratch card na was send the call *713*27# na instantly will be to me a winny. Omo ye prices omo dia bano. 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
2: Otimi ka gapoha.
1: Ano na so pese o kase asa osi asha. 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A sing, dear, a goody penny was you. 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Oh, there were all him on Facebook. Oh, there was our show, them who office, oh, baby, out there feel scenery. Once I wouldn't even feel, dear. Who means you are fainted, dear, because they dear fit. Mr. Arno Pouty Tree and you ran what you tree. Now, mouse and I come all ye are seeing Kungunine no, improve canning in our ye, a dear fruit, and what make you so here, come. A ye alive global toothbrush and so, and a toothpaste and so, and a alive toothbrush into the miatee ete the tosua. Na or the brush come and so the atosu, no what you tree, come. Fray and was 0266. 503-031-0266. Nancy, you now tell you the do your mamma feel say see 0266 503031. Yewo Okanshi, Dentural and Alive Toothpaste, Mausi and Kasa. What you should brush in this? Ah, Boswe Mienza. What does you should brush back on? Who be creating you know 1 year?
2: Minima Kwebi, why you know 1 year?
1: Congo ointment. Na Congo ointment when you be the asra. What the srawa person or person, nam yo, yanao di piso, what the frasso bones are caught. Na Congo ointment, you know, a number one stop solution. 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

0: 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Hey. Also from no miss spray of your home 0243 391 279 and 0247 196 089 the Just Cause Media Institute Medical Culture say Mema Scholarship. Edi ama emofra amon neni ji ensem juma on. 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When you invest, you bet me about me. Depending on certificate, the crown, maybe a door better. Now you training ye pa. A ban of practicals as well. Me catch you say, Just Cause Media Institute. Angasa, I want radio and TV station. I hear online. You bet me a dear, she a dear, you know. Oh, but so Abel for Tintin and Tintin KCS were Juma. Aha, now so person here, Juma radio, so TV, so. Pepacho was up a pan and qua dia. 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Na me mao scholarship. 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But more than so be free DJ CCR. Admission forms near 100 cedis. No to your school fees. Inti sa ufrena, no to wa sending 100 no. Na or the admission forms na send o through WhatsApp. Na wa fele, na chese ya print it, e di ato file so e wo school. 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Upo school fees kwa e ready, kwa beti miye tuya ni nina prekon. Na chese wa secure. 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Sorry, 0246 102 0248 102 0246 108 12 0246 108 12 0246 108 12 0246 108 12 0246 108 12
1: Very well, Elder Yonko. So be brave. It's here for any of your phone patch or Emra Susan Yanko Pongasem ever bro Emrity away. Now, Miss Rese, what do I so ever femi? 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
0: 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What do you have? And you have
3: one part Ephesians 5, verse 20. Ephesians 5, 20. TSA was same way. Yeah, Mira used to say in Cassandra. So, what to me, Ayan said, yeah, me, Kaya. Me say, Wakuma, so I would have to any more channel. Obey a simple grammar.
2: What's the one that a gen young coupon?
3: I say, and that a young coupon. I say,
2: da,
3: da,
2: now.
3: Yes. Oh, isn't that David? The devil not a bomb by 7 times a day. I said, "Dang, wow, David, a day beyond, or then you go pon asibaba, I go 7 a day. Say, Obi say, cremo for a bomb by 5 times. A Christian is challenging cremo for or nobody 7 times. I said, "Dang, wow, it's me. 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So because what then you go pon asia? 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
8: When ministers and others in 71 office holders are appointed and they take office. They are paid on account. Being paid on account means that your exact salary hasn't been determined, but you are paid what you came to meet pending the determination. So Pedro Akufo-Addo's appointees who served between 2021 to 2024 and MPs, that is ministers, deputy ministers, staff in this office who are political appointees and members of parliament, what they earned from 2021 to 2024 was what was determined for those who worked between 2017 and 2021. Once the professor, sorry, Dr. Jeanette Ampedufo Fiyo committee finished this report and new conditions and salaries were determined, they became automatically entitled to a top-up, which is the difference between what they took and what the committee has determined. I can confirm to you that since they left office, ministers, deputy ministers, and MPs who served in the 8th parliament have received ex gratia payments and top-up salaries, which is the same as those serving in those capacities today have received.
9: Eh, watch me any man sam can was an anawasuma fellas quite your for soon or no one what they wanna say. Say I buy for froba answer mobile banomakatriana banda and I can want some that. Ain't he a binda dano na katriana what the mamma and one a moje now for ya to committee. 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What ya baba to Jawasi Diana Chess with Muesikas have been booning at there, Mampenuri, Fram Penufo, one who drew broom, where Titrini and Interest to Roni Pianca Montrase, Mongas Mokana Nabroco Cochia, Abuan Waka Nans was a memory, oh, Mana Mokasa Mopaka, Tian Tumu Nansunadia Mope, as I said, Gandhi, and you bounty at the Bawad, dear. Well, when he asked you yourself, I came here the fruity one ever upon Abuas or one and the Casano de Aminibu, a Tianera Gana said, you agree with some work when you do, Nancy Ababa Giscaway and some for. Into my penny, a bayank about to send that moment sign.
10: That would be Yakan Kai Bible there. Sir, upon that down from the Galam Bama, Japan Puffo, no one here. The man fell on the kind there, sir, I bind that down there to Mono. Some from Bama, a Kagana for one quarter about or Framma, a by Fufri or today. You say, I did there by Fufri warrior, no, or the working woman there. Chimatubi, another. There was something wrong. With the regime, another abiding to Mukono. Never be a warrior, no gunner for any engine. Only dams as you know what to about that moment. It is a way and she shady, nothing she shady, a papa, dama, you graduate your mamma, what's a born or what's a day? Adidiala, abaya, abay to me now, why you know? Sir Oba, of about Chiado. It is a gentleman, a good old Chiado. Montreal, no, say, Bacan, more Chiado. 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so wa so hwe. That's a way I'm saying it to all. That's all in one man is saying that. Oh, no, there. It was the twin chain.
9: And here you quote here, you opinion, I've been paying you. Ewa mamu mu ya friend of doctor atadankai and artist who did some air to ya kwa ya sign on afi yentu akase ebonu so
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10: me I'm not surprised with the event course of this day. As for Tete, yeah, you didn't say about retirement this year because this is a public information since last year. You know, Yejuma at the Electoral Commission based on his age in Yejuma Electoral Commission. But for Bosma, although now indications be all say the resignation will come even before the petition. So I am not surprised. Amaba. However, you know, Yejuma for some time in the commission, they have their pluses and their minus. And I would see the Ufa, especially Bosman, one of their minuses, I've mentioned it at IPAC several times. They approach elections on theory, not by practical, adding practicality of the process. Some of the things they respond, they do political response because they have not taken their time to understand some of the process of electoral issues. That has been our challenge and my challenge with them. More resign.
11: Abusiani ani a wuti ye Madi Jibril wano ene NDC amanyoko no ene director of elections
9: yango ya nimi no obidi bwana nyom wose me kwa ma bwaju o ma bwaju yango ya nimi Aruma 06.3 and Yenu Anuma 94.7 is 104.5. 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
12: 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Remember in the next 3 hours. In the next 3 hours. Then I catch and say, okay, so okay, in the next 3 hours, Mamba, frame me. Me money two numbers on frame. 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
12: 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process na ye compromise into no currently yes the teacher is interdicted, but investigations are being carried out. Yes, I said we'll get to the bottom of the issue. Na ye to me at as a saying e ko ba ye. I must say the punishment e ko. You know say we deserve say ye entrance.
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15: 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Once you do that and we catch you at Ghana Education Service, you won't have a space in the profession.
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1: 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that has a day or that's it there you are drawn attention to the me and crime as an acting there that are free regional director eastern regional director there paper be a school what throw as a brown 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
7: without electricity, our learning is effective. So please, we want our learning is becoming difficult. So we want you to help us.
8: Yeah, look at our students. When we even give them homework, when they go home, they can't do the homework because there's no light for them to do the homework. So we are pleading. We are pleading to the general public. Those that are in charge, we've been to Winneba, but so there's no avail.
2: Abusia ni awuti ye ni achechefo de so eno no na dwamchani a eba woni asisi adampo tamu ho no mo watekuo dwamchani a woda wanwo na na kofi ajema ye otoso mi ensa so kire se ni enkwada yi ni wa chechefo kanyina no ose nyaguro enkrata wo matro pa de akome isijifo age wode mampani ho koro mu dibiadu eso wo mso wo ntehwe
9: for the past 3 months ni your light issue Young force one ye. No more be light him say load shedding. 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Yakuha wesi say, Yakuha wesi say, me pabucho, and need ye mutia, mumana mumashadam ya light to me, yakasa and ya blepane yakasa. 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Me pabucha, a best, sir, the way you put for moise, yanya blepane yakasano, or mutin kabu radio station, any TV, sir. The best drama, all the omosha, not light to omosome, yako in city, My friends, you uncle, you go so much. 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
2: Ayo, adishia yu awo gomwa dabenyi new site, yu awo gomwa isi mensimu, finfini mantemu, wadisire dienono.
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10: 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This way, American, into the upper. Do not call your Trump for this year, as I will.
2: But yeah, when she say, yeah, bitch, imagine us.
10: Who's a canon idea? Yakofana by Yakofana, James Obama. They will be our baby. Yaro, the NTA, Frank Davis, name running for the.
11: in relation to the petition for the adjustment of visa obligation status and thankfully the court listened to the various submissions from the Department of Homeland Security, Department of Justice and the lawyers, our counterpart lawyers in America for Ken and has come to a reasoned determination and hearing ruling that Ken's visa application status be granted. So he is now going to enjoy permanent residence in the United States. I've said to you time without number when all this matter broke that to date, as I talk to you now, Kenneth Ofoedata has not been notified of any charges pending against him in any criminal court in Ghana. He has not been notified of any charge, and I just want to leave it here. He is notified of the charges, we will respond appropriately. All I can tell you is that he has no notification whatsoever, howsoever, either through him personally, through his lawyers, or whatever. So
10: and yeah, you quote here your opinion, your friend Frank Davis. 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
10: World Cup minute
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2: be be be wo red I feel me be quick green
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2: now go green
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2: green means go go go
0: and go
2: say say wo red
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2: Mr. President, so the message about what I say from Denmark or say teacher Nina de Moody Moody send any more grass or so better now if you put a maybe to a good show.
0: Yes,
2: I did. You're the buyer.
0: Yes, I didn't. You didn't. 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
0: 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And no more Kenya, Yamishamu pa. Nana sample for JSM for Mata Crystal Aquarius and for Penny pa. Belgradish Yatuna by your wolfy social media. 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
1: the chow bar, hungry customers are waiting because a penalty is about to be taken. 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

0: AC nyinaa emu akasia ewosa uti biara asempa yetia ena ubetino asempa yetia eye kasiebwa yede brawo ewo asempa FM enwe no nsia empire mu 6:30 sharp ensema hudwa SC ye hunye ni nyinaa yede brawo asempa yetia eye straight to the point essence asempa yetia
1: Say yes, pretty the men from the boys. Na ye track and call ma kuku damnoa.
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1: ye ni be which

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1: Mini majuma no. 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In him, I stand. More fire. And my strength comes from more fire. Better to be alone and be what? Happy. 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And not lucky dupe. 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You better be yourself and be happy than to be with somebody in your whole life and you are not happy. Don't. Asumbiye. Ahutoye. And you have to rule your destiny. 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Yourself. 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Better upa pe ube bitina dan se ube fa ubi ato umoso na de bi ati tini kasa tini chuka meti uni makabu ha? 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To be alone ha? And be what? Happy. And you know what I mean, can you say? Yes, sir. Unkwa Ubenante. No one near Jay. No one you are some Jay. Dance. Ube Kofa Ubi the Atom also. Nadebiano. Unya was some Jay. Problems in Kwa. More fire. Johnny Shua Bede Obeba. Timberland Tuesday. Who fired up his mother and I, you, Johnny Shua Bede Obeba. And the 16th June 2026. Fire for Fire Day. The most popular television sports show. The whole Ghana. Fire for fire. 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Yeah. 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China, more fire. And at DSTV, it was so fire for fire, and Go TV, you know. So, Koto, bam, as somebody will be as, you know, Mama Nakao will be able to say live YouTube, yeah, YouTube, or. 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And our Facebook Asempa FM Live. But be a fire for fire. My catch though, me see, you have no business. Say with me, Shapanama. Our word cover. Then blast us in the business, be our word couple. But truth are fire. Fire for fire, true fire. The whole Ghana so. Fire ne deliver baby. A fact. More fire.
2: Fireman! We your
1: Blaster's coach, you know. Blaster's coach, Carlos Cures. Who need excuse behind my than to beat Panama. Carlos Cures Blasters. Coach Carlos Cures Blasters. Only excuse be had the Magana for. So went me and Shepanama. Also Shepanama. And you about CB Panama and Nibo in Nimbo, CB Panama for Nimbo, and I say, and the football will be a Mbo, and I say, and Nibiaba. Also Ghana to me Shepanama. Eh, blast us for him. Ghana Blasters, yasusu umu swache. Ya pampa umu aede ache. 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And omudi say blasters na omudi diska wo hu omudi nya wo ukase wo diska wo blasters wa osu wo mpenisa but openise wo say diska wo blasters maybe say wasem o hwemi a wo tie mi sisi a nya butire ne hwemi ne tie mi nya butire ne tie asem ni nyina ne tie comment position e jam professional nya butire ne tie mi pa. Woman could discano. I say no. Anna, woman could say scano. Difference be any woman, and to say any woman. Yes, and to say woman. Difference woman, boy. But a gina baby, a gina sika se mi ya kaya, sika kuya. On person of a catcher and say, what could this canoe, the tax payers money, no? Ye dear moon with the coblasters, who mock with dear sen, but O person of a the tax payers money, no mock was sen or blasters. Difference, Benum. Difference, Benum. Fire, bend them and bend them.
2: Sissy one.
1: Assembling in an said the taxpayers' money. The taxpayers' money, the man who called blasters. Away. Ashiagu. Mako Seno. 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Et Mandi. The tax payers money, you know, in the name of blasters must say no. Say the name of blasters, the tax payers money. Mako says cano, Mako Dio, Ningina Madiska, Massays cano.
2: Sissy one.
1: Mogana for Moyasu Anamoso. So. And some fubi nino ma fubi so. Ewo blasters. When was the last time blasters J African Cup? Afcon. Kachida me, come on. Oh, shame who tie me. 82. How many years now? Mune muni madi ye. Fire on. How many years now? Mune kachida me, Chrissy. The last time I blasted J African Cup, no, Afcon, no, 82. How many years now? Now we are in 2026. Stone, how many years now? 44 years now. adie bi o ne ti adie bi wa 44 years now blasters the timiaj African Cup of Nations the fourth one that is the last one ABC na NGB mu no 44 years now tie bi o e 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office any positions but you can't say it untimi kan okro no so football and obia timi bo obia ni mbo obia ya de no I don't know who shall see how you four times champion. 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
0: 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Hey! 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

0: 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And now, sir, I mean, Jim, and the yes, yeah, the right thing. Yet, Timiama, it's a from grassroots, you know, yet develop ya, ye know, such as an ah, Debbie. Our junior national teams are dead. We catch it out nine consecutive years. World Cup. In Kobe under 17 intimate qualify. Under 20 intimate qualify. So sad two national teams, no matter World Cup down. Under 17 AG World Cup Dama Ghana. Under 20 AG World Cup Dama Ghana. Otina make a chona say. Ye G and Utum say Africa. And ye koi ko konka. Near sa konka World Cup. And yes, I'm wafu zombie. 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The taxpayers' money, sika, blaster, sika. 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Kenye nise blasters. Ye nina yesuro, yensuro, daye yema. Ye gini, senu umbeti miya bobi titeke veda na se. Bobby to say Morocco because you name your starting your lady and pony and name some boys in the bit may live up to expectation or not. Meanwhile, Kevet Mombus, you have football or Ghana in Anno. Before tournament, no more with him. And she said, be a dear football piano. A month for this one, Tigana, yeah, this one, I see any day. Because FIFA may is car. National teams sponsors blasters sika wom on mine sika ye ko national teams no anya blasters in kwa national teams ni nyina and anya Ghana sponsors in ma no anya bi e dia ye national teams Ghana dino and FIFA may sika grassroots sika ba papa sika no mu de ye dey no mu chamo. It's a development to Mupa Kablasters former year one home. You see, Sunyane, Sir Blasters, yet Maji African Cup 4 times. 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Uti ase ye se Kofi Mune, Polo Mune. Chete players pa. 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Enye izo. Odi a bra. Missi. Players. Abladi Kuma Mune. Olabode Williams Mune. Shamokwe ni Joe Debra Mune. Prince Dupoku Mune. Steven. Chese. Steven Bedu mu. Players bia. Ye produce to Pata Moses mo King George Atta. Hey, the way a Ghana sing a ball pa wo din wo football mu pa Africa ha pa ni yase special Africa. Roberto Shon Mono, Roberto Shon Kofi Abiremu. Benedayi mo, yes, I'm Senegal. Mo de yenko sa ayi de nana beyi Edie Dansan Salifu Ansan ayi Damba Abubakari Damba o Damba ni yenko sa Stalia Buramo otin Americano Ablody Sam Johnson Richard Nawumu otin Americano yenko dear, you have produced your football, and by now, no, all see it to me, a show, PR, you wish you had PR, or your talent, no. Ghana, you're in born, you have G World Cup, that, you have G African Cup 4 times, you have G World Cup under 17, World under 20 Cup, and TV, all talent, and any talent, and all aspects, and you have Ghana. But we don't have proper administrators managing the game. They're only thinking about them belly full. Fire burn them. Yes, them belly full. But Mali will tell you, them belly full. Or Jinin Hunkwa. Or Jinin Hunkwa. But that's what you're going to do. Man, that's what you football. That's what you football. Now, go be a home mobile. We say, your official. Makoji appearance fee for World Cup. Hey! Afena wo gan ani how a blasters be performing o yamo sese wo panama match ho wa mo mo de blasters aye sika se mo bi omo bo o ye official wo se wo hwe blasters wo di blasters echi wo se wa di appearance ansan wo ko di blasters echi e World Cup. Hey! Now who don't want this job free job awo kwa wo be di free wo be da hotel free wo be nya per diem. As I come, who say a G appearance you will be our mobile? A country called Ghana, when you can pay your nurses, your cocoa farmers, you must say, Juma Bombo, double job. Nipabaco, we see you bear for when teachers are suffering. Chloe, when oh, I can't hear, you don't know what is the problem. We need gas. You hear petrol, and I look at petrol, and they say it's equal. We hear stability will grow. You said, "No, I'm a I'm a Ghana for no." A time scanning in our blasters. You are telling me you can beat Panama? What the hell? Why not better some quarter same much? Your pampa will match it. If they don't beat Panama, the way we be fire woman one. Yes. Ghana for your name she. Most of the best team in the call. Team Nisso in Yinadi Pabakusu. Same party granted. Same party not granted. And Yanu ni ehe. Ye se Panama ye win. Panama ye match. I was a blasters funny flu. No blasters timisha. So mu good blasters gun and masia. The way we see a gum mufia fire. I am mufin. Aki kaya gniabu poya gnatramu kru imono. Muanka samuva tiasia. Because match will be catching them with a cheap match. You need to win this match. The history of Ghana. Obia Mbobo. Now who history che obi? Not Obia Mbobo dia. 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Uba tinoama nipana beto. Nipani baya no oye 4 times champion. It is a nipani isuya born it is a wa. O suya na usu ote wo. Sa usu oku wa nimu. Na reti na wama nipana beto. 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Blasters no. 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Nyesi yebe faya muankasa. Blasters coach, oh no boys no. Some man performing in Panama. The way we see a fire mono. wo de tie Ghana for tie Ghana for fire for fire more for
1: ni Panama we are in Kakra I am got drop na ye wini wo ye wili di group no ti ya first cross bia o mo yiro mo ka gro bia mamu ko my excuse say wa ti an ko nti say ni say o ma en sham o ma en sham Panama o me fa na England Croatia ene asem no mo ma ye ye first 3 points asana
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5: ati de ye ya show two no because I want to say like I'm going to be a grown because I'm match here. So like I was saying, funny serious. Now if you win a match because we are playing, naturally some will lose their. Hey, Charlie.
4: No excuses. Just straight in for Ghana. See, if we are winning Panama, then we are not going anywhere.
6: That's us for a fair win. Mon question my yen mon kwan ye need as well. Expectation ye ye pe win.
7: Media dia mi perfume omo no se. First one no mo be free go. Omo fe flash ye pa no. O we say omo year omo ko. Na ye pe two goals and three goals. E just say Ghana na ye need omo so.
8: Brasta ye pe win. O ye pe excuse bi anti ye pe win 2-0.
9: Ye pe excuse bi anti ma she mai no. Me na da o.
10: Per result. Mi per result. Be say Black Stars as am bo bo no. Because they see the whole Ghana are disappointed. And this is the time, sir, they should show us who they really are and what they can really do for the nation. You understand? Because they see the Ghana Black Star is down.
11: I am confused. Yeah, but you lose your name, Panama, and I was here. Yeah, because England, New Croatia, I am fan of better, sir.
12: Your friend is brown sugar, sweet, no size. Aye. Your boy, where you Ghana for your stream, you're in Panama for almost a month. Your stream. You pay one go win one go at least you come semi final near be few poa yakuma e be toy yem excuse bia
13: match we ever born Ghana ni Panama no me srem Ghana mo my chef 4-0 yem fan ma o mo boko enda form no excuse
14: bia be say be who ho no and you did say at the end of the matches you dey win other two games so nyina
15: anya win Ghana ntimi nya win e draw no be nya the first match Bro, Ghana to me we need Ghana. Russia at the end here. Chairman, and the offer by Juju Sra.
0: Chairman, no, I don't know. Be the correct one? What can I be? Yes. When here, but who team now would you say, Womut mean your win? Yes, to the woman your win to the ever fire umupa. No, Womut my umudache. Blasters, your pampa umache. Sebi professional, you quasi a team with the day. Uti na mekacho na se ibiko ye cheska mo mu sa mu discuss as en sa o blasters pa mu nye hwe ti o se ni biri wo mu so mu mi ani mri wo mu so no man ko bo e se bi kwase a football bia nonsense football bia foolish football bia no mu 30 million and over dollars the taxpayers money ye dia ma blasters wo mu san fa ma wo mu san fa ma wo ma bo that nonsense and foolish football na wi no no man sa ma sika 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against Panama, nothing but win. Unim bibia say win, no excuse. And na bibin tina, win tina, patin tina, no way, no excuse. And you win, woman win ya, ye fire woman, ye saki coach, Tunisia coach in ya wapamano. Namunya samu nonsense na, and a coach in ya, yen train. U coach in ya, uba pamana yo timni yenu, no akin trance when the press about so. 0302211701 0302211702 Sokoto Bam Isaac More Fire Alaji Yanko
16: More Fire Sogo Let's we Yajiji Omu Swache Yajiji Omu Swache Papa One say Mika Debi Ase Qualifies Na Yebo Yebo
0: Isaac Jina Ye
16: One Maji Bia Bese $1 million Ene Yeti Poka Ene Yeti Jio Usa Kwa Yata Show Ache $100,000 I'm a player, yeah. And this is the other, yeah, better, or Mako Puobo, too. I'm a young boy, and you go young boy, and you can leave a town. What has it? You're a boy, you know, Mako, by a fair work up. What do you do? You can scatter a crumb with the Ombinano, the Mako, Mukrum. By a poor work up, then 5 times. You know, if you talk of Bia or Ghana, and if it's for that, yes, you're a poor work up, winner. Ghana is what you are, and you see that number, they are poor work up. It's better than that, yes, or Ghana. Any again when you go on a movie, scout with football, you are, you know, Zodia. And see, there's a day, catch over there. Tell okay, tell one, you know, who are you? We done it there. I bet you so much, it's so much.
0: I'm quite earnest, well, earnest. Bonfire,
16: so
0: good to buy.
16: So,
0: yeah, you can win. You can win. Nothing but win.
16: Yes. So, but oh,
0: bonfire.
16: And then we say, they are me for me, me, me, me, me, me, me, me, me, me, Thank you, Mr. The person I meet you one-on-one, so that I know I like your sport. But you say, who can be doing that? And I am with the papa today, about under 17 and about under
0: 23.
16: When you won the World Cup.
0: Bonfire.
16: Where are the players? Where are the players? Yeah, I like the statement you make this afternoon. And I'm glad I want to meet you one-on-one there. I'll be so small.
0: Bonfire.
16: If you can kindly give me my number, your number.
0: Hey, French, you know, Sammy, you're more fire, so good to bam, more fire. Nothing but win. You Panama, also, I'm saying, woman, she have a fire, you know, more fire. More fire. Bonfire of Abanga Etiopa. Fanta Omancha, Panama, also almost nothing but
17: Panama.
0: Bonfire, you created him fantastic. Alaji Ojane Showa.
18: Aso go be
0: biabo code.
18: Oh, bibia okay.
0: Fantastic.
18: Me jiri se chena. Eno wansam na ye kan se Ghana beat me ache Panama. Enye pressure na di mo mu. E se o mo ye the right team. So go because na ma Ghana for call nsam o nyina ni se.
0: Bonfire.
18: Panama, o hwe FIFA ranking na o mo 33, you almost 74. Why? Team like Panama, country like Panama, that be no mabobo.
0: Bonfire.
18: So go. If you check FIFA ranking, Kivet, why do you know your name? How? Only say your first World Cup, you qualify your call, Kivet. Now you're going to 4-0. That better even Kivet, you know, Bobo. And then your ranking, you know, your name. So, by that time, you know,
0: because Omo, send your football, Omo, Kase, Obie, Obono. Omo, Susu, Sieni.
18: Yes, yeah.
0: So, when you're in here, now, who are you 4 times African champion? I don't know.
18: Your problem in Aye, Essence and Okra and Kanti. Songo, one Morocco, one Morocco, Amrabat. While Port Manchester, while Port big clubs in Aye, Drew Baby, when we are transition, be one somebody are you, Bebels, Melford, Wano, and my friends in Brazil for the Union.
0: Bonfire.
18: Can be so said, your Quadival coach, where look at coach,
0: Bonfire.
18: Who is only dear man, the boy, 11, 18 years boy. Omo arebe bo team no ma omo bo na 10 minutes demand of the match omo ye transition kakaka wouldn't so more good be food than your friend Singari.
0: Bonfire.
18: Singari, oh my no more. No, mumma, Fufana, or your psyker. Quoting the train, no. Fufana, my mumma, your friends are Casey, your own, come captain. What did the Macau, Chef, dominating me for the Dina Cote d'Ivoire? I guess if you was this guy, Sad, woman, Timamo, S. Omo 1-0. Into all your coach, I saw Chen Roma be, my friend player, and it's a Bulunti, and away you say, born with Timmo Cram, no arguments of it's Mapo. So when you bought, so we did this away there, or pedigree. Oh, show with Timuno, Mimu, we buy the Buana into Mimua. One year, one for Sans Subana, the Biara no dear Nimbasia, and my mind on. So when you mean, I say, Pato, when you are eating Timmo,
0: Bonfire,
18: I didn't say my own, who say into Mimmo. Don't tell me up on the day, and yet, you and Penisa, which I said, the Caliba said, who sit here, but it doesn't mean that you're going to get a Timuno,
0: Bonfire.
18: When you are saying, I want to have 26 players. Your midfielders be playing, your friends, your young boys. When you want to be or be country be 18 years boy, why when you know more homony them 20 years, 25, 26, 30. Why is a pattern where the moment for that would be more? I didn't say so. And so, what be no, the place may be a bako. No many had you how to put players be deem. Be no more about golf, be any more muda. Okay, sir, Cameroon about the World Cup, that was 1990. Yet the under 20, and no more 2-2 because I was there.
0: Bonfire.
18: So, go join the brother of Peter Sun. Chamokanum, Venadai,
0: yeah.
18: All right, Michael was saying, okay,
0: Bonfire.
18: So, continue, yeah, and yeah, easy. Yet the boy 2-2. Satan, no, get a canna beik, Oman beik, Kundanum. What you said, go to Bantana Bell, no,
0: Bibo. No, Maya. Oh, my Ghana, pal. Ye see so, aye, Bobo. Ah. You are a big pili, pa, you are a big pili. Neo, your maestro, a big pili. But my big cats are with you. Neo, quote unquote, striker be a fed Mahmoud. Mahmoud
18: Ahmed. Ahmed, yeah, Mahmoud Ahmed.
0: Mahmoud Ahmed.
18: Yes,
0: Ahmed.
18: Yes.
0: A big pili, you are Mahmoud Ahmed.
18: Wow. So, what would you
0: do? No, no, no, no, a butcher. Salamu Mukas, you were torn no more, my uncle.
18: Do this.
0: Wow!
18: Abla di kumanum songo. Or that tell them to
0: know me now.
18: Imanu adrianum.
0: Or that tell them to jibo anu.
18: Aba.
0: Yeah, jibo. It's the thing I'm to ask. So it. Mimi di ane the thing I'm to mean to ask.
18: Moki po se kodo.
0: Anthony.
18: Anthony se kodo.
0: Oh my word.
18: Ali. Anthony se kodo Ali Jara anum. Wey. Ah songo.
0: Hey.
18: Nanya izo.
0: Na Simon Ado. Sa kwana ho fe fe fe.
18: Na nu nua do adu nua do adu nua.
0: Simon Ado.
18: Do adu nua.
0: Papa. Hey. I mean
18: South African intercess do adu.
0: So wasn't Kabani Sambo on the corner nim ni Ghana ye ko ye nim. That is me my.
18: Yes.
0: My
18: South of Nigeria is Kasamo. Mami Kasam South of Nigeria Malik Jabe ko na assistant coach under coach Ishmael Kes. Oh, when South Africa 96. So when they say, players in the Binuma Baba, into points for more money to say, who be down?
0: Tianentina may say, Yan Tuaso. I was in Kabadis Tamo, see who Ghana said. Massa, yea, Dean Sobe.
18: No, your decline buffoon. Your plaster is a Cosolono. I decline, sir.
0: So you are paying for me to me. And
18: then you know, and this other thing I got for. First, you know, to Panama, I'm about for that. Minimum service for 5060. And then there will be a class row. How? Then see, then a course. If you follow, then I'm here. I'm a team like the club of Funta. I can't want to move the same account. So come on, we are grow. What we say, who's the right thing? Place around my friend, or woman who's your best place, papa. O woman who's a born or mobile bono, China, almost Shepard, I'm 4 or 5. Nay, who knew who? You could say England, Korea, no one who say yes. They say they're a big team in Ebo and a big country in Ebo. My next year, Panama, could drop your last
0: year.
18: You come on my year. Yes, Panama convincingly. Yes, sure, no moves about you in what I saw.
0: Kufumu Bobo drop.
18: So when I'm making, so when I became Mormon, Jess Hanoman,
0: coach, and I am $100,000 and.
18: African teams are not going to be able to Africa from Morocco, be a Morocco, yes. Country where they are, be connected. Cote d'Ivoire, be in, so they are with you, be connected.
0: Nagane, Talent, no, but we are not doing the right thing, Songo. Oh yes, you talent, you still are, you play talent, no, yes, I did, no, ah, did you, how many, ah, me and I say, yes, I'm for country, sinin, the name Ghana, no, and in Bob, what about you, Kakrabi, Gidin, Antonia, boy, Yagola, what about me, Chirate, and no, for the woman, Ghana, yes, Dean, in Bob, so, but why? See, I could be any a share to the match. It's near film near way.
18: Yeah, we're all same zongo.
0: Because here, one, any time I hear Antonio Buamu, a ball, your goal, a more ball from 30 meters, and she goes,
18: yes,
0: and GD, my Malami, I am,
18: who call France, I be the pillow, who call Germany, we were all, we were
0: all, so when you, bullet. Dortmund.
18: So when you say,
0: Dortmund. A blame tank,
18: yes,
0: Malami.
18: But you can't go.
0: Utina, oh, it's me. I didn't think it. You wouldn't see a month for today. It would be as he so Ghana, the woman in Boston.
18: Shabani,
0: as I do, World Cup.
18: Shabani,
0: oh, the dangerous aspect in this AG World Cup under 17,
18: yes, under 20,
0: and under 23. So, so
18: you bronze,
0: bronze.
18: Oh, Barcelona, 23, 22, yeah,
0: now 2026, 21st century, yes. With all this, Ghana, yeah, oh, boom, African champions 4 times. 3 times best player Africa, the whole Africa, baby, are you paying?
18: So, go say,
0: that's a move,
18: he could run into 5.
0: Multi-system.
18: Yes. Abu Idrissou.
0: Defender bet me a
18: but you cannot say.
0: Striker bet me a bot. You all call me any striker.
18: Tell me.
0: You have found one your striker.
18: You might not bet to him.
0: Ah.
18: Kamara Dini.
0: Let's handle my way.
18: Hey, Abu Isaka.
0: Besson Kwasa. That is a problem. That is our problem. Mimi problem.
18: Yes.
0: Some woman wing in a wall, wing in a Besson Kwasa. In all, since you see, come that time, Kwanas, he can go.
18: Dabi. Nsonye boy,
0: come blasters in the national teams in the easy. Any sika FIFA did panel. Also, next sika football.
18: So go waka.
0: Sika FIFA did pa. Sell football for one war. You muni omu discone.
18: So go waka assembly. Wouldn't say.
0: Yes, you know, as I'm a GM.
18: Wouldn't say, how do you say, come a cap, I'm a cogin, you could don't defy. No, Scanukanese and from Momo, the BHS are Momo. Because Scanukan opened to my hand. Because that gun and this can any bobble. Just 500 cities. Satam 5 million. 500 cities.
0: Yes. Yes.
18: They are you, Lumni, yes.
0: Oh.
18: So, boys, see, I good transition. I'm moving like a waste. Songo.
0: We are to now mobola. We are official administrator. Was a magic appearance fee. Now, you're young paying for us. So, you're young paying
18: for appearance fee. Don't go ahead, time.
0: Na utimi wu mabo na utimi se panama dia. 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
0: Na wo se jipa utimi se panama na uji appearance ya.
18: Uji pe dia ho wan nyira aka ho. So gonya izo.
0: No fire lagi.
18: So we be ebe fa.
0: Fantastic alaji. Munta kama kusa mama nko for bulk purchases. Uko neutraling ventures me ko for no ho. 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So ope so koto bam no duwa tu akotoa so koto bam no honam yawo unama bu di betwitwie ba.

0: dase pa dase mo afisha pa
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2: Dominic and the entire production team.
1: Sure.
0: You've held your fort strongly. Mo bo adwuma
1: dase
0: I think oman yi mu ye hwe credible media outlet and that's a media platform. Anybody, it's a privilege to appear on this platform. It's and for and on behalf of the minority caucus, the entire caucus, you know, having extended a hand of invitation. So, Mama is here and Brambetina. Hey, we
1: are now. I am going to talk to you. Join the viewers, Pintes.
3: Okay.
1: Obi, be back here. Ah, maybe Corona, my Tommy Chicken, me watching. Now, Screet Man is here. Yes, I was saying 5 cities in my mom from now. Make scan on a 5 cities. I get here to me. See, may you a card. Security man, no just ah, Mr. Kobo, I see as so, Obi, I send palm. Say, hey, Obi, what to Obi to me? So, I saw Mimitio. As Obi, if you had two chickens, you say, I'm old India. And you'll show me a couple places, Papa, Papa. Hey, Obi,
4: we'll talk again. I wish you all the best.
2: Thank you so much.
4: Yeah, that's it.
2: Thank you so much.
4: Yeah,
2: thank you so much.
4: I mean, sure.
2: Obi,
4: yes.
2: Mbo sino weju mapare ye. I mean, your platform is a cherished platform. MPP, NDC,
4: yes.
2: They come here.
4: Yes.
2: You ask the relevant questions. Ahanum waje shahuruba waha. Ahanum issues are discussed. And I think that is the image you also have as a host. And keep it up.
4: Yeah,
2: keep it up.
4: Lawyer Sami Jemfi, ewa hamema na kwaba. So Sami, akwaba ete saying.
5: When I'm your dumb,
4: Bibi Akoye,
5: when I'm your chain,
4: as over a hatchet,
5: as a frame yachet, also a frame yachet, but they be a major bread,
4: yeah,
5: remember Munqua, Miti Kusis, and Mamma Moa Basso,
4: yeah, that's
5: one production team, Moody Jumaso, my Ghana, and congratulations once again for winning the radio program of the year.
4: Yeah, that's it. We appreciate everything you also do for us. Monso Makahon, a German Timmy Queen, Mti, Edamonso, as a power for the support and everything. Oh, okay. It is a Ghana Nibia 8 year. The person should not be confused about separate identities, no.
6: Oh, na internet no crown is obo media and now show me Wikipedia or some recognizing me as Freedom Jacob Caesar as
4: Nana
6: Kwame Bediako.
4: Okay.
6: No one I can acquire to say Jay Z.
4: And Sean Carter.
6: Uko check it. Wikipedia is here or be connected the two. And you almost how any pa ebo dino. No mudi combine and no mu yet search engine.
4: Oh, okay. In a minute said Cheddar and the Nicky, no, and the nickname.
6: Cheddar the nickname. I just say Obi. You the one say Cheddar no maka Obi.
4: Oh, okay. Wow.
7: Uh-huh. Obi nie. Ekosi sei nie. Bonsoir wo mini sempa. De brane mama. Obi. Som Obi. Som Obi.
8: Obi, I can make picture you say we be back court no be hwe proceedings na ekoso no.
1: Sure.
8: In even those cases,
1: I
8: can share with you the record of proceedings in the cases. But Krofobitia Bonti, can some be referring to more? But can we honestly convict on the records? Now, I know the ATB calling him.
1: Fortunately, the court is what is before the judge.
8: Yes.
1: If the judge will not be minded.
8: And I always cry that I pray that the court is a court.
1: Yeah.
8: That is my prayer. The only prayer that I do, they say, let us see a court making a pronouncement based on evidence.
1: Yeah. The evidence before
8: the court.
1: And not what is
8: outside the court.
1: The court.
8: And not at the whims of somebody who is outside the court. Now you are here. Where you are, Miss Maya. I hear you.
1: And for Samra Boy, the end of the year, we are all waiting for July 3rd.
8: I have filed a motion.
1: What file a motion?
8: I filed a motion.
1: To arrest the judgment?
8: Not to arrest the judgment. I don't have that power.
1: Okay.
8: I have filed a motion to withdraw from the case. Withdrawal from the case. I have cited my reasons.
1: Who and is withdrawing from that case?
8: Myself as
1: a lawyer.
8: As lawyer.
1: Who withdraw from?
8: I'm withdrawing my legal services.
1: Case?
8: In the case.
1: Now, yes. Why we are judge? Then they
8: yes. At any point.
1: I know.
8: I have a right.
1: What reason are they?
8: My reasons are in the affidavit. And we'll take that motion on Monday, so I will not discuss it. But I have cried in the affidavit that as a lawyer, what I feel doing the case like that. Now, and then, prayer, no, and if cry, no, then, you know, for all of us as persons in the legal fraternity, now what do you show?
3: Now, who withdraws this year because of what you think would happen on July 3rd?
8: No, not what you think will happen. Anything, what, because I pray that the court should be a court. Now, you need decision, then I will come and I will comment on the decision. Mm. But before then, I sound this warning. Because it stays with us and it will also be, we will be confronted with it in course of our time.
5: FM.
8: And I will be, or I will be for injustice to anybody is injustice to you.
3: To everyone, I agree. But lawyer, why would you do a case that go through all the initial stages that go through trial? Judge, I'm not data or then a judgment ever. Now I withdraw. Why file application to withdraw?
8: May be a judge, my lawyer, a check.
3: Yes.
8: My, you know, my share proceedings are.
3: Okay.
8: And it is me who sent to be a fraud when I smell it. And if you have so cases near my days of proceedings. Was it Nemi Waha? Was it notwithstanding?
3: Kepla. I was Auba.
8: Or Chebra, or Chep Edding. Okay.
3: That's a way summer boy case. I say somebody was shepherding the case. Giddy giddy.
8: Just a giddy giddy. I say we need who make clear for me. So
3: was another trial me and ten
8: times. And let me walk another case for was a cry. We case no 2 o'clock court.
3: Really?
8: I'm telling you.
3: That's what the judge was.
8: We are going to talk about this now. Bar Association. I'm going to petition the Bar Association also. Say, Bar Association, can we sit and let this go on in Ghana within our jurisprudence? Mm. And do we want to turn our courts into persons, institutions?
3: Yeah, but the Bar Association may not have jurisdiction over the judge.
8: No, but indeed, Bar Association can speak about it.
3: Okay,
8: me and Mika say, about it. Okay. Me and Mika say, yes. I'm speaking my mind. And I want whoever wants evidence to confront me, and I'll show him the evidence.
3: But if that was the conduct of the judge, I don't know, won't petition Chief Justice, Mom.
8: Well, one option.
3: Okay.
8: The other option is that I'm withdrawing and stating the reasons why I'm withdrawing.
3: Why you are
8: and
3: withdrawing?
8: I'm going before the same judge to state my reasons of resigning
3: of
8: before her.
3: From the case. Before judge.
8: Yes.
3: Even before I saw the judgment, Bebano, who withdraw from
8: the case. They must set me reasons of withdrawing before her.
3: And your client is aware that person will withdraw.
8: Yes, but my client is.
3: And none reaction here.
8: And I'm home, Obi. Yes. Me, one person. Yeah, you Obi Boni, Namitiwa, Namibia, Muyamia. I don't like it. See, you Obi Boni, Namitiwa.
3: In this case, why are you Boni?
8: I need to go to you. Generally.
3: Okay.
8: Obi, Missuso, and I'm sanity. We are Mibonia. We are Deme Obi. Because I think that is a way to also teach you to learn. And to be careful because it will be before you. But I'm withdrawing. I'm going to state my reasons for withdrawing.
3: In court.
8: Yes, in court.
3: Monday, I'll be there. Monday, I'll be there.
8: Yes.
3: But on the plea bargain request, how they come out, age, you know, and not there, you would be on.
8: Yes, we will.
3: We'll
8: be on, yes.
3: And then they won't withdraw.
8: Indeed, there's another case where Samra Bueno, criminal court.
3: Yeah, criminal court.
8: I'm still in it.
3: And your womb still.
8: I'm still in it.
3: And with exam bargain.
8: Okay. Cross examination.
3: No, I'll come.
8: Nabe, you see, now you're Chief Justice, yeah, mayor na do mo. I can most of these cases. Yeah, telecast it. Yeah, who abraba yinna ebo no court.
3: Political, very political cases.
8: No, yeah, mean kasa political, high profile cases.
3: High profile, okay.
8: Can telecast it? Yeah, yinna who juma yinna ye di wo court ho. Yeah, who obi abrabo and obi esuba ni tiko.
3: But you should have made call way. During the trial, I don't know actually how my trial not ending.
8: No, me say me experience and me say, and to me say better to be so, and to atu obia, and for yes, but we need to correct ourselves. Maybe if it will take me to even hand over my license on the basis of injustice, I will so do.
3: Really?
8: Yes. Obi, trust me, me nim trucker. And in tis a who is me and I'm sorry, say me car. Me can is a. Oh, I don't decorate my language when you see.
4: The rebuttal has been, sir, sir gold, no? Bank of Ghana at Shell, sir, as part of a portfolio management, any cook here, sir, I was say, or more eton. Because as a central bank, no, there is a percentage of or more revenues be also with me a keep in some of those assets. Omofisena across Rododo, they had to diversify and sell. It to them a part of our normal operations. How do you respond to eno?
5: Mina na o tete me. Oye Fantini.
4: Yes.
5: Ufia brasi ebu kwa makises. Me mami e Fantini.
4: Sure.
5: Mina na chere me Fantini. Biosi iyo no ye e huruda hurada.
4: E huruda hurada sem.
5: Fantini mo si iyo no ye e huruda hurada. Smokes and mirrors.
4: Really?
5: I'm telling you. I'll come there.
4: Okay.
5: But I'm saying to you, sir, so we saw gold sale in Ifima.
4: Yes.
5: Their policy in Sovereign. Now, let me take you back. Me pesa o kai kai 2025, and komo bi a minu di o dem.
4: Di o dem, I'm sure.
5: Minu di nkomo mi ensa. Three interviews.
4: Yes.
5: One was on the losses that were being made on the gold purchase program.
4: Yeah.
5: Two was about the sterilization as a tool for mopping up excessive liquidity in the economy.
4: Okay.
5: And three was about the unexplained sale of 50% of our gold reserves. Obakai, again to the end of the year, after September, October, almost 50% of your gold reserves.
4: Yes.
5: At the time, no, and nobody could understand why they sold 50% of the gold reserves when there was a policy to actually accumulate more gold. At the time, Omukache said we are over-concentrated in gold. In gold near about 40% of your reserves.
4: Sure.
5: Into Omu Tonde Abe cash.
4: Yes.
5: Then, very quickly, they came back with what they call gun wrap. Say gold, no, ma Tonne Kran. Say, so Omu Babe, buy back that gold and more.
4: Yes.
5: And who had the pricing now? The price of the new gold they were going to buy was going to be higher than the price of the old gold they had sold because gold prices were rising. So everybody was wondering what informed the policy decision to sell the gold. Sir, explanation say na yaye over concentrated in gold. No, Fantini beka say oye huda rada. Eh, Bank of Ghana own. Omo prepare management accounts every quarter. January, February, March, April, May, June, July, August, September.
4: Yes.
5: When in September they compiled their management accounts, we know an authority said that is when they knew they were policy insolvent.
4: And now, so omo ye bibi they exchange story. No? Na,
5: when did they sell the gold?
4: Last quarter.
5: November, December, no gold, no. It was after September management accounts by Omu who said they were police. Omu here page one when Omu said they were police insolvent. Then they quickly decided, said the only way is to introduce a new revenue line. That is to sell the gold. So that story they told us said they sold 50% of the gold to rebalance the portfolio. Yeah. Now the evidence is here. And there are notes. There are notes from the auditors. That explains it is a one-off sale.
4: KPMG HOBBS,
5: I will find the notes for you. Say it is a one-off sale. Before we finish the show, I'll find it for you. It's not a regular idea. They can't be doing it every time. Now next time, what are they going to sell again? And first of all, the press conference which politicized it sought to hide the real loss, which is 44 billion.
4: 34.
5: No, remember? Okay. 44 billion.
4: Okay.
5: But has been reduced by 9.6 billion because of salary we are Babeshe to 35. And 35, no matter chemum, you know, normally 15.6. Abeshe headline. Normally 19. Akoshe other comprehensive income. Now I'll prove it to you. Go to page 17.
4: Yeah, in the way a consolidated and separate statement of financial position as of 31st December 2025.
5: Simply produce the balance sheet of the Bank
4: of
5: Ghana.
4: Yes.
5: In the accounting equation, you say asset is equal to capital plus liabilities. In the person who balances, we say assets now on one side.
4: Yes.
5: Not capital and liabilities on the other side.

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Check with your time 35 minutes after 2 on a Sempa FM. Midi indi yo say bones. Yatina si ni yatina si. Yedi ekosi sain ebremo from now till 6:30 PM. And yedi a full show. Bremen son, yeah, sorry, I'm a sports team, you know, I take you over. And don't worry, today will not be an abridged version, and a full show, unlike yesterday. And yeah, an abridged version of our show, in Bremen.

0: by 3:30 na wose ye wrap up my sports team no it take you over at the live commentary ebra and game my be ho commentary na 7 p.m. it's the France versus Senegal game. What a game that promises to be. At a live commentary be ebra our Sempa FM. So in the end we are here from now till 6:30 p.m. It's Ghana's biggest and the most authoritative political, social and current affairs talk show Ekosi say on a Sempa FM. 16th June 2026, 36 minutes after 2, Osaibon Suni. Let me thank the production team, Dominic Kisi Yeboa, Nana Chumberema, Jackson Osei Intiamwa, Ebenezer Tete, Omai Hine Kwabena Sante, and Ekuya Buachiwa Iyadon. I'm going to buy me a Kosi Sei Ebrewa. 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And you may kwe buye, say emfa ekosi say emremo. And I'm a di wundin atujei. 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Oman Penyika say, among Emma presidents in Sanka, a copy of the report. Na Oman Penyi the report, na Emma, ne advisor on governance, say, onyen shishimu, report no abba. Enra, the Minister in Charge of Government Communications, Emma, a summary of what is contained in that report. Yebedi hunkomo, yene fourth estate for onso, ebekasa. Suleiman Abraima will be talking to us. Yene spokesperson to the Minister in Charge of Roads and Highways and so, ebedi enkomo. In the, all of that coming up on the show. Enen so yewoho enna, lawyers for Ken Oforiatta, e the statement ebetuja etrimua. Eye Ken Oforiatta ne petition for green card no the courts in the US are granted petition no. I'll read for you that statement. Na yeni a lawyer phone bin so edi hon enkomo. Don't touch your dad. Let it wo a very interesting package edi emamo. On the agri front no ministry fertilizer distributions na yadea omo e shaase emun sem no sen na esi etie ne obe na wose ekuafo ehu ye ne won ebedi eho enkomo enti all of that coming up on Ekosi say 40 minutes after 2 ma yemfa the next be 15-20 minutes emfa mo community concern. Obe freye now the consensus no atuja amayen. Your numbers near 0302-216545 and a 0302-216546 0548-955-947. Where the numbers are obi to me afre. It is 0302-216545, 0302-216546, 0548 955-947 ofre na ode o concern no atuja na ya hwe etumi afao Asempa FM so eni Ekosi say and ye de premui. Ma main share say you bit me your first caller.
1: Hello?
0: My radio name ra from my me bacho. 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
1: 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Come up as a civic kakra. And as a kid, so far, no more voices in our best and the station of this year. And Gababua, what do you say? And the Nibaka and Tampano or Coroporto, in a veteran. I've been a veteran pitcher, who was Sandy Pitcher, near Yan Quiches in the Payako and Achino. Nasia and Yanisue. And he must say, yes, I can we are. And Gababua Palm and Nipakura who said, ah, I do ya by the Angelia, the Bessia, the Yapo. And go make that down for us to do. There's also be a border chance and why I'm here. When there's a border chance, I want to improve by you. Eh? Of Uncobari, I'm in a border chance about Cope, Enesia. I am a Yakaromo to a group. Oh, the woman, border chance and it should be in Yamia. There they are. If it's true, a border no gumama, a border as what here. I'm judging the general secretary.
0: Meda ma yem fandi pafo fro Asempa FM suni ekosi saying community concern. Good afternoon.
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0: Some of the culverts ni inrua it me echo kima nsuene kra ema inti you cannot also discount.
1: Hello.
0: So good afternoon.
1: Obi.
0: Yes.
1: Obi. Your best friend, every three times in Echo Asalaga, Obi, a pan a cat in Faso. And Ra, Nepapaya, a dear old mistake, Obi, a few for on Medal Ayasabia. No, a few for no, you're pointing to me, I won't ask an opinion, Obi. Every Asalaga, Echo Akrama, so Obi, your best friend, I'm paying for the same. Yes, I won't keep machines now, I won't assemble one of them. I'm not machines in the regiment. I'm going to go and go machine in him. Now I'm going to go and so. Now I'm going to go and put the car. I'm not going to put the car and pass. Now if I go and so, I pray Obi. I'm not here. Open car and see a stranger about car that they just made. I say that I'm going to do. Let us lay out for. Let us go and so on so. Oji a jam a boy a boy a boy. I'm a man for a whole chum. I'm a stranger in the bedroom. If you best say this in it, empty for the drum. Your machines are what I'm assembling. I do mra, I want to say the machines, I judge man. may a mouth for you, papa, a fast form of Motomacra. What do we do via two? Into Motomana, Potos Luma, Monte Obi. It's a very good thing for you, and I'm going to say, Obi, yeah, oh, yeah, power, Rajao, Yamikao.
0: Med us say, papa, Ecosi, Saint Sunny, community concern segment. Good afternoon.
3: Good afternoon, Obi.
0: Me pacho hwan na manya no yi.
3: Ye frɛ me King, me ka sɛ fri no wa.
0: Eh King, o kasa ne wo fɔm paa o.
3: Ah, me ka sɛ fri no wa. Pacho tim kan yi.
0: Eh, it's still very down. I don't know, sir. O kasa through earpiece ana. Yeah. Hello.
1: Hello, Obi.
0: Yes.
1: Good afternoon.
0: Afternoon, would you the same?
1: Pacho me Thomas.
0: Thomas, o kasa fri yi.
1: Me ka sɛ fri ha.
0: Hacho, okay. Thomas, me into you, eh?
1: Oh, wait a minute, I'm saying that I'm going to find a number of videos. First of all, how do you mean, whatever. But we are from Atomic Down, MSA Echo Negron. But we need to know that in the area of the Maker's House.
0: Yeah, man.
1: Obi, a girl I do, I can't see me a super.
0: Yeah, we assume papa.
1: Street like Baku Kura in Obi.
0: Yeah. It's true.
1: Police for a horn of Moody Fool, a bit more hot beer. But I can't see you soon. You know, police for the castle, someone to me, and can be my bank and name, see for my own Radaroma. And a traffic soon was half kind of papa, but half almost almost as stressed on some way. Obi, I want that to work for some time in you. Contract a beer ambassador. And so I don't know, be ready to sell us or maybe with my. But I'll be ready to sell the last one. But so.
0: Good afternoon. Hello,
4: Obi.
0: Yes, me pato why ni?
4: Me pato smile kwa me danso.
0: Smile a mi enti o.
4: Obi dedi kan me ma oti ofwa ha. E de oba di obi abap ekosi semso.
0: Sure.
4: Na Obi, mahi asem eye a dos mwa di kan fra kabia ni me pese mudi mu aye mami eye. Kante. Project na other ones, no. We perceive who say, "Question, it is can perceive Obi Mudi a chairman. Can we MP ne? DC or any West say legacy projects na? John Mahama crying. No. I could see saying I was any West here. Na iyanye. Koko limu a Obi market. Market miss you are akaso on the poso. Oba community center what dada. Wo community center e wo area se community center e wo main person e na wo ti ke da stress e ma DC or her carry for say ni honorable
0: okay
4: e be stress e obi kan be bisana ma yin se e ko si sey na ye hu ne yen so ye wo e wo se ni west ha na mahia se ma wiya me de tuma ni mun me da ma se
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5: Good afternoon. 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
0: Wow.
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5: 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Obi, if you want to know what you say, Masa, and now you're by your kofa, your friend is saying, a socore. You will be a musa and you will pee a sankare, a kofa, a friend say, Gansa, will pee. 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
0: okay.
5: Me no kasa obi me gravel off road, off shoulder of the road with private car several hours before I was able to get to Kumasi when I was going about 3 days ago. Ade. 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
0: Me ni ama me na se.
5: Okay.
0: I mean, I say, pa, I am Fendi Papa. I think your point is well made, and I largely agree with you. I've made that point. Ewaha, ewahada. And to one so free, na yintio. Good afternoon.
6: Good afternoon, Sabosu.
0: Second day. Hello, Abu.
6: Yeah, I'm saying so.
0: Oh, cassette through earpiece, Anna.
6: No. Phone, I'm the phone.
0: Ah, okay. Nine.
6: Oh, I'm fast on Bonoma. Yeah, I reach out for a dog and reach out for
0: one kind of wire. And I say, I'll
6: on Bonoma.
0: No, I'm a heckma.
6: I'm a heckma.
0: I'm a heckma. I'm a heckma. I'm a heckma. I'm a heckma. I'm a heckma. I'm a heckma. I'm a heckma. I'm a heckma. I'm a heckma. I'm a heckma. I'm a heckma. I'm a heckma. I'm a heckma. I'm a heckma. I'm a heckma. I'm a heckma. I'm a heckma. I'm a heckma. I'm a heckma. I'm a heckma. I'm a heckma. I'm a heckma. I'm a heckma. I'm a heckma. I'm a heckma. I'm a heckma. I'm a heckma. I'm a heckma. I'm a heckma. I'm a heckma. I'm a heckma. I'm a heckma. I'm a heckma. I'm a heckma. I'm a heckma. I'm a heckma. I'm a heckma. I'm a heckma. I'm a heckma. I'm a heckma. I'm a heckma. I'm a heckma. I'm a heckma. I'm a heckma. I'm a heck Secondy MP so omuntem enhyada enkoye in the minimum sa abu no e was secondy MP ne faction and that's why MC faction but that's what's happening secondy MP so we call secondy obi afreni cool running honorable cool running or a brutal ekosi say is high asempa FM good afternoon
7: ada
0: aha abai na te say
7: eh ada mafio
0: eh menso mafio brutal
7: Ada, me contest na still am gine mu.
0: Eh na so dey where we near we. Where we near?
7: Me da se.
0: Eh where we near we.
7: Eh. Ada me tia o man hinu so be bia obi a.
0: Oje o sopa.
7: Eh. Ada nya me aduma e tira so e be se ten.
0: Eh. Asem o man hinu se Ghana be ko semi finals nti ye mo na enumrem.
7: Na ha, ada me tia Thomas Partey issue visa na manana.
0: Not that I know of. No.
7: Because social media, you see, foreign minister Timothy interview ma. Nisaka visa na na Mr. Busa.
0: Enro assembly call court e wo Canada. Ain't ye change what the court will say.
7: Eda, e wo say enka e work up ye wo say enka Ghana ye boycott o.
0: Adentia.
7: Ah, na eda. Obi a ye kwa kobo work up. Na ye key player. When your case were ama fufrosu, na mumu Canada fwa asem nimfamu, musimu deny ni panu, se mube mani visa. Na wake up ni yako buaye de.
0: Oh, na se players ni 26.
7: Baby, Eda, what do you say player about what you difference?
0: I know.
7: Iti na mlasu se FIFA, enye obia musoli anamu di wake up ama, se lefi ya wakako officiate wo. You want to say, yes, you are not denying the visa. Eh? In terms of somebody, wake up, my mind be a host to a FIFA, no, I was almost sure of mine. The credibility. You must say, Canada, you cry, or be a person of Cobo Ball, but a quite on my first video, you play a patel first video, you move the abandon, so non come once a moment. Because I tell a bonu, say, we need a better power.
0: Okay.
7: Eda, ana, yon pon kata masu, abay, obiyani musemi ya endi sini, kwenye steta, pon kata masu akwenye na esitienu, yon muse akwenye wa mweye, nemo mwe dile dudu, ya MC, TK, eni ya MP Joti, so mu tie 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
8: good afternoon obi
0: me pa cho wudin de sen ukasa free I don't know if it's with your phone, but okasa ne wo phone papa about here. Let's try more. Ano so kakrani into you.
8: Okay, don't be me concern kasi. Me ba wo school abusko.
0: Okay.
8: Na it should be have a top platform to ayaka authority be to metanfe. Student of be we this year final year. They are about 800. Headmaster Andy Abba said each student there should pay 185 cedi for or say omo bubu konya omo say konya any account or the omo the left omo the best one say some student which means any student in Ghana said but omo the ability the whole final year student about 800 students in omo year ya platform so ya kasa be authority be on the case so This is your co PTA meeting. Omo to my chair, I can back on her and I'm here and you know, Omo Billy Colan with that amount. And you'll be your person more can be mine. Not education minister, so to mine.
0: And she almost say student be entry at 180.
8: 85.
0: 185 Ghana cedis.
8: Yes, and that's almost there about 800 students are mobile.
0: Hey, but that's a lot of money.
8: Yes.
0: Wow. Any wood and what you are?
8: Mean try. Platform also, you know, I say, yes, yeah. No more my clarification. Yeah,
0: And a reason, and they say, and Clanny be saying, Kunya.
8: Yes, let them the bomb and say students in some student.
0: Wow. And a school near school, Ben?
8: Abu School, Abuakwa State College.
0: Abuakwa State College.
8: Go your tier PTA or be a tier PTA 1200 every semester. Be a tier 150. Do which is okay. Half an hour, you know, we in a vocabulary each parent be a tier 1200.
0: Okay, very well. Mate, that's a lot of money. But yeah, that's it. I'll pick two more calls now. Yeah, the segment where SC where the community concern segment. Good afternoon. Hello.
9: Hello. Hello, Obi.
0: Yes. Good afternoon.
9: Hey, friend. My head. Didn't see. I'm picking my own.
0: My nurse name for NC. Dominic, you have one more, one more call name for NC. Good afternoon.
10: Good afternoon.
0: Me patch on mine.
10: Oh, hell.
0: What fire? Who can suffer?
10: Oh, Obi, me do I do? Question mark.
0: Me patch on it you.
10: Okay, now, what do you say?
0: Nyamia dom me hoya pa.
10: happy belated birthday. Medikan abo Dr. Siang e Japan abaso drepa machine fi o ko fa ba ye no assembly fi ni bin mu di ye ma o ba break ma no fa wonder bo adamu kalamu ona o ye ejuma 24 hour na machine fi na abo anu le di ari sa assembly le benye fuel na wa fa operators na o mu ye ejuma but e fi da kuma junction Ecos and Sonic, a major challenge. Now, me did say, Minister, Western House, so I'll buy the share. You better say, Mr. Omunia, Norman Tentem, into Memoir, Magana, and A. Sabe, Nippy Flicker, so I better call a crack a national, a quino, endemic, and farmer, and penny now. Obi, me really, sir, now, Messer, pa, with the enabling. Head of service, local government.
0: Mm-hmm.
10: As I said, oh yeah, massive change. Because the penny billion is subutage. Sebi. This is MC is now Abano. It's an say, Juman be brave, Uba be coming off a man kind of crunch that one made that out. Your oncophobia, say, yeah, MC Nankasa, I want a more day out to me. On one qua, on one other qua, Opabra, Opejaya, Kamikachu, Pesak, Bikumano, Municipal Assembly in Kegu, the Ebetre, Head of Service, Honorable Ahmed Ibrahim, Minister, Regional Minister, on former Minister Abrikumano. Now you hear massive transfer, ever, where there, a Yeni Britain, American, my Esa, Ebema Bikumano, Nome Bissino, Ebaha, Messre, Ferex. From Weda Junction to that way, and to Ogrogo School Junction. That's a massive thing. We found Tim Nasabe, a woman so no cockaca, a quiet, a good asphalt. In short, in the table goes on the panny now, I will say, you better assemble and you find it be more from a Nancy form. So what I now make any demon of battle, so you don't want. Ubetia ye jumapa emede faso de ani enyam abre wankasa oh obi me mkasa bebe
0: okay
10: na mishira ofa na
0: funda odemane yeda sepa yentumi mfa calls nbi yenhwa na yemfa community concern segment no in si ekosi san suni check with your time 9 minutes after 3 ye toa jumedi ne so we say a happy birthday to my childhood friend, my classmate, and a soldier, senior warrant officer, Wisdom Lebenet Agbalekpo. May the good Lord bless you and increase you. My prayer is that you grow in strength and in wisdom to continue to be a blessing to everyone. Have a wonderful celebration. Thomas Anan Laboni, and now another way, if he ebrey, ain't he? Senior Warrant Officer Wisdom Lebenet Agbalekpo, happy birthday to you. We wish you very, very, very well. Let me see the other messages we have here. A few ones, nothing. Ian Twas, we say, Obi, I've had some much respect for this man, Apia Kubi. I'm surprised about his utterances on this wound to me case, and I'm so disappointed. Okay, Prof. Otema, we say, Obi, good day. Trust you're doing good. Please, has transport fares been increased? If yes, let us know. And if no, please let us know. Dominic, omato to transport fares mo. Okay. Matisa Dabi Yentumu intime pacho utimia. Also because from Pokwasi to Maira, transport fares have been increased since about 2 weeks ago. Taxi drivers used to take 6 cedis. Now they're taking 10 cedis. While Trotro used to charge 5 cedis. Now 7 cedis. Obi. Also, our road from Pokwasi to Maira What we have there are not potholes, but they've turned into lagoons and lakes. Kindly let the road minister know, and he should do something about it for us. My greetings to Ezuma Mawufemo Anita, who is my wife, currently in the Volta region. Luis Uopokwase Mayira Yedase Papa, for your message as well. Ain't it? Nipa bebrena en to me and fre omo a type omo consens e de abreyen in tia wasi e shena ye kan biba ansana no me kwa homano sana mene the former legal counsel to the president eye na nadu dan kwa kofuado ne legal advisor call Esuman ewa homano so he's written an article. Now, or say Mahama government paying itself while Akufo-Addo staff remain unpaid. We a reaction to Enra press conference, government communications minister, Efa Aketria Abenyi Etria Edema, presidential staffers, any staff at the office of the president. Now, Oshay, immediately after the press conference, no debate ni started on social media, say Abenyi Chirimua. We cut down number of staff at the presidency. Basika odi tia wono e wosro esen under the SWL NPP administration na numbers no e wo form. And based on which on what through this article say na now do appointee say we say one second one S Gracia any administrative kan nyina e mai. My any kwa suman in the encomo council akwa bana pom te say.
11: Obi, yenia Medase. Bibia boko nyamia donye ye sheha.
0: Yedanyamiase. Na ene mehu my job online I published a article I watch Mahama government paying itself while Akufo-Addo staff remain unpaid. Where article and a Facebook post away.
11: Oh, it's me chair with you for
0: Sure.
11: Now, this was a post I made on Facebook.
0: It was Facebook.
11: And okay. X. Uh-huh. Okay. So it wasn't an article per se.
0: Okay.
11: But it's really not in response to government communications minister, no, or Troy, or Anasol Kanye when the press conference, no, Indra. Mm. Now,
0: but basically, you know, the comparison with Nanadu appointees, Yen Tria Won Kanye, I don't know if he, what is the context?
11: So first, the conversation we are saying from the time Mahama government, submitted almost 2025 reports into parliament. See, from last week, there's been a lot of conversation with social media, that report, Now, on make a point to Okaya and Uweshimwa, because Abuaje. Because your presidential staff and all, salaries and terms and conditions now, you did Chair Mahama appointees, and he says, CIA or presidency, Dennis benefited from it. And Amika said, Daddy, that is not the point, and that is actually not accurate. Now, Parliament approved these emoluments on 6th of January 2025. Now, so Obed Kaya, around that time, and I'm acting as secretary to the president.
0: Yes.
11: So, in the one day letter, I buy, communication from parliament, 6 January 2025. Now, 6 January 2025 was the last working day of, for Nana Akufo-Addo as president of Ghana. In the, there's no way a presidential staff, Libya, any Anisika, and I was paid anything. Now, in the emoluments, we was passed by parliament for the executive legislature and the other constitutional bodies. Now, on mobile, they are implementing it. But some more implementing idea. By law, Ghana for the past 4 years, from 2021, 2022, 2023, was based on an old report. Esemutia omu first, and sana nkwafu ama bemu aba abemu no muti omu. Now, so that's not what has happened, or that's not what happened. You know, omutia almost started omutia finance minister no, utia parliamentarians no, and I know I can't answer a parliamentarian, so of course we try and home. Now, in kind of with Omija, now back and forth, you'll be same when you are there. Up until date, no presidential staff, Omija, Juma, Ebwa, Kufa, Domani, Bu, Ghana, Mai, Omija, Omo Arias, they haven't paid Omo Arias. That was the point I was trying to make because he sought to create an impression, say, emoluments, you know, and as the terms and conditions, you know, were passed under Ekufo-Addo. Now, first of all, you know, constitutionally, you know, and here Ekufo-Addo never passes idea, you know, parliament and they determine emoluments, you know, and a constitution, you know, has set out a procedure for the determination of emoluments of the executive. First, you know, president obey nominating committee, not council of state, I approve the committee, you know. That committee, you know, up around the entire country. Obia, you trying to cut from the consolidated fund, no? Omo ni omo edin kita ho. Omo ni omo discussing ni ma eshe, you know, ni ma ebe ye ni ade payments a eseso omo ye ni ade. And sana omo present report, no? Omo present report, no? Na president the report sa koma parliament. Na parliament at nase omo back and forth. I decided say okay, we ye ni frame, we eseso de kaho ni ade. Now, omu ye ni na ebe, you know, 6 January, in a parliament, a pass here, a approve here, say, president, yin chuan e kase, ne appointees, no, omu yin na yin chuan mo kase, judiciary, no, yin chuan mo kase, council of state, yin chuan mo kase, ene akika hono. And a president, yin chuan approve parliament for omu die. And see, that's the point I try to make, say, ma on kriti an impression, say, you know, current, terms and conditions now on why I enjoy, you know, it's as a result of say Ekufo-Addo a passive sign, you know, although say it was done during his time, you know, none of his people benefited or, you know, have benefited because to date, you know, Omuntuyaka, that's the point I was trying to make in that, okay, in that piece. I mean, to clarify that position.
0: Yeah, two things. Number one, Nanadu appointees. What we call ex gratia, the difference between what the old report they recommend is say infantry and what the new report they recommend, you know, sa difference in the kabum na ye tria my point is not as ex gratia says he can abide way entria emma
11: for my point. So usually in the womb, so you're discussing the ex gratia, it creates a certain impression in the minds of the public,
0: absolutely.
11: But truthfully speaking, I am for Arias.
0: Yes.
11: And for Arias. Yes. Because during the entire 4 years, no, wunya salary increase. Wunya anything be about public service, more public, you know, for instance, wukaya, you know, labor unions, they are not more pushing for public increase in public sector wages. As a public officer in a political office, no, you don't benefit from any of those things. Into a committee, you know, it's nasty. And over the years, when you look at such increments, you know, and see how it will be reflected, now at the end of the day, you know, parliament approved here, it is backdated into the arrears, the difference between what, you know, you were being paid or what you ought to have been paid and what you were being paid is what is paid to you. For lack of a better term, you know, most people can say ex gratia, but it's always not necessarily an ex gratia. It's mainly arrears, and then there are some other terms and conditions that, you know, are payable when you leave office.
0: Yes.
11: But it's important to start clarity and ever say, hey, arrears over the years. Even so, Kai Ekufo-Addo Muta, second term, you know, some of the ministers know how to, you know, give about 30% of almost salary because of COVID issues, you know. You know, if some of the executives give 30% of almost salary, all those things, you know, came into play, and you have to, you know, pay people the difference between what they ought to have been paid and what they were being paid.
0: And for all the former appointees, there's a difference, you know, Obian Sankan,
11: as far as I'm aware, you know, in terms of conforming you to our presidency,
0: yes,
11: Obian Sankan,
0: MMDC is where.
11: ɛno deɛ mentu mi ɛntrɛ ɔmonsankaɛ
0: ba presidential staff ne deɛ obi ansankaa ne deɛ
11: presidential staff ne deɛ obi ansankaa ne deɛ
0: ba ɛno no ma petition
11: and for me no that was a very critical point because ɛno na na ofusu kwatwe ofusu ɛka ho asɛm
0: ɛwɔ
11: the Facebook post
0: yes yes
11: presidential staff omutio mo you know say Dennis Abuaje no he was a presidential staff inti he was benefiting
0: okay.
11: from those same terms and conditions which is false because omun as at today no omutio that he hasn't benefited from what was approved on 6 January 2025. Yes.
0: Now, and no,
11: that,
0: you...
11: that was not true.
0: Has you there know, been
11: that
0: any...
11: was what I wanted to point out.
0: Yeah.
11: And
0: yeah.
11: then, you know, also make the point because he also sought to create the impression, say, you know, because it was part of the Akufo-Addo, it was the same terms and conditions that the Akufo-Addo appointees were benefiting from. It was not, that was not the same terms and conditions that we were benefiting from.
0: But when he makes when he makes the point, say, Sikana Omutria Sisi ama presidential staffers na MPP phobia kase abeni budget for presidential staffers no was srododo as compared to what happened under Nanado. He has made a point, say what they are enjoying now no was approved said the work on the 6th of January. Nanado was president at the time. Inti wuntimi fa blame no Emma Omo. How would you respond to that?
11: First of all, my children must say, you know, approval process is constitutional.
0: Yes.
11: But Omu Nomu promise, they always made an issue. Say, the numbers in the presidency at the time, no, equaled a high wage bill. That was the whole point that we're making, Omu opposition.
0: Mm-hmm.
11: No. Say, I'm making pledge to the country and to the people, say, we'll be reducing wage bill, no, ever. Presidency, you know, and by so doing, you reduce the number of staff. You know. What about president? What by into office? I say, who conditions? So, himself, for instance, ABR, not presidents, you know, they were paying them, the wage bill was up as at 2024, 326 million Ghana cedis. It's 1 year appointments now. You have in mind, say, whatever the compensation for, you know, members of the presidency or staff of the presidency. We'll keep it below 326. And that way you would have achieved what you were seeking to do.
0: Yes.
11: Based on one Kasawu premise that time our opposition said, we'll bring down the wage bill.
0: But could they have done that when the emolument committee, you know, MAKI,
11: they could have done that because it's a matter of numbers. Just as they decided that they were going to reduce a more number of ministers. Mm-hmm. They could have drastically reduced the number of people at presidential staff or put certain people in certain grades. There are ways with different grades,
0: mm-hmm.
11: were, you know, presidential staff. Anymore.
0: Yes.
11: Category, different grades and categories. You could have put a number of presidential staff, the tall list of them, staffers and presidential aides, advisors, you know. It balloons, that's why I use the word balloons. No? Instead of having, you respect, say, if you have reduced it by 126, you know, you should be able to have a wage bill that is either equal to the 326 million Ghana cedis that was budgeted for in 2024, or lower. How do you have a staff strength of about 808 and have something that is higher than those who were
0: 921.
11: Mm. There are ways that obey to me arranging with staff, you know, in such a way that you meet your own words. In some whole kind of operation, you know, so you bring down the wage bill. It's a matter of numbers, you know. You would have found a way to ensure that staff now were employing, you know, your first missy. What is the cost to us? And I say, what is the cost? But instead, you know, it has shot up. Drastically.
0: But in terms of the numbers, Nensono, Osha, they reduced it compared to 2024. But the emolument committee recommendations meant say it was a Aketriano from the old recommendations and the new one, no, it was an increment, Ebem. That increment in America say, can the new administration do anything about what the emolument committee recommend there? Can they decide, say, okay, omoka say any increment, 120% increase, but the person you bring it down, a cost of running the presidency, in the area, the person you test so, 50%. Can they do that?
11: Obi, they will not have to look at the increment that was done.
0: Okay.
11: They just have to, because it's a matter of budgeting.
0: Okay.
11: So they have to decide, say, you know, because, say, you are making this kind of pledge to the Ghanaian people.
0: Yes.
11: We will arrange ourselves or employ people as the presidential staff or at the presidency so that whatever the wage bill is based on the current terms and conditions approved will not exceed
0: what it used to be
11: the previous year.
0: Yeah.
11: And that way, you know, you'll be able to demonstrate, say, indeed, because it's not just about the numbers of people who have been appointed.
0: Yes.
11: It's also about the cost to the taxpayer and the public purse. You know, so what we can say, a huge number of people, 921, and in some places, I would say they're putting 1048 as the 2023 figure.
0: Mm-hmm.
11: You know, that huge number is going to result in lower wages. You have to find a way to ensure, say, okay, budgeting process. Okay, for instance, if you some time, no, presidency, some of the terms and conditions are you're being inherited from 2017. No, but we give you terms and conditions. So it was just very basic terms and conditions, salary, you know, transportation, I mean, fuel. That was it. And housing, which was paid every 2 or 3 years. That was it. But you're told more than that. Until you can now decide, those terms and conditions are not decided by emoluments committee. You can then decide, say, okay, based on this, now this is what my wage bill is. Until I'm going to maybe take that out. You can look at your friends and your appointment letters from 2021 to 2025 and compare it with 2027 to 2025 to 2021. And you see that some of the terms and conditions are not issued 2017, even 2021, because it was a way to ensure, say, a wage bill of the president, so we'll try and bring it down, you know, to meet, what the targets that we have set for ourselves as a government.
0: Yeah.
11: It's almost, you know, the wage bill, the compensation bill, they can also find ways and things to do to make sure that they are able to meet the 326 million that they came to meet in 2025.
0: Very well.
11: And it is possible. It is very possible.
0: Yeah.
11: You know, it's a matter of budgeting. Yeah. And any Obia while running company there, no better choice, you know, we share budget. There are ways you can cut costs and move, you know, manpower around and make sure that you reduce your compensation, you know, budget.
0: As far as you are concerned, no, as long as how much we are spending on the current presidential staff is no, it was through a saying. And then now, or more reduced numbers, they are much ado about nothing.
11: Oh, absolutely. It's much ado about nothing. But because the point is about the cost to the taxpayer. How much is the taxpayer, how much more is the taxpayer paying? Especially because we make it promise, say, oh, bah, we'll be reducing wage bill. No?
0: Mm-hmm.
11: It's one our kind, we'll be unconscious.
0: Yeah.
11: One our kind. It's at the end of the day, you know, what banana wage bill, no? We're reducing numbers, but wage bill, no cost, right? Of course, everybody has to be concerned. Because the numbers called Kofuma, you expect a wage bonus bearing, you have to be concerned.
0: Very well. And CEO for Ghana Digital Centers, 8 Yeyen, Jifagun, or COB, good afternoon. Can you please ask Kowe Suman if the emolument of President Mahama that was denied him during their 8-year rule was paid before they left office? I remember how at a point ECG even went to attempt to disconnect power from the office of President Mahama. That's from Jifagunu to you. Call.
11: Obi, this is a matter of hearsay. Matters concerning President Mahama, some of these things came up when we were in office and they were sufficiently addressed, and nowhere did they come and say that his emoluments that were due him constitutionally were not paid. In this case, no, 18 months after. By law, no, these should have been settled during the transition period, which ended when the finance minister read his new his budget in March 2025. By law, no, that transition act, no, it was President Mahama that passed it. you know. So by law, no, they should have settled all these matters concerning arrears as far back as March 2025. But we can understand, you know, the practicalities of a new government. But 18 months is way too long. It's way, way too long. And none of them, Kwachio Fosu and President Mahama and the appointees, no, waited this long to be paid that which was due them.
0: Was due
11: none of them.

0: the 2nd of April 2025. Na omo letter no echiremu a, and it's a very very interesting letter. Meba ababe ridi sika yebehia ansa na yetimi awie eye afari military hospital e hon komoba nansan no. A very very interesting and informative letter mekan e de amamo na mahu said ye hon so nyo ma no isi eko. All of this coming up yene your friend is saying Ken Ofuriata lawyer for onsu ebedi enkomo statement omo dia ba efa Ken Ofuriata green card on semono yebekan amamo na mahu said enioma isi eko intiende 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Yene won ini enkomo enche. There would be an SCD conference. The third annual SCD conference Ewo Ghana ha. Yebe shweni yedi hon enkomo. And it has support the International Sickle Cell Center. Umu di jumason. Ewo ye me imwe wasi yeshena yebua won. Dr. Mary Ansong akwabe tisenyu. Nice. Farm Martha Riafe. Ete saying. International Sickle Cell Center, no. Dr. Mary Ansong.
1: 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Mini Farm Martha, yes, started in 2021.
0: Oh, okay.
1: Now, ISCC, no, you're educating Ghana, any other people from, especially Africa, about sickle cell disease. And one ahututu, and I say, in we in crime for friend,
0: okay.
1: Into sickle cell, and although Ghana for yati hon sem no nim dieni sheda ni hosa even among doctors no nim dieni wo form
2: ena
1: in Crawford omu nim ni ombe ya e betra a war so of in kola omu wo sickle cell disease especially omu omu awari ena omu nim ni a omu be ya e be reduce crisis no inti weni some of the gaps a ye hun ye e wo system nena ye ka se no e wo se ye nye bibi mfa hon sin ye be ya in Crawford be tumi at nasi ache en ena they are not just living they are thriving with sickle cell disease.
0: There are a lot of misconceptions around that disease and I think it's very good some of former center way to help with education because yes nipa be na fundamentally in him say mo blood groups no e we be a mo many na be ye sickle cell
1: a genotype into different crample or blood group any genotype into blood group ne ye A minus A B O and O positive ne but then sickle cell status no and na e ye A and I say A S and I say A C and I say who was sickle cell disease na and then A S S and I say A C there were different types of sickle cell disease. Inti me say me A S and a Martha ono so ye A S but in Crawford bibi wo hire friend beta thalassemia Crawford be brain in him but a type of abnormal hemoglobin. Inti bibi wo homo drink some wey A A but actually no me ye A beta thalassemia. Inti omo to me worry obi a so on pakroni ye A S a on be to me a akola or was sickle cell disease ebi mu so ye AC but omu koye sickling tester ebe ka say negative in ton be drink some ye AA eh na omo ko wu akola o ye SC some partner no ye ebi a AS and I say SS and I say SC into once when we partner no wo an abnormal hemoglobin especially S no wo de no say wo so wo one abnormal hemoglobin a a boom pe a bit to me a mawa kola or was sickle
0: indi,
1: cell disease.
0: Who say we AS no? Say, oh, worry, I was so worried you'll be all AA.
1: Yes, into me worry, I was semi worry you'll be all AA, send me a bay, I may

0: ba onya sickle cell disease. 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Bibi because of advancements in medicine, bibi wo ho aye friend IVF PGT. Inti enu no ye be fa oba no ni questionnaire ya fa bema ni sperm na ye de abomo. Inti embryo na ye ye wo lab, IVF lab. In embryo na ebe form me no na ya first cells ka crave free ho na ya testing in ti embryo bi a only sickle cell disease na ye be transfer dia share oba na wo die mu ti se na ye IVF na ba ye be testing answer
1: in ti
0: so mu tumi nya omo ma nyina omo ni sickle cell disease but ne boarding pa na is available in Ghana and other parts of the world and another option ye prenatal diagnosis but eno no wo be nyinsan into when say no like 14 weeks to bet me I be a friend chorionic villus sampling into a bit fast some small sample from placenta no ewo oba na wudi enimo akola no na ya check say or sickle cell and answer only be and answer around 20 weeks in show na ewo akola no hun your friend no sa process na amniocentesis into a bit fast some amniotic fluid ne ka cray be na ahwe say akola no sickle cell na into so wo sickle cell la na genetic counselor enimo akasa na wa church mu results na say say either say ube keep you pregnancy no ye wo akola ni pe na mo di na ko sickle cell clinic na start to say 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doctor na se genetic counselor unto me take his decision ma some couples into omo opt for way contraceptives into contraception no e bia oba obetumi atai ni tube and as a beman be vasectomy na omo omo 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And see, these are some of the preventive options available.
1: That's interesting. I think we have to find another day. I don't know, be 1 hour near the sickle cell. I think it's very important because nipa be brain na no have lived with misconceptions about the disease. I mean, in him says, Jesus, and him says, oh, I could have a sickle cell. I say, when you did 12 years, it was who? When we 12, actually 17, it was who? Actually, sanity.
0: Inti that was really high in the 1990s, no? And sana bi edrobi a friend penicillin, beba a antibiotic. Inti penicillin vi ba e no afredi from US and other parts of the world, no, including Ghana. Yes, I say edi man kola. Inti se si ano akole bi a ye wuno with sickle cell disease e wo Ghana ha. Once ye nim se wo sickle cell no, and our sickle cell clinic no. We put you on penicillin V because it protects you from infections up to the age of 5. Into depending on senior colonity after 5 years, no, then the doctor will decide say you be continue penicillin V na na say you be jai. Into se siano in colano omu tumini nche so omu nya. So mo yeah diagnose or montem yeah sickle cell nin tem. That's a dear mutu a draw so that's or mo parents or munya nim dear fasten yeah on betrayal colour no mutu meaning. However, no, still unfortunately no, a lot of people are not being diagnosed early.
1: Yeah.
0: Inti say who a train tema literature did and researchers say 50 to 90%, that's 5 to 9 out of 10 children no say who a train term and 4 months ago so on be one son on the 5 years so it's still very high, especially our rural
1: areas.
0: In tia become one same our your third annual
1: conference
0: because our Ghana hanum no still there are rural communities penicillin V or moon ni access to it nyama yehu ewo Accra hanuma your fun very easy to meet nantico pharmacy bia it's not like that in certain parts of the northern region, any rural communities. Instead, the Nyama wing na eba out with the leaders, Ministry of Health, Ghana Health Service, National Health Insurance Authority, all the relevant stakeholders in na ye ba aba ebetie in sem from experts in frontline healthcare workers, any caregivers on the ground. No more catch because we any literature and as a office and obi catch microphone ti we name no so that ye be hu nyama and she share ye be to me aye ah ye the best solve issues na are coming out no
1: sure. I think that's really a good initiative inti ye da mo I think Ghana is grateful for some of the things you're doing my main farm Martha Emremo before se be ba conference, this will be the conference. You know, you say families, ni individuals, I work sickle cell, you're really, you know, no more challenges, baby. Some can be really debilitating. I mean, say, when you be a sickle cell carrier at Nada, you know the stress, any the pain, or more FM. Share some of the challenges now with us. Now, why say you are for me, you know. Mafa discourse at home also said, Mobebo sickle cell on the road. Where is this whole passion coming from?
2: In see, usha challenges na it be a physical.
1: Okay.
2: Some of the complications, no. For lack of better words, we can say, it's our own photo. There's something called, forgive my chi.
1: Yeah.
2: In Kolana, sometimes I want to mean ye in stunted growth.
1: Yeah.
2: Sometimes, omunya hip issues, bone issues, ulcer. Omunya crisis na omoko hospital la financial issues.
1: Yeah.
2: Omu bills. Yeah. Society. Aha. Oba o sickle cell.
1: Stigma kakra oho.
2: Enye kakra epa. Minimobia ne ba o sickle cell. Akolani di around them.
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2: Besine onfa akolani mpi.
1: Wow. Oshedem sa.
2: Oshedem. We want to help. He be say yeboa papa ne say that be because of you say yeboa amount for be who say
1: ne ba no
2: ayare. Na he say one count ayare a
1: unya
2: no edru. At least for the sickle cell clinic that be because of the stigma. So issues need the doors. But near my energy ne say when they come and they accept na omu for omu dru. Yes, they have support. They are not being stigmatized now. They be because a sickle cell disease is a 360 degree change. It's tangible. Tomorrow say akolana sisa say penin kra in life as sisa they are thriving. Say we ye niya SSA we ye. But unfortunately, bimu wawa onbeye bibia nanso still they still get crisis. It is there. But generally, you know, we are necessary. We are you are able to thrive. To the back, I can say sickle cell disease, no, any limitation, my money limited. Thrive, dream, and you can always achieve your dream in spite of your genotype.
1: Fantastic. Into Dr. Mary, my main sign, Emra, this conference this year, you know, the third edition.
0: Pachain.
1: In every year, mo ye wa ha for the last 3 years,
0: Pachain.
1: Right? Okay. In this year, ye no mo ye no wa he a date ben.
0: Yeah, ye no Friday we. 19th
1: Friday.
0: Pachain.
1: Okay.
0: 19 June, ewa Tang Palace Hotel. Tang Palace Hotel le ben Kawukudi, Accra girls. Sure.
1: Jack and Jill.
0: Yes. Inti ye wa ho starting 9:30 anapa. Inti ye tun san fre obia se obia mba and found se unni sickle cell disease. You may know your sickle cell status and I say unnim. Just come. Brabesya because Ghana had dear once I were Ghanaian, would name Obia or what Yarini be. Ebia, our colleague, and I said, we are down for, and I said, we bushing, and I said, one cassa, bra, bibi, or wha, ubesia. And sometimes in Crawford Dream, say, it's so far away from them until Ebia, or mobile work or law, or Yarini be, and I said, or mobile po, nebe ma on nana. Ah, or Yarini be. Then it turns their life upside down, and I said, be a god child. Ena owo onya yare ni bi then it turns their life now mo enia ba yare ni so inti ye pese obi ambra no onbe sua about sickle cell ena ye pese Ghana for omunfa omu voice and ka ho ye we are creating solutions into we need obia ideas and even the time no endorse because it's just a day's program but then engagement after that no you bet me engage corporate Ghana individuals onyama you bet me aya bomo e dey solve the sickle cell problem in Ghana
1: it is a me a parent that's a me ba a career. Na me back conference ya yeah, and then I'm the conference na ko. What would I know new or different sa me back conference here? Yeah?
0: Inti, for instance, you be launching a new video.
1: Okay.
0: The target audience eh the Gen Zs.
1: Ah.
0: Inti yeah video of two young couple omo fell in love omo wakola or sickle cell disease any insema edibaye. So just the video no kwako is going to talk about what they are supposed to do. And a genetic counselor so ebe wo panel ne so.
1: Oh, okay.
0: Onusu be kasa about what career individuals, couples, any the general public they are supposed to know and do. Say about sickle cell disease. Yewo hematologist, ewo panel ne so, yewo nurses, yewo Ghana Health Service representatives, any Ministry of Health. Into different aspects, bekasa. Into when it comes to what will be take care, there are different voices. Yesign so the National Chief Imam representative,
1: Eba,
0: Christian Council representative, yeah. The National GovTram, that's the Traditional Practitioners Association. Into we are hearing voices from into Obia Benya Nidia and what they can also do to support individuals with sickle cell disease.
1: So, and Obi was sickle cell no hospital or Ghana. Is any free, Anna? A free?
0: Unfortunately, no.
1: Any free?
0: Into say in na ini we call Ghana, although we want health insurance, no still. Ube yisika na wetuya inti omutuya ena sika na omutuya no research etrese unfortunately no one hospital crisis a obenyano ni a obetuya no is more than a salary inti edinkrofo ko poverty mu
1: inti sembe ko sickle cell clinic wa siye kolebua mituyesika
0: ay ubetuya sika inti ye wo flat rate ubetuya.
1: Okay.
0: Aside the flat rate, I think say it's for picking card or something. Minkai the exact
1: health insurance and far treatment no.
0: No, health insurance when you are a cover.
1: Cover.
0: But health insurance ni en cover bibia. Yeah. Inti ebia unhia morphine. I was saying won't talk when you away. But sometimes no me were patients on because say, oh, this month or this period me call you know insurance cover away anyway. Then next time no omo friend so mu hear more because insurance ain't cover a drone no, and they are in pain. Sanso na hydroxyurea. It's on health insurance, but then any time bia ena eye available, say available limpoa. Sometimes when you ning na I was saying unfa usika Antonia Akano. Into although health insurance no e cover niyama ni bino, there are still some gaps. And I niyama wohwa ye hia ye. Inkrofo mo sickle cell no omu hia moa. Yeah, into sickle cell no to meet the families be break or poverty mo. Because of the financial burden, young cry sometimes ICC in this guy was say me sika kakra but na ma pame ma micho pacho for 200 bra na me dey support you because on here blood urgently inti it's very difficult financial burden
1: obinya kidney problem a dialysis we call every week so be a career sickle cell I was so about hospital every week and
0: no. No, into so was sickle cell disease. Na say we are fine. There is no problem. You basically about 3 months simple.
1: Okay.
0: Now about hospital in the next year. But if in between the 3 months, no we are here, you can always come to the hospital.
1: Okay.
0: And depending on what labs any what complaints anyway, no you basically about 1 week, 2 weeks, 1 month, 2 months. Into it's individualized depending on the background.
1: Okay.
0: But we are healthier. You don't have to be coming.
1: That's fine. Martha, into for a conference like this, no, and it's easy to organize. I mean, support being a mu here from corporate Ghana and the individuals are ATM here.
2: Support number one
1: is
2: Sika.
1: Okay.
2: So we are calling on well-meaning Ghanaians, philanthropists, individuals, organizations feel say you have sickle cell at heart and I say you have the well-being of Ghanaians at heart come and help us come and support because it's expensive doing something like this but yeah boy your home day in see self per se boy na yeah come and support I can mention Momo
1: number be a bit media to sure.
2: Yeah, Momo number.
1: Yes.
0: Yes, International Sickle Cell Center.
1: Yes.
0: And so Obi will contact to Mr. Ibrahim Mahama. Yes, and now Kwame Despite Magdan. Yes, show on pa because conference near Friday away. And I hear Sika. And the registration, we are very, very encouraging. Mm. In just, yeah, they add it to Facebook, ni yes. Instagram. In just 24 hours, no more than 400 people have registered.
1: Oh, so they would attend.
0: Yes, wow, more than 400. Yes, more than 400. So I was saying,
1: the careers I work on 100 doors.
0: And the majority of people, no, they are category, no, either a sickle cell patient, a caregiver, an advocate,
1: oh.
0: or a family member. Oh, that's okay. The majority of
1: okay.
0: people.
1: That's
0: it's a very big way. And like Martha Kai, you know, organizing this is not easy, especially with all the relevant stakeholders and open actual outcomes.
1: Yeah.
0: Then next year, Rebecca said, when I to me, you know, it takes a lot.
1: Yeah.
0: So, we are there are corporate organizations are almost supporting him, but
1: okay.
0: Bill, we've not covered even half.
1: Yeah.
0: So anyone who can support, please get in touch with us. So I'll share your call number because we merchant.
1: Yeah.
0: Into your call number is 0599-599-211. Yes.
1: Okay.
0: And number me who Instagram and Facebook ISCC Ghana.
1: Okay.
0: And that's International Sickle Cell Center.
1: That's fantastic.
2: And if you support, you are just not supporting the conference. It goes beyond conference.
1: So
2: the impact spreads across. It's a lifetime.
1: Wow. That's fantastic. In the way, and you know, you know, I come on pushing this very, very noble cause. And it's a ube to me, to organize this international conference. Omumumu number near 0598-605259. And as officer of Freeman, who would need come on anyone share ideas how to make this conference better and so on. Our call number is 0599-599-211. Lazarus fee na ninu ya mami no Mary and Martha yedamwase why nyame nshram mo nkoso enye adwuma ema Ghana why
0: thank you
1: nyame nshram pa fantastic inti we eye enuanom mienu a aka won ho abom championing this amazing idea. Oma for me a center, a friend, International Sickle Cell Center. Dr. Mary Ansong, a CEO and co-founder, and a farm Martha Wiafe, a COO and co-founder. Friday, 9 a.m., a war. Tank Palace Hotel here in Accra and a conference na Etuja. Conference Nankasa is free, right?
0: But yen Ministry of Health and Ghana Health Service and organize it this year. Yes.
1: That's nice. Yeah, that mwase papa. Ma yenani yahuni yen tie we emra yeba. Interviews are akana yede tuamoso. Ekosi sense haya sempa FM. Kaise keno foria tan seminal yebedi hon enkomo. Sounds na report from the presidency on the Ministry of Roads and Highways. A big push road contract no. Sole source na nasa enye sole source. Report na esedeni yebedi enonso enkomo. After this short break. Munchen yen yebasi si ekosi sense ni. Stay with us.
4: She said, "Yeah, to be a dear, and so she knew shop.
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4: Minya, so many pons, and so she knew but
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7: Sa Father's Day, mayam bo be ma kukudro fwa. 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Ebe koso Aviation Social Center. Kwa siyada 21st June 2026. 2 p.m. Ya kradu wo esanse nichi dibia koso. So, live music performances. 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

0: Celebrity, my father, my hero. 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Fred, and our WhatsApp is 053-102-9795. Say, yeah, now reserve your tickets. 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
1: Papa, you call Jumedi. 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Franco Trading Enterprise. 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And Lavon's Tomato Mix.

0: Hello, me din de waka tree. 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
1: Ma hi, your friend me Pamela. Mr. Mami o mobile app details na yen fan tra won to me bio.
0: And now me cronfwa was so say me free fee.
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0: Na wona me ne ji won ho pa ne wona wo click kane ansa na o mo dwene ho.
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11: Oh, Fabia, now what you truly say? And now what did you know?
12: Mom, pa, Charles, I took piss now that I buy you know. Send me this chimney, and I'm in the room, and I'm able to know me.
11: Wait, yeah, excuse. I'm about Friday. What's sorry, I know, pa? And what's the what you truly say? And son, where did you? Now, no, so at the end, I am sorry. What you truly say?
13: Yes, ma'am. Medical kids toothpaste now, or the buy and run. And it's a trim, you see.
11: Why, dear? Kel kids toothpaste, dear. Yeah, yeah, ma'am, or frat is someone with the infirmian, or pimum fiancia.
13: Ma'am, if the dead does a strawberry, let me be semi dimple.
11: Debbie, any air toothpaste, and you toffee, why? Eh, yes, I did Kel kids toothpaste. Be ma'am, or frat with the infirmian, or pimum fiancia, dear tree, one will say. Every say, a bois a sea in one bottle. 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
2: wado wado

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As soon as I saw this one, Messiama, Nemo can show you a book of concert. Just a BBM.

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2: 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A Bianiti Nibuso, I'm a nam minu cafe, Oko, Kriani, our de brew, and answer a movie of Kanto Kwa, who ran a patemoa, one far and more or the brew, and I ever brew. First time in the history of Ghana, National Football Fast Stock, 8 years to Gasso, akoto enuane ne aburo edie sie a me no ka say omo wo more than 150,000 bags of rice and maize a omo store a omo 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o mo members ni bebre nya bi na so ko wi ase no ebi so enya bi and to more any before and also my kind before by minister now to the better many so more members need the union to buy on board minister to both form or more coin to move sampa members no do donor and the kakrebi nene binti minister donate 15,000 bars of fertilizer and the my peasant farmers association say omu farmer omu members or many idea now say minister and person are free to best on your better day now my sabbathy and thank you because fertilizer and one farmer can you know I will make them what which mean financially say any better year and in tea and a few ways they see a cry after say you distribute the consensus I hold on what the 40,000 bars of Eliza no and my peasant farmers so they will be more members are near coaches or many idea almost be to me and a view only not to China was that the drones if you didn't want to are the petty and no bias so a moment I come up with a new idea my peasant farmers association of Ghana couldn't tell a more fun concord boy or more members cry and almost I'm sure more a clear first of all issue drones you know esa se Brian chakra na Bible time say if you be akin kwa na yeye no na o the drones ni be graba farmers cooperative sa hodo organa no o mun sa be chimi aka die ya ni atna kwa se pen no ye ni mse se kwa ni dona bru o don't toast ana se je ni mpo no kwa 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han at the bra or bring in a chin or said in sick of pharmacy a quarter grew. Now, I couldn't come away and were bread.
1: Okay,
2: name on that grow way. I bear for as you say, you must check it to a woody a grown boomer and one among him a best spill of funus to amount. Here, Juma, as we have four to bear in the dark on a grown bit in the down to the back at to me. I yet now said the any channel and the creator do pampers to our and yes, so and a second and yet the year and yet the other for me, dear and so a camubi. 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
2: no kwepe pepe Feed Ghana program no.
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1: 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E ho nyina obetima boy raho. And maybe that will be your next home. Ko nekope bi eto. 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Ye ton is here. In the fresh net. 0244-593-276. Uko in sales officer. E wa 6th floor, Ridge Towers. Here in Accra. Ubenya ipi etumi ato. Electroland Ghana Limited. And so the well Cup promo World Cup ni guso ebi a wono won share and share matches ni bi ochira nyame ya domo 11 pm Ghana ebo ye ne Panama ye be she Panama ba wan hwe bia ye ka ho asema wuntimi enke bi please this World Cup season bring the stadium right into your living room with stunning smart TVs from Samsung, TCL, and Anasco. 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
3: senior obi nyame adom
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1: that's nice I mean then maybe say you start you didn't come with but just to refresh our memory some misconceptions are a war all sayaria
3: okay
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1: and
3: o ye ne e be back say e pa and say say won no milk na dey e no no to me boa e reduce so e ye pains na wo ti wo ulcer ho no le mom say e saw ya dey dey e no dey
1: enye
3: bibisa
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3: Okay.
1: Ulcer there were spiritual connotations be.
3: Senior, we are somehow kind of no crane rack in your course, Bisa. We will say, me the stomach was said, I mean, so be now to our mommy. Senior, be I am not the enemy, say, Nipa be brady, ya dear be shesun, so my dear were bra. Ya dear, and the barn is so no. Or call hospital doctor, yin, she should move on, see me who ya dear. No. Yade no kɔ na aba ɛkɔ na aba na ɔnte aseɛ ɛno nti no ɛno no deɛ ɛyɛ na bebree ɛde hyɛ ɛyɛ sɛ
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1: ba herbal medicine it me a cure all sad here.
3: Senior Obi, I know the make a choice a hack some standard capsules. Aye, number one. Yawa herbal medicine and me pacho and as herbal medicine it missa and your stomach ulcer. Emma won't think of you. Ye will be brave and go for afraid you want dance here. No more ulcer. Omo no hack some sun and a capsule say nay. Sign call check up no omuni H pylori ni bin woman omni pedienum. Ye wa dance ye be brave, but I am name rain to no. Yin to me emmo. Eh,
1: and as in my haxa a strong.
3: Haxa na ye strong son say, so won't no me no na. Emma, I are a saw penal, a bantam. A faint so no, you bore no more. I am not a janitor no crana. Na was saying a fear janina barbon thing. A banisana, so one no hack some son and a capsule sonar. So how no be free ho.
1: Yes,
3: I'm a janibia will be beyond a bejan. Now fear the janitor me as she show. Come on, I'm a bibiano, I are okay. So you be a biao buffoon. Because of stomach or sentia, only hack some son and a capsule sonar. 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E be ye free one, my yarn, unti bew. 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

0: 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From CCR 0557 111 078 0557 111 078 and 0557 111 079. 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Yes, I want Sasnibi Uchopoli and a Dawa Industrial Area Ho. Assassin, or into where a Prince Majel Properties Assassipa fee a promotion here, Yateso from 40,000 to 20,000 Ghana cedis. Into that's the good news. I'm a person Ghana Funina, it to me eti. Me pacho, there is one other information, so a Saman Farmer, who am a how, and they are Ghana for Bibrina, a to Tukwine, or more equa business for China, or more equa Dubai, or more equa London, or more equa New York, and you know Boston, ne Philadelphia, ne Texas, near for the World Cup. Ooh, Tukwine, do you know, say, you can fly like a VIP without paying VIP prices? In Uber Tukwine, say, no, we in the petition, we see Ka Uber Triano, a omu omu se kasa min shada ni srosika na obetua, but you live good, man, you live good. 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
0: 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Endpoint. Fly better. Your journey starts with us. Ain't it? Omo ye juma pa pa pa pa pa pa pa pa pa pa. Enti enche mema atika kwaba na ansana no. Na hodi ye kwaso kakra. Eba abe mwa kwaba minsu. Atik Mohamed oye brutal min Canada. All the way from the Republic of Gambaga. Eno wabe cancer ewa nkrain. Na End Point Homeopathic Clinic. Omo ye Father's Day

0: promotion. Na the end point e kan say omo ye free medical screening and giveaway. We no ye de share yen papa no me nimonyam. Into Father's Day, fa papa ko end point onko ye free medical screening. Ye share ne hepatitis B status, ne kidney function, ye share ne prostate, ye share ne sugar level, BMI, body mass index, na ye share ne urethra. In the yes hanyo me nyina, e ye 2 days and ye ye free. 19th and 20th June 2026. In the show, Papa in the Munyam, me pachao. And the 16th June, in the 19th and the 20th, all endpoint homeopathic clinic branches across the country. Ube tumedo, o Papa, eura emubia na yasheno. Free. Akradi, and it was Spintex Road, Shell's signboard. And the Yobin Su Kumasi and other major cities and towns across the country. 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And a 0244-274-234-321 Endpoint Homeopathic Clinic, the end to chronic diseases. And this year, Father's Day, you know, big. Now, maybe can't be Asempa FM, so this Father's Day at show, it's mind-blowing. Me can't say, and I doubt that. The Asempa FM, this Father's Day, Eseweni and sewo kachre. It's amazing. Ain't he munchenes remember beka huasem e de atremo. Na ansana atik ebebemno, you may have heard se lawyers for Ken Ofuriata. Hey, she mechan the lawyers are ewa Ghana. Because our international lawyers, na the lawyer, the lead counsel in the U.S., or former attorney general of the United States of America, remember I became the one at them, or 84 years old. Yeah, 84 years old. Now, Osha Papa, na utumi ze wabinya moshe, na waseve as senator for Missouri, and na waye attorney general, that NA, or a lobbyist, unze wako America, dear. Lobbyist in a private legal practitioner or senior lobbyist, senior lobbyist for our America on the lead counsel at the Amano. I'll tell you a bit more about him. But a lawyer, say what Ghana, a Minka Premo or say Bunsu, Bruce Catlin and partners or say Bunsu, never on any mea. Aha, minion time I may a partner by way. Partners ewo Minka Premo and Amidi Wundi Atujano in the Minka Premo or Seibunsu, Bruce Catlin and partners. Omo press release, omo say Ken Ofuria test green card. Uwa copy. And my main fan send the nefa toso and my Benghazi Jume. Hey Benghazi Bikuri Pao. Anyways, inti fa etoso na omua eshe live stream and so in. O se Ken Ofuria test green card. I-485 petition has been granted by U.S. Immigration Court. The court heard evidence relating to actions taken by Ghana's Office of the Special Prosecutor, including the OSP's earlier decision to declare Mr. Ofuriata a fugitive from justice at a time when he was reportedly undergoing medical treatment in the U.S. of A., and while his lawyers remained in communication with investigators in Ghana. The court finds the criminal charges in Ghana not credible. However, the court's ruling was made within the context of a United States immigration proceedings. The court's decision was focused on whether Mr. Ofuriata met the legal requirement for adjustment of status. Signed, Justice Kusi Minka Premo, Honorable Natri Mepacho Brasi, Tnase, my incoming national organizer. Ufine, tashi ha onu so I say oba bi amen kan kan ntin kan and in the justice kusim in kapremo escra on in a solicitor for Kenu Foriata ninsa in a statement we as here minutes after the release of this statement no the office of the special prosecutor so e update ni your friend is saying Facebook page na omonso de nsem etuja efa Ken Oforiata ensema akoso US no eho. This is the OSP writing. The Office of the Special Prosecutor has taken note of media report and a publication attributed to a law firm in Ghana that Mr. Kenneth Nana Yao Oforiata has been granted permanent residency in the United States, resulting from an immigration court finding that it did not find the criminal charges filed by the OSP in Ghana against Mr. Oforiata credible. The OSP states that it is not involved in immigration hearings in the United States involving Mr. Oforiata. The OSP's involvement is in respect of extradition proceedings against Mr. Oforiata through the Attorney General as the central authority. The OSP states that the extradition packet is not before the immigration court, and the credibility or otherwise of the criminal charges against Mr. Oforiata would be determined by the court in Ghana, who have jurisdiction to determine his guilt or innocence. Further, Mr. Oforiata still remains a citizen of Ghana, and he is still amenable to be extradited to Ghana, if so decided by the extradition court in the United States. Attached to this post, no, almost signed a notice, almost the buyer, the lawyer says, wanted by the Office of the Special Prosecutor, almost signed a attach at the account, date nidin. Kenneth Nanaya Oforiata, date of birth, age 66, gender male, eye color black, hair color black, distinguishing marks not available, complexion brown skin, possible locations, United States, United Kingdom, South Africa, Guyana, Hong Kong, Cayman Islands. Reasons, this suspect is wanted to answer charges in respect of several cases including strategic mobilization GRA contract, termination of ECG BXC contract, National Cathedral payment, ambulance procurement contract, and tax refund account utilization. Anyone with information on the whereabouts of this individual, the number to her, Oberfriend, and a serial number of the warrant, and so ever. And the almost saying essay this artwork edica and the post now say in the same one said the Ken Oforiata lawyers make an effort immigration court ruling on the about the status in the US of A and on the funny extradition process now attorney general assassin you know on no OSP no the any who a extradition process no and your immigration in San Samano it is a US for I'm on the green card cry ono 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In this one, we say charges against him are credible. Unim and Nayo Mujina Swa, or Mode Air Kasa Ansem. That's where we are, where the Ken Oforiata OSP saga and the green card petition has been granted by the courts in the US. Atik Mohammed Ewa. Incoming national organizer and so ever. I think I quite better saying.
1: Oh, we be in your Adam, where now?
0: Adam, Bibi Akui.
1: Emuni, you don't say, you man, do since you see Bibi Akui as old chitch him.
0: Abrabo me quay.
1: If I be dear quay, but a mum would dear. Lives
0: a mum woman, something said,
1: it leaves a whole lot to be desired.
0: Despite all the gains. Macroeconomic gains
1: in your man, Koyama. Many had his work, macroeconomic gains. Emuni, as inflation above him.
0: But that's a fact.
1: But do you know there's an inverse relationship between unemployment and inflation? So the lower your inflation, the higher the unemployment.
0: The unemployment.
1: Watch us here.
0: Yeah, the, because you can contract the economy.
1: Absolutely. In order to bring down prices, general rate of prices, and at the general rise in prices, you know, which would mean the amount for any watch us here.
0: It is the unemployment figures not come as no surprise to you.
1: Of course.
0: So I mean, increase, you know.
1: Exactly. Your friend Phillips Curve, even though economists are mutiny and would say, oh, but there is this thing called augmented, you know, expectations augmented Phillips Curve. Ah, you see, I know the beyond the inverse relationship between unemployment and inflation, you should also consider external shocks.
0: Okay.
1: And expectations of what possibly can happen. Upset that relationship. But nevertheless, let's use the basic understanding of the relationship between inflation and unemployment. Obe huze, ni amount for a kiki muze, inye juma inyano. Unemployment is rising. Because you are trying to achieve lower inflation, and the opportunity cost of that is higher unemployment. What must say? You know, me, if you ask me, between unemployment and inflation, you need to make a decision which one you think is worth controlling and which one is worth working on. Now, so I buy, and it's easy, you see, generally, among for say. When you reduce the supply of money, and when now you are able to reduce and lower, you know, inflation.
0: Yes.
1: But it goes beyond that. What you must say, there are other factors that can lead to lower inflation, which necessarily is not monetary in nature. For example, if government decides not to spend, if you contract your expenditure, what it means is that there is going to be lower flow of income in the hands of, you know, consumers.
0: Yeah.
1: And Minisica, I always say, demand is a function of income.
0: Of income, sure.
1: Me will be an me demanding, you know, goods and services because I can pay. People just, sometimes they can demand that. People just give the literal meaning of demand. So, I'm demanding this. No. But your capacity, your ability to purchase goods and services, what you must say. And like I said, it's a function of income. And if there is a certain government policy or a certain government decision that makes it difficult for you to, it's a fiscal policy decision. We want to contract, and I want to run a contractionary fiscal policy, which means we are not going to spend.
0: Yes.
1: What it means is government is the biggest spender in our economy. And this abai taking that conscious decision, say, I'm going to contract my expenditure. What it means is say, sika eba wu
0: naturally,
1: it is going to affect the rate at which people demand goods and services. And it is also tried knowledge, say, when demand rises, that is when prices tend to also rise. What you have said. Of course, everything else constant. So if demand is rising and supply is not meeting demand, prices certainly are going to rise. Yemfan is a minisika, and it is income that makes you demand more.
0: Sure.
1: Minisika. And me then call demand more goods and services when I can't pay for it. For them.
0: Yeah.
1: And naturally, the rate at which amount for bed demand in your man
0: becoform.
1: And once demand begins to also decline, what it means is prices are also likely going to go down. Yeah. So you might have a situation whereby inflation is going down, not necessarily because there has been proper monetary management, in the sense that we are reducing the rate at which money is supplied, which tend to also affect, you know, the circulation of money and all that. But it is because there is some management, there is some fiscal policy decision which is making it difficult for people to even make demands, for people to even have demand for the goods and services are omope. And at the end of the day, you'd see, say, you can say inflation is likely going to go down. That is one. The other thing, so you say, when there is unemployment, and the higher the unemployment, which means the lesser people are receiving income, the lower you are likely to get, you know, inflation. What you must say?
0: Yes.
1: And Media, I don't necessarily see this as some sterling
0: but the argument about said the government is not spending. How does government spend? Government spend mm-hmm. by investment in the rail sector.
1: Mm-hmm.
0: Rail sector no mm-hmm. building infrastructure a part of the bigger rail sector. In the Abaya culture, mm-hmm. say mm-hmm. the focus has been on roads. We're mm-hmm. pumping close to $8 billion into $8 billion Ghana states into roads.
1: Mm-hmm.
0: Big push.
1: Mm-hmm.
0: In the budget for 2026, the finance minister can say, mm-hmm. "Our job creation models, no, mm-hmm. two,
1: mm-hmm.
0: one, mm-hmm. through big push. Big push was supposed to create hundreds of thousands of jobs. Two, mm-hmm. Palm plantations. They were investing $500 million. Across and honor now more expected say they created close to 400,000 jobs.
1: Why didn't he? That's their
0: was going to be the anchor for job creation.
1: That's their solution to the unemployment problem in this country.
0: Are they one kind? Weren't you? But
1: no, I'm not me. Yeah. It's a rhetorical question.
0: Agenda mm-hmm. 133, no,
1: mm-hmm.
0: which is still in the way.
1: I know
0: the next two.
1: And I may be sound. So, government solution and an answer to the unemployment problem. And it's say they are going to invest in road construction. Okay, maybe a trim. And the Mahama Kruya, Okujo took him out to tell us how much.
0: No, 1.6 million.
1: And
0: jobs.
1: The attribution was to road construction. Mm-hmm. You see, you cut jobs, sir. You're talking about permanent jobs. Once the construction is done, is done.
0: Yes.
1: And that is not the kind of.
0: But what kind of jobs are we creating in the period? A job?
1: No. Yeah, when we are talking about.
0: It may be for a short term, but.
1: You see, what is unemployment? Unemployment is simply. Nkrofua who are ready and willing and searching for jobs.
0: Sure.
1: What is here?
0: Sure.
1: That is unemployment. So the reverse would be if people are gaining employment, it means Nkrofua who are ready and willing to work, you know, are getting jobs.
0: Mm-hmm.
1: Very good. I'm a graduate, for example, and you'll be an AS civil engineering. As a matter of fact, if I'm out of the total number of graduates in a particular year, no,
0: mm-hmm.
1: the proportion of civil engineers and I'm perform most idea related to road construction, Omusa, relatively speaking.
0: Yes.
1: And Timiwa, you look at skill set. Job creation is not just that. I mean, you don't do the discussion in a vacuum. It has to be situated in context. You look at the skill set of the people we are talking about. What am I saying? And we are talking about structural unemployment. And I call it cyclical unemployment. And how you are able to deal with problem, no, is not by creating temporary jobs okay. And in any event, in road construction. Bebrena, they have expertise in different areas.
0: Okay.
1: So if I have expertise and skills in a different area, mm-hmm. I am ready, willing to work.
0: Yes.
1: And your solution to my problem is you are creating. You are going to do some big push. Which big push, right? There are so many question marks around it and all that. It means that I'm going to continue being unemployed. That is the truth. For example, if I have a degree in, say, political science, and I have a degree in mechanical whatever, and I chemistry, whatever, something unrelated to road construction. What it means is that government's answer to unemployment, and they say, what degree are which is not MFA, you can say road construction, I'm still going to remain unemployed. So how does that
0: obey tobacco into farming? Obey a palm plantation.
1: Maybe you see, farming is a choice. You see, your car jobs are not like impositions.
0: Yes, I was saying any panel there.
1: Ope any new bit me.
0: Yeah, that's true.
1: So don't assume that. Obia and a bit my farming. And in any event, palm plantation, you see 410,000. Yes, that's
0: $500 million.
1: Yes, that's your palm plantation. A woman, how many jobs has SAR subsector created? Unless you are telling me, sir, we are going to process SAR palm into something usable, obinye bida. What has here?
0: Mm-hmm.
1: In which case there will be some extra global demand for what the products now will be producing.
0: Yeah,
1: okay. For which reason you can employ 400,000 people. But they are not even telling us about value addition. They just said palm plantation. Until you are going to employ 400,000 mibunu to go and be planting palm. That is the understanding. They have not talked about you know, value addition in the process. They only said palm plantation is a plan, unless I misread or I misunderstood their plan. So maybe not maybe university, whether you read political science, so you did biochemistry, you did physics, so I buy your be creating you mama. A juma oy and is a muni na munko munkona munko do pam. And palm is kahun is a palm doesn't grow everywhere in the country. There are some specific regions be a palm.
0: Yes.
1: You know,
0: Eastern region mostly.
1: And central and maybe some parts of western region.
0: Ahafo.
1: Yeah, any ahafo. So if I say the five northern regions need your mum. So person yeah palm plantation na so free gambaga. Na faka. Eco central region and anywhere else.
0: And but now that's also see, mischievous because when they say, apart from these two policies, mm-hmm. There are other.
1: You just told me, sir. Hold on. These are the lead government programs for job creation.
0: Yeah, that's true.
1: And I'm telling
0: but
1: you,
0: there
1: sir,
0: are
1: look,
0: other government interventions. Ejumera, there is a national apprenticeship.
1: No,
0: there are other interventions also.
1: Before they came,
0: jobs.
1: NEIP, ombe two, yeah. And I have always made the point, sir. Look, you don't create jobs through these programs. And yes, sir. And yeah, we've tried them several times. We've changed the names. Look, at any particular point in time, we have several of them in operation. The only difference is the labels. Who are YE? Who are NEIP? Who are enterprise agencies? All kinds of programs. Ninjina, they are meant to achieve one and the same goal. But BMBSA, you see, we need to. Okay. Since the introduction of these programs, have we conducted any study, any impact analysis?
0: Okay.
1: Ah, yebeti maka say, oh, yedi program we buy, you know. This is the causal effect in terms of the reduction in unemployment.
0: In unemployment.
1: Until, say, yebeye bibisa, no. We will keep rolling them out without any tangible outcomes.
0: Okay.
1: And I'm saying, say, yeke juma, look, technology is moving very fast. That is where people are looking to create jobs.
0: Mm-hmm.
1: And even though me, I'm a socialist, but my point is, baby, Edri, you need to empower the private sector because they are the ones, they are the biggest employers in this country.
0: Yeah, but how do you empower the public, private sector?
1: Exactly.
0: You empower the private sector by making sure, say, interest on borrowing,
1: government interest on borrowing,
0: doing.
1: No.
0: You empower them by making sure, say, inflation will form, create a stable macroeconomic environment. That's how you empower the private sector.
1: So let me grant your point.
0: Uh-huh.
1: So to begin with, let's see the macroeconomic environment.
0: Yes.
1: No cry is even stable.
0: Yes.
1: And you have no access to credit. How is that useful to you? Or the cost of credit is high. You see, when you talk about make sure interest rates are low, government cannot determine interest rates. It is the market that determines interest rates. People say, so the policy rate, maybe. No.
0: Government determines the policy rate through the Bank of
1: Ghana. You see, the policy rate, there's a transmission mechanism through the commercial banks. Commercial banks, so sometimes, in fact, Ghana, we've complained that there's a lag between the policy rate and the transmission
0: and
1: thereof
0: through
1: the commercial banks. And Kaihuni said, sometimes you increase or decrease the policy rate depending on your inflation targeting, goals.
0: Sure.
1: So if, for example, inflation is rising, na opeso tiso, you increase the policy rate, which, of course, translates into high interest rates. So amount for would borrow less and all that. But question me, Bisani said, at this point in our economy, I very much doubt the effectiveness of the policy rate. And a lot of economists will tell you, because the transmission lag is too long.
0: Yeah.
1: Between the time Ombe announces a policy rate and the time it takes effect by way of interest rates, so the effectiveness is a suspect.
0: Okay.
1: Now, beyond that, so near businessman and our company beyond the so-called stability,
0: Obenya access to credit.
1: That is one.
0: Cheaper credit.
1: And that there should be demand.
0: For the new amount.
1: There should be an increase in consumption.
0: Okay.
1: People must be, demand for
0: new amount
1: should be high.
0: Yeah.
1: And how does that happen? Say a man for Beguska.
0: Yeah.
1: If you do all the things you claim you do,
0: that's
1: now at the end of the day,
0: Obotoma.
1: Now me koye production now. miko bobisia ebe production even if credit is cheaper na miko ji na miye na obi anto a ka na mebo so
0: I get you.
1: At the end of the day
0: I get you.
1: I am saying say create that enabling environment whereby private sector is encouraged to employ more because demand is rising among for wesika omobotom and so on and so forth so that at the end of the day when they are employing more, and I've always said this 24-hour economy is a slogan because it's a function of many things. Of it many cannot things. Be a standalone policy.
0: Okay.
1: And one of it is that if the conditions are conducive, the private employer feels that if demand is rising, you know, there's been enough stimulated demand. So on Jimmy, yeah, look, every economic agent is rational.
0: Yeah.
1: Or share the rate at which amount for a demanded the goods and the services, you know. And you'll be never catching and say, look, there is a need to increase labor. So the factor input office ebe buano, that is what the person is going to increase.
0: Right.
1: So if labor is what the person needs to increase now, now I yeah.
0: Mm.
1: But you cannot say, sir, this is something that works in a vacuum. So yeah, TSEP, there's something called 24-hour economy. Into yebi. How it works, yeah, dream who yeah. What is here?
0: As we speak, yeah, you're dream.
1: Which is
0: not if you be out,
1: no, no, my dream is
0: Nayama. Gusitano, we no launch here. Where
1: are you? The
0: policy document about 133 24-hour economy.
1: Ah, what a rumor. What is it about? Like, give me a summary.
0: Okay, what do you mean? Let me.
1: No, like in one or two sentences. What a rumor.
0: Yeah, but say. Ekosi is saying, hi, Asempa FM. We say, oh, be good afternoon. Farming is not for poor people. Oh. Using agric to solve unemployment is a joke. I support my fellow Vanda Latik Mohammed. And as entrepreneurs, we don't only need cheaper credit, but long-term patient capital is what we need. We say, Obi, it's a happy birthday to...
2: Why are you reading the text message without telling us who wrote that?
0: Sorry. In the CEO of Legacy Crop Improvement Center, a seed manufacturing company. Yes. Dr. Amos Rutherford. Wabin Seja. Dr. Amos Rutherford, as you know, ne way waye a seed manufacturing company. Beautiful place. Ewo Koforidua Kwan so. Be who omo dan wo hoke se de omo ye seats wo Ghana ha de call brochure de be call other it's a fantastic business ain't doc yeah that's a papa
1: employ more people
0: yeah I mean it's sometimes unconscionable say we have these companies in Ghana but say yeah crash seats for farmers ne akoto ne nyina free but Ghana nkasa na yeah nyoma mani hu we say Obi happy birthday to Honorable Kennedy in Japan. He took this occasion to donate one Nissan pickup and several motorcycles to the Accra Regional Police Command, and also medical equipment, including incubators, to the 37 Military Hospital. My prayer for this man is long life, good health, and God's blessings. I pray that the good Lord will make him Ghana's president in 2029. The country of Ghana deserves good quality leadership, just like what he has. God bless our homeland, Ghana. George Niokaite in Chicago in 2029. Independent candidate na or say Obompa is a can bear president in 2029. You know. We say ABI independent candidate and so a possibility. A blessed birthday to the CEO of Don Simon Special Kebab in Kweu in Prayaso, Simon Akolgo. Live long and prosper from Kwejo Osei Bonsu and on the way Abrayan. Ain't he? Salam Mustafa, 18, Yachiao Papa, Salam Mustafa. Oh, be good day. As a nation, we must take a serious stance on who should serve as spokesperson for a key ministry such as Agric. As Hunto on the campaign platform of representing the ministry, those without blah, blah, blah should not be considered for this role. Ain't Yadase. And wait, so please join me in celebrating my daughter, Madeline Owusu's 15th birthday. May this milestone mark the beginning of an extraordinary journey filled with limitless possibilities, vibrant health, and a bright future. May your life unfold with purpose, passion, and elegance. Ejakwejo, ewo Dallas in Texas. Incoming national organizer. Akwa abana apom te sayin.
3: Ose ebonzo. Watu mi atwini o.
0: Oh, wadeyin.
3: Wadi makuko. Wadi makuko. For almost a year, mi mba.
0: Yeah, uba hacha.
3: Aye, nsem bibri.
0: Uba hacha, papa.
3: Adesiani school ko, ne adi adi. 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Ama ya nyakwany. Enti yesu yesu yamu. Uli.
0: Lawyer BBB. Wa bim bruta. Lawyer BBB.
3: Mechia, mechia. Rade. Ateki.
0: Yeah.
3: Ono zubi muno inyene. 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
0: Yes.
3: E cheche nyamemu. 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
0: Yes.
3: Se bembezu ya yedui. 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
0: Efra.
3: Na nopeyi na metese domi ni birthday.
0: Ne enra. Yes.
3: I missed it. Na 16 years ago, that was 2009, mm-hmm. Yeshe asempasye ewa Pyramid House. Mm-hmm. Bature, Titus Glover, Kobe Fiagbe, John Buidu, Frances Siam. I take mm-hmm. and other people when we pass through. Sabre na Dominic, deputy producer to Kojo Preko,
0: yes,
3: Dankwa.
0: Yes.
3: Na Kennedy, and he the first host. Mm-hmm. Then came to Bobby and Sam. The Kaba was on the touchline. Kakran kaka, and na Udiabe Sumui. And we share the trajectory of Asempa FM. And he has been a long standing producer since then. Mm-hmm. And he anya kwain. And wish you na ye beda nyame ase
0: yes
3: se pempensu ni na bedui adiba kwa mpeni sem no eh na hobrasi and he's always smiling and I think say both political parties we all enjoy ejumoye enti dia meka se ebeniza dia nyame ya beduni enti makwa befie enti
0: makwa
3: ye nua
0: ye bru campaign nzu guso
3: oh nyamia dom a picky. We are doing more of social media. God willing, after the constituency elections between July 10th and 12th, mm-hmm. remember you have a few days to pick the data of all those who have won.
0: That
3: will sit off, but it's going very well.
0: Okay.
3: I mean, you know, the name is a brand,
0: yeah,
3: and organization. Yeah, but you know, and yet did. I'm a type, last 4 years, people underrated me. Think it's,
0: you're
3: the good form, one was a popular regions, almost about 11, 12.
0: Yeah.
3: Yeah. So, for me, I'm not interested in noise. I wanted to work. Now, I'm bringing on board because of what MPP has done for me. And then, BBMT, it is the party that has made who I am,
0: sure.
3: And government. I've served as a constituency assistant secretary. I've been an activist of this party for 92. I've been a communicator of this party for about 20, 25 years. Mm-hmm. I've served as campaign team member of both the region, national level, party name Mamia Kwinya, to be a parliamentary candidate in 2012. And I'm winning by 3. That was a famous MP3, you know. Me nyakwanye ko bium 2016, me winning by 4,032. Unfortunately, I lost the third bid. And yeah, me call parliament. So, manko ba bro. I served for the appointment committee for 8 years, 2 terms. Me a deputy ranking member for the committee of trade, industry, and tourism. Ye ba power in 2016, 2017, me the chairman of that committee. But that was short-lived.
0: Mm-hmm.
3: And I present for him, so me person be sum as deputy minister for transport. Beko ho ekobuano, ekobua minister Siama. Then after he gave me opportunity again to be the deputy CEO of VACO.
0: Mm-hmm.
3: That was from April, I think 10-14 to 31st of July, 2023. Then 1st of August, 2023,
0: yes.
3: I took over as the full CEO of VACO.
0: Mm-hmm.
3: My records are there for people to show. Thinking say media me go nani ali me ni me say me be a regional minister and to present some frame you say kwatei me bomodi ambe boami maybe they will buy the core interior.
0: Yeah.
3: So I want you to come and manage the region for me. So for the 9 months that we've been in office, at least we did what we could. I was a chairman of the regional security council. So clearly I'm coming to this bed with that humility of service. I'm a team player. I communicate so well. And I'm a type, mende mi chiko konsa wu. Uba mi officer, I think I have an inscription behind me. Never come to my office to gossip or lie about people. I would need ideas. I would need solutions to solve problems. Adi baku ma political parties ye di enya abankofo mwazem kinka. Ye bekantik mwazem jira wu mbizano. Then you run routes, now what you call. By the time I want to cry, no one said maybe. I will not come into office to listen to those gossips. I want ideas.
0: Okay.
3: And largely, 2028 elections will depend on our organization. I'm looking at a strong strategy to drive this campaign. Very key. Planning. Effective planning. Discipline. And discipline, I'm talking about people in authority.
0: Yeah.
3: Yet the Jumansha will say, we need to demonstrate that discipline in the tax. How do we manage the polling stations in all the 44,000 polling stations we have? There's a governance structure, and I want to make the template be bar template, no, by your phone. Who press here? When you say, who call, if anything, who lends in a northern region where your constituency, police station, to do a war on? What are we doing? We need to develop the data. Me kofia we mu house ma winner. And before Dudu up saying and wo fia, you call the nurse Dudu send the waha. We get all the data available. Your resources, how do you monitor and evaluate them? Then there's going to be an accountability at lower level. So the governance structure is there, the data collection is there, the monitoring is there, and accountability. Because elections are won at the polling station.
0: At the polling station.
3: Security and intelligence is also one of the key that the organizer you should look at. Maybe I could talk for more. I must know what happened in Bulsa South. Fumbusi, Bulsa now, Chichurgat, Sandema, Uko Chianapaga, Uko Navrungo Central, Uko Bongo, Uko Bolga, East Zwarungu, Nabdam, Tacholetin, Garu, Timpani, Pusiga, all over. You must know exactly what we have
0: been. Before I set it out, I started campaign. There was a minimum year one on one.
3: Yes, surely I'll come.
0: So we can have time to deal with all of the strategies now work for party.
3: Me fami fan tu, pote yem fan tu ja.
0: Eh, me kasa be kick am. Eh,
3: eh, ona moti o pemeti. Me fan tu ja, but there are key, absolutely. And there are key things that it is reserved for consumption of party members. And the bar radio news around there, the be a campaign, but largely I can tell you say, 2028 is very interesting for MPP.
0: Dr. Bamia
3: is going to win this election. Trust me.
0: In 2028.
3: Sharp.
0: Yeah,
3: we are ready for the NDC.
0: Mate.
3: And largely the campaign is going to it's rest on organization.
0: Organization.
3: Yeah, and
0: it's
3: planning.
0: True. It's true. We would have that interview before you set out to campaign. And we wish you very, very well.
3: Thank you.
0: We wish you very well. I think you'll be a fine national organizer for the NDP.
3: Thank you.
0: Mesan Swaba Uhobi, Unaansan, and a lawyer, Bernard Bediakun Beidu, all the way from Akwetia constituency. Honorable Akwabana, Apum Tesan.
4: Oh, yeah, madam, Obi.
0: And the Muko house, and
4: I on Phoebe.
0: Sir,
4: you go so the
0: be a queer.
4: Oh, Kakaka, you go so
0: my parliament.
4: Oh,
0: why empty, sir?
4: Oh, no, no, no, me in two kind of more had there. A Juma,
0: where are there by other colleagues? Name
4: Minimano,
0: Unimano,
4: because some say a Juma na unt mean soon cano, sir.
0: Say a dear, she would TV.
4: Eh, but say, yeah, parliament, a Juma, your TV, so dear uncle. So I say, and the year cast will be crying in Ghana Parliament, then I could pay baby.
0: No, so your parliamentary,
4: yeah, parliament, a Juma will be committee, a Juma, and then I could pay baby or Ghana and soon you will be home fano. Niniana, I'll bet it was a coin BB, and T.
0: Ministries, air pay.
4: I can't, but
1: you're ministries, or the. I think a bad year, you become as my head, I mean, funds, but ye Kakrebisi Parliament in
0: there.
4: Oh, and ye BBR, there was this, the health minister was supposed to answer some questions. answer back all my minority for say
0: oh,
4: papa pa, oh there be or no say and the question was say I didn't dinner on fa young obe advice president and say when jai 24-hour could be back at Rufanya agenda 111. No say well or no in terms of advice there. A cabinet in here, you know,
0: yes.
4: And also no oath of secrecy, or dream a cat in your near present. You almost say, or see oath of secrecy into your answer question. Is it the same? In fact, that is what happened there. The speaker was trying to, even a second deputy speaker, still minority, Omunia say, Wakase, or answer question and see, but the Hansard will bear him out any other day. But all in all, no, you go so kaka kaka, you be a koye, say. Yeah, setting I never caught a long break, you know. Okay. Hopefully, there are a lot of things on the table, some of which are very interesting. Every Abaimwaba, I see, it's a very interesting setting. Yeah, maybe PPR, I see, I consider a bit defining Ghana democracy, President Mahama legacy of Pesuja. Even sometimes in Pebicra, when I buy Mukran and Yab, you know, I have to leave a legacy. We are building a nation. Media, there be an American Zobi. Michia, Chia, been penny for a betoma, Michia, a pump for a chia, a gun of where he ain't here. You see, near map, me come and we am a day. There be a meca, say yenya o man penya, what is a President John Dramani Mahama? Hey, and I'm draining the tree more posse. Best is a narrative, no. That you can't take away from him, because there may be a how why would him say not even popular with the party for Accra, but I'll see, I'll do it. In fact, me because yeah, I take cancer my brain, but I meet you know. All I can deduce from here, I take kind, you know, in the how say there is a problem. No, beyond so anyhow, when this including President John Dramani Mahama, I walk say Ghana problem, yeah, yeah, so. Unemployment. We need the part of your juma. His Excellency John Mahama by Wabi Inedi. It's been there. Yes, your promises here, Bebwa, to us here, and as here, Yebi. But, ni take here, ye, on narrative, the age long problem, no. Minini and Dina M. Wanwa say, Minim Zobe can say it is a failure on the administration of John Dramani. I don't think so, because Nemo Kaini has been there.
0: In terms but of unemployment,
4: see, of course, I might be also bad. Maybe you see that when you talk about the increase, you can understand something. She trajectory for the past 3 years before Nanado LEV office, no, na unemployment rate in Eko, ne. So you see a certain trend. You don't just take ABA and next statistics of 2025 or 2026. Open so year good analysis of the trend, you know. We have a problem. Maybe metrasi MMA because that would even be so who insulted the intelligence of voters in Ghana for. That's the same mistake, sir. MBPA. You don't come and tell them that because Obi Tiampo near Juma. And we know see a youth in the brain near Juma. But you see, near ye can say. So who beto economy or beto yenwa? Obi, it couldn't have created employment for the people. I expect to say bit me a creative. We had a problem. We had a challenge. Yaka crying to me. Nobody and no person managing economy here. Or be buy no buy yena not that particular month or year no and was starting. How would you even do it? Okay, baby. Also say, near money ko ye ma employer na on wa be fed you pay. So what you have to rather focus on, and it's all about stability, be about business world in him, and our business area. No, na ma inipa and who say, oh, okay, so say the niema e wo form kakra, and that most of them, no, macro no, and yeshe, okobo bisin utu yasen, inflation to sen, or krania mu utu yasen. These are the things that's abai a enabling environment, no, abai ejuma no. Because Abayan Kasabit me have any pahin nurses, teachers, and you can wa down on a many miracles. And now Okasobe automatic posting. When we have me, there are 2019 batch of nurses. 2019 Obi. I'm tifi or mudio munkata betches a boam and I mean yeah, juma when you say at that time. This is a fact. 2019. nurse ni awewie school 2019 otifi 2020 look 2021 crowd they are in their tens of thousands according to report amen. And that is why the president and the minister president directed the minister say employment awuye and for the first time look you can go there obi mranim ni to say go open kra kona koje fa ai ai RTI ko how this recruitment was done president said no neba neba employ 2022 and finish him. Because we have a problem deal with the 2021 which report aban hoche said they are in their thousands and nobody look we or say or no president mahama kra ba eh 2022 and finish him. Emma if say na ye deal with 2021 na mo na mu jasa or how no to ho you come and tell us I didn't know am for 2026 for and at 2025 na onye disingenuous abesa because system na beto ye no one kasa we appreciate it. Because our fire be do 2024 and I say yeah nge ye ba nge ye for 2025 na ye ya beto backlog me say 2019 ya ofie then you tell us so there is a problem teacher for the same thing no teacher for grad end there near where you omo universities no really bad keep coast no on say posting no abey na you automatic ema teacher training but when no me there me say areho obi me say CV is a good me office very say constituency say parliament CV is a good 2015 2016 2017 we reach a university as a trained teacher. So there is a problem. Me no me ya ban say ya men ya me sren say ye nyai NDC MPP say because there is a major problem. Who ya den ya abai bi na was
0: so based on the problem no because a party say a Trump manifesto.
4: Yes.
0: E make promise to Ghana for they present solutions or more to problems ye nyina ye nim. The NDC having seen the problem they said say for unemployment the solution is to create is for Ghana to work all round 24 hours.
4: No, but you
0: in
4: see,
0: the Abaya 133, that seems not to be happening.
4: No, but you see, of course, Enyamaye and Kasebe, so I like the way you put it.
0: Mm-hmm.
4: Because SSA will put in place some measures. SSA economy, no, it do level be a bit me accommodate. For instance, oh, you are a practitioner at the court.
0: Yes.
4: It didn't turn out, yes, you ain't been three shifts, crying to me, two. And then, Mesuma, Virginia, be called court. Eko ye kiss bima. Oko e court nanse. The next day te di amano no. E do 3 months. The next time e so back court no. But then you judge him from so. Ose ne diary so aye ma. And I'm quite a criminal case bi. Judge and say I can't accommodate you until August. Me say me too kwan. Ose no, but the council, that's what I can do. Because me say vacation e bi anamini. Ose no, that's what I can do. Me diary ni opa behe. So what ni me no ya dwen say. In kind of interest of justice, you ain't me crying yet three shifts. Yeah. You two. All court. But maybe not all courts. Not all courts. And then Pononia Wahono, they are using the same style. And you're very senior yeah. Because here can say if your BM say and then more Ghanaians should become lawyers, senior honorable person be a lawyer, yeah. As I see a baby or muni abeko. And see a team employ more lawyers to become judges and all that.
0: More court clerks,
4: more court attendants, more whatever, registrars and all that. It is and kohon grabit me the affair panic akra. But what you say. But as I say economy no ye capable, also can be employment here permanent. Say poop employment, papa dia. Ye can't permanent. Sebe, or ye judicial service, local government service. Ne ohono na buy bit me a fanny part to work akra because judicial service ni local government and what district be. But ye bet me a ye local government no such a say, e bet me a run it twice and yes economy no as a team capable of
0: to be able to pay
4: these people. So and also no ejina sika ye waso na yen we no mun jitum say at the time they were leaving office.
0: Okay.
4: Now and on that will be say bisa say o kasi ye ni a nim problem. How were they putting it? The narrative. They said they had resolved, and now be oh yeah, may he ask me. And go for frail. And ye kwanye ye kwa obi bisa se itines a binda dana no se wa ye akwanye ye wra or the say no roads minister
0: amu
4: akwata o se and ye wa kechire tumrika okay sa press conference ho sre o se ya kechire ye nim ne ekoso wo Ghana ha and obi asa de kwanye na omo e kanzo e no kre Obi, you drive through town. You drive around. Na kwan no nom ye na na enye. Ana na nom nye. So how do you visit all the failures of successive governments
0: on
4: just a 1.5 year government? No, I mean, no matter how you put it, say he was also part of ABR 2012 to 2016.
0: Yeah.
4: But there is a problem. And I always pity, but me no near me and mommy Arishimune say, this is a man who wants to leave a legacy. Okay. And that is what I pray. See a near and tadechi. Obey your beko. Sabi after 2029, January 7th, President Mahama is a former president.
0: Yeah.
4: But then we janechi. E yaminu mienu. Or ye me kwai mamia. On fan koboli. Or ye o kwai mawa. On fan kobo. On fan fihan koboli. O beko wakojina homi.
0: Okay.
4: But yan shese. At this moment, on one contested election bill, ni obe ya magana no, e baba beka, e di amame ni uobi. It yen supporte no. Yes, election time, beba, ye be ye campaign, ubi ya beka ni obe ye. But, ene die, we have a problem. Wanarity problem, no mimi jina nkasa ya unemployment ni yo. But, e si ye fundamentals no. Ne economy no, iti mi.
0: Very well. Honorable Medase, papa peko si isa insuni. Muma yente we emra ye ba, Titus, Daniel ni kwate Titus Glover. Ebe ekasa, we have issues on our table. Bakon eye Kenu Furia Tansen se makaini statement from the lawyers, makaini OSP reaction, and other matters igu yapno. So after this short break, chenye ye basisia.
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A special Father's Day celebration. Yet dedicating a dear my heroes. Yet frail one more pap. Ebekosu Aviation Social Center. Kwesiada, 21st June 2026. 2 p.m. Yet crowd war is as a niche tip your costume. Live music performance.

0: Papa spend the quality time. And my yes celebrating my father, my hero. As I say hero si de yen dinner send ni papa kopene celebrate you. Bray ne bet you any. Frey and our WhatsApp is 053-102-9795. Se say ya. Now reserve your ticket. Papa you call Grand Buffet 2026. My father, my hero.
1: Papa you call Jumedi. Nimekua so yasni.

0: She said, yeah, to be a dear. And so she knew shop.
1: My report no way.
0: Minya, so many pursue ya. And so she knew but as I'm full of business with you, be one. I mean, why, yes, I guess I never could know. The Biani are doing for Frau, and so I'm on two Biani. Also, be a dean say, and yes, some drain when you. Hey, yes, you got some. Bills were way dear. Many comment, no manchia view. 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Bills. For Sika Samu how you know about dying.
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7: Say yes, pretty the men from the boys. Now you track and call Makuku Damnoa. Senior, you're in the Puchali. 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

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Yeah, dedicating Ediama Heroes. Yeah, Frewamo Pap. Ebekoso Aviation Social Center. Kwesia, 21st June 2026, 2 p.m. Yeah, crowd room is on the Nichi Dibia Koso. Live music performance.

0: The quality time and my year celebrating my father, my hero. 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Bray, never juini. Frey, and our WhatsApp is 053-102-9795. Say, say, ya. Now reserve your tickets. 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
1: 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San bo wo username ne wo password ni mami. 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
2: Jeye wo fraud for ho. 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Sankai boy, Ghana Association of Banks ne dey bro.
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social security scheme, first tier, managed by SNET, a mandatory fully funded and privately managed occupational pension scheme, second tier, and a voluntary fully funded and privately managed provident fund and personal pension scheme. Employer enforcement has been beefed up, and therefore, we are entreating all employers to enroll their workers onto the first and second tier mandatory schemes and pay their contributions. Failure to do so will result in prosecution. NPRA, ensuring retirement income security.

0: wo CCTV cameras ɛni yɛ crystal clear ne bɔ phones ɛni accessories a abi you know dada Franco ɛyɛ number one buru a Franco shop biɛ bɛn wo ne kwagye electrical appliances a yɛ tete so frɛ 0246422338 ana 0555939311 ana kɔ www.francotrading.com obetumi akɔ app store ɛni play store na wa download wo Franco app Franco still phone papa is he
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1: 94.7 asempa fm sene ekosi sei chimedie no aso gusura utie no ma yana mwenye na ase se mwachen ye yama ya kwa asanye swaba biyo midi hidi yosei bonzu meka se lawyer Bernard Bedi Akubedu MP for 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parliament former deputy minister former CEO ononso ewo studio ha Honorable Daniel Ni Kwate Titus Glover. Unim se Sunday I die ni me your Father's Day. So we are aware.
2: Yeah.
1: Honorable lawyer BBB, we are aware se Sunday your Father's Day.
3: Yem se no se ni yana. 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
2: Ya bregu.
3: Ya bregu. Hey.
1: A special grand buffet.
3: Ewey.
1: O say, Asempa FM. We are friend of Papa Ayiko.
2: Ewey.
1: Iriye de da Papa no munyina ase.
3: Honorable bisa se him fala what the buffet ni bisi.
1: Basu Aviation Social Center.
2: Me be didi ngo
1: 2 p.m. ne asha se.
2: Be didi.
1: Eye free. Oba buffet aduane bia obedi bia.
2: Ade ne je se
1: drink bia
2: obedi. Invite the public anybody at all.
3: Ni obi achi do okra se obi hu na. O se.
4: Ye me tue se.
1: Tobo. Enti ye mau eduane 3-course meal ye we are about live about live music performances na be say 3-course meal no starter main meal
3: ya se obi o kan kai prepare obi o kan kai prepare no na ade ye adwuma o
1: live music performances empress gifty say unim no pat thomas unim no and the prisons band ye be ye That too can cook any a contest into honorable titles.
3: Yeah, what jollof ni all jollof oh. Yeah, what jollof ni all jollof.
4: Jollof so we hear what I didn't say and then I made me excuse that's the
3: day. You be go head pass yo.
1: Enti ye be here a delicious grand buffet and lots of exciting giveaways and special recognition for my father, my hero winners. And we sent out communications among for intro what they remember about their fathers, why their fathers are heroes. And ye be here winners, no, a day among them. Your tickets, no, for this, a 100 Ghana cedis. It would be 100 cedis for new mama bubo swing now, including the buffet, three course meal.
4: In the face of this trying economy, this is reasonable.
1: I mean, that's very reasonable.
4: Very reasonable.
1: In 100 cities better ticket back of farmer or papa and officially and second hard copy of the tickets no already ubet my use short code *714*003#. Was selected 2 Papa Eco 2026. Now what to ticket nibi. Oba your front desk car ewo multimedia koko mlemle ubenya hati 100 Ghana cedis pe. 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Ma o papa mra opes all reserve seat ma o papa. 0531 02 9795. Ye bo nyom ye ma wadidi 100 Ghana cedis. Baby awo banen su ye dada B area Aviation Social Center. In muma ye nyina ye nshane nso. Honorable say ya all national organizer.
2: Aviation we need parking space.
1: Oh no, they do.
4: They do.
1: They
2: okay,
1: do.
2: Now, normally when you events there, you struggle too much.
1: Oh no, they do. The last say ye Mother's Day di eno. I mean spacious parking space.
2: Mufan ko Children's Park. Eh ono su.
1: Children's Park say.
2: Next time.
1: Na nsio to anaw ye.
3: Yeah,
1: Aviation di eno ye dada B area wat na se kama ye table somehow. Honorable say I will call national organizer. No, I can say, oh, Obi, me constituency organizers in Greater Accra nyina
5: Ghana nia
1: Ghana nia
5: ada ada organizer no di Greater Accra
4: no constituency big man since you know the different Africa
1: in at least Greater Accra constituency
5: at least constituency chairman nia Ghana
4: any organizers
1: any organizer honorable nti we dey any sika constituency is the prize say 30
5: ah oso kuso ka Greater Accra oh yes sir obewe o omo a wo ba bi no so be ka se hwe
1: ontimi transport
5: oh enye no nyai oh what a game na se try hwe wo le so me ko yi bi film na fa bi sha we bi obi nipa omo e contest no be ho anu adu east central ozo we yi mo film ofi Accra nti wase so omo akwa and try and conquer wo be support run so anu aya mo bia
1: and the honorable for what's Strong Franco Trading Enterprise, cell phone, Papa Fie, Pairs Cares Knowledge, Quality Care, Las Palmas Food Center, Eduane Papa Fie, Lavon's Enriched Tomato Mix, Love Day Inside, Agromonte, we know a Greek, Reedy Vitamin C, it boosts your immune system, and a Mr. Kio from Coulon, be a real man. I'm going to say, 2026, Papa Iko. Mremo Asempa FM and Afajumedia Atone also powered by Adom FM and Adom TV. Honorable, yes, ain't he?
2: Oseban,
1: Ken Oforia Tamata.
5: Say, yeah, Chen is saying, I count 30 minutes. Are they away? Yeah, Chen is saying,
2: 10. You have been to me feet, I'm a bag, giddy, giddy, giddy. 10 minutes, I'm going.
1: Oseban, I saw what the car cuts
2: away. I'm going to
1: campaign.
2: Now, where are you? 2 minutes.
1: Honorable,
2: that's supposed to be by a chain that is global talkative.
4: Nani, oh, fine, and naturally, only
2: you was able to 2 minutes to cry, because radio has results.
1: Sure,
2: I've been a one man ranger, Takwa Mines,
1: okay,
2: leasehood now about expire next year. No, Namakebi, Misa Kebium. Say when you deliberately cause pain and destruction over your fellow black, there's a price you should pay for it. Make maybe a true muatik. Obasanjo, President Obasanjo of Nigeria, I'm marching around 2 a.m. No, sorry, and at Dangote, I've been banned it. I saw the video on social media.
4: Yeah,
2: or can say, oh, here no. Na umbra aso rock den to hian ne se wotena se din no hu se dwuma na Obasanjo ayo no eboa na gida man in terms of revenue and taxes and jobs for the youth, therefore government must do a conscious effort to promote and support him so that the business can thrive in Dubai. Obai no and Obasanjo to them say, look Grachi, dwuma na wo yan ne so as a president I feel it. What can we do to support? In so doing, you know, we study investment law. There were modes of investments. It can be regional regionalization. If anything, what do you call it? National treatment, most favored nations treatment, and everything. And the Abani Buano. Fast forward. My brother Boris B.
1: Yes.
2: Last year, President Koho, Okache Rikupuku, Somo Mbwano na Nkuko na, they should buy some of these chickens and supply to these secondary schools so that Get Fund can pay for this thing. I'm saying, Ade Papa Akai, Ade Papa. Boris B, MPP man. But say, who are there no to develop your own industrial local people? I mean, they hold up target them.
1: Boris B. Ojitum is an MPP.
2: He's an MP. One knows an MPP. But I see Ojitum. But as we speak now, their president, Nazi and Ugana, Yenyafanya. There should be a policy development to make sure, say, they all can be able to. But some mind, a Jumaya may come with some. Yenfasha Ghana needs some. Yem from Ghana and drug dealers. Yem from Ghana. Takwa dia no na mikai. we must give it to our own. Sika ne betra ko mwa. You should go to the due process. Ye make sure say ratification bibia esi. Na ye dia magane ni sika no waha. Na ye bibia akoso. 30 years eye one money eye wetu sika wie okọ. Na bibi kasa no. Osi president mama person set legacy.
1: O leave a legacy, yes.
2: Na legacy o be leave no. Na Jezebel Kramesha, yalo jila ngay. Na agro beswa, obi, everyone upo.
1: Sure.
2: Adie beswa, because President Mama is not his first term. This is his second term. We're in position for 8 solid years. And the media, bibi waso suye biyan we suye biye. And ne, atik e kasano. Na bibi, e pese dalutu, atik discussion no kaya no. But clearly, Obi, edumafun sebi, I said the auditi fio. Wo soru fifie na wo kopra na wo ba ngrafon se se fin echire e ese boko. Bosumu na ya mo sika ya. Fantastic. But today as we speak, Afro Barometer report kachere and say as at 21st of March this year, the conditions of people in this country has worsened than before. Because the target of employment now anyhow, abam be your baby, because we share statistics as of 2024. Now we share the year after 2026. Apeja, in some major economic policy decision, we dey buy a formula 133. No, a yadiya was said to be a yakayo, because the youth relied on that statement, that policy statement. Say, abam we ba, abam mami jumayo. Because 8 years you made opposition. So you felt, say, this is a policy I would debar, me de June Weber. And they send your corner. Now they are running away. When you try to draw their attention, na omuko kwapai. They just don't want to listen to it. And then we free, Sark Sulugan, who's who go here, 261 market, other than the 24-hour market.
1: Economy market, yes.
2: Obi. Meanwhile, I think who catch them say, it was not prudent to do hospital project of Agenda 111. Meanwhile, your policy of building 261 market across the district is perfect. Who buy it? Ebe see ye blocks. Who see 200? Who be con? Who see close to almost about 23 or 24? NBB buy it. We have to add on. We have to expand the amuye NBB account. And the legacy now we see who this is going to, and then they're waiting. And you must some, and you're very key. And then, who yeah, Erikopoku, fertilizer,
1: yes.
2: Also watch it. Listen, go back into social media. The way farmers have toiled, they have worked, they have long gone for loans to till the land, and harvest is there. Now they cannot get market to buy it. And this year, harvest now, send them on cotton. Is that the legacy you want to leave to us? Wouldn't I'm teaching my jum, a jura jum, who all over the places, a running a boo? Because we just sterilization, we train scaring in a if you could chrome. These are practical experiences that people are going through, all because you want to control inflation. Obi, a do baby with Jemukakra, so the money will come into the pocket of the people to stimulate consumption, production. Now be ready, Akoso. And they will spend $10.2 or $10.5 billion just to hold the neck of the city against the dollar. But who call for more? Obi, can you come with Triano? Me tip Pami.
1: Oh.
2: Oma send me your condition. Me do black, black, black, black. Because, what's here the president of, if anything,
1: AGI.
2: AGI. As at 2024. Ebrana dollar no cry yourself was wrong. The cost of tariffs for energy consumption was cheaper than now. And employment in the private sector no omno mokita ye. Omu and no mokita ye. Namu wen yina e a dia ye kika a ye kitchum edi chung omampenuno or se on tea. The jobs, the high cost of living that we are going through in this country. E a dia ne chiakum. Of free mining area.
1: Yes.
2: Kakwa.
1: Akwetia.
2: Obi, Gamza Galamse has enwe jaka.
1: Dabi.
2: Se diye si kono no. Na yem de se president onwe jia tumze ni mkrofo ene tete no. It is worse than our time o. It is worse than what time. Now you cannot do anything. I feel sorry for Ghana Water Company. Because in sooner we purify the engine, the cost of purification will be a war. So what is happening? What is really happening? And the legacy now, Bibi, what's your day, Bano? Yes, a legacy now of Jadia Mayano. Because for 8 years in opposition, the media catcher me say, he should have really thought through. He must learn so much. But practically, I'm not seeing much. And then, June, date being 16th.
1: And
2: 16th of June. June. He has done 1 year, 5 months, 16 days in the 6 month. And then me can say, a grown up soa, a big friend of her. A grown up soa, a big friend of her. So there are more things that we'll talk when I come to one on one. But who can ken us some?
1: Sure.
2: You see, sometimes I'm not going to say, I'm not going to say, but I take mumbo me ganyo jimi eh ya nsemi bi na o yomo keka no
1: eh na eh watete
2: I know anyway eh bibi e wo na obi ba ka se ke no friata a ndisi fo e jojo ni ko social media e ko year of picketing e wa American embassy mun ko fa numbra as if he has stolen government money. Obi, I see say odin isik ndisa akobbo abensike mu ana wewia. This a lawyer. You are a lawyer too.
1: Mm-hmm.
2: Presumption of innocence and you are proven guilty.
1: Ye
2: be gun wo fi ase wo sa.
4: Eh we explain na we specific.
2: What as here? Enti wo nya kwan po enyi wa no. Enti me na wo nya kwan akokot dem akoyi wa no no, na ye se wo ye bo for dada. Yes, yes, ma'am. But yes, I did, you know. And then, our U.S.
1: Mm-hmm.
2: Immigration, in seminal course, and yes, your man, green card,
1: said yes.
2: Then. And then, do extradition, America and Ghana, you was at, arrangement. Say, almost go through, so in Sabekan, the extradition, maybe go through the trial, our Ghana. They have no problem. Meet here, lawyer Frank Davis. And the player was a VA, one of the, I think, joint news or whatever.
1: Okay.
2: All kinds. At the time, you've not been even held before the court. And the American OSP, Eddie Court, or the charge you born, says, see, SML, NSC. What does it? So by that time, you haven't done anything. And it was a red flag, no, one day free. So the American said, oh, a lawyer for. Omo twetwa di age no. He have his day in court. Say a breba say obeba Ghana abebo ni nkruwa. You come. But you should stop say obi asebi would ni evidence say we wia ana we di boning na we di cheno edi cheno say on cheno emboa o. Because obi ani ni din ani sumo wo. Say me nye boning na taflache udi sua me say ma wia we just look bad in the eyes of the people. Obi ne kan asem who say obi is alone I take
1: obi tuane da
2: but tuane da ti
1: ona bo mama na so 10 minutes na so I take mama into you
4: and that's it obi say see ya you see there is me person me visa ona bo daruma bo have we achieved macroeconomic stability
1: now
4: honorable.
1: Okay.
4: And I was
1: Yes.
4: So what are the indicators would you not say the macro environment is stable?
5: Inflation with them. The cost of borrowing with them. The your friend is saying
2: CD dollar stabilized.
5: CD dollar currency stabilized. Your friend is saying GDP growth currently is better than it used to be.
4: What is the
5: rate
4: compared to
5: what Kawasa anyway. When it gets to my turn, I'll give you all the indicators.
4: I needed that to make a point, but that's fair. Niawaki should reflect. It means that if you look at
6: economic cycles. You have periods of downturns and you have, you know, periods when, you know, the economy is growing and all that. So ne waka nyina HSA, the economy is peaking, it's growing. And that comes with lower levels of unemployment. But how come are we experiencing the reverse? Say, as I mean, the economy is not experiencing any recession. As a matter of fact, from Niawaki, the economy is peaking. What is it? Which would mean, say, there should be lower levels of unemployment, and unemployment should be plummeting. But if you have unemployment rising, and the economy is growing, then there is a problem.
1: But there is such a thing as jobless growth.
6: Of course, of course, if you look at, there is a measure of unemployment these days, ILO for the other, or more friend in poverty unemployment. So if you have that rising, it tells you, say, even though you may be doing all other things, in fact, as a matter of fact, what we are experiencing now, and it said, the economy is supposed to be growing, not because there is an increase in production, but it is because the raw materials we tend to export, you know, to say gold,
1: and any good price.
6: Exactly. Boom. So if you say the economy is stabilizing, I mean, it's growing.
7: Asempa FM.
6: I say, the breakdown of the growth or the sources. So when you take the real sector, which subsectors are contributing to the growth? So when you come to manufacturing, it is not contributing much. Industry is not contributing much. And these are the subsectors that tend to employ more people. What is contributing greatly to the growth of the economy? No? A year, the extractives. Natural resources are, so mining and quarry is one of them. What was here? And with the, you don't need to do anything extraordinary. Once the prices on the world market, your receipts are going to go up. What you say? And once it's part of the real sector, it means it, they contribute, you know, to the growth of the economy generally. But if you look at the subsectors, and that is where, if you want to see how well a government is performing in respect of managing an economy, so fat subsectors, you know, especially the manufacturing subsector. Take industry generally, but the most important ones, because mining and quarrying, you know, they fall under industry, but the most important ones, I bet you I would say, manufacturing, and to some extent, services as well. So the sector services and the subsector manufacturing, these are the subsectors that I will share. Agric used to be a mainstay, but they will tell you, say, if you want to transform your economy, it means there has to be a shift of labor from agric into areas like manufacturing and then services and what have you. Into agric, they are in fan kasem. So let's look at these two important sectors. Are they contributing very much to the growth of the economy? If the answer is no, and let's just say, then it is not because yet some excellent and some novel management practices been abba. And unama the economy no enyamina ye adum. Sa US Iran war has increased the demand for gold.
1: Yes.
6: And the argument is at this rate of affairs, there will be a reversion to the gold standard. What that means is that the dollar will lose its power as a reserve
1: demand
6: currency.
1: Demand for dollar nebe.
6: It will lose its power as a reserve currency.
1: Yes.
6: Which means that the demand for gold, because that is what is going to give a currency, you know, sure, the power that you require it to have, you know. Until the demand for gold has gone up. And a lot of countries, so having watched near A2 Russia for now, they are now hedging their bets in some of these critical minerals. Watch us here. Say, if you decide, say, me ko investi, and I me ko here portfolio investments in some of these countries like the US, me ko wuko here treasury purchases and our securities, wuko top. Bibi tua, they will seize those investments, you know, on so a lot of countries are now thinking that the best investment they say here is to buy more gold and keep our resources in gold. And the demand for gold here can say, which means the prices of gold, so Enti nyame na aye adom enu kra enti na sometimes ye dwun ho kra ye enti ase ne se ye nkoa ne oman ya at the time our gold prices e koso ye ye tomboka but enu su ka ho bi na when we talk about the general output and our total output
5: ye ton gold boka onso sen enu ye ton gold ben boka
6: na losses am nke ye no ye gold na mko ton
4: please
6: no mi pacho you see the losses you get me back the losses you incurred were they not from the sale of gold
1: no na say gold board am explanation the reasoning
6: which is what
1: you didn't hear them
6: no you see massa the demand for gold is at this all time high
1: yes
6: how then do you discount your gold to sell by giving people premium sadnu man you see it that, is when
1: it's a discussion for another day because
6: what you are saying but I'm just making a point
1: bear 4-5 more minutes yes
6: okay
5: 4
6: oh but how many minutes
1: say 10
6: oh he ended at 10 hey and I 11 point of view anyway mommy to answer. But so I'm trying to situate this in the context here your case or mine oh the economy is doing well no we need to break it down to the specific subsectors
1: yes
6: and you know the various indicators you know and analyze them properly but you can't trust Anna now I'm going to say oh it is because of some novel management binti and you might be if you decide not to spend and government at this point because of AB program now, you know, IMF core, you know, they have, you know, they are reducing the rate at which are omu borrow. And also in Treze, before the end of this year, they won't start borrowing. When we begin to borrow again, and also hun sem be kahua, eben sem bibri. But mamifa and to now honorable eh come about gold fields near omu, you know. Look, me for to say we need to have many players in the mining subsector. But when you are SA first to the SA dream who be a moon, why is it, why did we bring outside investors into Ghana in the first place? Yeah, yeah, structural adjustment, you know. One of the requirements was to deregulate the sector and liberalize the mining subsector. Because yeah, behun say it is capital intensive. Now, Abansu did not do fairly well, or did not do well, let me not say fairly well, did not do very well in the management of, you know, or in running mines. So you can say, oh, let's get private individuals to come. The private individuals, so Ghana for Duduona and Shadan Niska, so we opened it up. And they've been mining. I have always said, say, look, Ghana, we need to take control. But when you are first, we, you know, we, look, we might be getting results are a bit worse than when outsiders are the ones running, you know, our mines. Ninti Amika San say, I'll take the mine as an example. Gov is almost, you know, when the mine became vacant, you know. Kwanya say ye fasukra and sana ya awardi, you know. So many flaws in the process. Onusuji, you know. Before, look, Article 2681 is very clear. It is the final process. Or it is a final leg in the processes of awarding mineral rights. Minister who can give you, you know, can give you the mineral right, but it has to be ratified by Parliament, especially when it comes to large scale mining. Now, you see, you're the mine an entity with all the flaws that characterize the process. No, the last leg, which is the most important, if you read the wordings of Article 2681. It is very clear. Say every mineral right biano must be approved by ratification in Parliament or of Parliament. Yeah, yeah, yeah. But this entity is claiming say already you must start a producing gold. That's a clear violation of Article 2681. What did I say?
1: Yes.
6: And now we are advocating say when the second lease. And when the lease for the second site Gulf is one expire and some farmer gone any. My issue is this. And so you be saying. You be say yeah and I say what that is the signal it is sending to investors and say Ghana dia unya bankwa dia. You be mawa bokano. a do time a be a
1: repeat benefits now.
6: Then they will say
4: 30 years
6: and the investment in gold mining and
4: seven.
6: No, Minka said they have not 20 years.
4: No,
6: oh, you have
4: to
6: check. But finally, on this issue of Ken Ovriate,
4: I don't have a Ken.
6: Oh no, it's just
4: I'm not discussing it.
6: Yes. Media Ashazi, media Kankai. The way I know USP, every faha, every do do. This is what we were going to get. Obia, I personally feel Ken has a case to answer.
1: Okay.
6: But why? So see, Papa, Obia, if the US were minded to send this man back, they would not be granting him green card. Well, say case, say case now, Porto.
4: Okay. Obi.
1: Case now, Porto.
6: Ah, Porto.
4: Obi.
1: Lawyer BBB.
4: Okay, so it's clear. Oko. All the indicators. No.
1: Yes.
4: In fact, we are doing quite well.
1: Okay.
4: We are doing quite well. No, you see, we may have the argument, but Obisa macro indicators, indicators. No, and we are doing very well. I mean, 6.4 by first end of first quarter 2026.
1: That's GDP growth.
4: We can't growth. The GDP growth by end of 2020. Won't change. I mean, Kajai. I mean,
6: no,
4: I won't even follow me. One semi break.
6: What is 6.4?
4: Largely driven GDP growth. Yes, that's it.
6: No, check quarterly away. Growth and a year on
4: quarter,
6: year.
4: Quarter no. by the end of the first quarter. End of yes, first quarter. So yeah, heavily okay, driven okay. By some. See, in fact, non oil, dear crown, puno crown. We are doing very, very, very well.
6: Non oil, mum, na we are the.
4: No, me say non oil, yeah, yeah, the same pimping, yeah, yeah, for oil, na a driving economy, ne much. But even the service sector is doing very well. It's doing very, very
6: so
4: well.
6: So, what is driving this one?
4: So, this one, yes, so, yes, so the service sector 7.1, and then, yes, you have agric also 4.0, we have the non oil to be 6.3. Look. We are not doing bad. If you look at Niayewona indicators, it's doing well. But of course, Makacho said there is a problem. And the NIAG2, na enya problem of John Dramani Mahama. But what you say? A age long problem. But you need this before you can go down there or it can trickle down to affect, I mean, our livelihoods. But don't think I said, Jantu Weningu. How do we get there? No, no, I'm just Minkasa on Waka. But we have to start from here. So that one is not really a problem. What be my end topics? Now, the topics we are to deal with, and again, this issue of government is not spending, I don't know where it's coming from. That narrative I've been through. Now, minima dia, yeah, bind me, but I said, yeah, yeah, yeah, yeah. Somebody should tell me, or how should government spend? Look, make my can have me say, John Dramani Mahama buying. In the Fourth Republic, I buy beer no this cash I cut down to the local government offices than John Dramani Mahama buy. Anybody can challenge me. Down there. Almost 80% of common fund there, yeah, the cough form, so I'm when determine you the cash. What is spending?
1: Yeah, more money, more money, be
4: oh, that doesn't matter. By your discipline, now.
1: Yes.
4: So I'm going to fire sign. My discipline, call cash. My call spending. Your day. I buy you my food. I bet you. I'll be a guy. Suppose me ask you enter.
6: Me,
4: but no, but you see, government spending. Your day.
6: Your discretionary spending. That's
4: no, government spending. Your day. And then hold on, but these things when no, no, no. You will come. Please allow me.
6: That's mandatory spending.
4: No, mandatory spending. Now government spending. Your day. Yeah, what kind infrastructure? You buy a big pushy. The government has to. Told you, say contractor be a man big push. Maybe I try and up to date. Is there any challenge to it? No, so if you want us to, so please, allow me. Me want some. So it's a fact. Say government is spending. Now you see, of course, we won't spend on Nema in here. That's it. Discipline. Please, please, please, please.
1: Fiscal discipline.
4: Yeah, yeah but please.
1: And prudence. Finance minister, you should have
4: word OB, OB news, if one baha, the melo kodaino. My main kamase mwe. Now, on my end topics. Ken Ofuriata.
1: Yes.
4: You see, Ken. Me, makani ha, and I agree with that take. Ken, owo a lot of questions to answer. Me, nkazo e guilty.
1: Okay.
4: Personally, I don't know why the special prosecutor is not interested in having him tried in absentia.
1: But he has started.
2: The yes. Case so forward. That's where his concentration should be.
1: Okay.
2: Leave him. Me, it is not a do or die affair. Leave him. Monchili. Concentrate on the case. Prove your case to the court. Of course, trial in absentia, his lawyers would have to be there if they wish. It, they would proceed with the matter. Eventually, the court, and I'm sure, I'm very, very sure, that the American citizen, Poe, now say he's found to have committed an offense in Ghana, the Americans will bring him. That, because you see, they say, okay, once all kind of innocence, proven guilty. That's true. Into me, no, I'm not, and you may way, baby. That's fine. They can grant him.
1: But as a practitioner, you know, so sometimes, cross examination, the demeanor of even the accused person in the box, how will answer questions.
2: What's
1: your man? And it's how you're case.
2: What's your man? Over anything. Let's move on. Deal with the case. Sebab one so ni ha. Because I also, as a practitioner, mean him near Quetiano. So am I. Because who opened your defense for you?
1: Mm-hmm.
2: Your lawyers can only cross examine. They can't put across your case.
1: Sure.
2: It's not allowed. This is a criminal matter. At the end of the day, when you are called to come, and if Ghana phone answer here, OBF, a bin see a chrome harder, Kwame Prano, OBF, Nyane, back with your friends, eh?
1: Salomon,
2: OBF, Nyane, Yanya finance, eh? Setape, OBF, and Kobe, Bia. The first time my young finance minister, or so or no, on Tana Krumha, OD 7 years, and we're gunning every Krumha, whatever reason, I'm not interested, or so ma. My young Juman, near Yavia, Yavia Yasaba, Electoral Commission, and then Ra, Yavra, Felix Quache, Ekan. Look, NDC, ni any interest, be our as a buying Ayatia Kunyaso.
1: A year, the war resign,
2: any interest, be our so cosoba, or no, buy, and obey, Pacho, allow me. Interest, but let me tell you why. Stop, any time. Any interest, be as a buying. Let me tell you why, please. When individual, I have a huge problem with people there. Because I did an Escumis case up to the Supreme Court. I know what I found. There are things, if you read my ruling, the Supreme Court even agrees with me.
1: The ruling he got.
2: I got from the case. Yeah. There is a problem. But no, it ended there. Me not interested in getting them out. Your national chairman is on record to have said, we'll issues with them. National chairman is not the president. So as a party, individuals be issues with persons at the electoral commission. It ends there. The government of the day is more focused on other things. In fact, when there was a petition against
7: FM,
2: or the koi, omuya juma we omsi prima facie case be that day now president signs munyama. As we speak. The chairperson for the electoral commission, Oyene Juma Kama, OBM Misanwe, Papa no koye, TNA, Ojobia ene den. It is a bema o allow, I take, stop, I take. Where are you? Onye MVP ni so as a woman the house. So allow.
4: Electoral commission there. Look,
2: and do so I send card. Or who does not? But the naya and akabeme 1 minute. Ah, now we asema okay. We be we wankase notes 22. Mamen kama se. What it is now? They say someone ye appointed. No see onye jumani biowa ukufi.
1: We jana jumana.
2: President be appointed. Unipafu.
1: Nipafufu.
2: No wa kwako tuwe jumani.
1: The other deputies are retirement.
2: So president be appointed fufu. No di akwo. Ye mami so fe kufu. And so onye jumani biowa. I am unable to say anything at this moment because on one grammar reason be a senior at the bar, wakwa kwa judge, akwa chief justice, mean to me metana ha and has somebody I mean to me jumani bino me metina ha and kasisi minimum sembi. But no me na non kasa de wenti and
1: my marriage from the Council of State.
2: Means me metina MMK. So no or no ebi awa bread.
3: Oh, beka ni enzi da. Ni ame enzi kuru ma da wetu yaka.
6: Maybe somewhere. So, since you are the official question.
3: Maybe
6: we are educating the public.
3: No, we are not. It's my turn.
6: It has never happened. She's the first to have done that.
3: You should have said that.
6: No, I mean, that's
3: fair. I think.
1: You see, I'm not going to much.
6: No, I'm asking a question.
3: Stop it. Why are you asking a question?
6: When I asked you to say BSC.
3: Oh, I think, why are you doing this? This is unacceptable.
6: I don't see why should I ask.
1: I know how you are. Lawyer, Ebin C. And if I was assembly barrier.
3: Who is educating the public?
6: All of us.
3: What girl turn on here? So please allow me. So you ask, is that how this program is run? Since when? Stop it.
1: I think my name Kasara. So
3: what it is that your minister on your Jumani bill? Reasons best known to herself. So on your bill, and one.
1: Okay.
3: President. So in fact, your Rafael is cast. I'm not sure if you said there were initial. He said. Council of State in Penifor said Omni Nebekasa. And then may delay at the end. But Davido Bebia, President, said Wajia too. He is the President of the Republic. At the end of the day, he will be advised on who should take, because you're an institutional representative and you'll be
1: acting. And so former Chief Justice is me and
3: you will take a decision on it. Now, the former, you are a lawyer, former, when you get dismissed until it is, he's not a former Chief Justice.
1: Okay, that she was dismissed.
3: So it's a different matter.
1: That's fine.
3: So we have two. And Tino, she will, the president will determine who would fill that position at the end of the day. But since some banner, my men and cancer status, or can you enter our resign? Yes, you name your bed. But for now, yeah, you will respect it.
1: That's the only name, maybe.
3: Oh, Nase Sebe.
1: Nani Fabi Tuje.
3: Minim. So my men on Kevi. Uni baby.
1: Okay,
3: baby. Obi, baby.
1: Yes.
3: Debi, now we will be Kevi.
6: Obi, uni.
3: And then so ababe debia.
6: Ah, wakar.
3: Se, so saucing. So saucing. Ase wini, ase ye. Busrim Kevi. And a four test in Dubai.
1: Dabi,
3: and
1: then
3: report Dubai.
1: Report.
3: Wakar report.
1: Yeah, I've read it.
3: And now Kai.
1: And the statement Honorable Kwachiofusu read.
3: But I feel the report.
1: I have it here.
6: Thank you. They did not do so.
1: But what I was expecting was to know the committee. It seems, sir, President Carr said he would forward it to a committee to investigate same.
3: Uh-huh.
1: But it's turning out there was no such committee.
3: No.
1: As the presidential advisor on governance.
3: So whatever has been put out there, do you have any contrary evidence to what has been
1: done? No, I'm asking a question.
3: No, but I'm also telling you, forget who did it. Because look, you were Chrome.

0: Titus Daniel ni kwate Titus Glover yeah da munyina asnyame ya adom a ye besan so atoa so ochna. Anyway, we are joining Adom TV yeah in World Cup coverage, you know, na ye the pre-match analysis no abremo ye we are na afia the live commentary no aba ye ko Adom TV ni yakwa kofa de ekoso ho no e de abremo asempa FM suni ekosi san dwumadie e na wasuguso a utie no enti yen join ye nuanom e wo TV na afi yen konkofa de ekoso ho no emfa emremo enti asempa FM suni obi awa wo se time I hear you now. Ready, Uncle Paul. And before that, my main kind message we have young joining TV, inspired by the outstanding street art showcased by our gifted student in Kumasi a few months ago, the Ashanti Regional Coordinating Council, in collaboration with the National Entrepreneurship and Innovation Program, is delighted to introduce the Ashanti Arts and Enterprise Summit. This initiative reflects our dedication to empowering young people and fostering innovation within the creative industry. Through targeted workshops, training sessions, and seminars, NEIP will equip participants with valuable mentorship and entrepreneurial expertise, enabling them to turn their artistic talent into thriving and sustainable businesses. We, if we, the CEO of the NEIP, and on the way, but that's another feather in the cap of the NEIP. Solid event. Here in Shehawa, we so ebe sign ako in Kumasi. We are joining our colleagues on Adom TV. Pre-match analysis, the best you would have around. Here we are, the live commentary. Then so atuamo. So good evening.
1: Ni body so chem have. Not think as energy or think as energy. On turning physique, meboa. The man ball be the best energy.
2: Okay.
1: Your this and chin what for rabbit or Bema Chamani. Chamani under pressure will give a 40 pass right now. I'm a Madridista, so I know what I'm talking about.
2: Coach move, I don't know. In fact, who educated me power now?
1: Who stopped the crosses against France? Now who said Mbappe? Eh, complaining 1, 2, 3 pet. You can carry the day. Mbappe is excited when he's getting the supply.
2: That's why
1: Nya ni bube fu
2: na frustration
1: say be best at kasa kasa. Obe se we bufu sisi ya.
2: And say say Senegal for ni shene say bufu.
1: Eno na me che says and say say wala mo mo ball wide areas no. Uja wide areas ma France on me finish you because they can run, they are very athletic and they have control over the ball. Excellent composure. Ball control no ye. Me think I say 9.8 over 10. Heavy passes.
2: Wow.
1: They will control. But one man will operate you on the wing. Senegal stopping crosses from France. Now, us when creative foul around the penalty area. I share a bed in Sobeti.
2: Okay. Yeah, let's say, Abet, also, na mamin say, in Chami Homrana, Yemfa, Yabuafon, and Kratuan, and Rayaba, Kuchimoma, Edaso, Ewa Hanuma, Yabesa, Edem Komono, Ashisha, Sukai, Senus, kick off Nankasa, 7 p.m. It's yeah, the commentary, and so ever to us, but yeah, but it's here.
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2: Right, Mamma Sai, Emma Quapa, and Marcus Afidio, so Shannon Sose, Adum TV, and Asabri, O Shannon, Mamoti and Ka, Ewa, Efifimo, or Moka Monsonia Diano, Nese, Adum 106.3 FM, Asempa 94.7 FM, so, and Asabri, Ugusu Awuti, and Kochi Moma, Ewa Hanum, Ye Dim Komo, Nafia, Pese, Nonson, Eberbo, Nafia, Bo Romo, Nagim Nankasa, Ye De, and Hong Komon Yanada. Yede and also abroad. And you may end up sporty bets. I say sporty bets or say bet smarter. Play sporty bets. Nessie Ope say, Utra bets. No, now training year and wedding year. And when I say, Obe sign it up. I was sporty bets. One more platform. No, so options. No, a BBB. A Sanso. A friendly. Nessie. Waffle crown. Wash your bets. And say, no. Udomo. I was sporty better. Ube hunu near McClare. Now, so no. Wati me etwa bi e honom afi Star Oil enso eno ani yusu odigu ka mu a papapa eboa ema edo ko distance on sampa we de makobi sanso ene sanso ebo engine ho ban eti oto Star Oil egu ka mu no enye sese be u save us kakeke nemom sanso ebo o engine ho ban ama oka no etime ache afi MTN say everywhere you go network papapa e MTN we there for you. Sanso and a Kivo. When you say your Kivo Garu or your Kivo Pepe, Kivo product in Indian Okwa, a taste of Ghana and Tipibi. Na also what you may use. Pepsodent do the two no etches out of Pewach was saying. And you may over double, but then say over sign etchy or saying. That's why you mean, you know, and so come up now and also a year at the amount. Polytank, Papa no, and no. 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Coach, who expect to say first 45 minutes? Game we ebe kone say first 45 minutes. Who expect to say ebe kone say?
3: A new 45 minutes. Goes Beba before 45 minutes.
2: Hey, because of Dainty.
3: Wrong, sir. France, I may come be said Senegal, beat me, I will do France. Oh, my one fullbacks, no. Mbenimo, Mbaya crosses. And walk cross
2: it's a chair, but park and
3: on your was so on your was so
2: and chair, but
3: one more head or better heavy wit pass and team me a Senegal coach. Me full backs, no, they mean in several arms from a journey attack. But me two center backs, no, from the right, a number four side, no, celebrity for Betty as here or be responsible for the first pole, half of the first pole.
2: Four no bend two no meboa.
3: Four no ne bend two no.
2: And a five.
3: I'm ready with the first post.
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3: Sebra if you number 11 bar. Number four near responsible for the first post. And a born if you right number 7 bar. Number five near responsible for the second post. What responsibility no? Since there's a ball fa some form hono M O B A F France team fa. They deal with it. Play to touch. No one go back on it.
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Thank you.

0: sign a more crap up here now, Shannon says, match way, a match back. Said a Yadika, I can't group I. It's you know, and when I say, your best share said you almost so, almost group no ever call. So far, two teams, you know, and when we say, and share stadium, no, a Bob P. It will share group a year I now, and I say, France, Senegal, Iraq, and Norway, almost so, and you may. And I'm also a bit me a day almost I can see, you know, a day as she says so. Now, your group back, what? Make us say two teams, you know, and I will be a herself bit me a qualify on paper. Say two teams, we never qualify. Yeah. France and Senegal.
1: Norway, be police surprise. One place I acted this season, pal.
0: Norway.
1: Who's a Champions League team, you buy or share top teams in the league of Norway? Weird name be.
0: Is it Parfos?
1: Parfos
0: in free Norway.
1: Okay, that four letter word. The club no. Four letter word.
0: Oh, okay.
1: In the Champions League.
0: Okay.
1: Police okay. Surprise here, one of the big teams. Don't forget, say, most of the Norwegian players are in national team. And Sana, Opemun Ankasa.
0: Almost squad in here, players in Wokrumu Ankasa.
1: Players are bought outside now.
0: Okay.
1: Before Italy.
0: Okay.
1: Before England. Okay. As and go Monga and Kazanso. Oh, do you understand? And a team that bought Champions League will know where they are.
0: But play your cut Champions League, and say, France, our Champions League stars. I'm glad I'm on your players.
1: Copy one thing with football. So, when you're a ball, let you video will be easier to handle the person than when you video. Fano, you are a household name.
0: And I'm not so no nominee idea.
1: Yeah, what you are saying.
0: Okay.
1: They are players did well.
0: Okay.
1: And Obia won't need video enough now. I'll be pretty surprised. Now Obia won't need video. Because we say, you know, the monitor, I bet me who nine out to first. So we see for my fear, you remember?
0: Okay. All right. Ebehe na ya to us on a year day and come on a diaba. I say, and then my HHS senior masusa. But, so, what's the first for?
1: Yes. Me my home operating on the wide areas.
0: Yeah.
1: My first one so on their weaker foot. I found one to be a man with a perfect foot. No so. You so open me ball. What I say? Not find the weaker foot no more. Inti I don't want to be in Yango. Inti the West. Ever a draw. What am I saying?
0: All right.
1: So Oja one more operating. So Oja chama many more the ball no bar. Onye a deadly. Killer pass giver or a ball destroyer more, but ball
2: ship will give
1: what does it rabbi will be far more of area boss number one now they are two for now I am more say jina rabbi or two now I'm a key dembele
3: one two
4: That's a very, very, very, very, very, very, very, very, very, very, very, very, very, very, very, very, very, very, very, very, very, very, very, very, very, very, very, very, very, very, very, very, very, very, very, very, very, very, very, very, very, very, very, very, very, very, very, very, very, very, very, very, very, very, very, very, very, very, very, very, very, very, very, very, very, very, very, very, very, very, very, very, very, very, very, very, very, very, very, very, very, very, very, very, very, very, very, very, very, very, very, very, very, very, very, very, very, very, very, very, very, very, very, very, very, very, very, very, very, very, very, very, very, very, very, very, very, very, very, very, very, very, very, very, very, very, very, very, very, very, 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
1: there by there ya ba during the Champions League and so the World Cup next year baba bwatuma who say and the first game our group I France Senegal and lineup abeto dada no problem here can just lineup ni tum na fe yen kwa ni mon hwesa won sam se tie on the part of France Mike Magnum on the pole mo dia France Tayo Pamecano William Saliba on the about a central defensive pair on the right hand side Ayos Konde on the left Theo Hernandez for France now Ousmane Dembele born Adrien Rabiot Erolem Tchouameni Kylian Mbappe Desire Doué Mikel Olise we mo and the first 11 of France dich them with and me name my man Ken Kaninja the commentary fi Hama Cafe at here bro Ken lineup of France dich them with no.
2: Of course, a very deadly lineup as compared to, you know, other nations. So, if you have a World Cup lineup, now Kylian Mbappe, Lotina, so far,

0: Sir France Eparedi World Cup team now who's Mbappe Jiremoa. It tells who the business has taken. Of course, we are Didier Deschamps. He was once a player for the French national team. Okomo Omoje the France 98 ho. Onukrayan suno ye coach Olidi France from Beje. Mepacho World Cup ewo, I mean Russia 2018. Inti France Fono comes into this particular game with a lot of experience when it comes to World Cup.
1: But is it a surprising lineup? Lineup at today.
0: Well, lineup on Shed and yes, surprising because the notable players at the year in the review, Omo performed them on various clubs respectively. No, Omo on a team, no, Woma Babe PM, Dayot Opamecano, William Saliba, we saw him for Arsenal, Mike.

0: winner, I watches a France approach memo, then Kylian Mbappe, you need contribution to the French national team. So I don't think it's any other player be a higher better one missing in the first starting lineup for the French national team.
1: Wow, yes, Seneca also on paper going for the 4-3-3. Edward

0: Malik Diop, Idrissa Gueye, Papa Gueye, Lamine Kamara, Nicholas Jackson, Sadio Mane, Ismaila Sarr. Ah, my goodness.
1: Well, this is usual suspect, Edema. Senegal, man, Osha Brenton, Eddie Edward Mendy. He has been very consistent for the team. One more edgy AFCON in, I don't know.

0: if you're Australian, and to say yes, I was a very, very experienced referee. Power, I have FIFA referee since the year 2008, and a ban of cards I will pay. What pay yellow card the map papanti say we a player and then over bobo run by your own fetchra obey yellow card a mass yeah George Lakendis and official Andrew Lindsay Omina ever puana man never to agree. Yellow card your pay it's the players have to be disciplined.
1: Well, the only thing I woman is you know

0: selling petrimay. 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What the table wanna be this way ni ma come on papa papa papa papa. Oh help wanna be this way now se pose poa.
1: Oh I can say no F.
0: What the kakra gusu now hese be moi.
1: Yeah.
0: What tra bet now pese bet ni bona.
1: Kakra nsu komu.
0: Aha. Oh the help wa come up. King Kanin Jami co commentator Cage one and Kasani Eric Asiedu Bwedi. Yes, ye dear the PM number who any cafe. It ya baho makafe pain. Ahanya kama kensama. It's a higher command to the Asabano. It's yes, yes, but be our tea and cabia. Yakwe Nimua, no half time, and I see we are. Yabema, Wamua, I am the Anaka, will be home, Macafe. Na, and a power, I know so Philippi. Says higher come up.
1: Higher firepower, Kuba. Now, let me, dear, what you say.

0: me mo abusia a year repeat of the 2002 World Cup opener and no no Senegal e shock France no a defending champion sabre no na defending champion na ti a year World Cup na no e say asesa no am a host nation e ti ano that time no Senegal e bo France e come sa game on and yesterday repeating oh this edition of the World Cup
1: and okre say we share you know Senegal team we mo share France on the 31st of May 20 and as a 2002 El Hodma Brenton Edim and the Papa Bupa Diop and we share the only goal at the boy in Senegal for Diop so kunim but then again France for some records against African oppositions you know and yeah they

Sansona, yeah. France playing from a right to left. A Subru. A from Fitan and nobody Jemo. Near her, baby, Papa Betty, my fear, Bantam Paso. Yes, Sena, Senegal for Ejibon, a bomb, one Maka San for more. RSA, Seneca for a tippy France, or me a favorite. No, Quambia, so Mitchell, and your favorite to seven Yabewa.

0: Because from France 98, omo je na mbe we mu e Russia 2018, so omo to me
1: a chance for Senegal on a beautiful interception. Theo Hernandez up him at watching the baby cry. Nice cross from the left hand side of attack. And then Wadodo, but can it to Theo Hernandez?
0: Yeah, can.

0: my French national team. Into no, I am quite exciting watching them on the screens.
1: And referee, yeah, catch them, Ranty, and I say, one pair, giddy giddy beer, when him or Nicholas Jackson. On a chomani, one would be a move, if you are captain of the side, Kylian Mbappe also there. Oh, my God, go to Pimbi. Sansa Nyingna, Kopim Kotnyingna, Kopimaba, approaching the second minute. Obian to me for a ball to the young quantum. Way here, the FIFA World Cup. A whole live commentary in a day, bro. I was Sampa 94.7 FM. See, a group I game. This particular group, there's Iraq and Norway. Gonna kick it by now. Baby Papa Bian to me and Fumba. And Ken still appear piano near Kosovo and Nicola Jackson. It's for many. Sa, and they say, Nicola Jackson, it's here, Magan and Niso.
0: Yeah, but what's your, you know, hustling and tussling our 18 year boss in the moment. Obu say, yeah, cross the ball, but that's an in swing day, but it's normal in football,
1: But BPI, what's your kind of home, my cafe, what I believe, I have France, Zana, and it's Senegal, the Apem, so FIFA World Cup, Imo. Yeah, Shas, Yenche, Inti, Yenche, say, go back first half, you're not the second half, and I go back, but more. France, the Nahapumpa, France.
0: Yeah, Nenashe from Eshapomo Papa. One disadvantage about the French national team is the year 2026, a year Rebuno, Eric, every single game your France national team will be our home city. So, in as much as Wamusha more goals, you know, as a chill one studio, Nasa Chisawanka,
1: Inupa, Natchasa, and Nimoye, but a chill one on ye, Tenimuakata. Anymore, I tell you, I G string formation, beautiful pass to Kylian Mbappe, and that's authority. Senegal for recover beautifully. Kylian Mbappe, who Janet 20 more, Sawara, Sansa, Saopasa, dear Yawa, Janet, Munim Saw, Jamo, And look at that pass. A can Kwanzaa second crane. Cast was shabby. Turn it cheap. Senegal doing so well to recover. Look at that pass. And then the 19.

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1: 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Akwari goalkeeper. 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Abeto fombo ko. Still France with the ball. Wasori ya kwe chilesa. And Yoskonde, and then right back was on my ball. Fanwa was on the goalkeeper, Magnum. Magnum, sorry, upon the Binko, so still France. Chomeni upon the TV. Was on the Binko, so still France with the ball. Hernandez, yeah, from Fifi, Chomeni upon the TV. Oh, Pamicano. Pamicano, so was on the front line, so sorry, my France. Yoskonde, see, some from Quechi. I was sorry, I'm on Pamicano, Pim. Oh, Pamicano. Kitapo ono for France. O say yentu yabubo kwa yempri ya huye bibi nabwa ni William Saliba. Saliba say ode tuni binku so. Ono sabo odi amantwe. These guys have a wonderful season with Paris Saint-Germain. Tinyama mwase na umanya a starting role in this particular team. Of course.

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Aye end to end action we jibo kakra na we swa jabobi. 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
1: yeah difference ne clear na wo hwe weather condition e wo you know america memo a omo chemi e pass about say 30 to 35 degrees celsius
0: atia for sonic la jackson american f a chance for senegal na so bra change that so sa my goodness over pressure on the ball dabbi dabbi dabbi dabbi dabbi chances no amma bebre to nya bia no de ya dwuma.
1: Exactly, and I feel so playoff is caliber who plays in the English Premiership, no, or J-Bono, the national say.

0: France are taking over possession, and that's a push. Referee said that Bimumia won a Mima and Ebobono. Referee in Pa Ben Bokra. And I saw another pass. Equanim won us to that Bianfa. And I was the man in the 18th shirt, sir. Sir, chances not shall say, but I saw utilize it.
1: Also utilize it, especially decision making with the French 18 year boss in what he has here. Because these are, you know, high level professionals. These are top professionals. When you're mobile, so indecision, Biano will be a thief of time. Into a jibo soccer can
0: you? Well, the NHOP BP upon us, Ababidi, sir. Hope you want to watch the call. Nani Musa, Senegal, Quinian, that's what body up him. Of Amicano, Macquancra, Senegal, creating all the chances. Jay, that's what I said. Tefas was Jabba, Nicholas Jackson. What is our moment now?
1: Yeah, Nicholas Jackson, a brand new Didi Smiley, sir. Also, I'm going to pay so, I am here, sir, you know, early opportunities are started, but no, I'm falling on the part of a brand new Didi Stadium money. Me feel the Stadium money, and yes, this kind of opportunities here. And Kawaii, but Eric, one significant thing for African brothers at the World Cup, and then they say, I said, this time, you know, you're winning answers, say, you see physique, you know, I said, they're who are the nation, my own. And that's a boy African team,
0: my goodness. 8 minutes and a year, but we have a ball, turning your quantum. France versus Senegal. Hama Cafe and Abepie. And France and Chasson will be winning a second World Cup title in the last three editions. Seba Fasen, Femrin and Krapia and Abeche. And in the last 12 months, France, I'm recording your bad. I'm losing just once in a friendly against Ivory Coast. And I'm saying, boy, you know. So I'm not sure, Pomo. And your bad is our bad. Seba Senegal, but I'm not sure. I'm not sure. I know some running Capia and Beche. Rapio in the middle. Bosso, the question, Akuma Hernandez. Hernandez, Kita Bono for France, the German, the man, Chamini. Chamini said, Jimmy and Quay. And France, if you feel, Pompey. Akwe, Bessie, Pompey. And a pass meant for Yosko and there to be Anko. Olisi, the Bono, Akwache, Senegal, take over possession. And my host, if you Wasso the question is a family my man gain a chain pass and watch it if I was so the acquaintance of the ama I had the attack jaw was so the attack good old Koulibaly solo to the Senegal. Hey,
1: yeah, other switch them. I was He's the captain of the team, even though over 34 years, and maybe I wish he said what kind of piano Al Hilal or Saudi Pro League. But if you say leadership qualities and experience, or one and I want to so Odidi Hosabri at the mother Senegal national team.
0: 10 minutes in the airport. 10 minutes. Yeah, Jagumi, I have Verna Natural Mineral Water. Verna Mineral Water. Me patro in Sodia. Aya Verna. Se se wi ase hu ensu aya no nyina chada nya papa. It who talk to Verna and no dey we assure the say ekoyi. Verna National Mineral Water me sponsor sa. Ken o me dey juma dey pro live on 106.3 asempa 94.7 FM. O mo na the active sports water but Verna active sports water. Me say me bo Verna mineral we ni ma be bo we no active no.
1: Yeah. Combination in your bad combination and your bad cra especially so above and we know the sports water need to so next and the wicked be tikura.
0: And the interesting thing about this game is Senegal blessed the brain now they were training in France almost a bit of connection.
1: Now France they say United Nation of United States of all nations.
0: Most of the players a honor you training almost winning be brain now crown almost you saw the bit when you're quenya see a camera France cra. It's a moon team in Yepa, and a young shed, so Marano Mashawa, Senna, no more, and a mini crab, and a betcher, and could Joseph Sotier from a Blicko Babassi. I say, I mean, a fix this evening because I love France, and at the same time, I like Senegal because of Africa. It's a Mihundi, a Minka, so betcher, in Kodia, Tayan, and a pa, or no, a Cotoconino, Sakoji, Chelsea, Jumay, and Tikotoconi, Chelsea, but me name the house of Porto. Once a BN has this year. 11 minutes in about France Nepo Manimono or more yeah Senegal Famosa Dwe Chita Bore Fiasa was so the Aquapa Mecano upon any me papa Pamecano was so the pass or pass an F killing Mbappe in the box. The first touch was poor.
1: Yeah, the first touch

0: So France for no are gradually warming themselves into the game.
1: France for warming up, kra. Goalkeeper Magdalena Bonanim. Magdalena Bonanim, ye pa. Bobby caught Sansa as they attack, no. Everybody see a chinaba. They say, you're goalkeeper now, Nanya. Unyatimo. They say, so hubo. Yes, OJ Bon, Beam Nation, what about him? Beam Nation, what about him?
0: No, no. Yeah, since the formation, no. As a modern day football, no, you know, all the build up when I started from the goalkeeper. And she say, I'm so many coaches in Nano, I switched to adapt the style of say, Omeya, a ball playing goalkeeper. No, which means I started born from the base.
1: Asante Faso France, Nebano, Mikanefe, Adrian Rabiot for France. Well, I was all are you looking for Dwayne, I should have been in Saint Timian Cantway, born at Trashe, in Saint Timian Cantway, born at Trashe. Azar Paint, Mepacho number one since 1925. Hepa Panty, if in 1925. And on my German, I saw Didier Deschamps. What I say, and now what Tanasi Dean and what should it be? What Dean, what should be? Didier Deschamps, very experienced coach. And on all what didn't create, was the way they were bred in the last World Cup. Was in the last World Cup. And this particular game in the 20th World Cup game in charge. And our person equal 25 air record that no. And according in Bebre tournament team bet my equals our record no.
0: Yeah, bet me equal it was our tournament to emu. Yenim quite fast wa or prepare, you know, the French national team domu remo. I match a

0: high note. Inti Didier Duchamp, yeah. As you rightly said, no, a very experienced manager at this level.
1: A very experienced manager up against Thiao. I told him, say, manager Steam Yen Dubai be an experience in a boom. Yen Shasa be 5:14 so far. If you have me for a point to the young quantum, we'll see a live on Atom 106.3 as a 4.7 FM. Oh, mama, I hear a quack where they do a Shana Palmanakum. Foul, Senegal, and a quest out foul of France and Trent Sokra. And that's a poor pass from the middle. And Senegal will take over possession. Sunset, Widi and Kwaku Sishi. And Ken Ultimo say yes. Akom Kopa. Kabarestam Kakante, a Bunyo Vivio. Ngolo Kante, nail to bench. And Didier Deschamps, I won't say no. Chairman Puma Emre. Itimuma and Kwalane Kwain, no more Brian Chain, the Yim Sen or Strahini Yamodia to assistant 15 or pa 0-0 in the above 14 minutes. Hallmark Cafe and Ken, one beautiful tennis there, but Hallmark and net a football day or tonight football, even a football season your way. I'm more Ari Robert Justice, come on.
0: Yeah,
1: just say your football season, one pa.
0: That's the beauty of Adia Uba Hallmark Cafe. Ube who almost a momo, almost stand out. Among the Muslim, you know, Fufraka, our town, the branding and everything, our heart, Edia dancers. In fact, this is the biggest football festival in the whole world. And irrespective of baby, I wish I know, also to embrace this occasion.
1: Vena water, Vena water, Vena water, Vena water, France, Egina Srosa, Los Conde, Yosa Pok, Mefer Ferico, Mbappe, 1-2 no, SS, Sandy Science, Sansa, Achlunga, Senegal, Fon, and Macro Mugina, Kogwachri. Changing people's lives. Say Vena Water. Betano. One more year sponsor. And now we can the commentary. Akwa kodi goalkeeper. Mendio. Watu mbo kwa. 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Ni wong preno. And so far African brothers. Let me say. Tunisia. And South Africa. Negu ya ni mwasi. And they said Tunisia. For coach for free.
0: Yeah. At the world level, the expectations are very high, especially when you want the whole world to believe. We say you qualified based on merit. What you say? Would the criteria no sort of qualify by qualifying series? No, Bobby. Nobody woke up now first game. I'm on 5-1 here. I don't think he said Obi Abe blame Federation. He said almost like you coach. You coach in here. Also, almost like friendly BM. No, almost like sacking
1: him. It's almost like friendly BM. No, almost like sacking him. Me no can say here. Javier Rena, woman in the Rihanna, so they take you over the reins of the Tunisian national team. The challenge was half for my head. You're scoring there. Ebo Bono, the match, Tramani, Sweat German, Femfifi. Or so, Olise said, I be Tomoka, I was OJ. The bottom Bobo Mama won Fifi, Opamecano, Trans Center Line, or the Pepe Abo, I was talking to Bekunso. And William Saliba, EPL winner. And I had now be genetic, all the other friends. And I'm a preferred central defense. I'm a trusty, I'm a power. Yes, Saliba and Upamecano. And they do the job so well.
0: Yeah, I'm a Jumani power because women did that consistency, you know, any free club side. And I'm a national team again. When it comes to now, you know, Obia Abeja to Mr. Saliba and Dio to Upamecano. I'm a wonderful season as compared to Brenton and Didi Ibrahim Akodata. And they married for Kwako Fanono. Coming to the closure of this. Nelson Crawford in a 10% performance in Kuyenti, William Saliba, and Upamecano there. If you tell me your right choice at this moment,
1: Nakonate, Suliana Dosododo, France Neba, Adrian Rabio, pass an effort. I could eat the Serra to a left hand side, Tria Bonaboko, was here and Nelson Yemiako, and there's the Yamana captain, Killian, Wadane, who was so your question. So, are you France to get that ball?

0: akwa kwapem anso sene ka kalam line se fio 18 minutes ne apo obi antimi fa bon to nyon kwantena bedi Mara Magnum, I was so Adama Saliba, Saliba says so me and Yemi and Quay, so many a general call. I was so on a big consultant pastor at my Hernandez, Hernandez said there be two in Yemi and Call, two in the Pammy, you know their former saying, or the corner so far, Senegal take you over. I'm a boy and so good if you and there's a Jimmy Pammy and son, or so about what's my body of my way, do a person if I want far, Senegal take you over possession, Senegal ye, gay, what's some of me and Quay, Nasso Shay, I want the ante, one more Pira Mokra, Ghana gay, what you have to control me for Papa, Papa, Papa, or Naja Bonnie Pippi and Solibano, I was so sending the Pammy if you feel in ye. Gay from you, the JJ and Fifi. Where the gay? It in the Faso, theater, or passe, passe FA, Brica Baba, cross the Kumana, cross the Kum, one air connecting. Ah, a wado do.
1: Yeah, Israel is as a Unya woman who into the game. He's a very good player. What you say? I'll start his Elbow national team, no. I think it's at the age of 18. Now I'll start the Elbow national team, no. So for now, no, one will expect is that for the number of years I was spending with the Senegal national team, no, no. Obetimiyama who some sort of, you know, experience be a winner. But as early stages of the game, no, or you're a big G3. On your bad player, but at this point in the day, you look very G3 in the game.
0: So far, you look G3. Unya aye born when you are, you would be 19 minutes and a yabo. Obi anfa ball to nyon kwantenem.
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0: Mana Swamene on a guitar ball for France. Wajemo. Yakuba William Saliba. Saliba su guitar ball. Ose da bi. Wabejemo adjama. Yeah. Swamene. Now I was on the course of Rosa. I want the end. Back to Swamene. Jano de Masaliba. William Saliba ultra center line up and be pebi abopa. Pepe so the call was that be me kona. Sene Senegal for the go cho yan fan pum pum me ba hadwen. Pass here for Jos Konde. Konde be cross ba na, across ya pem e be trash here. Yes, that's a corner kick. Corner kick for France. Sadio Mane na no kwaje ball no saro.
1: Yeah, Sadio Mane, very influential player. I wore Senegal national deputy captain.
0: Baby, you know, Quaji Bonagas, so be I, Bobby.
1: Yes, it's all attack or defend. What is here? Yamsha Kona Kikino.
0: Kona Bifima by Nasobo, Kona Kikuadia. Kona Kikuadia and foe. 28 minutes, France and Shabby. Well, say, Okoya, no, Sabi Niakano. Uncle Bob, Mumumi, or Tewasa, Kamala Torres was a year.
1: Where would you see the ticket to command?
0: Ah,
1: we are called back to him.
0: Ah,
1: we have been a Yakano, Uncle Sijamau. We know what your screen is, you want our baswa. No, we chop picture, no, above you.
0: 21 minutes in the abo. And I came on out there, Kaka Connadia. Oh, yes, Roy, I'm going to go in the Fiaba. Big old energy. One more can on a commentary by UMB Bank and sponsors.

0: of France was said there be me so money bim nibi on so money bim nibi abe di Senegal ni mo Senegal so so and ti age Koulibaly and ti jisano o je yako si wo France yes we take over now so sabe di Senegal o on be kwachi akoro bel attack na fi waba shan won dey there na so far Dembele mi huno afi me so ko boss Ousmane Dembele has been silent
1: yeah Dembele ehun game ni so. But then again, on say what you say, Senegal for no Emma, France for no crime, mom, mom, no one football. Yet, them some of them pretty from the wings. Normally, the cutting straight to me about Americana.
0: Mbappe's run is beautiful. Now, so pass it out, beautiful interception. Diata. Diata, Bobona, Twatra, Kura.
1: Very mobile player. What did you feel for Bebo? In chain or Bebo?
0: In chain and
1: defense.
0: Well, Bokila and Mbappe goes round the mark. Pass of a fair fair. One air short no. Two air ahead. Watch your back when I see your money. Quan cra. Yeah, man, do it. Quan money more. At your first of Senegal. Neba. No. Pass an affair. Sabe Yatua. Opa Mikano. Watch Chana one day. Karifika Krabi. One massacre was a chon chon chon chon. Ah, 1-2. Pa, pa. How my boyfriend in Ukra chair was my levels?
1: Where we level no? So this is the level, sir. You know, Senegal for attackers, you know, only you have the mental toughness on meeting the agent and what you say. Yeah, my cry my own mobile now, personal bono. So you have to also up your game.
0: And so up your game. And so up your game, Koulibaly. 23 minutes. 0-0 France ni Senegal. Yo, how my cafe? When you have a commentary fee, bro. Senegal stringing passes together. Well, a long pass from the back. Switching play to the right. Bono, Senegal. My own said Diata. Wajia pass of a fair financial. Sai Pefa. Reference said that be my mouth fire. Titio Hernandez. Snatch opponent and pass. Oje, what's up, Wachi? Sabre, Tramani, with me falling deep, Kojibi Bopa. What's all the Akoma, Yos Konde? Konde, Janassori, my France, also was so about Santa Second, and she's also Pomicano, Hamikana, was so that Santa Pomicano, Pequayaco, Dandan, and Obia, was so the Amatramani in the middle. And so, France, Pequayaco, May Pequayaco, Senegal, Sawinya. May Pequena was in the gas and winya. I'll take care of possession. We can't have the off Nigeria Bono. I pass my fair. This could be dangerous. This is it. This is it. This is for Senegal. Against the upright Senegal. Bopping Poe. Nicholas Jackson. Nicholas Jackson and Bopping Poe. What a chance, King.
1: Yes. Nice drive from Nicholas Jackson. And I must say, sir, I did not come up with Nicholas Jackson. Hono. Ni focus when it comes to one-on-one situation. What I say, 1v1, young for Tumika, now on your opportunity in shooting there. Nicholas Jackson, you can't take it away from him.
0: So Magnan was beaten.
1: He was beaten. A goal person in a safe situation. No.
0: Completely okay, beaten.
1: Yeah, he was completely beaten.
0: Asambe ball and crack a
1: sacotopo. Nice attempt by Nicholas Jackson. A very good effort. And me feel, sir, Senegal for should build from this particular point.
0: Seneca, Benya, corner kick, a mess on my body, a problem, maybe Papa Timmy Taba. Pep Student, do the two. Pep Student can own it. Sansna Rush Energy Drink. Corner kick in a bamo, a trequarium, Nasuda Bida Bida Bida Bida Bida. The trequarium at Trakra. Abediasia. Hydration breaker now. Moko Pesuka Cranum. Referee said. Players ne ko pensu ka kra num no mabre
1: wono akro nya bi obenum ohun na nim se onu a
0: referee ni so ho metete
1: nya bi obenum
0: me pacho vim energy drink vim energy drink vim energy drink Slevin vim energy drink Sigma appliances. What my sponsors, Fortune Bread. 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Tabia Tacoon. I'm also kind of a live soup. and so your sponsors and Namu Kenwa, and the commentary. And of course, we say, Yabubia, a patrol, a Vena Mineral Water, Vena Mineral Water. And Ken, commentary, and ye, and ye, BB, ye, and ye, and ye, and ye, and ye, and ye, and ye, and ye, and ye, and ye, and ye, and ye, and ye, and ye, and ye, and ye, and ye, and ye, and ye, yes, I'm what you teach and whom we bar. No more swatch there, my dream. I've come a first one send a game ring in a AC Echo. But so far, 0-0, a true reflection of a game I have here so far.
1: Yeah, I think that, you know, per the game plan of the Senegal national team, no, they've been able to tame France for no. Many are too convinced about the French national team in him, sir. I'm a game, no, they believe in, playing explosive football. I'm the born in Tumrika. Ombe Yusu, you know, the strength of Kylian Mbappe, Ousmane Dembele, Désiré

0: first one, but 25 minutes here. Yeah, the alcohol hydration break in here. They share them with the French national team. I don't know whether I say, you know, the bad African omen on them, and also a one particular thing, and also account machines were maybe it can also be a factor, sir. Also, I'm trading cautiously in the game.
1: So, I'm trading cautiously. Baby Piawa, what's here? Can you hold my cafe? I want a belink, honey. I'll be here the live commentary if you're bro. Marika Akacho says, sponsored by Brinana Kenwa. Yeah, there, but active sports water. Yes, Ben afforded Yaba. I come up, pa sponsor for Munsum, where Munsum Namontini Abai, a sponsor for Munsum. Active sports water. 28 minutes in the apple. Sabro Bianfa born to the young quantum. And you would hope so, best tournament. I see you need to 3 points. Be no problem, baby. The two games I can't wait for me to be the account or qualify. Now, so much and run out, Belusi, and what?
0: Yeah, especially on the part of the Senegal national team. No, so Oko walk up now, Okoto group, Norway womb, Oto group, France womb, now we have group, Iraq womb. The only team be on paper, bet you can so bet me, no easy, and you'll be to say Iraq. But with Norway there, you have to be mindful of the kind of players. So, Mr. Academy Norway, they are coming to the tournament with Martin Odegaard, captain for Arsenal. Abraham Tanididi, Elliot Brahalan, Man City. Alexander Solot for Atletico Madrid. So, these are players that, even though country in Nibia, Nidinwo Fem Kranwa, almost high level football in Europe, you know, who will game plan be? Or so, we start to say, hey, I know, what to turn your
1: 29 minutes in the Abo, France and Shebi, Senegal and Shebi. Niakite. Wanna get a ball in your carte or be throw ball on the Senegal, born on wall, France, Famosa, Senegal, Bobby, Bissabaya, but talking about the seven chances, Libya, fine, throw in the court, it's a curium, about to form Kylian Mbappe, Kwame to me, Aqua went to me, and Senegal returning ball, I'm returning, and for that be a foul. Yes, right there on time, then Bailey, while winning foul, Yama France, so far, men shed down one answer, so Nihon won the money, Mona Jana, Nasobayashi. See, I'm about it, yeah. So France may change the behavior, not being a few.
0: Well, me feel sir, Dembele will come into the party. Ubekaya, Brazil, any Morocco game in Osana, you know, Vinicius Junior, any Rafi, any Yehuamu game.
1: Atia Faso, this could be it for Senegal. Naso Dabi, Dabi, Dabi, Dabi. And now, Munche, baby. Sa, and that will walk up.
0: Well, walk away anymore. Nina, decision making. Bonnie Kokan and San, so I take a decision and a banana. Now, Wabo Bonnie Basa, anyone out to baby Quantibi, feel sir, also to me up in the game. No.
1: Up in the game, 30 minutes in the elbow. France and Shebi, Senegal and Shebi. Wutia Tomano 6.3 as a 94.7 FM.

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1: Of Magnum. He's also 30 years and Oshase Kwambi Asoro. Ebi Obeba, one more World Cup. I can't wait for France. I want them with my France Bibri Pa. We're in the 41st game in post for France.
2: You know, there is a saying, sir, goalkeepers there. The more they grow, the better they become. What you say? And they, Vicinha, goalkeeper Edema Kevet, Yenim so 40 years.
1: Yes.
2: There is a goalkeeper for Scotland who is also around 43 or so, or 42. He's the oldest player at this particular World Cup. Inti, sir, over 30 years there, or at least about 3 or 4
1: World Cups. Or body account.
2: Yeah.
1: That's a poor pass. And that's some heavy load right there. Yeah. Sort of awesome. Papa. We say heavy load. My goodness. France in Yakwina. Come on, Frank. I don't think Mendy has been tested so far. Yeah, shall I test it, Papa Bia?
2: Yeah, simply because the front liners for Timani Dean at France, you know, one can someone share in your day, what you say, including Mbappe, Desiree Doué, Michael Olise, and Osman Dembele Mwinano, Amun Shedden who game. You know, and our money were virtually holiday, you know, but so far, so good for Senegal.
1: So far, so good for Senegal. Joseph Beidou, Adi Biaba, or say, Kofi Adama made me love losing tree. Eric, you made me love football commentary. I'm watching the ball and listening to your commentary. You cover every moment of the match. Fantastic, bro. Joseph, fantastic. Evening going out to you. Thank you for listening. Thank you so much for liking us. Utien Watum 106.3 as a 94.7 FM game with the Kaka Kornedia. Minimba Biagoni Fiaba. The decent of chances in our course Senegal from war. Sabaya Senegal between the Abbey Pinanosoya as a fofro, and as a fofro, and

0: so na so dabi sa so so oboka nepa o
1: yeah and then there when you are very bad first half I must say first half no share dey husu kra creeping the attacker no awobo as the right full back no come anymore or a very effective as compared to Ismail Issa and me feel say the side honor receive a lot of balls so ke kan ho maybe just maybe a whole about the source of you know success at the Amada Senegal national team to coach was on in
0: it was attempt at go out Senegal I had 3 and France I had 1 of course like we watching chances ne papa ni na ba Senegal
1: yeah chances are ba Senegal because France if one England settle so well into the game amunya enya control over the game but the interest in the game ne be siako
0: interest in the game ne be siako and like you said early on in the last 5 matches of France abono ball turn at them went Senegal getting one base when the ball atum. Or Shesus and the Twebi, they said it away on the left hand side. Mrikane F1 and the ABB or Honomsa. Dwe, Wasandi Asana, Chisans, any more in Ayama. If you think such were many, Chamani and Jediama, yeah. Nipo on the right hand side of Americano sends a long one to the right hand side looking for Kunde. Kunde first touch was very, very poor. And so Senegal taking over possession. Senegal never, Mrikane F1, Yos Kunde. While Pian and Chiaja Bona finished the referee, we have found in Yemima Nebo Bono, Adrian Rabiot, so talk about him. Nanso so about him, yeah. Ah, Senegal say, anyway, about him, Eddie Epe. And I stand from the middle and gay.

0: Mane probi di amano. 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A long pass looking for Jackson. 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
1: Hey bohunu on the part of the Senegal national team. I mean, we are Senegal.

0: surprise sir Bob Bakubia o medema Sadio Mane as experience as he is no wo gina fa ko twa no fredede se tefra wa hwia se no also the boy ko denim at this point o menim the threat of France national team nemu no they should be making serious incursions up front than so mu possess the ball enko bebia
1: 37 minutes na yabo Vena natural mineral water Vena fucking I want your day commentary April Sanson of Vena sports water active sports water ah what are you talking about adia ye eh yeah adia ye no eh Vena for eh sponsors and you know mukura na be pm oh home cafe o ma be set up come and easy to we ko fi o se mama me active ne no me fan hade if I check me alpha if I check me alpha wa che fe fe ah american fe come pa sabet mako fa bona na na so dabi right hand side was sa or say chances pa
0: I don't know what is wrong with his smile sir but I think is a minim se bi bi ho na bi ayanim dia but what we are watching it there in fact he has been very disappointing and he looks like a player who is very frustrated in the game or say coach you know eye hu bibi
1: as a coach ne bibi chances ne dia onya bi bogu pa onya bi bogu pa pa pa pa pa pa pa pa bayan she dia Befi Nazareth apa na nyumre yi. Diata pass no. Wicked pass pa. Eti akosi hu. No body amakamara. Naso apima trash here. There is the man Papa Wenger. Or to one world tribute. Usifi fanemu ho. We say I just love you Eric. My favorite sports commentator. Okay, thank you so much. You're live or Hama Cafe. My name is co-commentator Ken Kaninja. The commentary about Tiafaso, Brika Nefe, Tiafaso, and San. If I'm in one performance time, San, Equa, Sanko, Fa, or the Costroza, this could be it. Sadio Mane! That's what I'll be driving up. Magnan is straight into his waiting arms.
0: Yeah, in as much as the referee neutralizes our bubble play on, I think San Anko Soji free kick, Mamo.
1: And Atiafaso, Lise Diamayos, Konde. That's what I'll be, Dabi. Just going to pass it in yet. I've been here today. 1-2. France, get born. Come on, we're going to be fine. You have to be the person. I'll be still sad. Sad. What she need to be the room. What she third person. Now, so, Kakrakano.
0: Yeah, and I'm going to say, in as much as now France, for now, control. Sadio Mane, Jeboa, referee ball player, no, none can be fused at that point, you know, the referee should have given free kick to Senegal because free kick, said, none can free kick, be able to me, PA, none can sort of free kick, set piece, Edema Senegal for
1: instead of the advantage. Yes, my goodness. Senegal in recent years, someone had a top team in Africa. In the last four AFCON finals, one more Emumiensa finals. Senegal, Omako Mumiensa. Finals four, I tell me. Emumiensa, Omako B.
0: Yeah, the golden generation of Senegal, Fano. They've been very consistent and deliberate about Omo progress in the baby. On person with the team, Nico. And you know what I say?

0: the Senegal national team say omwa de no moye ni no they are going according to plan and they yield good results at the moment. So far so good at the man Senegal
1: sir sorry chan and I so
0: referee no referee na nya fair to sir when say Senegal no call for a late tackle on Kylian Mbappe and Kobe man yellow card.
1: My goodness, now new rules so that say show you now sorry we pie 1 minute no asamba
0: kwojina
1: nche kakra ba ti sir person to person say be pie kwojina nche na bra pie kwojina nche na bra
0: referee na nya fair
1: loss in Eba center eno papa loss in the Ebadwama so nya sem ketwa loss in running na jina na so waka 41 minutes the ball obian fa ball to the young quarter of France versus Senegal how makafe e wa belengbe yenye pass na fish wa mania kodi benko so sa this is way way pe kwa yako I was the pass to Hernandez Hernandez for France I was the man to him to pe kwa yako me pe kwa yako twe ni pa mia saba twe se na bi yako kila ni Mbappe wache na so Mbappe utum say Senegal for no ha o mama Mbappe control ball o debi
0: yeah. And then you map it crown or man in control ball no. You know, the channel of supplies in every coin map it holding no. Senegal for now tries on back at his supplies, you know. And T Ama and Mappe there on the name.

0: pocket bia ewechire obi a giving no room for the French national team to operate, and that is a good hallmark of a team am here well organized ewechire
1: 42 minutes in the ball still obi am fa ball to the young quarter France nya free kick ewo Senegal for more mo say Dembele chinachiri wo fifi ne nya sesa kunya ya obe bona dia shepa na so yen hwese 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da bi en kwai only say for France only say you play to Konde on the right Konde pekwan yakọ me pekwan yakọ Konde se hoyema ye famre achi wa san dia ma eh only say so provide man only say change so Senegal for him also their fall line so one everybody aba Dembele pekwan yakọ Dembele cross on aba na so da bi hwe ka chama ya shene wo
0: and so odin in the keeper it hey we jam we chi wa sama ba
1: Koulibaly cross on aba and one one ne ko to juja ko shene wo hwe.
0: Yeah, it's simply because say
1: no I confused.
0: No I confused. And then again, the anticipation and say no feel say ball be ba straight man clear. But the ball no bounce right in front of him. Into ball say one hwede kwebe
1: ko. Corner kick in about straight to Mendy. Watching it say kwel. And Oshe Senye Olise so far. Olise is so explosive. Explosive or club level, and I mean, one way, one of them bailing in our mean, we'll see.
0: The game plan of the Senegal team, you know, and nullify that of the French national team. I think, sir, you go first half, France, if one of them adapt to a plan B.
1: Yes, just some adapt to plan B. Me assure the Senegal force to adapt to plan B. Near the accord. Mendy for Senegal. A German tempasso, a chill, sir. Niakate Jaffalina Santa Paso, Diofa Bonetentin, Diacum, looking for Nicholas Jackson. Nanso have been sent to me a candy class. And of course, Abre Rabio, I'll take you over possession for France. Rabio Jaso, Nipam Yunutem, I was so your question, said Chomene, I'm such a player, Bidiasia, Tio Hernandez for France, Hernandez Kirikita Bono for France, and I'm almost embapping in the Mille Mutrain Pass. Nanso said I'm being from Fifis, Olisa Jacquache, back to Olise for France, one is Saliba Bobo Bonema Mosa, Saliba Bonetentin, Tim Bim Nation, Penny Modiaco, or Boyakoye, Tripurim. Kondi or her border, who born Waira, born at Raja, best ruin, Retia France. Sadio Mane akwaje beto de tia France. Watu out to Fomboko, Wadiama, Niakate, Bim Nation, Abapim, or was rather the man Diof. Atafina Bedu Niakate, or Niakate Pequenaco, Naso de Pianfa, Tabia Taku, the key to male vitality. Mendy. And Rantene Kasafa throwing for Senegal. And one Kasan for more 45 minutes, and also referee is 6 minutes and after so. Referee is 6 good minutes and after so. Live on Atom 106.3, Asempa 94.7 FM. Gay, which I'm on the Amadiata. The Ata on the right hand side for Senegal. The Ata Pe Quayaco, Me Pe Quayaco, Awaso, and Tempaso, the Amanipa, and Kamara Jemua, Abedi Gay, Wumfifi Osa, Bonikita Senegal, passing Efe. Now, so the first touch from Sadio Mane was in the best of touches. It's France be taking over possession. Middle of a breaky, France Nebano, Dembele, Jemu, the Akuma becomes so. So that's a poor pass. The Ata Ne. Well, Bobo, and if I saw papa, Saliba, the other pass, and all ball, and the pass, all the according to him, the Amani Kamara, Saint Bianca, Saliba intercepted. 6 minutes, the Abubu, 2 minutes, I can fall. Near the Fedi Kana, but I did the agent, nice sosa, did the champ, oh, Gina, the nice sosa. What's the A? Nahina Gordi Fiba. Yapo Simano. Ancien de Tosso de Miro. A simple FM. And Yasab get to Accra. Go one quatre, a walk game we move. And then pass the trick with him. But off from Boko. And address is Theo Hernandez. Hernandez, a German Kogman goalkeeper. Magnan Wabone Bim. I made him 15 years.
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1: Senegani, Woman has to get past us. No, Pequan, Quanasso, the B. France. Woman, they could do France, one of France, a Jeff Yomonsep. And Diata again. Diata looking for Kamara. Beautiful. Sire, so caught through the marker. Boffa Suli, and I saw that be a piano to form. France are taking over possession. Rabiot. Aja Pasiama Saliba. Saliba for France. But what's up for Lana Soda Matteo? Hernandez swap bonnet ten looking for Mbappe. Nasodapi. That connection in fa. So the supplies aren't going enough for Mbappe.
0: Yeah. The two countries in Nano, about the final third decisions in war, they've all been poor. Yeah, you're poor, same as the French national team. They've also been poor when it comes to decision making over the final third. But then again, now can be fused. You know, the acceleration of Nicolas Jackson, anyhow dangerous now or yet to the French defense, you know. Nanka Senegal for another chance on that. No minya bobia on the feeding Nicolas Jackson. But Ismael Essa mo prepress I know my quote watching. Or prepress I know my quote watching.
1: Or prepress I know my quote watching. The supply so. And call and from Mbappe of France Castle.
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1: He's a young guy who goes to show. So many goals for France. But as the record is chasing, Pastor Shte goes to the Parker. They say, or 56 goals. We're in the 99th game. Adam and France. France all time top scorer. Olivier Giroud. Giroud with 57 goals. If everything goes well for Mbappe, this World Cup, Mbappe the all-time top scorer for France.
0: Yeah, and yeah, all-time top scorer for France and Kwan, yeah, achievement and Mbappe bet me, yeah. Winning, say, all-time top scorer at the World Cup. The Mbappe, Eba, now, on your 4 goals, what? Goes in this particular tournament, he can become the all-time top scorer at the FIFA World Cup in Sweden.
1: And at a younger age, who achieves some feet wide, come up a whole lot of records. And Mbappe, Chelsea, was a particular World Cup. So far, the goal is not coming. We are approaching the halftime mark. As I say, about 45 minutes. Referee in Siena, Tosu in Siena, Siabomunum. And Senegal Bobby B. Sebeya go be Fima Bano. Kamara, beautiful. I was sorry about Siasa. So Senegal, how much more string passes together? Gay Jemu Diamandiati. Diata, I should say, Diata was on the court. Senegal Nebano. Senegal Pequenco. Now, soldier for the Asanachi. Kamara de Asana Chikra, Kodi Benkuso, Nicolas Jackson, passing FA, Sadio Mane, Egoana, Nasu Dabi. Sir, once again, Ismail Sir, and now I'll say chances. What's up for Poniso?
0: Yeah, Eric, quite surprising. Yedikaka, Ismail Sir, you know, a very good player, Wusha, 28 years of age. Now, we should have contribution to the France and Senegal national team. Or one particular player, every single Senegalese, Biano, Nenidane, so only contribution. But in this

0: These chances don't come often. And if you get this chance against a team like France, you should be scoring.
1: You should be scoring, especially a player who passes through the middle.

0: frustrating first half for Ismail Issa.
1: Frustrating first half, very frustrating. Ahina goal ne be fiaba, eka goal weka 1-0 link here the half time. Nelson Senegal nya chances na bobogwa kama. France again is ready team. Not the best of games for France. Senegal for Emmanuel Huno. Senegal team in your born first half.
0: But a poor France, our first half in the move. And a Senegal to me, I'm punishing you. And you and I know, sir, you know, if France refer to me organize your move, you're being a different French national team in the second half. So me feel, sir, say, real match, and on us,

0: like the French national team no onye ne dia no betumi apane show
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1: Abiataku, so the key to me vitality. Ken, yemfani pabe 5B. Na yenye mumfama, yeah, Abednego the Dutchman. I felt never the dots man over to us for studio. Okay. France 0, Senegal 0.
4: Okay. Eric, Medan say, yes, so my well, I don't.

0: ne kɔ fɔm de ayi bɛtɔ frema my effect ne kɔ fɔm my sɛ ne bɛtɔ mo ka kɔ mic ne kɔ fɔm
1: yeah nti ma menda enko fɔse America will say we have so many high profile personalities over here watching the game with us so far just a word please the first half how did you see the game
2: great for Senegal I think I've not yet witnessed our own black stars and I'm hoping that we'll do very well but I think so far if there is any African team that I'm so impressed with at the moment is Senegal.
1: Thank you very much. I'm so impressed with the way our Senegal for Afaso Atemu, the French national team. Okay, here we are. Okay. Yenua Bemadio, did you see ya? Mebacho, good evening.
3: Good evening.
1: Mebacho, we didn't first half no one is saying.
3: I speak only English.
1: Okay, speak English.
3: Yeah, I don't hear the...
1: Okay, what I'm saying is, how did you see the first half? How will you assess the two teams?
3: No, I think normally Senegal should have scored 2-0. Maybe Ismaïl Sarr is not able to score, but the Senegal is dominating a lot.
1: What do you think it should be done about the Senegal national team going into the second half?
3: Nothing else. They must continue in the same way, but much precise in front of the goal.
1: Thank you very much, my brother. So we are still live from Hallmark Cafe. Senior, with all due respect, good evening, sir. Okay, thank you very much. Can I have a word with you, sir? Okay, all right. Inti, yada so our Hallmark Cafe. And nurse, yedin komo. And so, any idea? Bra prim pacho ye fose?
4: From Richard.
1: Richard, me pacho first half, who ni say?
4: Senegal for only dominate, but I say, omu ntiki omu chances. Ti second half, me respect, so Ismaïl no coach in best sano. Now ama ebi amani akobone position no sene baye Jackson benya that kind of free role no wait me ashe go timi go pusa saka abun de Senegal be take lead no.
1: All right, thank you very much into Richard and Oten and Kano Eric ubesum na for your studio aba second half you be start to us.
0: Right, I better go to Dossman take over our studio second half from Asaba.
5: All right, thank you very much Erico. 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Yeshe Bobo, Sene, Efiti, the one. Ekusi se grand finale. Ebe Uremu, Ewa, ye Canada, Mexico, and then US, no. Group stages, no, ye guso, den. And the Ewa, ye group I, and ye drew France, omoni, ye Senegal, and amoti se Eric, Esied Bwedi, and Afinso, Kaninja, Tujano, Edi, Efri, Homa, Cafe, Agwelempe, Edi, Emaya, no, Sansune, live, Ewa, Adumi 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
3: oh let us say in kind
2: eh wo no
3: ha wo chibre me nya me ko pedia brosesia e wo pharmacy chemical na herbal shop bia be me o man from 0202675778 and then 0242133577. Lawson Herbal Mixture dear. A whole nasty a year in kind.
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17: We are

0: no obi amfa change bi a ema no so ye he omo tino teams nine set aka referee upon a pay am effect to see no and we mo pass ye no ombogu ye we mo so ba ye no omo so abogu
1: acho mo.

0: the house second half? What are we to expect second half?
1: Well, second half, no. Yesha, a well improved Senegal team, one very, very clinical up front. Also, Mutimi, Emma Munasha Pomo, also Mudu and Nimuha, Omikikamo, so what you say? Normally, a match purposeful. As for France, yeah, we all know what on a good day will make me here. And I leave that to coach and Didier Deschamps. But from an African perspective, I'm expecting Senegal to be more clinical up front.
0: Yenche, and this should be the change. Rabiot out, Kante in. Dwe Dembele out, Cheki in. France will win by 2-0. I want foul Dean Suama. 46 minutes in the Abo. France 0, Senegal 0. Wuti Atom 106.3. Asempa 94.7 FM. And France, they get up on Omagasai Chio. Saliba, Ojemo Tempa, so they are Chouameni. Chouameni to the left hand side. France, Theo Hernandez. Hernandez, their front line is so. Rabiot. 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And at Tia Faso France case could be it. France, this is dangerous. France! That's what they're being. I'm on chain. Dwayne, any other opportunity to about to watch?
1: Yeah. But idea, no, no, good. Positioning, no, lucky. Execution, no. And answer, no, no, no. But then, we should be a no, Gina, no, or by short, no. The Senegal national team defense, no. Also, me a striker for which you are. Dwayne, I start to say, all back game, no more. And a balance, no, dangerous to Senegal, man, no.
0: Oya tenjo sopa tabi atakun tabi akan wona ne commentary ba focus technology wa moni ma ya tro on focus wo si ya tro on focus e papa am kan hon next throwing and Senegal to ne bob ko ya to form a chire wo de ni akate pie pie bon ne de ban ani mo a wo se hwan e beje wa sane mo ten ten ten de akure ni mo sa wo se hwe ye sa na so da bi. I'm fine. It was rather Nicholas Jackson or Trevor Pamikano. I'm not going to cry. On Nicholas Jackson, I view you. On Nicholas Jackson, I view. Lost in Neba. Lost in delay. Lost in delay, man capsules. Lost in delay, man capsules. Be my drone in here. Lost in delay, man capsules. France and Argentina. Tin, tin, tin. Tio and Andes, yes, so quack of fat. Khalidou Koulibaly, I'm not going to cry. I didn't want Germana. Kayatra, she and I saw one day. Still, Theo Hernandez and Mark Wawaso are born and so quack up him. Beam, Seneca, here, future. Still, born Akita France. Chouameni Aje looking for. I had the man Olisi. Now, so that be a copy matras here, throwing for France. Saliba. Opamecano. Skonde. Kona wa kwa chile. Jema mbang na. Saliba. And Chouameni. Fully deep pa beje paso. 51st half. Sano wa ya. Nwa second half ugusu ye.
1: Yeah, Chouameni.
0: Opa in between Upamecano. And yeah. Saliba.
1: Oh no, no, yeah. No, the cover for the defense of the French national team. As a typical DM, Osan Seva as the linkage between the French midfield to attack. Inti. And you want to say, you know, all combining defensive duties, you know, now also combining offensive duties by taking the ball and distributing as and when important for France also, you say, you know.
0: And I want to see kind of fortune spread here, sponsors. Appliances, you know, yeah, Sigma appliances. The actual Sigma, no, yeah, papa. I'm okay, honey, and the commentary, yeah, bro. France and Senegal. Obian Fabon, Tony Young, Quentin, I'm going in, and Rand Rosso, Droska, Crabble, Bermuda. Atia Faso, France and Ebano, Pass and FN, so that be. Only sent me on Fanny Juan Campono, Babi Dietri, Rabio and a ball, born inside, so Uncle Who. 15 minutes in the air ball. France and Shabby, Senegal and Shabby. Aquaquidis Rosa, line so. Chouameni. Or say, Mon Covani, Mujam, Momo Ba, Behadrin, Senegal, get up on a string and pass it together. It is a man, Yakati. Yakata Ward, Yamati off. Alessandra Kamara. What the amount of? I was talking about Masatio Mane. Mane is watching him on Tempa. So they are gay. Gay is the infant queer. Chimu Bomraka Krakra. And Yasam Ketwa. March and Andre and Seno. Yenshe said, be Baba Bitsman Finanza at Taba. Stop on Kita Senegal. Nice. Ball by Senegal, and after that, Bidas push in the middle. The referee says no. Osatia Fasoyanko, and Mima Nebo Bono, France, the Timurica Baba Dwe, the Quenny Benkum Sosa, Dembele, Chemasia, Kilian Mbappe, Pequenko, Pesoko shot. Nasodabi Senegal, a chillowat, the papa. A man for one in for who?
1: Yeah, and then I make us
0: a Tiafaso. This could be it. A chance. My goodness, what a chance for Senegal. But the French defense, they're resolute.
1: Anyone, is it Ismail Issa and I said Nicolas Jackson? Me,
0: ah, now Timo say yes.
1: Yeah, because Nipano like pace.
0: Not been quick.
1: Yeah, unlucky pace on that score.
0: Say, Yenche benefit of free play and Yenche. Wow. 51 minutes in the abo. And live soup. Also feel fresh. Vim energy drink. Vim day inside. One of the Vim notion. A million cap yana beshe. One and a Vimonese. And France, I so bit to me, record. I had damn pass, so be to me. I history down, person we equal. Someone by just the third team to make it to 3 consecutive World Cup finals. One bet to me, I announce it. One to me, I mean, a cabinet better. Mikel Olise, this could be dangerous. Olise! That's what that be. Beautiful from goalkeeper Mendy.
1: Yeah, beautiful from goalkeeper Edward Mendy. What a save. Timely intervention. He came out on point. We had an interception. Now a very important and crucial de Senegal. So save situation. A high profile goalkeeper who was once the best goalkeeper on the continent of Africa. Until at the world stage, you know, or show what he's made of. And me feel that it was an important saver. Why are you there,
0: why a beautiful save, Yamaya Senegal pa. And I acknowledge the presence of Ali Musaki. Any Ali Munewo, a Hama Cafe. Ali Mu, baby, a Wapa, who's your Wawa Ben Channel. Yes, why are the pass of a Puechidom?
1: Why are
0: the pass of a Puechidom, Papa, Yamanakwaba? Ali Mu, welcome. Rush energy drink. Be bold, be you. Pepsodent, do the two. Pepsodent can't win any attention. Someone about UMB Bank. UMB Bank. UMB proudly serving Ghana with speed since 1972. Bico Energy. 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France 0, Senegal 0. Senegal, and the born in Nana Womaka Sancho Bobo Moa. Dioff. Yes, what the far line is so your horn out to watch any baby. Your squandy and a call one to Trini Hosano. Your squandy or one out to watch any. And yes, I'm get to a cry. Look at that. Any angle be a debate will be an effort. Any angle be a debate will be an effort. Ababi de Chedi Yama Mendy, the goalkeeper for Senegal. Watson over Kwa Wadi Yama Gay. Gay, so I was so often Finfin Yama, another gay. Mirikan Efe, Sa, Hey, Mirikan Efe, beautiful. Nicholas Jackson. No, JD.
1: I think, sir, no, Pastor Trian San, our short, you know. But then the decision, you know, was a poor decision. He should have gone for the left foot, you know, and cause some more deflection, Krabet Mini Bibiaba. I think, sir, still now, no, Senegal for no. Launch attacker, a very promising. I can say, I'm doing him. I'm going to utilize this attack.
0: And Senegal, Sancho Bono, center circle, the more Pequan Diabano, Senegal, Daniel Hoffa, Fefe, Diacosta Rosa, and so that Pianfa. France is one more intercepted, and Senegal, and take your possession. Final 55 minutes. France 0, Senegal 0. Azar paint. 1925 ton. Azar paint to buy. He could switch in a nice one. Azar paint. Oh my goodness. Nicholas Jackson stood in the one gym. First half, ne sir. This second half for Nicholas Jackson.
1: Yeah, Obeka Mekpacha said the Senegal team should make sure say a lot of supplies according to Nicholas Jackson. And now you can clearly see that

0: kika bɔ no ɛde ato atena mu
1: New York New Jersey is the place I recommend to Tell me about your home cafe. I will blink be home cafe is the place to be. Baby, I will be no matter day. Home cafe, active, fully active. And Mbappe, a beautiful save from Mendy. Mendy once again to the rescue. Kylian Mbappe denied a glorious opportunity.
0: Yeah,
1: so
0: sure.
1: Put France in the lead.
0: Sure. One thing I've seen about the African team, some Abo World Cup, so far, and say, Eric. As you know, the performances of your goalkeeper, so can determine how you go.
1: I count away. Two to Mbappe on the left hand side. Cross to Mbappe, the you know, person from. And for Apima Trashe, a bear corner kick. Apima Trashe, a bear corner kick. And look at that. Mbappe, it take any time, yes, one year, two forms.
0: Yeah, but I think they have for credit to Mark Crippin for creating that, you know, distraction. You know? So I'm distracting on Mbappe. So let's applaud Crippin Diata for creating that distraction on a brain telling the Kylian Mbappe.
1: Crippin Diata, very, very fine player, Dubai Bina. Now on the pitch, I bet told you our name.
0: I'm for so on your fine boy.
1: And I'm also on your fine boy. I'm sorry.
0: So I know you're there.
1: Obia Coronian, you're the person.
0: Now, who you have a corner where you don't want fans? Upper BC credit demand.
1: That's all. Usina Kanema Monaco, 27 years, no idea. Diata. Adia Bakwa, Kane, a MFA, well, how much finish? You ain't baby, you're with the higher one thing. But inside, so why also to meet another Joe?
0: Yeah. One of your friends, Achisa.
1: Achisa. And Mbappe, Neko, Achisa, Mbappe. This could be a penalty. The referee says no. The referee says no way.
2: The ball will come in.
1: And nearly. Yeah. And Castanica giving away a penalty. And a French coach, Didier Deschamps, in Tiasia. Let's look at it again. Mbappe took one day off. Namrikan F. Sadio Mane. Sadio Mane. What the penalty?
2: Ish.
1: Did Sadio Mane touch the ball or the man?
0: No, one touch the ball.
1: Nenankabono.
0: Yeah. Ish. But then again, Obiba Kaste or the Stratino. And a woman into me, uncle, because they are not Kono. Nay, dangerous. But he ain't Yeah, because I don't feel the decision by the referee in the best time.
1: A fair challenge, right?
0: Yeah, a fair challenge, you know. But yeah, sure, the unfit decision, you know, the best time. Yeah. Now the referee is consulting the VAR.
1: A possible penalty. Yenshay. Possible penalty. Sadio Mane down for Muji Bono. But senior Mbappe is also called for Mono. Mbappe Momuna Yi Bono first.
0: Yeah.
1: And Sadio Mane nine and Kabono.
0: Yeah.
1: But send a night camp up, you see, I'm full.
0: And you see, I'm full. But then again, a year 18 year boss, another thing I consider no, the intention by Sadio Mane, what you say, or come with that intent in his hope clear ball, no, and I want to mean your ball, no, and eventually offer the part of Kylian Mbappe. So all these things will come under serious consideration before penalty, no. You may decide, is a penalty and your penalty.
1: A penalty and I send your penalty, a train via a bum. Yeah, Trent Villano, OXPZ, Costa, Anna, Velanta, Nina. I focus technology for money, my papa, my dear, say a fun, and our plans, Pia, a strong focus, a papa, a strong Costa, a papa, XPZ, a papa, Velante, a papa, focus of one, diaba. Referee, no, Ako, video, as a referee, TV, no, Quakoche. Or playback. I rest Sadio Mane. The nine egg can bap in and watch it in one. As
0: Ankano. Yeah, Ankano.
1: Or say a different angle. Ish. And whether we're distracting and pass out.
0: Answer me, can I say distraction? No.
1: And a clear goal scoring opportunity.
0: A clear goal scoring opportunity. So some of these things, and the referee may decide it.
1: So the referee will explain.
0: At this time, they're 50-50.
1: Referee in the Bechelemo.
0: Yeah.
1: And referee said, hey. Referee Ajay. Penalty, the Amasin. France.
0: Yeah. So,
1: no penalty.
0: Okay, Wanjay. Good. No penalty.
1: It's your squad. No, you're not sure about it. I'm not sure.
0: I applaud you, my bro. From the referee, come on.
1: Yeah. Italy. Adi isudie. We has ne kotoko pa.
0: Akano.
1: Hey, has ne kotoko. Ye kotwe vie ano.
0: Yeah.
1: Wachano. Sasa. Betano, Emma, 200, now 2,000 Ghana cedis. Emma Kwambia saw your first deposit. What's Medisika Diego Botum? 61 minutes in the Yabo. 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Now Betano, Richard, on your first deposit. It's in Pacho Betano about World Cup with Medisika Diego Botum. DJ Disham, Air Jesper Nation Kakra.
0: On telling what's the ground
1: or just explanation Opa Mekano Japona Podia Quetri and so did you the champion Tiasi Azar Pint Azar Bayan and no matter baby Apeso Pinti Mazan your number one Azar number one Azar number one Azar Pint baby Azar. This is Senegal. I'm going to Japan. Big O Energy. 6 minutes in the airport. France 0, Senegal 0. Atom 106.3, Asempa 94.7 FM. Your home, McCafe. Big O. And then you may Big O Energy. Big O Energy. 62 minutes. So goalless. Ken, and I go in fever.
0: Yeah, it looks like a game where Yan Shasi and Nana Ebe made a lot of goals. But the moment, about 20 to 30 minutes, you know, I think the idea said the chances, you know, Omar Kreti. But then again, those who score the chances, you know, a problem. At this point, here, I doubt it's a good match me about gaming him. Maybe somebody can do a runaway win with a 1-0 win, B. But apart from that, I mean, Yan Shasi said, two or more goals bet me play game with.
1: Yenche, se bet me about na se ma. And Mbappe, that run was a beautiful one. Sadio Mane deny in a cry. Professional foul pa. And in Kylian Mbappe last six competitive international appearances. Watch six goals. It's in the national pool. Papa Kylian Mbappe. In the last six, watch six. And then open swat it become. Olise's 10 is beautiful. Mikel Olise, I take you off. Explosive Mikel Olise. Pass an effort. A chance. Oh, my goodness. You saw that pass. That is a sweet pass. That is a world-class pass from Olise.
0: World-class pass from Olise. Unfortunately, you know, the anticipation from Kylian Mbappe, no.
1: My goodness.
0: The American, the first touch, you know,
1: the first touch,
0: you know. Yeah, disappointing, no. But let me tell you, Kylian Mbappe in 2018, this would have been a goal.
1: Atiafaso, right hand side, that's the shove. That's the second shove. That's what that be. Sir, you're a primo knock. And that connection and Olise's pass has split the defense open.
0: Yeah, Olise, watch your sampa. We're going to the game from Crystal Palace to Bayern Munich. Last season, Obiagi Tumsa. The Bayern Munich team are okay as far as the semi-finals of the UEFA Champions League, you know. Won't be any kind any Olise performances in frame. And no wonder, sir, at this stage, even on Shego, by the contribution, any bad at all.
1: On Shego, by the contribution, any bad at all. Big O Energy. Sansona Betano, Medican, come one, somebody at shoulder at 0-0, 64 minutes. Second half, I have France, the Indian, your chances, the France in your chances in Nina. France and Sam by the chance. Tian and Ness will bop him. France is coming close. Closer and closer.
0: Exactly. And a banner Sansoa. If we see the confidence level of the French national team.
1: Dway.
0: Yeah.
1: Mbappe. Dway. That's what that be. Again. And fa. Pep students do the two. Pep students can find a World Cup. Brashano pa Brasha Yumre find a World Cup. Pressure up, pressure. You may find a World Cup. Pressure up, pressure. You may find a World Cup. Bonini, Conde, Mikel Olise, Olise for France. Wasaya Biom, goal! Kylian Mbappe with the opener for France. It was coming, and once again the connection. Mikel Olise to Kylian Mbappe again, splitting the defense. asambo bona san from the Mbappe biam defenders the way to sleep.
0: Absolutely. At the world class stage, you know, and as a world stage, you know, these are where your quality players, you know, also my experience, you know, quality, you know, come to play. And a link up between Michael Olise

0: Absolutely.
1: And why did Koulibaly leave him? Koulibaly left Mbappe all alone.
0: Ojano,
1: Ojano, Ojano. Mbappe,
0: knowing the threat of Mbappe and the quality of Mbappe, you can't leave him alone. Want to be man zona marking. You can't give him Mbappe zona marking. You're hitting a boss. A man-to-man marking. And the age. At this point, I think said the experience Khalid Koulibaly, Alete Senegal for down.
1: Koulibaly, Alete Senegal, Pep student, do the two.
0: And at this point, Mbappe, a equal Lionel Messi, ni goal tally, our World Cup, no mu. Messi were 13 goals. Now Mbappe, our 13 goals at the World Cup.
1: Whoa.
0: More goals, and Mbappe, ebe equal Miroslav Klose's record as the all-time leading top scorer of the World Cup.
1: And Sonia, it is something he can do easily. Let's see how it goes. Verna Sports Water, I've tasted it in. Verna Sports Water, you're nice, so. I've tasted it at Tiafaso. Sinica! Oh! No. The referee is an offside. It's an offside. My goodness. Oh, he went too early. Nicholas Jackson and Redini Yeo Ramun Temdodo. And the defenders saw it. And they relaxed a bit. Omu say, yeah, welcome to Dimitri Saliba. That was a beautiful strike by Dangwisishi.
0: But again, Eric, Obeka Medica Catcher said, me feel so Senegal from there is something about me about Momu Yeye by giving the balls to Abrenton Nicola Jackson. Among the players, no more anymore, Nicola

0: international team. Eventually, offside in a will go unfortunately for Senegal, but I think they are getting closer and closer to the equalizer.
1: Senegal getting closer and closer to the equalizer. Verna Adamasensa and any Verna for a buy almost supply and so more mind so the proper cherry papa papa papa a live soap. Me pacho ma wedi hu ya wan ye samra bo odware anishipa
2: ah
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0: pin account so you and bia me pa cho open your mouth free data bundles na che die bebre yet monsoir na ya sorry I'm okay on any other commentary about tabia about malaria fio malaria drought attache tabia so so yes and yebi before from make one so much there where chiro tabia papa pa anya akoho a boy ma papa pa tabia ta kun so so eh me man dia atiafa so ya san resume play listen to your one when they cross an album one able Senegal says Senegal you careful this attack shot Senegal I hope say goal when disorganize him.
1: Yeah, for the goal, need a bad limit to Senegal for Kakra because say no, Omo, every person make any move for so many equalizer. Then again, France is baby. So the more you attack them, no, the more we just space is away. You want me explore. No match the second goal. And the second goal, no, will probably kill the spirit of the Senegal national team. I think say they should continue to stick to the game plan. But the coach didn't attack us in the moment in Kasa.
0: Coach and the attackers, Nimumu Nekasa. Approaching the 72nd minutes. Game on the day. 1-0 France. And here in Senegal, go on the feed by Marine Krabi and Beche. How Makafe, Abelengbe. Mepacho, so far, dear. Dana? No, open by Biatana Jojo. Why? How Makafe? 1 point, Jumano. Asana Bekufino. Buffer How Makafe. But have you meetings, Waha? Oh, but you did come back a crack. What the Akolunkiano ewura inside ho house frozen. Wasin o de ewura inside ho
1: achesa
0: o de ewura achesa ho no wanti asia ne fifi
1: a freezing brutal
0: o de ewura achesa ho no wanti asia ne fifi
1: forget to say we abo hanya konkwani asede o opa baby papa tena man kama pa fa ho mo ajojo ho a
0: ajojo
1: e home cafe
0: what about kwisi we na possible 72 minutes it's a corner kick for Senegal yes Senegal between the bibi atumwa I want to take an habe de pan. Sense France for against the Dawson. Yina. Yawa a fan Senegal for one. Sense King Africa for by one up support in Africa.
1: Oh, for sure. I mean, yeah, pass Africa queen. This instinct is this year, African country back where Saka semi finals.
0: Really?
1: Yeah. Me wo ah o simie nuku a me wo saji die ni say yebetumi aye but you know no so no enye giving what I say we need to work for it and it start from now
0: we need to work for it it started for 73 minutes and yabo France 1 Senegal 0 Rabio on board ya kwere pinko so sa and at wait is it to wait pe kwa ko do I na so da be Mendy apema to atwene Mendy right there on time he's done some wonderful saves
1: yeah
0: yeah the pa na so ba ko ni amfa.
1: But this time, another timely intervention, a very good save from Benjamin and Edward Mendy, sorry, Amana resulting to a corner kicker. France Fono airball, ATS Senegal. Senegal by a change. Yancho positions are coached by a change, but me feels the department are letting Senegal fall down. Probably the attacking department.
0: Yes, someone is Shapura, Mohadrain, and Cecilia Akloko. Mbappe I call if you record no. Watch this one back up on what setting it all time France top scorer. Ultimo say yes, chairman I hear Pumu. Looking for Mbappe Ake Nasodapi. Sadio Mane Abeje ball now was on 10 pass or line is what American Efe and the Seneca Bobby B Sebe pass the F Sadio Mane Beko Fana so that be I want the damfa. Upamecano I intercepted ball of a fair. Upamecano intercepted ball for Fefe. Now, change his name back in. Sa Efim. I had the Anobi Fim. Sa Fim. Smala Sa Sansa Boku Dodo. Sansona Kamara Sufim. I'm attacking. I had side one on my ETR and him by. And now, Boma Babeshe. And I'm more, Senegal. You're ready. I want to buy these two. I got to say, I told you, my show attacking on my sim.
1: Yeah, attacking on my sim at this point. You know, Senegal for no a year ago. I'm just at least you can know much me a salvage a point in this particular game. But then again, me feel say coach in Ukraine. Why you late with the substitution, especially on the part of his Alisa, you're about the

0: But yen share how Abrantani Didi Habib Diara and Ibrahim Mbaye one more inclusion no between their matim no.
1: Yes, yeah, be Papa Bitima Finazareta by Srosa and she be Koso Hormona Soda Bianfa. And Jeffrey Sam Bonikita front and Dembele France yet to effect a change. Awakwidi Kylian Mbappe, Mbappe takes on the marker. Hey, chairman, etete shiwa hodo. Nasu de biafa. 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Ya kshina man etete shi.
0: Hey, wa Emre. Koulibaly de, wa Emre, what ya say? From Napoli to Chelsea, now ewa Saudi. And obiye ni mse, hey, jininsu ninafa. And there's a central Wayne defender. Na that is something. As a brand new one,
1: Nimpuma Emre.
0: But so for why are there? When him said two AFCONs are Senegal fighting in a final mobile.
1: Bedu on what?
0: Umpra, you can't wear the card. Idiot. But I'm changing.
1: Bedu on our pra.
0: No press.
1: And Yasam Ketuakra, live on Atom 6.3, Asempa 94.7 FM. It's a foul on Mbappe. I had a more year, you follow how I submit to my issue. It's in your job. And I'm up for sending message. He said, I don't know, I say Africa for me, you know, say France for us, Africa for fun.
0: United States of Africa.
1: I'm going to chief Africa to African Cup. If you are saying money, I'm money. Ene biya kodi babi olise jina chedi ma France.
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1: Olise kwa jina chedi ma France. 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
1: She didn't care. Referee just throw in the man Senegal. Oh, my God! Safa Mokuli Bali abana nimbi pa. I was sorry. I could have been cool. They are central defensive pair. Niakati is where German tempasto. Was the one yet to a bubble koyan pre. Bonabedi Diof. Diof on the left hand side. Diof asani with the coaches. Now should that be?
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1: Nicola Jackson once again.
0: Yeah, Nicola Jackson, a very forceful player. Away anymore. Wa born home body, Wusha, Nahoki Kawe Nimuha, Wa born home body, pa, even Almighty Sadio Mane Crano, Gabriel and Shadow Huni too much, or making serious incursions in a take on Sibia, when ya in swing Sibia found by ya, eh, Hubiasa, Nina Kaubi and Nicola Jackson, onya more supplies out front, no, but me feel, sir, single handedly, no, on few occasions, and Nicola Jackson, when ya quenya, no, when ya bad at all, ever game anymore. And Mifusa Senegal for should applaud him.
1: One PSG player out, another in. Ousmane Dembele makes way for Bakola.
0: Yeah, Bradley Bakola, top transfer targeted in my Arsenal. Yehuno, won't sell copy PSG for team anymore. Because Senegal set up in the city with Nimhono, always be a Karachkaria, Dembele, and of course, Abrantani Didi Désiré Doué. Bradley Bakola has always been the option when it comes to substitution up front. Anyone say what this idea and our national team?
1: Atia Fason Fifio ran FNA so they appear fast again to me and Fakoto and Yankwai. Yeah, Jeff Yomonsem. And this is France on the left hand side. Chouameni. Waswakwa Chedia Masaliba back to Chouameni.
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1: Chouameni to the left hand side. Rabio, everywhere on the pitch. Actually, what oh, I'm sorry, no, Abasiasa, Pamecano for France. Pamecano first touch and then yet. It's a pressure like a crack corner, so I'm about to watch it. One or so, I'm doing on the left hand side. Bonnie Casiga, AF France, Timon Senegal, take over possession. Mouse Olise, that former pair. Far referee already watching. Sorry, me and Moboro. 80 minutes ne yabo aka 10 minutes ne the referee beto so dia fajia to form ko dia person watching otan ne wosale koto dia of otimo se achire wono obunua na so aka de aka this is gay gay dan dan ne wosa pe obi dia mano ose da bi ne aka tenye ne aka ta che dia ma dia of back to gay Nanso da piamfa. 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Olisa parani mabeche. 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Bakola! France on the second. Senegal da for mienu. Quality. Over quantity. Quality is talking. That pass was sweet. Bakola even made it sweeter with a finish.
0: Sapa Pepe, what's your first half? No, France, finding your opportunity to explore. No more your chances. And also, now Senegal for a detective pace in the brain. I'm going to pass it. But then again, upon second thought, you know, France, finding who said,

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1: ana rabia de to ne wobokɔ
0: uofa bebia wadi asa kwenkwente one bag no esi ho akakraka with the six scale so a enwe hwe
1: what's your be bold to Benjamin in the next game
0: well I think sir e about son in the

0: was Senegal 18 ball cinema. Senegal defense, you know, lose completely in tatters.
1: My goodness. Bakola and Apoko, let us see, you know, dear ma. France, but be a time when I do not so yet. A German 18. It is Bakola's fourth for France. It is only his fourth international goal. Ajikwana.
0: Oh, baby, I kick a quaid here. Eric. Minstroming Kamaka said, Ajibuana, sir. A branch of Adli Bakola, just 23 years of age. What is here? Inti Ebana Huadin, any a day, a pomodin, any Americania, the Untimino, and then can also get a credit money on my personal. What I said, it was an
1: Adrian Rapio, Jackson a film, yeah. Gay a film, Dieng, and in the eye.
0: Sadio Mani, that's who won.
1: I won.
0: Sadio Mani, that's who.
1: I come coach now. I come a last change.
0: I'm paying for now. And all you on Jim Cranin.
1: My goodness. On France for Asan Behadrin or tournament Yase.
0: Well, they are part of the tournament favorite. Ain't he? Won't be right to France for any off. What you say? I think he has started here. But the indications and the signs, you know, are quite clear. Sir. France for no indeed. I'm Eka's favorite in one. No more count the chance. But it is because of Amu dominance for the past years at world stage.
1: My goodness. 84 minutes. I got 6 minutes in the referee better so. Now you can see it in a panel. Atiafa Subimu. Because the Kulibal in your company are coaching you. Passing up by Che, Shaolisi, Pebiash, Mbappe. That's what it be. Monday at Chinequion. Monday at Chinequion. 85 minutes. 85 minutes. France 2, Senegal 0. Homa Cafe. I want an air commentary if you bro. Yours, Konde. Konde Jejnaso. I'm going to be up on it. What am I, Adrian Rabiot? And Ken Rabiot, one fine player. From one club to the other. No fear, no qua, fear, no qua. A gentleman. And no one that say you be transferring to beer and anything in them. In the AC Milan, no didn't quit.
0: Yeah, or one particular player was stay very disciplined. And don't forget to say, no, I'm in a manager.
1: I don't know how to
0: do it. No, I'm in a manager. No, I'm a mommy's boy. What do you say?
1: No, I'm a man.
0: I'm a man. Like Radley said, so yet any man, no. No, I'm not taking decisions, man. No. At his age, I wanted to 1 year. And so, no, I'm in a car. What do you do, and you're a girlfriend, and you're a year. In Tia Brenton, he did a drama appeared here. The least said about him, no, Mitchell said, better we do. We hear baby, what kind of name? PSG team anymore, Olympic Marseille, Juventus, AC Milan winner.
1: France is so there, yeah. Hey. Marseille 2, no, where almost had a neighbor. Hey, Etri Modin is a mini. Yeah, Carabio, I said, I'm about Paris Saint Germain, pain. About Juventus, about Marseille, and now with AC Milan. Very, very. Check your bum, maybe you do it, why?
0: Yeah.
1: In case you didn't know. Confirm with team, Dodo.
0: Team. I'm with team. Don't forget to say, Chelsea Malo Gusto Krati Bencho. Wano swing your body be my almighty Ngolo Kante. Wano so cranny in China.
1: Yes, yeah, friend, I'm gonna be booby cry.
0: You better say, Ben, you'll be her boy now. And you better
1: now be bring now what GDS says, African brothers, Nibia Guyani Masia. And yes, Senegal, at least Senegal, you'll bet my BB. Now, so they're kaka quidia. I'm say, I'm for Anyanya Yedin and Wajim. But Ken, in such a group, Senegal should be able to qualify, even if they lose tonight. Atiafa Subiebu Diata oh and then Diata Monday morning yina here and Fibama
0: said it too. Oh say chill what yeah when it comes to say any friend in a young choir and while be that to be said two goals in our bunny nano but could crane you are a fact repin the at and a side ho Nina no the midfield of the Senegal team no
1: Ghana K
0: central defense now
1: Ghana K Fibama sees a bum Akwawa hey oh wow to see so Sinakan Ma Rayo Vaicano oh wa papa papa ne kala ne so daso kala kama kama kama tutu so you
0: yeah
1: chain
0: and ocean ocean height 183 centimeter tall. Yeah, 183.
1: My goodness. 88 minutes in the abo. Kylian Mbappe. And in the rent, no my Jumano simple cross. 3 points in the affair. It's a 3 points in the book. They come back. You will be in the money. But in a group, Iraq, Norway, Mwuno. And can they be a Casinegat to me and draw be as well?
0: Yeah.
1: Now, what Iraq in every way? Now, Norway.
0: Now, going for. What should I say, Bia? If you went to me and go automatic qualification, Cranua. You know, the eight best third place teams in America qualify. No, Nanka obey to me. I come, but here they are. Almo, a lose to France. And who knows? Crime ban on me to me. I'm fast to come to me in Norway. About to send medical can we defense your multi. It's Haaland be on TV. Baby, can you?
1: My goodness,
0: a bad thing. A bad
1: thing. Haaland pan, a coolibali, a bad do.
0: Haaland, a coolibali.
1: Yeah, yeah. Actually, a bad the brutal. Now, you have to do two because he.
0: No, Haaland.
1: Akwade de bekomrika.
0: Akwade de bekomrika ba.
1: Patcho ba bia wa wote en kambia lost in delay. Lost in delay man capsules e me ma munso munye mu de ni lost in delay man capsules. 89 minutes in yabo. France 2 Senegal 0. Corner kick for France. Deal for Genechiri code off kuapeja. Wan epem etekwa wi panyan. 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Na so da bi Rabio wa wapapa wapema fi achira osa atiafa so Americani ni ba na so da Senegal o matimi intercepting beautifully. Abo Kwechiri, Akoma goalkeeper, Mendy, Betano, Oba Betia Betano, Oba Nemo Swe, Verna Water. Referee, at the 8 minutes and out or so. You see there, and to swallow the money, boom.
0: Yeah, because of the breaks in here, there, Bemo, I will game anymore. When him say hydration break in a by, and then there was a vacuum, so. On a potential penalty on Kylian Mbappe, the end and also at the time, Kakranti, Omaki Kani in Abomwa, Nancy Referee at Tamaswamo, 8 minutes, and yet, Munquent, what is so could I win a child? What a bebo 8, you
1: know? So, what a so high. What a bebo is ah, Senegal, so losing hope, Bibia Betimesi, 8 minutes, Yombe Magic, of Amicano Bokoya Gosihu, as somebody Senegal opium. Nice pass, watching beautifully. Cross me Kumana, cross in Kume, the other pass, Nasuda Biahon Dede, France Fona take over. FM. Hey, Masha be me, Muma Musha Bakwe. Tia Faso. And Olisi, wah, Olisi, Diamacheki, Cheki, Mikani Fe, Kocheki, Shay, what a quaffe, or Polisi. My goodness. Stima and Watronia Bomobako. And research about Tuja, Ken. I see the whole Accra.
0: Yeah.
1: Joint on pastries yet, there's a cake in the money. Pie, no, I don't know. Home cafe.
0: Home cafe.
1: Yeah, home cafe. So, I'm a pie and I come up. It's too far. And to be a breakfast and a pie. I'm a tenacity now to a room.
0: Coffee.
1: And my kit was a breakfast. What do you bruna? Wouldn't you say you're all good for food? That be a kit will be slice of one.
0: Okay.
1: No, they can cut to Muako. Your mouth, small cup, be on no shagum. What the hell the boys run a yeti? That be ah. Tea and no one will boys you.
0: How many team tones conco?
1: So, scammer. Oh, and your money come and you know, F. My home on noodles from my home or jello from my home of fried rice from my home. And they are beautiful. May environment in the coming. Oh, Baha, environment in the other betcho. Come on, and I would say football season, pa. BBH say football season.
0: Yeah, BBH Koso, come
1: on. Came Sabacoso, World Cup, you know, where you are. A hallmark cafe or belink beti. Oh, point my boy, I be do fear to be a traffic in here. But now say Jojo, what tobacco, Neja, oh, say, pussy, for baby, not traffic in alcohol, no, what double call. Gareth Bale,
2: Jim FM,
1: on any bar, ever heck a crack young man name. You think Ujabo Bontem won?
0: Yeah, I think, sir,
1: and the tip and focus over,
0: sir, on an Indian while winning him, sir. On who knows when you're supporting from Real Madrid, and maybe the emotional and then the psychological way not come, you know, so question, baby. It's all about golf.
1: Abusia came on the Akaka corner, and he started 6 years.
0: Yeah, Gareth Bale, yeah.
1: When you in Tempao, Azar Paint, Pico Energy, UMP Bank, Kayonia Depa, Seneca, Hena Kone Bifia, Seneca, Kitapon was Rosa. Now, so they are signing a cheat. Oh, a Jumanayatin, Uti alive on Atom 106.3, Asampan 94.7 FM, Kejuana Kasani, Eric Asiedubwedi. Mene Ken Kalinja and the commentary, Epa. Pep student, do the two. Pep student. Rasabe. Rasa energy drink. 8 minutes. No, Yabomo 3 minutes. Atia Fasun Fifio. Check here. So, Bonifaz, Yakobin Kumaso. 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Naso said Abimia Sanfan Quachin Famra. 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Bebo pass a Wafili and your Squande. Quande pass an effort. May I so listen between Afa, Ulisse Befana, and Kulibali, Che, Akraboga. What's the radio? My name for me, Beam Nation. I did a twat and baby, that's what I call. And I'm Hokwenda Sanji. Quenda, I did a check, checking the Ato Fomboko, Etienne Rabio, Rabio passing again. I walk up him, Senegal take over possession. Senegal, Nebano, Santa Sacrimo, Munyabi, do something before you die. I can't 4 minutes near call. Time Gakra Womu, Senegal, leg over, one echo, Senegal! What a goal! What a goal! World class goal by all standards. All hope is not lost yet at last. Senegal can come back. This gives them hope. This is a beautiful goal. And changes in Ayatuma. Ken changes in Ayatuma. Ibrahim Mbaye. Shikwani ni first one driving your magnum. Wachibone ura net anymore.
0: Yeah, wachibone ura because on your ample time to shoot. Or control Bonnie very well, or share the position of the goalkeeper, and he went for
1: Chibone.
0: That's what, and I want to mention because.

0: wrong timing.
1: Because the young guys are there.
0: Yes, these are the young boys. So to me, any France difference they to me to push them under pressure.
1: We shall run on the court. France will cross the bar.
0: Yeah. France, Sadio Mane, we need them. We say no, we waste time. We send him pattern.
1: Atom, my goodness, just as we're talking, Kylian Mbappe was the third goal. This is a world class goal. Mbappe to the party.
0: Mbappe to the party. Mbappe to the party. There can't be any better party.
1: What a goal.
0: When it comes to the World Cup for France national team, without seeing the March orchestra, I bring Trinity and Kylian Mbappe. Well, yeah, Germany national goal was here. And Sabre Minouka say, Kylian Mbappe, Mbappe, the third leading top scorer in the World Cup behind Miroslav Klose and Afe.
1: And look at the build up.
0: Ronaldo from Brazil.
1: Oh, my goodness.
0: 14
1: Mbappe
0: goals.
1: Mbappe took
0: so
1: it
0: far.
1: When nobody was there already, goalkeeper. No. And look at the distance and where he scored from. Way outside the box. Already Mendy. And that's a world class goal. No wonder he's a world class player.
0: He's a world class player. I mean, yes, sir. Brenton, he did Kylian Mbappe. What the one match, he passed 2 goals. I can 12 goals in the hole. And then Mbappe passed 14 goals at the World Cup, making him the third player who has most goals at the World Cup. Say, no. I kept 2 goals super. No way, equal Miroslav Klose and goals. Just 3 goals, then Mbappe will become the youngest player while the all time top scorer at the World Cup.
1: And Oko France, they are saying, you'll be on pre home.
0: Hey, Mr. Lewis.
1: What equal record now set to the day? 58 goals.
0: Chairman, Kasa, President, grant to me boom. Ebe Pacho, what do you say? Mbappe,
1: and Mbappe scores for fun. He scores for fun. And even when Real Madrid is struggling, as for the goals in your best amount.
0: Of course, yes. 2 seasons with the Real Madrid. Even though Madrid 2 seasons in it, 1J trophy beer. But then again, Mbappe 2 consecutive seasons, you know. Wachesa La Liga, top scorer watching back to back. UEFA Champions League, a crowning goal, so no. And you still killing Mbappe. Menoka say, Usha Mbappe, the contribution. Eric Equin, who checking the age, dear. Why should I make a say, I'm a brother. But I'm a sanity.
1: Small boy, they
0: are small, just 27.
1: I don't say, Jamma, go for him.
0: I don't say, Jamma, come on to me. I'll be on an idea. We'll be on an idea.
1: Opanka and a born in him. Some men, Suro, Yeni, I will pet Nagatuyaba, Okwana, would you? We'll
0: be on any taste.
1: It's yes, you're tasting it.
0: Testing you.
1: We're also tasting it.
0: Oh,
1: 8 minutes and that's so you're bomb by Panoso. As I want for winning, and you last go for crossing. And Mbappe that for me, a ton and also I'm not going to tell him on 1 month. It's a ball pay.
0: Oh, yeah. And Mbappe, no, and Mbappe, then some guy said, oh, son, no papa didn't call Cameroon. I'm so on Jesse Kansa.
1: And I was a mum for me.
0: And I was a mum for mum for
1: me. Look at Mikel Olise.
0: For me team.
1: And that pass was from Mikel Olise once again.
0: Yeah, Mikel Olise, 2 assists. 2 assists in a single game. Why are they?
1: Wow, Yancha, DJ Viper. DJ Viper didn't need it. I'm an a bit me about the back. Event Nanadi. Nanadi has been taken. Get shattered on your
0: DJ Viper.
1: Fantastic evening going out to him. Wonderful guy. Also, Jeremu Koftan, OTL Live. Go Supan Abadeo. Over 2.5 a ball. Over 3.5 a ball. Simple cry. France to score over 2.5. France to win and over 3.5.
0: And 4 goals about second half.
1: My goodness. A chance for Senegal. Oh, Senegal. Go. Debbie Bona Trashe. I say, ready. I say, referee said Debbie. Referee said Debbie. Ball win. Chip push him. And that trend line pe. Referee Benya Signano. Yeah, Magnan. Yeah. My goodness, yeah, Antra. He was so fast. That's what she by. Ayaka. Anyanya yet in a white chip, killer in Bapa Trinity. Man of the man performance where they are. Adrian Rabio, a ball in the pop.
0: Yeah, I think so. First half, you know, na Idrissa Gana guy. Well, I mean, the 2 guys in the midfield, Adama, Senegal, for no. Omutumi Temu France for no. I don't know whether it was strategic or the game plan from the French national team because they look quiet in the first half, but the second half, you know, almost double, almost steps, you know, and you can see the typical French national team were almost attack you are. Amu elevu space is our defense. No more chance now for me the ball not to attend him. No wonder say all the four goals in here no ever second because the second half performances no now better as compared to the first half performances. Yehu from the two countries. Senegal for some blame because they had chances. They had their chance in the first
1: decent
0: half.
1: Decent chances.
0: Decent chances. Chances are now extremely difficult to set over about to actually dance over share, but they still managed to set on their chances in the baby. Our first half in the moon, and Yamua, some match in Senegal for Etanoma, HS France, Hashomo, three goals to make catch us a quality. Our France national team say, yeah, Juan Quadia, Senegal for Nigeria, on Metro Modewa,
1: and Senegal to be a good result against nowhere. They should be packing their bags and baggages. Now, my bomb last game against Iraq, Penoma by fee.
0: From where I sit, and I can tell me who here, I was Senegal team. No, me feel say, on the second game, no, say coaching and managing in Yama Senegal. Number one, the choice of players, and then, you know, the decision making when it comes to substitution, the timing. Me in person, be coach, be a minimum Ghana, I say, me my opponent, and I'll be a change. Coach Ben, or with this mentality. Oh, the timing or the change, you know, it was absolutely wrong time or the changes, you know. Yeah, with the effort by the young players from Bemu, he should give those players opportunity to play. Sadio Mane.

0: this point, you know, tournament to actually say, I say, man, youth, you know, opportunity, and they can do better.
1: Then, na experience, and so guide them, you see. But to Jeremu, who could barely have bought a shit, no good to Jeremu, Sadio Mane bought a shit. Maybe the coach tried just a moment of brilliance from Sadio Mane.
0: But just a moment of brilliance, you know, it depended on the position I went in able.
1: Wow.
0: Because waiting for just a moment of brilliance, you know, maybe at that time, Bradley Bakole, I did the bem when he three touches, but not the ball or the alternate. Yes. In Mbappe, being your confidence, not about two goals. So by the time your, you know, time of brilliance, remember, our experience player, maybe where the four goals should have done.
1: Wow. So, scholar na be kra sene sinika start ya deep keno de ani fans nka sakra na omo anhwe na sana omakono
0: we de me ni senior man be
1: start fear ya
0: senior man de o she me boss second half meten nka we enjoy game in the first half second half but me feel say second half na de na say mpenin forward a lot to say e wo second half ni mu enso e ho no mu nti ye be ye we na yetimi edi nkomo kakra e wa dom 106.3 fm nfa asempa 94.7 boss good evening me sure so I enjoy game no
2: very well
0: first half second half who ni say
2: the first half no who said the Senegal mo possess ball no the energy in them
3: Jim,
2: that you were talking about, it's really football now. The energy is very important. So when you look at the final score, you know that it's just energy. So, in fact, the coach came in late with his substitution. It would have helped Senegal more than what we saw.
0: Yeah, Senegal, you who other African countries. Ochina Ghana is playing. So, Bibi wo game we mu now the best sending as signal or as an advice. Then I'll be come.
2: Just the confidence. And the Baba Ghana, young queen name. Ghana should play and forget that they are playing with names. That's just all. Who say football there? Any your friend is saying, your eye have to be strong. You understand? You have to use eye strong. You don't respect your opponent. That's how you can play. You see the way they were attacking Mbappe? They didn't respect him at all. It's just that Mbappe used his experience and the energy. In fact, I'm so happy. He really proved that he's a prolific scorer. Yes.
0: All right. Nti mi senior ma omo ina ba home cafe every share game no we are both within na game no so far say na ehun no
1: yes
4: yo kaninja your friend prince ali mosaki communication team ma kumasa
1: everywhere you go
4: game no has been nice I'm so sure diaspora africa and the real africa na e bo match no it was a diaspora for no manim kaka the diaspora africa na yard say the real Africans. Coach Nzushinu was wrong. Sadio Mane or Che the second half now he would have got substituted now among the young guys. Wasting a strong signal to your national team coaches now. Your Bebo Ochina said, "Your Huni said tournament you know, is a tournament for the youth." And Panifone Bebo, but energy no entese unqualano. Senegal coach now can say Upamecano. Oh, you're very weak. So he needed a very young talent. I'll bet him they not running. Sanyana and Mbappe ne Koulibaly more running on. But them say all boils down to your coaches now, nah, Ekuta ye African teams, you know. Tole Bia say, Omi ye blacks are now almost throw foreign players now nah, a ball game, you know. Senka, oh you're bold enough to change certain players because of their names are. The young guys could have done better on the game. Few guys realize it, say it is not the name. It is not the name. You hear Sadio Mane recent performance at Saudi Arabia. It is not good at all. And I expect a set anchor within the second half. Now, I won't change, you know. But this is Africa. May I sure say, Ebe Boa Ghana as a nation. Players now, Ehwe and any coaches, Nihuni say, we have talent. Ghana, we are young guys. They can equally go boot to any other team. Yeah, and it's a good game. The World Cup you know, is giving us a very good game. Remember, Pedia. And me name how you gonna describe him, but then he's always been good, he's always been Mbappe. It's very difficult to stop him, even top high defenders crowd, they find it very difficult. So It's a good game. Let's hope say the next two games for Senegal they can do something. Now, at least almost toso best third cramper they can also go up with us.
0: All right, thank you very much. Adom 106.3 Asampa 94.7. Ali Musaki, yenu ya bema na uteni nkano, ufimu hapa. 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Eric, ubesum na yedi mkwamofa
1: here. Sure. 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
3: keju apache from Kennedy Owusu nantwi
1: Kennedy Owusu
3: keju ana nkasa
1: Kennedy Owusu fin
3: me ya santini me ga na ni so so
1: okay yeah great because right. Kennedy Owusu that's can Yeah, but how my cafe you're feeling, I don't know, I'm not going to
3: that's right. That's
1: but
3: right.
1: First of all, my direction is how my cafe, yeah, but I say about link, we also are, we also say, that you may not say, oh, Jolio, if you say, oh, that you are link, it's my entry, I didn't hear, Nadia, dear, I'll be back country. Sir, Okoze, oh, Casa, oh, the Casa,
3: okay, so Eric Ham. And you ready? Because I am heartbroken.
1: Okay.
3: Yeah, that from the match.
1: Okay.
3: But of course, I want to thank Yenuan Mom Timi Beshe.
1: Okay.
3: Now, I want to say, sir, this game, no, commentary in Indian Benina, it was made possible through the collaboration of Hallmark Cafe and Sanlam Alliance Life Insurance.
1: Okay.
3: Yeah.
1: Okay, that's fine. That's fine. Yeah. But Munche direction, you will be
3: okay, so Sanlam Alliance Life, the insurance company. Mm. Now we are in full support of this World Cup.
1: Okay,
3: yeah, support to all the African countries. So we are saying that they should be confident. They should live in confidence. What we are saying is, say when it comes to anything insurance, life insurance, some way I'm crying, I'm open insurance. Some way you nipa baako, I'm open insurance. There, Sibia yane home cafe. I carbo my yamamo the best commentary from Asempa FM. No. Sanswana, anything insurance.
1: Okay.
3: Don't go anywhere.
1: Okay.
3: But Sanlam Alliance Life Insurance.
1: Ah, Monica Homa Kayatia Manaefe. Why are they Papa Mumu Office?
3: Okay, so Abelimpe, Yawaha. Abelimpe, where Allied Heights, now, second floor of that particular building, Yawa Dabraka, Temansu Yawaho, Okosunyani, Okumasi, or Takradi, Anna Cape Coast. Yamiadam Yashita, and Miamia, I will Ghana. Now, over Sanlam Alliance Life Up. Africa, as we speak, you know, we are in 26 African countries. 26 African countries. You go so a year, so we are giant in the life insurance.
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3: Facebook, your
1: okay.
3: Instagram, your all those places, your numbers, now you're available.
1: Okay.
3: Maybe I saw Wahana Utia, Utia Sempa, or any of our platform now, personal reaching out. Just call us on 0246 721006.
1: All right, that's fine. My Hama Cafe, Red Bakuna, Yanon Chikomo. Vena, okay. My Vena, what? And a Vim. Hey, Ali, Nana. Ms. Owusu, thank you so much. Thank you so much for your time. Thanks for the collaboration. We will be back. My dear pa, I want to help my cafe. My boy, my papa. But it's aswa. Yeah, but how my cafe is wa. My higher fe. Baby girl, so soon in the higher come up. Ah, la la. Thank you so much, champ. All right. Nana, you're from saying?
5: Acho mi dipa ni Kenneth Bray. Mi chini se da nyenti de mude beche.
1: Udin pa de saying?
5: Kenneth Bray.
1: Na de enye udin pa na so ye de.
5: Atoski.
1: Atoski. All right, Atoski. Ye pa ye hunsa ma set up camera.
5: Thank you very much.
1: Obi o ha o ni ma kenkan mo ye hefo mo mo din ye humo ye.
5: Ye Trillium.
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1: Okay.
5: I mean, products in a whole lot.
1: Ah, Bigo, so someone where Bigo?
5: Yes, Bigo Cola, Bigo, all the other flavors are.
1: Okay.
5: Bigo, no, yeah, yeah.
1: And a Vim, so like Vim. Vim energy. Energy.
5: Vim
1: wow,
5: energy.
1: Wow.
5: Run energy. I mean, most of the products, your slim fit, so or so I think we have lots of products to
1: have. Okay, yes. Okay. Vena, the microphone in Vena, Pab. I would say,
5: very well.
1: What do you say? What is the difference between Vena and Vena Active? No, sports, no? Sports, no, anyway, indifference here, then?
5: And so why won't say your sports season, your soccer season, football? And I hear who nanti now brena or you jumabi no bra. You need the energy.
1: Okay.
5: Now we come about energy that so the guy for number energy
1: panel
5: for born. We need to be more of that energy to boost your body to do the work you are supposed to do. When you are tired, you take Vena Active.
1: Okay.
5: When you walk throughout the day, you do your day-to-day job, you need Vena Active to also boost your immune system.
1: Wow, that's beautiful. Other products here, Bobo, see, I'm more than a buyer. No. Obi, baby, too. And I'll be persuading this, I was so. How do they get to you?
5: So we'll put our number across.
1: Okay.
5: If you want to buy some, I'll give it to you personally.
1: Okay.
5: Deliver to
1: Jonah. But what number? But na at 18:19. Somebody wants to. We're very important. I'm 40. You be how I say. Oh, so to the sports media, or can sports water ne big o ne the likes of Vim Energy drink na wabobo so rational. The wabobo so gina no. Ebi amo pese. Wamo e to be torn and ask someone this or so. Be all per business. Tomo my number no, no be 8 year. While linking up with you guys, Nafi, on him this or so.
5: Into the memo location or the number name.
1: Okay.
5: Memo location or Kotoku Media, Udu Media.
1: Media,
5: yeah.
1: Okay.
5: On your left is the Kotoku Road to the Media. So, Oba Kotokua, your company can see about Ko, NSA on Kumasi.
1: Okay.
5: Another brand to Kumasi, and another brand to Otakradi. So, wow. The number. I'm going to give my number out.
1: Friend.
5: It's
1: right, yeah, I don't know.
5: 055-652153.
1: Let me put one about call.
5: 055.
1: Send me away your romance, no?
5: 652153. Did you on here, Biano? Just give me a call.
1: Don't do on here, Biano.
5: Did you on here, Biano?
1: Wow. Okay. Obi obeka so mpe vena water ne so no obi obeka so mpe bigu e so no obeka so mpe sports water ne so no be me ba me active ma no bi sports water no yeah it's very very very solid the partner that yeah that must pass some near our share boom we will meet say be call out to be bring the name one e ko nti yeah mo na ma na mo de tuja no so be bo apa ne ade ade vim. Okay.
5: Thank you very much.
1: All right, bro. Thank you so much. Now, dear. I'll transfer you to your friend is saying, "Buko pi mo abe ye kuto ba bi iswa iwo." How much cafe? Mumra na ye trying how much cafe for? Now, dear. How much cafe? Omo na mumra na yanko na ye person ye want some money. See it here. All right. English, but transfer. Come and speak. You don't speak Twi. Come and speak English.
6: Yeah.
1: My brother, what's your name?
6: Twi.
1: Kachika. I know Kachika grab from.
6: Okay. William Joshua.
1: William Joshua. Yeah. You are the manager of the place, right?
6: Oh, no. I have my manager here. I'm the business innovation and strategy manager.
1: Wow. Okay. Thank you so much for having us. I want you to show us the way to Hal Cafe. Show us the direction.
6: Okay. So, wherever you are coming from, you can always locate us at Allied Oil, Abelenpe.
1: Allied Oil, Abelenpe?
6: Yes.
1: Okay.
6: As you can see. Mm-hmm. So if you are coming from Achimota, it's Allied Oil.
1: Okay.
6: If you are coming from 37, it's Allied Oil. Yeah. We open 6 a.m. and we close by 11 p.m.
1: 8 a.m., you close at 11 p.m.
6: 6
1: a.m.,
6: yeah.
1: You close at 11 p.m.
6: Yes.
1: Okay. What makes our cafe different from other places? Oh. Why should people come here?
6: We have great tastes,
1: mm-hmm.
6: great customer service.
1: Okay.
6: We do corporates, we do events, dine-in, take-out, buffet service, and a whole lot that has to do with food. Mm-hmm. And we make sure you eat conscious and healthy.
1: Conscious and healthy?
6: Exactly.
1: Okay, do you take orders for birthdays?
6: Of course.
1: You know, wedding,
6: receptions? Every ceremony, reception, wedding,
1: every gathering. Birthday,
6: every gathering that has to do with food.
1: Whoa.
6: If you can eat there, call Homa Cafe.
1: Mm.
6: Yeah.
1: Oh, wow.
6: Exactly.
1: So you said drinks too? It's not just food, right?
6: Drinks and food. Your local drinks, continental drinks. We produce yogurt, you know.
1: Okay.
6: You can also come in and get your pastries. If you're a supermarket, you want us to supply you pastries, we can do that.
1: Wow.
6: We also supply yogurt too.
1: Oh, that's beautiful.
6: And we have fresh juice. Exactly.
1: Fresh juice. Okay. Contact if anyone wants to contact you.
6: Okay. You can reach us at 0531-0111195.
1: Again?
6: Or 055-787-909.
1: Wow. Give us the numbers again.
6: Okay. 053-10-111-95.
1: Wow.
6: Yeah.
1: Right. Thank you so much for having us. You have a nice place. We will be back. We will be back.
6: I hope we'll do the final together.
1: Oh, no, it's fine. Don't worry at all.
6: It's going to we'll be a back. Spectacular
1: Thank you.
6: One.
1: Thank you so much. How my cafe? 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
7: Obe ira.
1: 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Because I don't want you and I'm a shoes. For
0: sure.
1: So you better wrap it up and you know, 3 maximum points for France.
0: Yeah.
1: And Senegal started so well, but tomorrow in the let's wrap up. It's a nice game, and yet me a witness, you know.
0: Okay. A nice game to send American kind of Senegal on any given day. Or your contender for, I mean, the Mundial, no? Until you say Senegal training knows you are. Now, so to me, it's true. Even though almost past history, the records against African opposition, no?
1: You mean France?
0: Yeah, France.
1: Yeah.
0: Almost records against African opposition, no? Now, I have to be a homie. I'm a homie. I'm a homie. Especially, the last time I'm on Senegal, a boy, you know, it was Japan, Korea, Senegal, show me 1-0.
1: Yeah.
0: And they be a bro for you.
1: Sweet said, revenge.
0: Yes, revenge is the best dish served cold.
1: Wow.
0: You know, yeah, he took Grenade, I must say, not with Philippines. What I say. Into another France for it to me at your home. Me think, me who is a quinine may be a France for Senegal for an ancient year. They might struggle in this particular group because when next game against Norway. Norway is playing Iraq and so Halan Muko Bogo Sigum Yapon
1: pressure bar
0: washa 4, washa 5-0, washa 5-1 be against Iraq. Ebema confidence I
1: think Akosu next match.
0: At your time internuna yana a difficult amation, but Senegal team no me feel say Kakom demonstrate here no. They are not a bad team. Decision making be one team ne ho. And how am and going forward as a coach, you know, echo back together with a technical team and a video analyst, you know. I'm analyzing the game very well. No more baby a problem anywhere. We feel that Senegal can come out stronger in the remaining 2 games now.
1: Well, let's see how the Iraq and Norway game go. But Moko Piemo, echo Argentina and Algeria, African brothers also ever sample. Yes, Algeria also a new Biana started yes. Argentina.
0: Difficult the ma. Algeria, because of say, Argentina ever as a country, are defending champions of the World Cup. But the World Cup, you know, its own problems.
1: When it comes
0: to Omo Majibi, then Omo Babe defend it. When I'm saying World Cup, you know, defend you. World Cup, But even if Argentina ever go out of the World Cup, even if Argentina ever struggle, I don't think Argentina will struggle against Algeria. No.
1: And the African brothers, Algeria, so I'm going to talk about Joshua.
0: Tunisia. Argentina de Belho.
1: Wow. It's a very high match in 1 AM. Nasa match in the bar. So there's also Austria and Jordan at 4. It's also one summer. Yakan is on Ochina and yes, you'll be here last. Ghana 11 PM. Ochina, so you walk to Baby. Go to Baby Wembley Honor you beginning when you had a live convention I brought you for Mutio at 106.3 and Asempa 94.7 FM. It's yada must say what we see and I see while sharing on social media, any which way you are following us, and I see you papa. Yeah, the sponsors I say Betano, Verna Water, Azar Paint, Bigo Energy, UMB Bank, Pep Student, Rush Energy Drink, Sports Water from Verna, and Vim Energy Drink, Alive Soap, Sigma Appliances, Fortune Spread, Lawson Heber, and a Focus Technology, and a Tabia Tycoon. You might query a Kong Kong, na yet a commentary no. If we Hallmark Cafe, I'm a link at the Brewa. King Kanaja has been my co-commentator, Kejwara Kasanye, Eric Asie Dubwe D, your producer. Aye, Pablo Ama, yani technical crewing na Slevin, yani technical team in transport department. Yani na BPM wa Hallmark Cafe. Yani chumati at the embar. Mbacho, another one match. Abra Ghana, Chimbo. Other match thing na siana live on Adum TV. Tiana Uti was a perfect no. Yani wa Adum TV so no Filipia na any pastor he. Baby, I see embar. I ba area na see benwa. Aye, tre ben. Yani wina shumu na BPM so. Into me and Koye. Have a good night. So it's your Sempe FM. I bet you go to Dortmund. Take over. Nefadi Akatwaso studio.
7: All right. Thank you very much. Eric Esiedubwe D. Kejiwano Ankasa. Oni Eyekin Kaninja. Solid commentary. And Omudi Efri Hallmark Cafe. Ewa Agbelimpe. 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

Yeah, kwa no, ntino, ewo, adum 106.3, sabre die, wati, wati, Nasem University, omube tuwaso na Asempa FM, dia wabi yansu yansu, ya dia tuwaso, nabum, wati, Nasem University, esi, hey! 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
2: ah other two games in England Croatia na
1: se World Cup first time on by
2: 2018
1: yes
2: obi a show mo
1: obi a show mo
2: ntinde
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2: mo aza Jordan
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2: Jordan kwa Samanyon kwa oh e jo mu tidi ni Samanyon kwa na o tidi ni awasa o won so mu bie bie mu sa na
1: jira wada ya
2: ti problem bie ni o me mu bia nsu
1: nsu
2: o cha ya ba bom
1: si ade bie du no e ya china 11 pm
2: 11 pm
1: ya the live commentary ba bre ya
2: sa ba ba ba
1: ti for me say you live e wa dum ti se na ruko mu kan ground so so what I say ntin bi bia di dem
2: England Croatia na baba
1: yes
2: 8 pm
1: e china match is I say in the city e china ohwa games e china e be bonu utum we say anoba shee pa enya sam ketwa so na ndi akoko okoso no e china games no so no say uru mu a na say ye be bo eye Portugal before Portugal be ba no 4 pm no ye wo Austria na Jordan after Austria Jordan no na yabebo eye Portugal DR Congo no eye 5 pm then England Croatia 8 pm Ghana against eye Panama eye 11 pm enti England and Croatia omo we group enti England ne Croatia beti carbo enti Ghana kura no di be pm England ne Croatia no ni enyu
2: that is it
1: obi amfantu ne tirim se Ghana ye place no omo fan show omo tirim technical team no England ni Croatia bebo 8 pm into Ghana before bebo Panama ni ho resort a pm between England and then Croatia what's up
2: eh say tin am say enye hu bi asa no cause o medical abo enye hu
1: so hu e chire kru ba ba edo
2: enye hu enye Panama de o enye hu
1: enye Ghana be bia e multimedia asempa adom fm adom tv chese if it turn up panic queen na
2: be na musa na musa na musa shows ni na
1: be say Ghana be do
2: o pa pa pa pa pa
1: access on dona ba
2: eh yeah you
1: but odona be koso atna ho afre china against panama
2: sa pepepe
1: so place ni nimno mu hwe china padi a
2: odona
1: be ti ako
2: o ba to mu hwe
1: because against panama no see hu bibi
2: sa pepepe
1: coach na kasa china ni na ba so my ready coach so so my ready so my ready sapate wo mo sapate so my ready vice president so akọ camp
2: oh
1: yes
2: that's why
1: officer janena akọ camp
2: oh
1: yes acha se mpenofo bebre so efri eye
2: kanu wa
1: yes wo mo camp camp acha se mpenofo kwa na ekọ mo acha so mo mo kasa mo mo kasa
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1: ah o ma mpenye to vice president so mra mo camp adi bi
2: eh fini o problem bi eni
1: yes
2: Obata ya.
1: Obata ya. 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
3: So win me Yari and Namindi Petiemua. And Kavia Winyam Rofokra.
2: Oh, sorry.
3: 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Machinka say, Asimubu.
2: Ade Wuni Lawson Herba Mixa Ovi.
3: Lawson Herba Mixa. Any word to my pa. If you say, Semi Malavia, ne come me one.
2: I change say, and that Lawson Herba Mixa, so Edison Kunimu. When I'm Yapa. We born with the Umiano Crow and Teshi, and so a Chileno. Nayan Ya Afe Malaria, Coco. If it's a grown woman who was a tire, we are at the Lawson Herba Mixer, a better time on what all cry.
3: And yes, a Lawson Herba Mixer, Mamma, what Tommy dear, Mad Dawas, and I went and yes, you can't have the Mad.
2: Oh, let us say in kind.
3: Eh, no, no,
2: what you bring ya, make a pet ya bros, and see our pharmacy, chemical, now herba shop, be a bammy. A month from 020-267-5778, and then 0242-133-577. Lawson Herba Mixadier. And who nasie? Aye in kind.
1: 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A nipam pim pim womu jidiano. 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
0: Any tea, Tia Bruchenko, Aqua Manqua, Akuntejo, Eddie Bro was Sempa, 94.7 FM. So,
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0: Anything, Tia Bruchenko, Aqua Manqua, Akuntejo, Eddie Bro was Sempa, 94.7 FM. So,
2: you dream me that I see young woman on it. 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
2: Zenaja say. 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
0: Any tea, Tia Bruchen Como, Aqua Manqua, Acuntejo, Eddie Bro was Sempa, 94.7 FM. So,
2: it remained that I say, Yan Mwaman on me. You almost see a cracker. 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Yen Siatia, Yen Nasia, Yakabum.
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0: Yabere no ma hudua. E won kofo amanso a yebetimi di aboa Ghana. 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O man yimpuntu na ha bot sen. 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
5: Kobe. 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

0: Hallelujah, hallelujah, hallelujah.
1: Amen.
0: And then so awrade de enne we ache ye.
1: Yes.
0: Na hu mo bro ne na do ye.
1: Thank God. Thank God.
0: E da so ti ase a.
1: Yes.
0: Na ye awrade ne wa ye.
1: Amen.
0: Asafu ya woti ye nken ye. Ashen Faith Resurrection.
1: Yes.
0: Ah ye wo my 7 Martin Hotel. Yes. Won ye ya sorry.
1: Yeah.
0: Yeah, sorry, fear that anopa 8 o'clock to 12 o'clock. And at the same venue, so Sunday, so yeah, yeah, from 8 to 12.
1: Yes.
0: But Ochina Wednesday, so yeah, were Achimota Forest, yes. Station 42, yes. Kenya Land.
1: Yes.
0: And one every Wednesday, yeah, yeah, I sorry. Now, how do I am pie boss? She, ah, oh, ba, your friend, budgie.
1: Yeah.
0: Oh, budgie. One kasangasa uye die.
1: My God.
0: O baje wa kwantuo.
1: Yes.
0: O baje unshira.
1: Yes.
0: O baje wa juma.
1: Yes.
0: O ba aje umpeja.
1: Yes.
0: Na o ba unkosa painda.
1: My God.
0: O ba enije ba be shawa kuma muma.
1: Yes.
0: Na si efye Luke chapter 7 verse 11 to 15 na. Babo ni se na mami bi asabe. Oyo krafua ni kure wu. Na na akane baba kope.
1: My God.
0: Asabe. Onene ko onene ba. On the penny of Busia, because Babylon is a only son. Just a family, no woman in Asa. I call no pet. Now, before Fimu ya ya ya. 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And now only Yesu Christo nya in Punimpu. Encounter. Now, Babylon, I say, Yesu Christo catch them, mammy, and say, mammy. Kambo to yem. Men soon be you. Men soon be you.
1: Yes.
0: Now, Babylon is saying, Yesu Christo so a better man. No man is sorry. Na bear man kasaye. Ma omu yi eruadia ye. And nana jufe na me kachira one se. O niya. Me mame. Me niya ba.
1: My God.
0: Obi biara otie.
1: Jesus.
0: Asempa radio.
1: Yes.
0: 94.7 se siya.
1: Yeah.
0: Na me kane se mensu.
1: Mensu.
0: Na ukomunu mensu.
1: Mensu.
0: Na ukomunu men niya bobo.
1: Yes.
0: Na ukomunu men hao.
1: Lebi.
0: Na Yesu se.
1: Yesu
0: se. Ode ne sabe kao.
1: Ode ne sabe kao.
0: Ode ne sabe kao ne.
1: Sabe kao ne.
0: Obe fa papa mu.
1: Yes.
0: Ede ne sa kao.
1: Siya.
0: Because wa kachire Moses se. Ma yo nyanku pon wa feru enim.
1: My God.
0: Ene. Reverend Emmanuel Wusu, ah, on Nemo Babe Casa, or the Yamia Same Bay,
1: yes.
0: Yankupa and Yankupa were Nim,
1: yes.
0: Into your Denisa Kawa, Uben your dear.
1: Amen.
0: Now, Babone say, yes, you say, Mammy Mensu,
1: Mensu.
0: Mammy, Sabe Nancro for Buenisu, because in Baba Cope. A big crabber says, oh, welcome, Ukunu. Why was Elkumo Ba? Into dim be our best friend or no. A buan ye dim pa. Mini bisa no ma bia wo kom no enya wani je but enna Yesu de ne sabe kan
1: amen
0: Yesu de ne sabe kan na no pay
1: amen
0: enna nwumre Yesu de ne sabe kan
1: amen
0: wo da so ti ase a na yakwanya bia wanya enne say Yesu say mensu
1: yes
0: no de ne sabe kan enne
1: come my God
0: obefa papa so
1: yes
0: e de ne sa kan obefa papa so Edi ogie, edi abrao. Obefa papa so.
1: Thank God.
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0: 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Apeja wa ware.
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1: Yes.
0: Asafu ye Ashen Faith Resurrection.
1: Thank God.
0: Ye open ye chire kwa ya. Uba Metin Hotel. Opposite Virgin Pub.
1: Oh,
0: and one sorry wo. Ye wo hotel and conference room. And one ya sorry. Na wo ba. Wa obe who say yes. Odifobi. A nyankopo a yi na si wo enter me.
1: Yes.
0: Ono ye juma.
1: Ono ye juma.
0: 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And nana gi ona oba beti no. Ono na oba beti nka. Onu no di nyankopon asema emu ye du. Ah, I pim wa. One will say, Asem bi apem wo.
1: Yeah.
0: Onu so, osa chire da ye mu, kro jine. Enyo bi obaka so, ode bibi ne be fa hon. O chire mu atu, the details.
1: Yes, yes, yes, yes, yes, yes, yes, yes, yes,
0: yes,
1: Obia obetu na mone papa be shia.
0: Yes.
1: Awa chim water forest.
0: Mm.
1: Do any how?
0: Yeah.
1: Aba.
0: Yeah.
1: Nyame be nam papa so.
0: Yes.
1: Asu any how?
0: Ampa.
1: You all the juma sem
0: enkoye. Yes.
1: Juma sem ayebasa.
0: Yeah.
1: yes since omo o chomo mo de no twa na mo emra ache mo ta forest since no ma 42
0: ampa
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1: that's o tsina no omo mo de a wo te yen kan
0: o
1: tye de o pa na mo be tu dwa Apo baba tsase.
0: Yeah.
1: Apo no bo mpae.
0: Yeah.
1: Na o chanso.
0: Mm.
1: O saje mpae bo kase. Wow. Ano odin.
0: Ano odin too much.
1: O be sia na.
0: Yeah.
1: Se nyame be nam so.
0: Mm.
1: Ajo.
0: Ampa.
1: Se o wo kidi kan kan. O ba na ne be wu.
0: Yeah.
1: Na o si a Yesu.
0: Ah.
1: O nya ni je.
0: O nya ni je.
1: I believe so o nyame o chena.
0: Yeah.
1: Wo wa djuma se.
0: Yeah.
1: Wo wa djuma nkuye. Wo wa ware semo.
0: Yeah.
1: Wo hu hia kwantu.
0: Oh.
1: Wa nyame e bizi basa. Otalia na wa.
0: Ah.
1: Onyado hu bia wotie nka.
0: Wo.
1: Obi a wotie nka. Mo a motie azam passports na motie a moda wota so so jina
0: na
1: no. Ba bia wotie nka wo
0: bia
1: 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Ochia ye papa. Eh eh ye papa kese wo achi mota for. Session of 42.
0: Yeah.
1: So wotie nka. Mo de so ochina obetu na mo.
0: Ampa ampa ampa ampa ampa.
1: Eh ye mo nya menam no so eh ye nsenchene.
0: Yeah.
1: Eh je ayale sema ya sa eba.
0: Power.
1: Kid, I say,
0: oh,
1: number so, as some we are.
0: Hey,
1: oh, what a hog, I said, oh, so, oh, when you made a number, papa, you when you uncle, so you go,
0: yeah. Your
1: men and papa, you be
0: a
1: beer,
0: yeah,
1: a month for how I
0: walk,
1: oh, power, Yami, each
0: power. Now, Reverend knows who him. There be a papa can't send me, or say, bra, Namin fa oil, so, so. Now, sometimes in nipper be bray, face, oh. Oil.
1: Mm.
0: But was it and good serenity?
1: And was it in
0: papa? Papa Chow said, so the oil no so soa in Konya Biera and so on, a mubebubu. That is the meaning of the oil.
1: Yeah.
0: But sometimes in the perfect say, oh, oil there, there now, many ebay or my brabum. But that is the secret.
1: Yes.
0: Or sing good serenity.
1: Yes.
0: In Konya Biera, they were met you so. I do so Biera, yet they are so. I want to move Konubu. Sir, and was rano. Sa oil no.
1: My God.
0: Ebe yi sem konu ani nyina fi ho.
1: My God.
0: Na me nim se.
1: My God.
0: Ochina wa wo beba no.
1: Hey.
0: You not be left over.
1: My God.
0: Nyakopo anka sa sa baba visite wo.
1: Amen.
0: This is the 6 month.
1: Mm.
0: 6 month and so ye tama.
1: Mm.
0: Nyakopo on be visite.
1: Yes.
0: Mary.
1: My God.
0: Oh catch and say wo your baby a. When nyakopo anu mu animu nyam.
1: Yeah.
0: You are be favored by
1: yes,
0: God.
1: Yes.
0: Won our baby wo agenkwano because say obisti say Mary enya dom wo nyankopon anima na yen ye tiase ye nyankopon mayi adom ne bebu yen so
1: amen amen amen
0: se papa de ne sak to wo so a
1: my God
0: ogie
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1: and now cry the emra
0: yes
1: depends on man the whole world na kasa ye wura bo bo kasi mu a even obi o ma bi anya be and na there wo te nka so wo chum
0: yes
1: because what you now call gun age or kwano a
0: no
1: din
0: yeah
1: ah ntin and na there o mo na agu e no e ye mpae bo ko e
0: se
1: I believe there papa ba obi jere ma be create am on my Ghana because no see a ebemu yes nti as is o china
0: yes
1: papa be do ba be do how be di create am on Ghana
0: wow
1: o china on my Ghana no nkrum di akoya di nti o ti an kan na di en na
0: men na
1: ye papa ba be kan
0: so yes yes yes yes yes yes
1: ya make us for the
0: kada bada bada yes lord
1: you will be an ye kado
0: na
1: o sha se fa o na sha se fro unu ya
0: yes
1: en che bi o di fu papa be kan so no kan so but yes
0: Power is working. Location is not a barrier.
1: But more than
2: God,
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0: 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thank you we acknowledge you we lift your name higher there's none like you there's none beside you Lord among the God there's no one like you Lord you are the I am that I am Lord unto you we ascribe praise you Lord we thank you this hour we thank you Lord as of you when you may your dawasu and you may you are you and you may to tumu and a gay as a dunk to near the mao won't to near the asset at a 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
2: trust
0: yem papa trust into yema na kwaba
2: prophet atikiwa
0: yes lord yes lord yes
2: amen and amen
0: amen
2: o my no
0: eh
2: ejira okuno
0: wow
2: e nyame pa na china 11 o'clock
1: thank
2: god na Ghana blaster na yaso yaso nkunim diem
0: yehowa
2: hawa e cry for no jack it's a Toronto or yes Canada, I don't know the place, but by the grace of God, we call every Ghanaian to pray. Because, you know, born I doubt recent said the Africans have showed their levels and they are doing well.
0: Okay.
2: But I said one team, I think, Enko Ye, Papa, but even South Africa, they scored them two grand. It is very powerful.
1: Yeah.
2: They pray well. They are showing the whole world the African as Kevin can even draw in the whole world best. The whole best draw. No, Brazil. We are Spain.
1: Spain, oh yeah.
2: Kevin. Kevin. Accra, Switzerland country, Kevin.
1: Yeah. Okay. Yeah. Okay.
2: Yeah. Accra. Accra, Switzerland country, Kevin.
1: Wow.
2: Yes.
1: Wow.
2: They selected living prayers to draw with the whole air.
1: Wow.
2: So FIFA selected eight teams in Africa. No? Europe, no? Pe. Okay. Is Africa, and your team. Country beer, as I say, it is 78.
1: Okay, okay.
2: Now, you're quiet, so you're display.
0: Oh, wow.
2: So, I will go back to me, I show a friend saying, Ukiodo.
1: Yeah.
2: Ukiodo, 1-0.
0: Yeah,
2: Ukiodo. At that form, I will cost 1-0.
1: Yeah.
2: Yes. Now, even though they said they're working to draw with Brazil. Yeah, I don't know. And then match, I don't know.
1: And then
2: match, I think.
1: Senegal lose
0: to
1: France.
2: 3-1. Senegal, they are loose guys.
1: Yeah.
2: Because the first round, I was watching.
1: Yeah.
2: Very powerful. Very powerful. Yeah. They get a lot of chance. No problem. Africa is still pushing.
0: Amen.
2: But my catch is a challenge. I mean, Ghana is not prayed by the team.
0: Amen.
2: They pray by the star.
0: Amen.
2: Ghana. The star. We'll pray.
1: Amen.
2: The power of Ghana will manifest.
0: Amen.
2: More beyond just a prayer matter.
0: Mm.
2: God will pray.
0: Amen.
2: And win for Ghana.
0: The prophets have spoken.
2: And said, and your team, and I said, and your bar, your coba. Yeah, because your stars and I in stars.
0: Okay.
2: When you come on Ben, we saw become Israel.
0: Amen.
2: And the cock.
0: Wow.
2: Dear going, I'm a best throw.
0: Amen. You see,
2: yeah. Sao Kona, Omukoina, who's your coin or Yosef at coin or the Anon to four coin. A show say, when you're mission, I own to no throw. Could never happen.
0: Yes.
2: Never happen.
0: Never happen.
2: Won't mean for Kasa and to you. Won't mean for voice of young girls here.
0: Yeah.
2: Go to antenna and then you can't. If you can use Abochi part in pa, ain't mean your AK 47. But rather, we overcome five countries.
0: Amen.
2: It's not about one, it's not about two, it was five.
0: Five.
2: Because the other fight, you know, omo akukutia wo na nyame be in one country to the Israel and they say sink
0: Jesus.
2: Yeah, so nyame hwe anu anu madura cha that word I was sorry
0: wow.
2: So that's why maybe you are quoting the Luke explain to the people say Obani Bewu, but when Jesus met him, sometimes God made him to be common. Like you are reading the according to the John chapter 5, when Jesus said, Oba Abrante Nada Wachen, not processing it, it is a buffer, a that's the process. Yeah. And that process, you need to know, it was God.
1: God.
2: It was God. And I'm saying some more prayer, sir. Move from the good person. We don't be good person. This about phone. Be on. Obe on. You see, na wo abe tumu. Nyo ayare sa. It is one principle that hey tum. Na nyo ayare sa. Nipa mi enu tuma munya. Holy one. Now Jesus, God and who say akoi. Si asu yenchwa manu koto mwa. Enye. Enye wa. Obe wa. Jesus, you are jailing for life. What is it? When Jesus saw you have still interest in God, but opportunity in the Maya, in the processor, call for first for opportunity when you are cut.
0: Amen.
2: Send the penny and yammy adjunct. No mood on yammy.
0: Amen.
2: Praise God.
0: Hallelujah.
2: The processor, unipavi say, and only a faso, Eddie, you know, God will cut it.
0: Amen.
2: And make sure that your process to you to break through will be simply.
0: Amen.
2: And in a bum one, because what you drew.
0: Yeah.
2: A bum one said freedom. Couple of other Jerry said, Elijah was become prophet without no training to any under prophet.
1: Powerful.
2: Tis any power with Ghana. So a force.
0: Yeah.
2: Call a soldier for that. Ghanaians, when they meet you, they ask you a soldier for that. Therefore, Elijah was not in church before. Elijah was not having a soldier for that before, but he became a prophet.
0: Wow.
2: But he doing his prophet day, you know, untouchable.
0: Okay.
2: Yeah, woman here from is a major,
1: major
2: prophet. Not today. They are major to the sense. Anything coming to them, they can able to solve. And yes, a problem need be, or yeah, problem be on TV. All problem. A by light and you know, need to solve. We couldn't fight in throwing a brain war and as a fighting with Jezebel.
0: Yes.
2: With 450. I come for.
0: Yes.
2: How many I come for? Oh, also about Ghana and I say we are here. Samri, you know. The attackers have some no, the attackers are a line. So many are drew.
0: Yeah.
2: So many she.
0: Yeah.
2: Sansa no more canning in an Indian crate.
0: Okay.
2: Abosun some were drew.
0: Okay.
2: Abosun some ye chantipa.
0: Okay.
2: Now the officer, when you come to the Lord, no more than in our powers.
0: Okay.
2: To amu work here, Enfa.
0: Enfa.
1: Okay.
2: But se enye onyame asemu. Na ye individual.
0: Yeah.
2: Sa bosu muni edro de.
0: Okay.
2: Pebe fa.
0: Okay.
1: Etie for the one kasa modi mu kasa. O pobe stasia. Samu enyame na wodi ba. Anu what?
2: Se wodi hunam.
0: Yes.
2: Ni abosu mbetentam.
0: Oh
2: there. Oh there. Se babu se dagon ebo foma. Mumi eko afa so ebo fom. Near the Yamia Panda Caucasio. Nanjas of women. What is it? The Yamia Panda can present in Yami. It who born you fighting to God?
0: Oh.
2: Men am a born, and your trebby, near the Moja Gusso, and the Afro Bosom. Men am bored at ye, and your tibi, and the Afro Bosom. To anybody said that ye, Bibu or Mobet to me are sustaining a bosom. Who created?
0: God.
2: What is it?
0: Yeah.
2: And a woman I will see about 3 months. And you and me about 4 or 2.
0: Yes.
2: To know the new, the nature and the strength of the realm. Now maybe no one.
0: Wow.
2: So what is it? It is that phone couldn't be away. Is that money in a woman? And you're the panic.
0: Okay.
2: Utia debida.
0: Yeah.
2: Also, I would dinner at a woman.
0: Yeah.
2: Midini.
0: Yes.
2: So only no case me the middle be the di and case mama. Go babu no can Philippian to a di be no di abo ni pa. I was as you so and yes as you say. Hey, trust your bo. This is a di Christo. Ni di na koto jeni teche meni na ampe mu.
1: God.
2: Who presented a di be as a kudie? Edi a ti a kudie bo we as ya. For yesu di.
0: Okay.
1: Okay.
2: Yesu di no a ya kudie. Yes. Na Eden so beto the AK 47 because ne warden a call beyond that. And at the AK 47 on a year. Okay. And out to the sub bomber. Bomber is on a year.
0: Okay.
2: And on also the process make web bomb.
0: Yes.
2: So, then if I know a year and also a young answer, and Yamina did the animal. Tis when I'm a bomb.
0: Oh.
2: And not yet to me coffee. Yet you confer no bomb. The ever friend in answer, Jesus. That make you on it. Ya on
0: anu. Amen.
2: It is a wood the years you did Casapa and people
0: tree.
2: Hallelujah.
0: Amen.
2: But your phobia, Tim Yamini Paddy in Calcutta Mose, who sued to be.
0: Ah.
2: Wa bo bo deed to be.
0: Champa.
2: Who called under to be. Papa, I check. Na wouldn't him there mean some uncle won't cassa and no new bread.
0: Amen.
2: And no know what it is. Was no band kuna wudada. Look at them, pan. Nay, neighbor. Nandu kuna a wudada. What does he? And on the back of pet. Obinia. Now, dear one is a so okunani. Now, wretched, anyba. Anya be a mukran yamu kroja me
0: baba.
2: Eh, kasa. Anya be a quad dachi. Oba wa to me beti.
0: Oh.
2: It doesn't mean. Anya bi akra no dachi. Yent me frame obonini.
0: Ampa.
2: At where and fa to hu we. Yamba ifo se fa to unti bruise ni ran ho no.
0: Oh.
2: O kunani o den fa to hu de tenase. 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
1: Hadi.
2: Afedie wawu.
0: Yehowa.
2: Papa no ka asem bi. 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
0: Oh.
2: Have the Becany and Sabio, ye are quite one copy, and only the head iron. It don't be the confobit in you. 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
0: Jesus.
2: About the other. Miss Ensuno, I know I'm doing so. The Biam and Bessam, Yamming call for me, no, no, no. Don't be Biamus as soon, so, my dear. We are not came here to show so much.
0: Amen.
2: And we are not came here also to give you a bad information. And where thou know God, I said. But see, Yammy Bepip when you want to see
0: you. Amen.
2: Bible is in the years of Bora and then near Swan Ebano.
0: Oh.
2: And I think that no cost to help.
0: Oh,
2: ya do ya go to Postmotis.
0: Oh, God.
2: Ya ye him one the engine.
0: Oh, wow.
2: Oh, ya empty.
0: Oh, okay.
2: Ya, a frunia de necon. Ya, ya, ya, ya, ya, ya, Papa, when you do much in them, ya, ya, ya, ya, one ya, ya,
0: ya,
2: two ya, ya, ya, ya, ya, ya, ya, ya, ya, ya, ya, ya, ya, ya, ya, ya, ya, ya, ya, ya, ya, ya, ya, ya, ya, ya, ya, ya, ya, ya, ya, what is it? Sabi akwaje mari a deaf set. Yeah, we see I was setting in from university. We set in a kolebu macho. Yeah, no dear dancers who cry pass I would call Hasamado. Yeah, no break. Praise God. And to be bien what you say. Yeah, what would much naba? Yes, I'm sorry. Send coffee at the hospital ward on.
0: Yes.
2: And maybe emergency one.
0: Yes.
2: And we'll be banned or bombaya. Yansawum. Because you're processing. Well, it's your process.
0: Yes.
2: God. Oh. Look at the 7 years. That is. It's your process.
0: Yeah,
2: yeah baby. You're doing the account. It's others are who do me.
0: Oh.
2: Others who sue.
0: Oh.
2: Others are chumota.
0: Oh.
2: And I said, my son, I'm the bar. No, my son, maybe seven. This was my love and good. Baby, I don't need your fan question.
0: Oh.
2: Aye. And go on a hotel. Me chums, yeah, I see where they're now. Come, my son. Come, my
0: son.
2: Come, my son.
0: Yes,
2: me bobra me Kristo ashira me ma ye hon krata to bia
0: amen
2: to bi se hun ya so beto me beto to
0: amen
2: beto sa haya na meda
0: te
2: se miti ko ha
0: amen
2: na ko ha
0: amen
2: kambe pa
0: amen
2: a papa yesu wu ye na obi atobi asi ho
0: yes
2: enu ne ejidi ma yesu
0: ampa
2: to nya me shira wa ye jo de fo ade ma
0: amen
2: He saw you before. This is a car. Obi a woti ya na dream. Me so nyame be free from so ehira.
0: Amen.
2: Amen.
0: And
2: nyame be ya woti.
0: Amen.
2: Nyame do fra do be kwadu. Shout amen.
0: Amen.
2: Wo mre da.
0: Amen.
2: Wo be fra do mu.
0: Amen.
2: Akwadu mu.
0: Yes.
2: Be bia du no. Papa. Ye yon shia.
0: Enye ye.
2: Ti asofu onye ne diye chile. 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Asofu wu. Nemi bisa mi hu se where they are going. And God said they are going heaven. And then I say God. Then I'm here for se. Diye du no. Nothing. You can do for. But son obey you the idea. There's a something we can do. He said, Nukunuko, and on the basuko, and it has will chat with you. Yes, he said, Woman, when it has won your
0: crown.
2: Yes, he said, Do you want it as well? So, China, Sura, and if he said, Nara, hi, Nara, hi, and the sister be tell me, where they are more. Sister Utia, Missa, we wedding.
0: Amen. Amen.
2: Sister Utia, Missa, we engagement.
0: Amen.
2: Brother Utia, Missa, we are sir.
0: Amen.
2: Sister Utia, Missa, we are winter for. Papa cousin was a Sawu pe bumpa. Or Cassan would be chat to. Or this whole pe bumpa. Papa no ba no Cassa.
0: Yes.
2: Now Jidia.
0: Amen.
2: So for who is it as I say? So it me bomb pie. I'm at the whole US. This panna call Hilly. I'm on a solid Tanasia. Would you all Ghana? A cham Nubesia.
0: Yes.
2: I watch Motafoy. Papa Caz was here, bra. No, or so do I best also. Menfen Yagro. His son was running to him. Conia papa.
0: Amen.
2: And this one, sister. So dear Brabo Diagra. A Brabo do Hombro. Sandy Viacity. So dear Brabo. A Diagra. A Brabonso. A Bedu. And pay for say, Sebius, so the Asutro, a quia, the Asutro Jacqua. You are senior Wuyon, Nenu Obeyon, and Wakatria, the two Ukrainian banner say, Ukraini Israel, Nenita so, and your rat. One or two and it will rather son. Babu so to say, Dia, what ten were as you, none in a consume, Nasuna Bonibri, Nepesia, Nahai, Elempo. No, no, do want to only pass on. Babu so I said, Dia, what ten were has as a quia. So no be ye koti koti and that's why we ready move and we nipe mu
0: ashim
2: faith results in it. We are speaking through the word of God. God has sent the church
0: Amen.
2: To come and pay here.
0: Yes.
2: The three sikawa ni abekanchi rose. People when one is you ne ready be.
0: Amen.
2: Sister ye three skazi ebe bold ya. Ye three skazi ebe shirao. And a menu kase ya.
0: Yes.
2: And shire ni wachi. And you mechi. And you asifuachi. Do wo ye biya ma. And si uye. Come because ye.
0: Amen.
2: The Bible says, "Na Yesu tiemu."
0: Oh,
2: what tiemu? Tiemu. Says, "Stop there."
0: Stop there.
2: Maybe that's a coincidence. Why?
0: Hey,
2: every year, so we be kind. What's my bonus?
0: Yeah.
2: Hey, come here, so hey, read this. Kwame kui.
0: Yemi
2: ana meko.
0: Yehova.
2: Apeteshi. What he has here? And that's the bam me muahede. Guru njina yele no.
0: Yehova.
2: What he has here?
0: Aha.
2: Tabuku. Ya chuchibi. Wewe nusu ya chini. 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
0: Yehova.
2: Mchemude. 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
0: Ejina.
2: Two minute pay. 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Bible say no mu.
0: Ah.
2: Yes, Casa Munfada Canisio. Home the Canisio, no Casa Branti.
0: Hey.
2: Sorry, Branti. Papa Zoya Branti, and Guanya Cocrampo, Niancasa, Noma, Guanya Bruampo, who be a Branti, and Yokosi, sister, what Branti Brim, what Kedes Yabrum, a hundred sonia, a be up on your quiet, Edimo, and you may be sounding and say, Believe in Jesus,
0: yes.
2: He's a law, and your personal savior. Say, New Penny Napo,
0: New
2: Penny Nadu Hambo, broken. Heart to be how about Bremo? Your Jesus, one install the broken heart, the sister, brother, a brand to be a jaw. akitese beja and you are doing say ko ho so ho akonfo stop it
0: stop it
2: stop it where you are going is not by marriage ba bi anyame do odu no anya waresem anya kurusem me bisa say ho na odi ni di ho na wunim no ho na do ho ato no so wuti so buy there wo yo kunani there na chese ni kunu ani awurade and am say as a woman being you think twice you began to know so only God that will never fail
0: ba
2: bi am because yes no wu ye enso bedu ne ye ntro ni di ntro late ye ntro yesu di enso eya bisa bisa nyansafo any woman nfo se wo bia wo wu bia la ye di late soso why Jesus name was not late e chere wo se he still alive anybody is alive you can rap as a man name and write the late person man metro man son papa wo come do be koko to papa ye be koko supreme because wedding kama ye who Jesus politician be hatre man so to be damaged but Jesus canon was him because that true him say kwase ebinte hallelujah who the cow dey the car e dey amatwe Jesus cry hallelujah the person tell you say we never use late for somebody alive we use late for somebody that dead but Jesus was dead nobody write late why because he's still alive Christ in you that is a hope of glory this night is a night of glory a night of favor a night of resources a night for solutions when you made the solution when you made the muayaba you don't know him you don't know Jesus sometimes you go to church somebody invite you but when you go there's opportunity for you to stay invite in a dozen find church find good church stay your beautiful life to my best friend for pray for you are you sure pray for you is the end of life are you sure a common do no grow if you know more than any dear and you know we papa it's not common do just make the pray for me no
0: yeah
2: when I pray for you I give you food today but not tomorrow go and consult the one that his name I pray
0: amen
2: Mamma, you can send the name of Pasema. I send the name of Christ.
0: Amen.
2: Rise.
0: Amen.
2: Now, rise, yeah. You go there to that name.
0: Amen.
2: You consult him.
0: Amen.
2: You inquire from him.
0: Yes.
2: He will give you rest.
0: Amen.
2: He will give you hope.
0: Amen.
2: So, Chem, Naso, be a brand to be. Yet the animal be there and Kahoda. And yet, then you
0: know.
2: Once you're trying to pray to pray, or Obekatu was enter, bro.
0: Yeah.
2: What you say? Would have been taught. Is it possible?
0: Debbie.
2: And you throw quite a bit more ready to me.
0: Amen.
2: And everybody can see you. Who's the media men prison? After you done out trampoa, I saw 4 PS in Sister, I'm scared to come and preach. Who is scared to you? Every year is about 1.6 billion.
0: Yes.
2: Now, if I pay this money, now me be jina afro, now me catch you say, I'm 100 Ghana, I'm 200 Ghana, I'm 500 Ghana, is it compared to 1.6? And it's like, I'm a chobia, and I'm a chobia, and I'm a chobia,
0: Debbie.
2: Debbie, I'm a chobia, Debbie. That's what I mentioned.
0: Yes.
2: That's a pastor you, we pay.
0: Amen.
2: Everything we use here, we pay.
0: Amen.
2: It, why am I coming here? Na mi be chobi. Na mi boka. Is it possible?
0: Debbie.
2: Na ben obi a tie u radio so. Ha fraye. I'm 500 Ghana.
0: No.
2: I'm a 1 million.
0: Yeah, come on, mumpo.
2: I'm a 2 million. It, why you don't believe the way we are preaching? We are sent by Holy Ghost.
0: Amen.
2: All the money we are making, God pays.
0: Amen.
2: So that you and me. So that you and me, we become children of
0: Amen.
2: God.
0: Amen.
2: You are somebody.
0: Wow.
2: If you don't know, you are somebody.
0: Wow.
2: Jesus was part of that place name because there's a woman near him. There's a woman near him. He had lost all his son. If a husband looks, Jesus said, yes, he can be like that. But the last one also.
0: No.

0: onum no na ye dia brante ne ko
1: Jesus
0: was I am standing here ye hin am dun be fa mi wo kro no don ha na mudun be pie I am here I am here for solution I am here for strength I am here for you I am here for good sister wutiem brother wutiem God was standing with you
1: amen
0: Everywhere somebody wanted to destroy you, God will change that.
1: Amen.
0: Monsieur, ni pour personne sell.
1: Yeah.
0: Already, jambe bi personne sell. No obey we.
1: Amen.
0: One thing God need from you, take Him.
1: Amen.
0: As your Lord and your personal
1: Savior.
0: You are always believe that. Say, echinameko, hadi chinameko, echiname throw me di wa sorry. She, don't sit down to be late. Don't sit down to be late.
1: To be late.
0: We are saying that we are going so far, it's a woman who can't fast so I will leave.
1: Yes.
0: In terms of home, Papa, you be a subprayer on Nipa. Yeah, you be to me because of Yen Yeto. In our electricity here, right now, it's a surprise.
1: Yeah.
0: We buy it before the Ghanaians will enjoy.
1: Yes.
0: This studio we have, we have. There's an office.
1: Yes.
0: Yeah, we'll call her. They'll give you opportunity to come here.
1: Yes.
0: By Nkwano's way.
1: Oh.
0: Me fool out the car. I buy from Fuas filling station.
1: Yeah.
0: I was in the Shell filling station before I was here.
1: Yes.
0: But the life I have, this is a secret in life.
1: Yes.
0: So far, you don't know where you buy. Yeah. It means not for you. Listen, I do be a new one out there, you know. A new one
1: there.
0: One day, the owner will come and claim it.
1: Oh.
0: Sister, brother, the owner is coming. That's Jesus Christ. He needs you today. He wants you to come inside.
1: Yes.
0: Allow him.
1: Amen.
0: To enter inside.
1: Amen.
0: Allow Jesus.
1: Yes.
0: To come for
1: Amen.
0: You.
1: Amen.
0: He will follow you forever.
1: Oh yes, Lord.
0: He will do for you forever. He will show you mercy. I said, God will show you
1: Amen.
0: Mercy. Receive God mercy.
1: I receive God mercy.
0: Receive God transformation.
1: I receive God transformation.
0: You and your children.
1: Amen.
0: You never lost.
1: Amen.
0: Mese mun shire mun kwa.
1: Wow.
0: Mun shire japadie.
1: Apa.
0: Mun shire yedie.
1: Yes.
0: Hallelujah.
1: Amen.
0: Jesus a mun fane si.
1: Oh.
0: And we fo nyinara. One out bo. One out bo. Abo winis.
1: Yehoah.
0: Egu oniso.
1: Yes.
0: Winis ne hende.
1: Winis.
0: Hallelujah.
1: Amen.
0: And they dropped it.
1: He dropped
0: and
1: it.
0: And Jesus said, arise.
2: Arise.
0: The word arise is a word of hope.
1: Oh.
0: The word arise is a word of resolve.
1: Ampa.
0: The word arise
1: oh.
0: is a word of deliverance. Ampa. Ampa. Today your deliverance has come.
1: Amen.
0: Receive it.
1: I receive it.
0: In the name of Jesus.
1: In the name of
0: People
1: Jesus.
0: People are saying, Lord, about you. They are saying, Lord, about you. They are mentioning a lot of sin. How many people say, that's one thing. God will not love you. God is a bigger than sin.
1: Amen.
0: God is a bigger than
1: Amen.
0: Sin. Every sin is under his feet.
1: Oh.
0: It, God can do it. Baby, what do you know? We shall read your sin. Baby, what do you know? We shall be
1: your.
0: You all can't join in and say, come to him.
1: Come to him.
0: He's the author and the finisher
1: Ampa.
0: For your faith.
1: Amen.
0: Hebrews chapter number 13, verse 7, 8. So, the God is the same yesterday and also today
1: and forever.
0: And forever. I pray for you.
1: Amen.
0: Your God is a God of sustainable.
1: Ampa.
0: He's going to sustain you.
1: Amen.
0: He's going to make a door.
1: Yes.
0: He's going to make a way.
1: Wow.
0: He's going to make you to know. Say, indeed. He
1: Power.
0: Will not
1: Amen.
0: Disappoint you.
1: Amen.
0: If you look around on you, you can see God is out to disappoint.
1: Yes.
0: Because he created the environment for you to know how his kingdom it is. When you say, Nyami, your environment.
1: Yeah.
0: Your environment.
1: Yeah.
0: People is environment.
1: Amen.
0: Sea is environment.
1: Yes.
0: River is environment.
1: Yes.
0: Is sucking a life to environment. Then God created for woman be to see God.
1: Okay.
0: Anytime you wanted to see a woman being, sometimes we look and name our way for his achieving.
1: Yes.
0: That's why you can able to incite it or the people or talk about the person.
1: Yeah.
0: But say, you might show so. I think now you are mentioning things.
1: Yes.
0: So, upon Paye or Biae say, you just try to draw attention to the people.
1: Yeah.
0: That man we are about to introduce, he was a great man.
1: Amen.
0: God created everything for we to identify for how powerful, how great he are. Praise God.
1: Amen.
0: And if you look, Papa, everything show. Said this God, when you believe him and when you take him as a Lord, your personal Savior, your life shall never be seen.
1: Amen.
0: He commanded the guy and said, rise. And that young guy, rise.
1: Ampa.
0: And the woman, yes. Baby.
1: Hey.
0: And Obia, what should I do? Obia be being crowned.
1: Oh.
0: Yamisa, you get it back.
1: Amen.
0: I said, you get it back.
1: Amen.
0: I

0: once you get it back, God will give it to you. He's the answer for all problems.
1: Amen.
0: He's the answer for death.
1: Amen.
0: He's the answer for the widow.
1: Amen.
0: He's the answer for those that are crying in terms of their financial breakthrough. He's the answer for those that need traveling. So it's the answer for those that be weak.
1: Amen.
0: Also be sick.
1: Amen.
0: Also be in sickness.
1: Amen.
0: So also be affected.
1: Amen.
0: All the diseases.
1: Amen.
0: All the strokes.
1: Wow.
0: God will heal you.
1: Amen.
0: And will bring you into better place.
1: Power.
0: Amen.
1: On
0: count.
1: Yes.
0: On tin and mun chiro.
1: Yes.
0: And it has won you. Ready money that's
1: won.
0: And we come to you. And when you install.
1: Amen.
0: I say, may God install you.
1: Amen.
0: May God install you.
1: Amen.
0: May God make you.
1: Amen.
0: Clean. God bless you.
1: Amen.
0: God richly bless you.
1: Amen.
0: Father, we pray for our listeners to become so great.
1: Amen.
0: And become so powerful.
1: Yes.
0: As we all know, the widow woman in Naaman, her name, he was able to heal.
1: Amen.
0: And he got his son back. Father, let the listeners got their favor back.
1: Amen.
0: Let them got their destiny back. Though that lost their marriage, let them get it back.
1: Amen.
0: Though that their children need help, Father, give them help.
1: Amen.
0: Father, though they also need money for seed, Father, let them get it.
1: Amen.
0: I stand here as a man of God,
1: yes,
0: and you are sending me here to come and testify.
1: Yes.
0: So we'll manage you to a trap.
1: Oh.
0: And rather prepare when we're this way. Not suffer no, or mine no, and the genuine pain.
1: Amen.
0: We pray. So be a word tea and a dreno. And rather than any nante.
1: Yes.
0: Yeah, yeah, dear, you finish. How could you finish?
1: Amen.
0: So soon, my dear, you finish.
1: Amen.
0: My woman who to me.
1: Yes.
0: And no curse you.
1: Amen.
0: Father, we thank you for your mercy, for your glory in Jesus' name. Shout amen.
1: Amen.
0: So tell me an idea if you want to take Jesus Christ as your Lord, your personal Savior, as we all say. Say the widow woman, his hope and his trust, his only Jesus Christ. Today I believe your hope and trust are becoming holy Christ, holy Jesus Christ.
1: Amen.
0: Say this word after me. Say in the name of Jesus.
1: In the name of Jesus. Jesus.
0: Say, I take you
1: as my personal
0: Savior,
1: as God,
0: Father, write my name, in the book of life,
1: Medase.
0: So I throw me
1: down,
0: I won't come, and they were pure and common. Your name was right.
1: Amen.
0: Kakreya woke.
1: Yes.
0: What be you, Nyamidi?
1: Amen.
0: Radin Shrao.
1: Amen.
0: Don't count. Now, the American in answer, and another dream. Mwamba Facebook and Yamin Shram.
1: Amen.
0: Sister Mabel was so. Sister Onward was so. It's just a nipper bus will be brave.
1: Wow.
0: When Yamin Shram, on Yamakuma, so I didn't know. Yeah, Pastor Godwin, dear. Brutano, Brutano, Jago, sister. God richly bless you. Then share the video as you are in your Facebook, Reverend Manoshu. Share the message. Share the mercy to all over the world so that your friend also will enjoy today night mercy. A training in us, a radical paper,
1: amen.
0: When it's you, no paper, when it's you, as they nail the young guy raised from the death, you are already raised,
1: amen.
0: Because you are knowing God,
1: yes,
0: and God also knows you. Without wasting my time, I am about to pick calls.
1: Wow.
0: I am about to pick calls.
1: Amen.
0: I want you to just pick your phone and then call Apostle Reverend Manoshu so that we will pray for you.
1: Yes.
0: But then you are also forcing you now. If you say Ghana team has already win.
1: Amen.
0: Ghana team has already
1: win. Amen.
0: Everybody must enjoy
1: and
0: continue pray.
1: Wow.
0: For as the prophet said. Because listen, and then one of the artists in be said, Ghana and you need to be acting. Now, and will be a Kazai and the idea to her. Yeah, has a baby man. I'm saying that is a stupid and yen yosunsu. Yeah, they want the prophet to say, I'm a mess when you're a good prophet. Yeah, you're a medium mediago. And I'm a fan of medium, a shabo Hong Kong. But we are telling you the truth, sir.
1: Yes.
0: We won't win.
1: Amen.
0: We are not won't lose.
1: Yes.
0: I'll never sit here and use Jesus Christ's name and prophesy for Ghana to footballers and telling you, say, sure, Ghana will win. But as I'm a citizen and I want Ghana to be enjoyed and everybody be happy, I said, the Ghana will win
1: amen.
0: Tomorrow. Amen. Amen.
1: Amen. Amen.
0: Then continue pray
1: amen.
0: For Ghana. No more between their prayer prophet. 0244 70 2 6 5 6 0244 70 2 6 5 6 0244 70 2 6 5 6 0244 70 2 6 5 6 0244 70 2 6 5 6 Prophet for 10 minutes be the man to listen to your request and pray for you.
1: Wow.
0: But the American has a train and a we are Mervin Hotel.
1: No.
0: We are under Achimota Forest. Station number
1: 42.
0: Station number 42. And Mr. Yabese Uba Nyenina Yabon Pai.
1: Ampa.
0: A shiny meeting enemunyam.
1: Ampa.
0: Now you come for the cassia. Hello, Frefi Udin the same.
2: Hello.
0: Yeah, oh Frefi Udin the same. Okay. Yeah, we didn't say.
2: Isaac.
0: Oh, Isaac.
2: Isaac.
0: Yes, sir. Yes. Then I'm in your oh, God. Oh, God. Two of your senses here.
2: All right.
0: Who of your senses here? A radi bepe po ni wani siyo.
1: Amen.
0: And I agree, our mercy is a radi bepe power ni wani siyo.
1: Amen.
0: You move from grace to grace.
1: Amen.
0: Power to power.
1: Amen.
0: Yamba choso kwa sore de. A radi de yire papa e bre wati. Talking about the power of the Holy Spirit.
1: Amen.
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0: Dear fam no man, bibi eni afremi wati. God bless you. I love you. Bye. 0244 70 2 6 5 6 Who for you doing the same?
2: David.
0: Who for you? Okay. Then the radin yamo. Okay. A sign be a double name be a metrem.
1: Amen.
0: Bible said, don't lead out to temptation, but deliver out from all. And the radin yamo be do a new kind. Ako ishira on what?
1: Amen.
0: Ye dear thou, so God bless you. But your ye shame what matter for a china, session 42, ye two and suffer why? Well, what is Sam's? But all will be an hour when he be crowd. Oh, Jesus Christ. A radim fan and bro, Samu Domuin, a radim and bro, so within 24 hours. Amen.
1: Amen.
0: God bless you. 0244 70 2 6 5 6 0244 70 2 6 5 6 Hello, Frefi, you didn't say. Okay, Pastor Moses is saying. It's not the sober to me about forest. Nyameya Duma. Send our expectation to say. Okay. Our Timota Forest Station 42, me boy. Now, Pastor Moses, what do I have border? A trample on the say. Because now, Sampa Manchada wins some years for me and some years for Skagra. A trample, Ghana, Betty, Mayfield, Ghana, the Betty, Diagro, Papa. A chairman, I'm your captain of the team, yeah. And to me, I'm into Kana, I'm a young Kobino, a friend is saying. At every balcony, the Akosan or US, you know.
2: Thomas
0: Stapleton. He's your call. Paternus or call. Oh, your call. And Miranum now, sir. It's at this time, Ghana ministers, and they are working. They are working without a quid that toes a wine. No, this man is too much. Okay, God bless you. Dear bitch, she has forced an animal. God bless you.
1: Amen.
0: 0244 70 2 6 5 Yes, force. Over if you did the same. Yes. This prophet man also, and then you can down my yidna's force. Because China Yakobon Pai.
1: And
0: if Panama Jack. And if Panama, hello, if you did the same. Kasua, God bless you. God bless you. Then I go so. Amen. Papa not there. Papa not there. Ed there. Amen. Amen. We are craving a num quina sana and quan moko womti a quana no session. Yes, we in yanum wasn't some quined and quined. That's right. Amen. Amen. Woo yami do fra dumba qua doom.
1: Amen.
0: And I won't read the biala da what.
1: Amen.
0: And the Pemre na Bessrana me anointing one eye or the four. Okay. Go, Station 42. Yes, sir. And the Achina Bomadi Abra, now Achina Ghana Blasted Mansome in our home. Okay, God bless you, sir. Amen. Amen. And the Abakasa Wachiro, God bless you, sir. Amen. Amen. 0244702656 0244702656 Amen. Benghazi, wouldn't say a trouble? Me, I'm crack captain. Bang.
1: Wow,
0: scores. No, scores. No, all scores will be 2-0. Yes, against the Panama. Hey, watch out, oh!
1: Panama
0: Jack. I'm going to touch a ten in zoo. 0244702656 0244702656 Achina, we are in the Panama.
1: Amen.
0: By Bomodian Sobetina County in Australia and Copon, Hama, our team in Atimota Forest Station number 42. Prophet Emmanuel Sunen and Gopa, Friday's more prophetic service. Hello, Metin Water, Hello, Atimota, Man 7. Phenomenal. Hello, Fleffy, you did the same. The part of voice in our offer, if you didn't say. And God bless you, sir. Then I call you. For then. Everybody bless you. Oh, my Juma Quine. Who been your Juma within 1 week here? In Jesus' name. Amen. Go. 0244702656 0244702656 Ghana, Forest.
1: Wow.
0: Ghana, Ghana. So, Ghana. Mm. Ghana, we are in the football country.
1: Yes.
0: Yeah, football country. Yes. Yeah, you're bubble as a Brazilian in the whole Africa.
1: Yes.
0: But all of you didn't say. Okay. Then, I'm in your mouth. And I'm a doom to me be a bold outcrunchy. My son, you are there. Jesus Christ in him.
1: Amen.
0: Out in Jesus' name. Amen.
1: Amen.
0: And one, of course, is here. Why? 0244702656 0244702656 Who didn't say, we are singing now. You were nigh the bubble.
1: Okay.
0: You know, so what trans you are this year? Ghana. And now the bobo no ene nyamede ewo Ghana.
1: Amen.
0: Ah. Omo atrete say your neighbor ha say kro bia enye easy for person to play football.
3: Okay.
0: It is our football na yebo no. Saturday nyame hyeda ma ho
3: enan pa de brother
0: see. Yes. Na Ghana your nine year one would compare to Brazil the same thing.
1: Okay.
0: Do we believe say say Brazil team je World Cup? Say Ghana African Ghana team je World Cup.
1: Amen.
0: Cuz we have that the same and
1: nine. Yeah.
0: Uh-huh. Now I say, yeah, you know, Emma Reproduce and the look. Come. You are. Who England, how could he match? I'm a real, yeah, yeah. Nancy Radiadum. Yeah, so. Who am I? I say, somebody different.
1: Yeah.
0: Among all people. Uh-huh. And the Kobasa, you be tempted.
1: Yes,
0: I will be an outshow. An outshow. A Brantian and Korean or London. The Debbie and Becaso will be neighbor. Who the Bruniba and Akogrono?
1: You
0: are. Can I no crutches and your dear?
1: You
0: are. Suban Funti, the Kwani Refio. Etching a Brantian with Dijuma.
1: Amen.
0: A John Van and Tumunta.
1: Yes.
0: Nobody did you. Where did you ever unity? Come back. Koya Bruno. 0244 7026 566 0244 7026 566 Ne ni ba no, sorry. And the dear na wunemu, Amen. Amen. Amen. Amen. Amen. Amen. Amen. Amen. Amen. Amen. Amen. Amen. Amen. Amen. Amen. Amen. Amen. Amen. Amen. Amen. Amen. Amen. Amen. Amen. Amen. Amen. Amen. Amen. Amen. Amen. Amen. Amen. Amen. Amen. Amen. Amen. Amen. Amen. Amen. Amen. Amen. Amen. Amen. Amen. Amen. Amen. Amen. Amen. Amen. Amen. Amen. Amen. Amen. Amen. Amen. Amen. Amen. Amen. Amen. Amen. Amen. Amen. Amen. Amen. Amen. Amen. Amen. Amen. Amen. Amen. Amen. Amen. Amen. Amen. Amen. Amen. Amen. Amen. Amen. Amen. Amen. Amen. Amen. Amen. Amen. 0244 702656 Fami number no na kyera wo ba na oyira kwanya no ofre. But o fre fi o din say.
4: Adenta.
0: God bless you din say. But a kyera match no ni say. Yeah. God bless you, sir. No, 2-1. Yeah, 2-1. God bless you. God bless you. And once again, Benghazi, you'll be the 2-1 above.
3: Yeah.
0: We should believe 2-1. Yeah. Yeah. Yeah. Yeah. Yeah. Yeah. Yeah. Yeah. Yeah. Yeah. Yeah. Yeah. Yeah. Yeah. Yeah. Yeah. 2-1. When you know, I just saw your phone and I'm coming. Okay. Okay. And then, but you may free as you see, about 11 and me free.
4: Yeah.
0: And you know, free me because it's on Sabbath come in income. Why? Maybe that's it. Maybe that's in income. God bless you. 0244 702656. This is Prophet Emmanuel. So I'm sorry, actually, quite Achimota. Achimota, my seven. Ha, Yeshia Mo Melvin Hotel. Hotel and conference hall. I want Yeshia. Yeah, 2 hours for us. Friday, Jumadian, a console. Prophetic, you know. Yeah, 2 hours for
4: us. Amen.
0: Friday, Jumadian, so Anobes.
4: Anobes.
0: 2 hours for us. Bibia. Jumabia, you be able to be the Mubiaba.
4: Yes.
0: Near Bompire Gus. Nadia Coffra with you. Sika, Fabra. A Bompire Gunadia go to Sika. We seek us in Shida.
4: Amen.
0: Friday, no, will be the direction for everybody to come to Achimota, my seven.
4: Okay.
0: That's a Melvin Hotel.
4: Okay.
0: Oba, Oton Foos. Nadi Atadia Kwamba.
4: Amen.
0: Ba Oto and Mori, no Atika Krabba.
4: Amen.
0: Yeah, bless us.
4: Amen.
0: Bible so Mori has seen to
4: that.
0: It is in the Bible.
4: Yes.
0: There will be about to be sure when Samuel Juma.
4: Amen.
0: That's so in our blessed work.
4: Amen.
0: Of the people.
4: Yeah.
0: And also I pray for you. Say, China, a young Bible, Cassia, and Yamiadum. Eddie Bible, see Ghana, bless and Kunim, dear son. Yenina Yensia, near Mompa. So for you, Tiamo Ghana.
4: Yes.
0: Yenina Yensia, or Chimota first.
4: Amen.
0: Near Fruin and Coupon.
4: Yes.
0: Among Makonkron Ghana.
4: Yes.
0: I watch the Africa how I'm see Bobo. And now I believe say Africa bet me at the worker.
4: Okay.
0: Even though Ba ye boy, even though Keve.
4: Okay.
0: Do my chairman.
4: Yeah.
0: Keve. Tale Nami ye bibi. I'm a pa. And I know the Africans.
4: Yeah.
0: Oh Nami ye bibi.
4: Okay.
0: Even though even South Africa. South Africa okay. Tuna again.
4: Yeah,
0: the South African spirit.
4: Yeah.
0: Yeah. Okay. See one of the judge.
4: Okay.
0: Yeah. No, the other two was easy and South Africa I am about to say. Program some war. And some man to for programs some abroad change na
4: ye
0: you mean every so.
4: Oh
0: yes, on say adibo ye nye and I'm say akon safo abo wi egu onwani so na di sabo na tia they have gentlemen in South Africa. Even though South Africa for back Ghana ye nti omo bo ni biada. I'm telling you I'm the MTM they are taking Ghana to higher.
4: Yeah,
0: they are taking Ghana to higher. MTM na ye anajode. Kame pa.
4: Amen.
0: And this anu ye mani jina atse se, the South African, they are not normal.
4: Yeah.
0: The Obuasi gold mining was South Africa.
4: Yeah.
0: Takwa gold mining was South Africa. The prices. Niyama ke siye koso. 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Iti nuko omu nyan kofua. SNK disappoint you. But isu ene bain bia. He mu bi. He yine die. Iti mi bom pa ye se. Afiye mu yan fa South African phone so mfiro na. 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
4: Amen.
0: Na nye ikurubone sa.
4: Yes.
0: Na sebi yo. 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
4: Amen.
0: Hallelujah. 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
4: Okay.
0: Ene nye izi kura. 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
4: Okay.
0: Uso anu ndi mintra ho.
4: Okay.
0: Wotra anu wa sorry abijina. Na, emse ni posisi eni.
4: Okay.
0: Kame pa.
4: Amen.
0: Nyami ishra. Yes, sorry. Yes, sorry. Fanomano 0244
4: 70
0: 0244-2656. For prophecies here. No, no, mom pie.
4: Amen.
0: Phenomenal. 0244-7026-2656. Mr. Fred Prophet. No, oh my dear, I'm here to show you. And no day I was so I won't hear you.
4: Ah,
0: on that day, no me be a muncher. Nechina, tune in, ebe yejima.
4: Amen.
0: Ghana will win.
4: Amen.
0: Phone number
4: 0244-7026-2656.
0: Yes, we are. Domino, yes, we are. Ma, a turn up. You are Timothy for stage 42. 8 o'clock near Shia, 12
4: Amen.
0: Days near upon Friday
4: Power.
0: At Timotama 7, Hotel in the Melting Hotel. Sunday at Timotama 7, Hotel in the Melting Hotel. And no pa, 8 o'clock Sunday. No, sorry, Yedman. Bra, near Nyan Sumer.
4: Amen.
0: Nani Bano, a Randy Jane Bano, also, there will never be a Randy.
4: Amen.
0: A phenomenon 0244-70265. I love you. God bless you. Bye bye.
4: Amen.
5: Hallelujah, hallelujah, hallelujah.
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5: The Lord has sent us so the Lord did not abide with us.
6: Amen.
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1: Amen.
0: So me go for the mama mum one to money. Genesis 15 verse 13.
2: As the FM. Yeah,
3: Genesis
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0: Mhm. 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
3: Edu me yanko say.
0: Mhm.
3: Na ka chire Abraham say.
0: O si na Eduardo ka chire Abraham say.
3: Hu ampara say.
0: O si hu ampara say.
3: Wase beye owo asase a enye won die.
0: O si hu ampara say wase fo beye ahofo won asase a enye won die ampara so.
3: Na wase won.
0: No mba som.
3: Na obe ha won.
0: Si, o so o mba som won o ma ha won o ma ye nkoa.
3: Nfinsia ahanan.
0: Owo 400 years. O mba ye ahofo. Asom won o ma ha won. Amen.
1: Amen.
0: It obit si aga bo bi ma. 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Or bre papa,
1: or bre.
0: Open your beer to my Juma, my Juma, a vinegar, Juma, every year, or my unity. Because so soon, no my and hope, or my and a qua or bre. Obia got a plot. I'm what a plot in what you knock on my people, someone on my plot refining them. 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Oh, I go away and fear that. It will be poor brother go any but any ye.
1: And ye.
0: A copy quack, I did be a county of bread. Because why your hoo was so soon?
1: Yes.
0: Why your quack was so soon?
1: Yes.
0: Or that a shabby of sure was so soon. Or say what ye owe ye that.
1: Yes.
0: And obey you with yes to do.
1: Amen.
0: And obey you with yes to do.
1: Amen.
0: And obey you with yes to do.
1: Amen.
0: Yaribia mobia ya qua. And then Yarimba fruits who were yes to do.
1: Amen.
0: And obedience. I want some and I acquire, and I want him to refuse for years.
1: Amen.
0: I say, Kai, Papa, trust my woman, Bill.

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0: What bread was your bread? You are ready, your tongue and kidney. The Pierre Oko Hospital, dialysis. The Pierre Oko Hospital, I think. You are HIV, you are toast with your manor.

0: tiala because we are bread on the sick in our hospital the sick in our spending if it's gonna sign see I just want to pay with simple no dd because on my yen aqua was soon so mom and our bread was soon so mom and everybody so but you no more imagine now
1: amen
0: and everybody so but you no more imagine
1: amen
0: your year work whatever so but you on more but you are corner one but you are this year what
1: amen
0: if you have pay friend

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0: mammy with ye. Ah, man with ye feed ye. Man with ye. 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And you know,
1: Dabby.
0: Almost some nanny papa will be telling anybody.
1: Yes.
2: Amen.
0: The very much favor and talk so.
2: Amen.
0: The very much as
2: simple as
0: Amen. The very much can tell you.
1: Amen.
0: The very new feel home conscious.
1: Amen.
0: The very new feel.
1: Amen.
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1: 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One co school to or you know, look up. 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
0: Amen.
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1: May found one to a bedroom, Manquazo. 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I'll be a mistake. 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All this support in a babble. 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But the baby support.
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0: Amen.
1: Papa Josh Money.
3: I say, do you have
1: anything?
3: No, my hour or best one.
1: Mm-hmm.
3: But one thing.
1: Oh, say, so my hour is I found Cosumono on the Sumono, a very little bit boom. My thing.
3: That's
1: you. Mm-hmm. You have your money. 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

0: 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And you must summon.
1: Amen.
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1: 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Amen.
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0: own.
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0: 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Amen.
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2: I say, now my owl, what's wrong?
1: O se o manya wo sumu wono o mani gira ho mankro fo nipa a wo sumu wona wo mde wo se bene sie no ewadi so be bu o maten
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ade so ring so sumu ring so on to me wale and then papa and then ring then yi and then ring then yi you are changed any night you are changed any city so I change him with the team of your studio no so sumu wale

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2: amen amen amen amen
1: but my phone was 0548 95 59 47 0548 95 59 47 but my friend oh see ya you know bobo pa ye amen
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0: Mr. Daniel, so, or has it been in the moon? 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
1: Amen.
0: They say, and Kwasumi on whom we had a tool for Massa. So I can come home. Hello?
2: Hello,
0: Pacho Casamitio. Good evening, Papa. I'm Pacho Nettison. Now, because I'm friend. Pacho Mitio Casa.
2: I don't need to go to the question.
0: So, whom Pacho Casamitio, Papa? 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